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0: 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What kind of Hebrews chapter 3 now? 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Into say, and can ne a yefia day. Hebrew nina sema or canacha say, and ka ochina a yamenda cranke yenshia. 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Hebrews chapter 3, verse 12. Any 13 and I'm a kind. But encourage one another daily as long as it is called today, so that none of you may be hardened by sin's deceitfulness. I'm a bonny nada and prim obiakuma. 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
2: What Ochina?
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0: Oh, yeah. 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Na Murunkum free, na Murunkum nanka say ra dining, or bra or man friend. 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Empire Bonimuana and Yamimunkum, Abu Rasoid Danimua, a soft one point in your room, or bro be our friend. Nasia Shadatun Safrena. Debe Nebesi, a one or two for a shame. O Musa Yang and I hear kind Bible, Yang and I hear bomb pie. But the old young cook woman won't mean fun to talk, say Yang and I yeshia. O Yami auntie Diana wouldn't say him. Into way against a dire wadin says in Kuan, dear Yame, auntie. Ha. 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Oba be shewa, Nesu shewa ha, and no makasia kasia isi. Ibu fongoman episode chess, say ye shia sa, ye in shia keko, say in a Hebrews chapter 12, from verse 22, Eka.
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0: bu oni ahopopo a ye de be nyame ani. 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Echo your phone call. No, I sound that. 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Into Nipa Ben and who you are born to hold here. 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Now, who said Dickiness funny there? Bible said there to Omo Fose, Omonia Kum, no Munya and Sekru. It is Edders and Stadis of Mokasadi, a high dear, a vessel crown. One for son of my king and I serious. 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Need ya, Eddie Menyami, and to maybe a woman Yammy on Concord Trinahon.
1: A Semper FE.
0: More honor. 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
1: Asempa F.E.M.
0: That's the one in the Babishia. 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Let us come knowing that we are coming to meet the Almighty God. 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Ma assembly to me being, never to me, dear ma. Say, ya sorry, Pentecost. 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It sounds your transfer will free. And here, poor. Your transfer will free, Daboisia. 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Young for Daboisia members in any way. 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
0: 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It's here they need two speakers plans so now can say on free number one and call number two. As some of cocaine on number one, I'm a for no, or the bitching. Some way, sir. Yahoo, they never coffin. As I saw being yard, the fufu free rather in chain. I'll bet me the ama. So be big crown, and that's what they want to come and soar. A yard, see whoope. Yahoo queer. Not and quite influence chain and conny panimu. They are met not to answer on Cossa. It may be not a member's basso new young qua, in free her and qua. Yana was some baby on the Sanyana Ayenia. A radim wine on 1 month. A titty for nature and say, oh, basso, we are seeing one son of Abba. We a wool roost and conduct me. Or see, I can bear some meaty dunum now, wesi soprano, bompire. And now sit now with him and son, I'm sorry, no effitiancy. You're working in HSA, say, but what yes, yes, you who bet in Hakra, Tennessee and San, I saw not start. But then, Devin is in your Druya, hey Charlie, what you say? Oh, yeah, over church, yes, I
1: simple F.E.
0: No, good so. Now, well, you're not dealing in a year when I'm concentration any ho papa. I see a mere when it's me, and who shared riding me any ho. Yes, who would know where you're at, Tanasi? Kind Bible, and I see which that's a bomb pie. Two things. The American Ukofia catcher will be in so what? No meaning in INCC. Papa be a friend of George Banner. Why, yet, so be one, sorry, be brave, sorry, one who are damn palm. And a woman who said, no, my best and nine be or her, or more ya, a boar more muscle and a shoe button him. At the Puritan for the Anna. The decay on who any say, or more team of congregants. Ah, would the kind a bomb pie? Eddie, I saw no baby any shade radiance. Crans and a denedu. It is all by your femoir. I desire your prayer warrior, sir. Now you're watching. I will bomb pie at the tires of nation. Your young man, Tietty, sir, your sister, see, and my boy was saying, and I do not, I dear bet you, Christian. Yea, yea, na. Yea, yea, yea, be preaching. Now, so, yea, na. Irade mounsas. Irade mounsas. Irade mounsas. It may be almost enough presiding and so I be kind of home. Nay, and then a bomb pie. Irade mounsas. Yea, be yes, my dear. Yea, now, so, you be some cock or jarry. Yea, be the first people still to come to church. Into your basso, yea, in preaching. But the radi mounsaso mounsaso na e de daw e beba ye ba sori a ye ni san instruments we nyina bi
1: asemba fm
0: 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And now see, they're tossing me a new way and say, the preachers of these churches spend substantial amount of time during the week praying that their message will hit home with everyone. Some of the preachers of these churches spend equal amount of time in prayer and in sermon preparation, and the former undeniably strengthens the latter. Or see, well, who say, one now will Kenya mia sem so or sansa for winum. Obomodia sebre, SCC or who answer. Tisi Ameka say, dear mutine eye mene, asem ene bamon chain. But, met me in yasem womanum, or bra meka won't it. Bibi or wa, epia asem na eba won chain. Eye me breath, my homie, nipani binwi wa the hospital, or one some womb team, or per se or catch any kuna or tin in chain. Now so asem no ain't me ma. It sounds only energy ye did throw asem. Ain't me cases a saying, the emma wotimi nene a homie a me wo. Se soon soon ankasan, in some nibeti me raya year, nyamia sem ewa ho. But they say soon soon crown crown energy no appear asem.
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0: No kama. Be a we theologian. What being we bet me a church him. Yeah, said the air poko no pie. We bet me a church him in him. We bet a church ya dream. But the idea asem we rock him. Nessie send you pan idea. A jing a miss soon crown crown homie. A homie. Bible says, I throw you now. I am coming. If you name me, home him. If you home him. If you home him. CSC or Honsa. I saw for, yeah, you preaching. Any elders, yeah, you know, CSC. Why are the two speakers' places your home? And also, number three, during the worship service, there are times set aside for prayer. Not the dry, rote, mindless prayer. Mindless prayer, debut, but heartfelt, serious conversation with God that is related to the content and the focus of the service. Minchim kakra. Also, when we say, and sorry, I'm more shenan so. So, wasuma, osumunumun, washedenya dajinsu on pie bomb. A bomb pie, a concentrated empire. yanhwe yi a ye bedu ba bi a obi preachi wi a na ya kasa asemesi bompa eba ebe o se ye di agro but eba ti adeni ye ho ye ho inti esese ye nya daje na fe ye man pa 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so the make kan mu ye answer the American way. The last one, number four, or say, these churches have lay leaders and prayer teams that continually spend hours praying for the church. And then it is said, the AD Kai, Ekayan. Now, what you mean? 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
1: A simple
0: Navy Asin. Oh, my NCSC. That's your CSC, and Yami or Bebem. 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It's answer me a crowd, my freeway, my kind Mrs. Tanso. Tier by your room, whom, whom, whom, five, no higher man. 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Oh, yes, Christo Tim. 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But won't ye. Ebra Solomon bo sampa ye we nyina wiye no. Ene nyame e man mu aye. Se nyame se Solomon says, "A bomb fire on tie, sa SNBC and as a nipaneba on tie." And then Yame reply. All reply, no, say Solomon. And so, when you say astronomy, na Solomon soon you say astronaut. Name of Omanaso, and in any Emra saw them when Yamis, okay.
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2: Uncle created our sea.
1: Amen.
2: And there, Anna Green, so a wakunya with the Amaya and Owenim.
1: Sir,
2: he giant shamudia at the show and sir. Wahoo at dinner and to me and daddy.
1: Yes,
2: in shamudia ever query na a tear for any our jay.
1: Amen.
2: Now my and your hotel.
1: Amen.
2: Jay a tear for war or my money. We are singing our show, sir. Say, and I dream so on Concroma one Akuma pa, whatever jay are singing. Now what to me, they are singing. I a Jumana, Swabana, I see with the enemy. Yam, and we yes, you Christo Dinimo. Amen.
0: Amen. Yamin shout.
1: Amen.
0: Yamin shout while we tear and so.
1: Amen.
0: And you may, your name will be drinking as some can crab you home. I fought with Yamia Samon. A fat. And Kabo is a bomb, sir, with Yankopo Bede, or Beba. It is a bomb on Kaye. Upo, Upo, with Yankopo Bede, or Beba. Sir, when Yankopo and Bampo, no wa, when Yankopo Wade, Wabama. It's who you be Biamo when he had the emblem or so. Naya, what you say? A daya. 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
0: 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Etu o ye na Jesu obekasa che nipa. 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
0: 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My ye can bunny or my ye no moon gunny from a bunny home. Hallelujah.
2: Amen.
0: So, I'm about to ask one.
1: Okay, free verse one day by
0: yesterday.
1: Or say, now radia some bamming chain say, Unipaba,
0: Unipaba,
1: Casachilla or mine, oh mine, mano,
0: Casachia, oh mine, banner said, eh?
1: Nakachua one say,
0: Nakachua was sir.
1: Send me the incrante bass, I see so.
0: Or so I didn't crant be at the bass, I see so.
1: Na asase so man no nyi won
2: mu asemba FM
0: asase so ye de emma no omu ye omu ma mema ne de ebi ye kwe
1: na what the one sc when for fa
0: mhm ko
1: verse 3 no
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1: na wo shele totorbanto the bow one o shele totorbanto the bow of my no koko.
0: Hallelujah.
2: Amen.
0: To tobe to ni jama ye ya so fo ya ye ka sai. Eh ti da bia ye be ja ye ka onyame asam che se. Eh ye dan onyakopo be de obeba.
1: Yes.
0: Eh ti bua won ne o ye da wo ye no ho. Eh tu ase o she to tobe to. Eh ka che ni papa se. Dia wo ye nyina mo wani mra hu so na da prepare with Uncle Baby Wablaboom.
3: Amen.
0: That group, I tell you about my
3: own.
0: That group, I can't say good book.
3: Yes.
0: Yeah, you need me to see and I do talk for crop. You need me to see or chair and a pack. You need me to see or chair. We are hurting the eye and I have boy. I will say, I'm a little bit to you and perfumer.
4: I'm
0: Wabbin and away. Yeah, besides, eh, Uba, I see you then. I'll bear what I saw. I tell I know you have been a bit to me. Uba, Pema, Uba, no more sound. Uba, Bob Crono, Uba, Bob Poe, and Wayana, the two Ablaboys as it came. Hallelujah.
3: Amen.
0: So, now it's yassi. Now I'm what, dear. Since I want Jenna Fig, I drink funeral. Since I want Jenna Fibonemo, now return a yes, I had the Abba.
3: Amen.
0: Yapo, Yapo,
3: yes,
0: Ubeba. Yapo, Yapo. Ye what? Ye be buy a ten.
3: Yes.
0: O what in a temple where de? E o che. E tu buahu. Ofan ba choko mame.
1: Verse 4 no.
0: O 4 no say dey.
1: Na what the 4 no tesis? O the 4 no te totro ban to no shen.
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0: Now yale want tell we yale dem here dey and now bunny man. Amen.
3: Amen.
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1: Verses no.
0: Verses so say dey.
1: Na say we wenfo no hunu nkranta no say ba.
0: Eh.
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0: Eh.
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0: 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Say we say ba ni anka
5: che. 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
0: 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No one won't have a son in which I will with him.
4: Yes.
0: And you know, when him brown was on.
3: Amen.
0: Now, Pai will catch you on Yakupo myself. 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
0: 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Yes, remember, Bia. Ya pay a po, whatever you.
3: Whatever.
0: Or similar, but I said, what the brothers and be I send to Bibia and Matia. Who knew any say I was as he so? Who knew any say? Who knew any pobo? Who knew any sanum? Who knew any conquasan? Who knew any by grow? And then I work as a while with your senses would do nipper. And then I will. 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
3: Amen.
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3: Yes.
0: Moanimra also. 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
0: And I hope that my friend number 0556-1787-92. 0556-1787-92. So for folly, be sound. I send one mayor meeting one and be sound. Now, when you couple one more bloman cola, or some more bloman cola and blower. Now, first, I'm Lena, and no one, no I'm Lena Sono. I then one wound the palm of all, and the one and colane a painful move. Besides,
4: I
0: can't.
4: I just said, I woke kind of an idea. No, I can't. 7 1 by a kind of a monty,
0: penty.
4: Do honor,
0: do honor,
4: nothing to yammer. Yes, oh, yes, oh, yeah.
0: Not just a more blown, and you will be. Hey, Ampa. It's yes, and there is when I mean Winipamo. Reverend, maybe besides Sankaka. No, I'm Leno Sono. I pray for and Colao,
2: yes,
0: Escafo,
2: yes,
0: I am for
2: yes,
0: not there. I can say, I say, I will. Now, so young coupon who's annual money in Amobo. A good lord is so you hear the Seno.
5: A simple F.
0: A. M. Lens, your business, sir.
1: Sani Bessiano,
0: we are sure.
1: Sani Bessiano,
0: I said, Uncle Fosse, Satana, a dire can be in you.
1: And I can see any home. Now, so is here. I couldn't see any say. Send a yellow radio, so you can ya mea sem, ya card drink such as sem, so be such an adrain, on free the bonny home, on free the moon, ya home, and nipper ain't see no. Sanna know us, so ya yanano. Or can ya mea sem or card drink such as a moment here? Could one or so same crown, Sabi, a bit of jaw one eye then, ego moon. 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
0: di ayeye Pepper beam. 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
0: Sadan or say, or Subaju Kudu, Nasasu Bajiso. Or Sasibabo, and Asasiban Nani. 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
3: sofu jo fa me ko revision 11:20. As our cast me person kind of Revelation chapter 11 verse 20. No,
1: Revelation chapter 11 verse number
3: 20.
1: Yeah, a decent woman. It's Duba when in King Kai saw a dunum.
3: I say, so from Pacho, minus when I entered them. What's today?
1: Revelation 11 verse number 20.
3: Wow, ababa ye boy, ni nyina be wi nyame anim. De e kasa, de e tobo e yi, ni nyina be wi nyame anim.
2: Yes.
3: Same ya me jam ya papa.
2: Yes.
3: Ana so ya papa. Ni nyina be wi nyame anim.
2: Yes.
3: Ye pa ye po, nyame be bu ya te.
2: Amen.
3: Onyame be tesa kunu akasie nim e de bu ya te. Yes. Onyame be tesa kunu ana wukana.
2: Yes,
5: Asemba FM.
3: Na huma na oka, a huma bi oha.
1: Revelation 20 verse 11.
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3: Bible say wanya baabi ama sankrofo no osuro ni asasi no. Wanya baabi aye de amom.
1: Na mi hunu awufo.
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0: soldier. 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And found the post hour. And found it to me. And found in your crab. Uba Janya, me and you. Bebuate. Come on me.
1: No, be a woman.
0: Bible so be a woman.
1: No, be a woman for
0: a baby. I said, be a woman for a baby. And I had a quam.
1: No, and I'm a sum. I watch you alone.
0: Babu Jada says, and I'm a sum. I actually want quam and moon. Ade.
1: A subu, a woof for a thing.
0: I feel the bubu, a woof for a thing.
1: Said the woman,
0: you
1: might
0: send your baby a lad and you might hear.
2: Yes.
0: Work us out to old man is saying. Abrababo, did he say, a son of Yanni? Who did he say on your cup of Piafina in your ma? O canema.
2: Yes.
0: She shall have brabo yo. So what wa muanente? David can say so radio. Mamma near the Mamete, the manda wonder. And Nabia Wadan, you wonder. Abrabo be our bono, a war brabo. And you was at Abrabo. Muanem now or so. Not solidja. Not so fell ratte. No yame bejum.
2: Amen.
0: We are seeing your dear. Hey, you buy your baby, we are seeing a messenger.
2: Yes.
0: Yes, it's coming in our corner. Yes, it's coming in our
3: corner.
0: Yes, it's coming in and watch our party.
2: Yes.
0: The alien. That could pet me. I can't say we are.
2: In our
0: corner. In our farm.
2: Mancasia.
0: In our corner.
2: And my mouth is
0: here. Then I won. Then I won. I mean, it be. David was Japanese and so we are.
2: Yes.
0: Solomon was Japanese and so we are.
2: Yes.
0: I am fucking sick. I said, eh. A bye. No, show me neither.
4: Monk.
0: Omuye. Na wo wo wo wo wo wo wo wo wo wo wo wo wo wo
2: wo
0: wo wo wo wo wo wo wo wo wo wo wo wo wo wo wo wo wo wo wo wo wo wo wo wo wo wo
2: wo
0: wo wo wo wo wo wo wo wo wo wo wo wo wo wo wo wo wo wo wo wo wo wo wo wo wo wo wo wo wo wo wo wo wo wo wo wo wo wo wo wo wo wo wo wo wo wo wo wo wo wo wo
1: No, puyi na ufo ma.
0: A puya de yi na ufo ma ye. 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
0: Bible say owo ni asama du ye de yi omo so de ye de ema ye.
1: No bu obi ala ten.
0: Afeni ye onyankopo bu obi atese no ni nyuma ye de ti. 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When you cook bunate, a war when you cook a boss and a sesso. 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
1: I say, now what to warning as a mother to know that I did.
0: Bible said, dear young one more young woman, I did one come when we are too much in a day, Jatatin. No more day.
1: You know, won't pray.
0: When you are one pray noir, when you puppy. 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A dada ja. No, I better watch him.
3: A separate FM.
0: Now, tell me, ba. Only I knew you. What to make us a when I am a mammy, yes, say. 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I'm with you, auntie, Missy Canty, my japa, dear, auntie, my wife, auntie, and I'm a quiet say. If you say. Samuel and Anna was and your money nano. No, Namasu wanna D for Namasu wanna so for Namasu wanna sample a for. 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And I went here and I don't want to Yawaso and I don't want to Nyansaso or don't want to a Japadiaso or don't want to a Wafaso or don't want to Minister Biso or don't want to present me. 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
2: or
0: Pia Bebunate, I saw for a giant nigh away when I make us a year, the baby yet yet, home we are Tammy. Oh, Bebu and I attend back.
2: Yes.
0: What I say,
5: I'm okay. I'm about to say, as I see, so Namid will be our permanent.
0: Yes,
5: 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No,
0: I don't know, Bessu, I don't know, Bessu. Amen.
4: Amen. 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It was as you would nipper beer a one ya. 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
1: papa. 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The margin could see Savania 1 verse number 14.
0: What's today?
1: I say, now a rather dark a senna bang.
0: A rather dark a senna that bang. 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Yes, Nemay and Abbey.
4: Abbey.
0: My shame, yeah, papa, no be yet. Yeah, papa, so for no be yet. 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
4: Yes.
0: Ombe sacha.
4: Yes.
0: Ubi wa ya kwenwiseni. 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
0: So fully.
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0: Amen.
5: Amen. 0595-715252. 0595-715252.
0: And I hope that you have friend number 0576-1715-0576-1715.
5: Yes.
0: Amen.
4: Amen.
0: Kasana na dwi.
4: Kasana na dwi.
0: Mira Yesu.
4: Mira Yesu
0: mi mabɔ.
4: Mi mabɔ.
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0: Me ye.
4: Me ye.
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4: Na me kwadwo.
0: Minim sɛ.
4: Minim sɛ.
0: Ɛnya

Yes, Roger. Yes, Roger. Yes, Roger. Yes, Roger. Yes, Roger. Yes, Roger. Yes, Roger. Yes, Roger. Yes, Roger. Yes, Roger. Yes, Roger. Yes, Roger. Yes, Roger. Yes, Roger. Yes, Roger. Yes, Roger. Yes, Roger. Yes, Roger. Yes, Roger. Yes, Roger. Yes, Roger. Yes, Roger. Yes, Roger. Yes, Roger. Yes, Roger. Yes, Roger. Yes, Roger. Yes, Roger. Yes, Roger. Yes, Roger. Yes, Roger. Yes, Roger. Yes, Roger. Yes, Roger. Yes, Roger. Yes, Roger. Yes, Roger. Yes, Roger. Yes, Roger. Yes, Roger. Yes, Roger. Yes, Roger. Yes, Roger. Yes, Roger. Yes, Roger. Yes, Roger. Yes, Roger. Y

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0: Uber Chasuka, Senior Pania Wien, Akolano Ayo Bonnie, what in the baby, no Akofano, what in the by Wire the Wasabuku, Nimoja no better, Obernum. 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
2: Amen.
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2: anarchy,
0: oh, Pierre,
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0: Rate,
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0: And I'll bet my friend number 0556-1787-92. 0556-1787-92. Yeah, catch everybody, so be biela, enya ni shebre.

I'm a channel. I'm a channel. I'm a channel. I'm a channel. I'm a channel. I'm a channel. I'm a channel. I'm a channel. I'm a channel. I'm a channel. I'm a channel. I'm a channel. I'm a channel. I'm a channel. I'm a channel. I'm a channel. I'm a channel. I'm a channel. I'm a channel. I'm a channel. I'm a channel. I'm a channel. I'm a channel. I'm a channel. I'm a channel. I'm a channel. I'm a channel. I'm a channel. I'm a channel. I'm a channel. I'm a channel. I'm a channel. I'm a channel. I'm a channel. I'm a channel. I'm a channel. I'm a channel. I'm a channel. I'm a channel. I'm a channel. I'm a channel. I'm a channel. I'm a channel. I'm a channel. I'm a channel. I'm a channel. I'm a channel. I'm a channel. I'm a channel. I'm a channel. I'm a channel. I'm a channel. I'm a channel. I'm a channel.

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2: 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I can't buy a back. Amen.
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0: 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Your baby be full line.
2: Yes.
0: Amen.
1: Amen.
0: So for your patch up, but no man.
3: And you may bet me a friend in our swab, but you may be in so. Oh, 030-221-6545. 030-221-6545. And I said 030-221-6546. 030-221-6546. And I said, I bet my friend. Oh, well, 0548-955947.
4: Hello.
0: Hello.
4: Hello.
0: Hello, mommy.
4: Yeah, good evening.
0: If your mommy and opportunity to say.
4: Hello.
0: Hello.
4: Yeah.
0: Me patch up with you.
4: I'm at my dinding, mommy, because I see I'm at my intelligence.
0: What's the ma?
4: Yeah, me dinding, I'm at my ma.
0: Mate, me patch up with you.
4: I'm here to me, the master.
0: Amen.
4: I'm a quotation.
3: I'm a 030-221-6546 and I 0548-955947 0548-955947 0302216545 0302216546 0549 4705 0548 95 59 47 0302216545.
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5: Hello,
0: hello, Papa.
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0: but your view, Papa. Amen. 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
5: Hello,
0: Papa Mitio.
5: 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First one, now they preach in on Pacho.
0: Ezekiel 33:3.
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2: Sa.
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0: So mo ba cho bobo no ma no. Ko so abobo no ma no mami.
2: Number no, I will wait my friend. My bed made in so 030-221-6545 and 030-221-6546 and 0548-955947. And I am quotation at the Jumano. Hey, first one here, Ezekiel 33, verse 1 downs. Ezekiel 33, verse 1 downs. And now, Revelation 20 verse 11 downwards. Revelation 20 verse 11 downwards. To enumerate so, obey to my friend, no abed median so. 0548-955947. And now 030-221-6545. 030-221-6545. Now 030-221-6546.
0: Bajo, but you're my Reverend Fan Norman in Tujan, the Norman, on Fan Tujan.

0: 5252. 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Yeah, sure, baby, I will. 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Amen.
1: Amen. Hello. Hello.
2: Hello, hello.
1: Bacho, good evening. Hello, Bacho, good evening. Hello.
2: Hello.
1: Hello, Bacho, good evening.
2: Good evening.
1: Let me say you. Me Bacho, now free film for now, didn't they say?
2: What say?
1: Who free film for now, didn't they say?
2: Who
1: free film for now, didn't
2: Kasua.
1: But you, now you're first, eh, mommy?
2: That's
1: it. Mr. Mary. But you, meet you when you play.
2: What?
1: Problem, baby, mommy.
2: But you may give me money.
1: Now, me, I do my mommy. Your poor, no affair, why? No, mommy, the normal betuja. No, man, reverend, they are to Jano. Over some of Susie, I know I sent you. Not one more.
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1: amen and I over to my friend number 0556 1787 92 0556 17 1787 92 No, mammy, you will be a pong. I'll bet me after a mubiala. 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
3: 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I was 030-221-6545. And I said 030-221-6546.
1: Amen.
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0: 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Your pong afraid. Fred, oh, fair, I be funny and where the editing come on. Now, person can be a la. Oh, catch a bit me no ache. What he has a man? Why? Namika. Reverend Patcher Father,
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3: Amen.
1: Amen.
0: Amen.
2: Amen.
0: So for
2: Volume Patrol,
3: Amen.
2: Amen. Yeah, that was in your meeting for an enemy. So,
3: Amen.
2: When we send power, the Amma Womba, the Empire Bonser, but also was a Mumaka, and Sabre will be what you was in Empire Bonser, Ratte. Be bien au genou, la be bien à coumou
4: à sympa et
2: bien à body of a fro. Et vous, yes, ou Christ, ou dimitri. Amen.
0: Amen. Namisha, bye bye.

0: Pamra as it is so. And to kind the book of Genesis chapter 1:26 now. A change the preface when yamedi assassin shoot to me nyina a shiny pansa.
1: Yes.
0: When yamedi na body shoot to me nyina a yamenipa. Was a mumma yamu or nipa say yun su any ansaso. Na yama w nipa emedi ma body so.
1: Yes.
0: Enti to me a yedidi asasi wish when yame edimenipa.
1: Yes.
0: Na Bible was a bra when nipa kwa das a gadi no one. If it Genesis chapter 3, ah when nipa esas yes or ye a swadini etien yamiasem or sas ye ebu on yamiasem so papa e hona e nipa bre eni unipa tete e hona asungia na wo asasi sun esas ye free e nipa sa e hona wa bre e sas yes

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1: yes

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0: 0240-84-83-57. 0240-84-83-57.

0: Tanya, any pressure? Sa to minibu, and Tiana a B. A. Cum nipa. Ah, a yaw and say a numu, and I'll bet to Mediana as soon Giatras as you so. A B. L. Roro, ah, a yaw and say a numu, and I'll bet to me a diana soon Giatras as you so. A B. Quadroso, a B. A. Quabosom so, a B. Quasamano so, a Bumo A. Yasa, a Bumo Ton Yamo,
1: yes,
0: I saw them. Ah, a yaw and say, true and no, will bet to me as I so, and your 2 year when I'm de Mayano, then sub to me a Enona anaji wonyamsuma yen. Se anaji on fire so na wa catch the asempa FM tiefo.
1: Yes.
0: Ewo on my gun na muni ewiase nyina se.
1: Yes.
0: Saw kwan ni nyina, saw kwan ni nyina. 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
0: Enti a quiet crop pet and a bit to me day, and you pass soon, dear Sansua Breno. A quiet crop pet and a bit to me day, when you pass hotel as Sansua Breno, and yet a quiet banger. Also, for young quite the book of John, chapter 14, the verse number 6. A quiet banger.
3: John 14,
0: verse 6. A quiet crop pet, a quiet bean hobby, and the end, let's say, when you pass a quiet bissel. Our dear passion, Jay, as I see so, what dear Pahoto, Nasa and one number South Quine Wesses who are one Kai a year who say, and Naji when Yamia Bonacosa, I rap it.
1: Well,
0: when Yamia Bonacosa, one sign and sign a tea,
1: yes,
0: Emra,
1: yes,
0: Johanna Muma,
3: a tea,
0: a do nine.
3: I say, Nayasu say,
0: Nayasu say, one say,
3: Men and
0: Quan.
3: Mena kwan no kura na kwan obi ma ejanu nchen je se wona me

0: wasi I am the way. I am the way. Mi jinisa and numere a tier four a year tier me. Na what you brofo. When nim omu grammar ya good omu tita brofo I say better say will be catch out said the way. Not just that say where you're specific to only one thing.
1: Yes.
0: What you say a quite full flow better in war. I am the way. And to years to bestow okay say one no nechi a quite full flow better in one more.
1: Yes.
0: Will be that say the way. Just what the full stop is.
1: Yes.
0: A quite full flow better in war. And years to say I am the way. I am the truth and I am the life. Nobody goes to the Father except through me. And in your person, or change answer.

0: Prophe.
1: Yes.
0: It took in the book of Matthew chapter 4, verse 17. Yes, you keep to the first public preaching. Yes, you preach that a dick kind, a dick kind.

0: wo and a yare a shas yes a dinner patch. In two kinds of book of
1: FM.
0: Chapter 4, verse 6. Satan e catch ye class, ye decide ye damano.
2: Yes.
0: Enipa, ya done it to me namano. The kingdom had been given to him. Satan or catch ye yes to clear and say ye diamano. Now no ni our pe and one also at the.
2: Yes. I done it.
0: Now pay. And now one also a done man.
3: Yes.
0: Ain't he

0: Yes.
1: I am the way.
0: Yes.
1: The truth and the life.
0: Yes.
1: No one goes to the Father except through me. And no matter how far Papa Jesus Christ will go, Abranti and now we're not going to be so. Eddie Pesica, Abranti, Baba, and now we're not going to be so. Eddie Pauto, Mami Bia, I want to hear dinner.

0: to me at papa. 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
1: Yes.
0: Mawanina ho.
1: Yes.
0: Will be said this over by Jabansari, and the Abrantia Kama Kama, one number Abansira and Danasini. What's your about you? What Wabotoma?
1: Yes.
0: What's your about Wabotoma? Abrantia, sir, Abansin, what you name?
1: Yes.
0: Sir, Kawan, what you name?
1: Yes.
0: Sir, a son, a what you
1: name?
0: And now, what about you? 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

0: prayer time and was good one.
1: Yes.
0: Yes, you mean live on Facebook. Papa Kwame Owusu. Ko Facebook Papa Kwame Owusu. 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
1: Wonderful.
0: Yen shade ye. E wo the book of Mark. Chapter 5 verse 25.
2: Mark 5:25.
0: Then your life on Facebook. Papa Kwame Owusu e wo Facebook. Then your life. Then your life. Mark chapter 5, verse 25.
2: Mark 5:25. Mark was empa, isinum nengen kan so ye, adionunum no. 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The yes, routine in canon. O free, o be free in chain. Uncrofoco couldn't. Now, what the name is up for can, Natalie? No catcher, they say.
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2: Me de, me sa akana tadi.
0: Jesus.
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0: Amen.
1: Amen.
0: Amen.
1: Amen.
0: Amen.
1: Amen.
0: Papa, Bible say. Ebra Yesu Kristo ba asase na oyɛ n'adwuma. We are singing agye nkwa. 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
1: Yes.
0: To look at the book of Matthew chapter 1 verse 21 na. 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
0: 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And the years you ever say, one may gin the pa every bonimu. Bonino Jeho, Jahoma, or was say, a Jahoma woo, a Jahoma Yaria, one may gin the pen free a Yahutimu. If you sell Bonin at Dinipako Bremu, Bonin at Dinipako Yariemu, Bonin at Dinipa Ayakuumu, and the years you advance, one may gin the pa a free bonimu.
1: Yes.
0: The years you buy. What do what ye and a buyer? What the ahoton a buyer? What the asumjin a buyer? So when yamima benauto. The Bible was a doubtful yesu ayan a juma. And a mammy be as a Bible was not a moja a tunu for 12 bad years was anya papa mano. 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
3: A sempa
0: enye se wan shawa je. 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

0: say verse John 14 was in assembly before when I'm in the assembly any years to Christ to the energy
1: yes
0: and what some now
1: yes
0: yes to Christ to the and
1: yes.

0: Yes.
1: Mammy, where you tea say yes, Dini? What tea say yes, never? And was me to an amount,
0: yes,
1: sister. And Tenafaco, Emma Diane Sayansa. And not Emma Diane Sayansa, sister to an amount. Papa, and your man catch yourself to an amount.
0: Yes.
1: Yariano and found Kuo, the old best friend now to an amount, it was the Kutuma. And now you see yes, Yarasaba Brown. Mammy, some to an amount.
2: Yes.
1: The Bao Sampa. Mammy, sorry, and not born, was so. The Bao say a bra. I will do honor. Not a domic echa yesu mosia. Nats a way is right, Bruno. Salve Breno. Say will be sell a winter tooth for saying up a babe. Ye you few cronum. If you say ye to say why you know me, it's wound to me
3: and your many bar FM.
1: To my mini pequena or befaso. I pay you. Sister, where there is a will, there is a way.
0: Yes.

0: ya waju se wu tu anamo enti na ya se bibia e yankosuma no wherever there is a will there is a way
1: yes
0: baby bia wo pe e wo e kwan da ho
1: yes
0: mame no there is no way se wo betumi abei se yesu na so wonya wo pe ne se e wo se
1: obelo
0: Obenu, yes. Is the acquaintance of every man? Yes. Our base is Jesus Christ. The Bible says, "I'm panawa so Jesus Christ at a time

0: Yes. So for you,
1: Papa.
0: Yes, we achieve a quite few beings.
1: Amen.
0: A quite few beings, Papa.
1: Can be any of you.
0: A quite idea, Papa. Can someone?
1: A quite idea, Papa. To me, be any of you, yes, we achieve.

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0: ye isaniye. Thank you, Jesus. Yes, you did your juma.
1: Yes.
0: And when you be a phone line, I'm a tear for
1: Jesus.
0: I'm a tear for Bemu. And I do when Yamu home SMS and I do your mom Payama when Yamu a tear for.
1: Yes.
0: And I do when Yamiba Bia and I do Utien.
1: Yes.
0: But what in a fray? Na and I do.

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1: 0240
0: 84 83 57. Amen. Amen. Hello.
2: Hello.
0: Hello.
2: Good evening. Pastor Mary. Mary. Bible.
0: Hello.
2: Hello.
0: Hello.
2: Yes.
0: Daddy Pastor, good evening.
2: Pastor Mary, nyam Bible nyam.
0: Me Pastor Daddy, udini baby, I'll call free.
2: Pastor Femi, I'll call si. Me call free is legal.
0: One okay, okay. Damn, but so umpire, upia topic, and say,
2: but so my wife or open for a bomb parama.
0: Prima, I and I dream say, you empire no, I am a media.
3: Yes,
0: we are, we are, we are, we are, we are, we are, we are, we are, we are, we are, we are, we are, we are, we are, we are, we are, we are, we are, we are, we are, we are, we are, we are, we are, we are, we are, we are, we are, we are, we are, we are, we are, we are, we are, we are, we are, we are, we are, we are, we are, we are, we are, we are, we are, we are, we are, we are, we are, we are, we are, we are, we are, we are, we are, we are, we are, we are, we are, we are, we are, we are, we are, we are, we are, we are, we are, we are, we are, we are, we are, we are, we are, we are, we are, we are, we are, we are, we are, we are, we are, we are, we are, we are, we are, we are, we are, we are, we are, we are, we are, we are, we are, we are, we are, we are, we are, we are, we are, we are, we 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
0: 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Yes.
4: Amen.
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1: Hello. 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
5: Hello.
1: Hello. 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Daddy, good evening.
5: Good evening, Apoma.
1: Yes, you are doomed. Ejana also want to say.
5: Oh, boy, I do more.
1: Yeah, they are me. I said, be patched with Dean now, because
5: I'm
1: free.
5: I should again, this given. Because I'm free. I shall boot you.
1: I shall boot you. Okay, okay, okay, okay. Ejan Pacho, I didn't know about the radi. Ejama when I'm ready.
5: Oh, Pacho, I have it done as well now. My wife is so happy to see the sir.
1: Okay.
5: Okay.
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0: Papa ye bom pa ye de maye papa.
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1: Yes, dinemo.
0: Yim se nkoda.
1: Yes.
0: Yes.
1: Amen.
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3: hello
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3: so good evening
1: pa cho na wa puma ti say
3: hello
1: me patcho na what you say
3: me patcho aye when I'm free
1: yes you are done mama patcho na your friend say na what can say free when
3: I didn't patcho your friend na abena na mika sati kufuridia
1: kufuridia abena okay mama I didn't have to say erade yema
3: oh that didn't patcho upiti na kamakuma
1: amen amen
3: na me were decided and they said me the two na kupwe ni mbena mbusuna onye mami
1: amen
3: me kune juma
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1: okay
3: na ye funu famu no last year no na o complete say ni ni 9 ko todwe
1: okay
3: ena ye dia chi ha ba dress wa na I stay aba from kra within 3 weeks ni ena o san start say o ti pe no e woni 9 no
1: ko todwe
3: ni mo a ena o frame no say ni 9 na hunu kra mount ni ntia
1: Jesus
3: ntwi mi si mi sre say radi na mo so na ye nya years na misu minye minye mbago
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3: daso obi ya ye daso obi ya program daso obi ya bale daso obi ya habi daso forget what is here Banda Boshika Boshika Baboshika Boshkaba. Hello?
4: Hallelujah. It's been 30 years journey. The Lord has done very well. I was saying yesterday that if I had my own power, I would have stopped Apostle from retiring.
5: And the Danone American there is among some Mumutuma and Kamisu Apostle Kwande Onkwa Humjim.
4: Today, as a church, we are weak.
5: And Asorino Yayamro.
4: We are weak because of someone like this retiring.
5: Yayamro sent in the Nimpao Tidemino or Kwa Humjim.
4: I was saying yesterday that when a person like this is retiring, the effective replace of this fellow is a probational overseer.
5: And the normal can de nyimpa otse the Morocco home jima nya obotumisina nimpa ye sofa wa for a probation overseer.
4: It is overseer who is replacing the retiring minister or the retired minister.
5: Oh yeah, sofa wa for overseer na orbe she sofa Morocco home jim no nanenim.
4: That is what it means practically.
5: When
4: are we going to raise this overseer to become like this man?
5: There
4: are certain people who have so much that when they are retiring, those of us in active ministry should pray that God let his mantle fall on us.
5: Sometimes
4: we are quick to say, oh, let them go. God will raise people. But you see, if the people don't allow themselves to be raised, how would the Lord raise them? So in this service, we'll be retiring. We'll have to retire our brother S.Y. Enchi and the wife. We'll take that in the second part of this meeting. But as usual, we have come before the presence of God to serve and to worship him. And I'm praying that before you leave here, you'll be impacted by the Spirit of God. Now, in periods like this, we tend to play and not to catch the spirit. Now, because of the excitement, then soon we veer into playing and we don't get anything from the Spirit of God. But if you have to catch the mantle, you should be serious like Elisha. You say, stay, yes, I will not stay. I will go with you. You have asked a very difficult thing. You say, it doesn't matter. When you see me go, you say, I'll follow you. I'll see you go. Now I'm praying that God will grant us that kind of spirit so that we'll be able to catch something from here and be able to push the Church of Pentecost forward.
5: Amen.
4: Shall we rise for a moment? You want to commit yourself to God. We are in the presence of the Maker. The object of our worship is God, no one else. I pray that you open your spirits unto the Mighty One. Have thy own way, Lord.
5: Malaba, shut up.
4: You are the potter. We are the clay.
5: Mold
4: us, Lord, mold us. Make us. By the power of your spirit. In the name of Jesus. Spirit of the living God. I don't know, the Lord, do something this morning. Take me aside. Jesus. Amen.
5: Amen.
4: So this morning I'll be discussing the topic, the true value of our service to humanity.
5: And a page Yerakasa wonde Yanu bo osumpa wo osuma yarusum viasi and not nimpa.
4: The true value of our service to humanity.
5: Yaruba yebwa osumbupa wo yanusuma yarusum.
4: I'll begin from Matthew chapter 25. I'll read from verse 14. I'll read in parts up to verse 23. So verse 14, Matthew chapter 25 and from verse 14. Again, it will be like a man going on a journey who called his servant and entrusted his worth to them. To one he gave 5 bags of gold, to another 2 bags, to another 1 bag, each according to his ability. Then he went on his journey.
5: But you are can as I'm from the Denver Matthew Tromaheno, it's really you know in Nominichim, Dan and Ezrebasakra. But you are can in Fantino. Now, what's the day in part or dum acobabia of Franonqua, nor the Nada or Shanghonensa. No more about talent in num or bakoso a bien no bakoso a cor dembre winning in a winning to meti na okori
4: according each according to his ability.
5: Odmo be a dembre when a wadan win to meti.
4: And I want you to hold on to that, each according to his ability.
5: Mepede is some more at the moment when dembre winning a winning to meti.
4: Then he went on his journey. The man who had received 5 bags of gold went at once and put his money to work and gained 5 bags more. So also the one with 2 bags of gold gained 2 more. But the man who had received 1 bag went off, dug a hole in the ground and hid his master's money. After a long time, the master of those servants returned and settled account with them. You can read just verse 19.
5: But American in Chichemu da kono no na ocha na ochari chari no nunkuwa no wan urano bay no onyi wan bobu nkunta.
4: The man who had received 5 bags of gold brought the other five.
5: Na nya onya talent enum ne bay de talent enum ka ho.
4: Master, he said, you entrusted me with 5 bags of gold. See, I have gained 5 more.
5: Mura, the talent enum shamensa she menya ho talent enum aka ho.
4: His master replied, well done, good and faithful servant. You have been faithful with a few things. I will put you in charge of many things. Come and share in your master's happiness.
5: Mura ne sinu de mbo akwapanye no kwafo. Agent Zema Kumei Hunokar, Wura, Agent Menu Nokar, made the Ube Sin Zema P. Do Kowura Domo.
4: Verse 22. The man with 2 bags of gold also came. Master, he said, you entrusted me with 2 bags of gold. See, I have gained 2 more.
5: And Chichamedian ABNSA, Nanya Unia talented Bionis obey, no see de mura it's a talent a bien shamansa share minion who talent a bien
1: asamba
4: FM. This master replied, well done, good and faithful servant. You have been faithful with a few things. I will put you in charge of many things. Come and share your master's happiness.
5: You never says na no run a sin a day, imbo aquapa, and you know quaffle. Edin Zama kume bi hono kwar, meze ube sinzama pido, kowura deumu.
4: Now I'm not going to dwell on the last one who actually hid his talent. I'm not interested in him this morning. Maybe some other time. But I'm interested in the first two servants.
5: And a paid maybe come once and paye nkwe biena with the kaniza or to the basanize man can once and be.
4: So a certain master gave some startups to two of his servants to do business with. And scripture says that he gave them according to their abilities. See, so but for the one who actually hid his talent, the master was okay with them, what they gained in addition. He was okay with every one of them. Apart from the one who hid his talent, the other two, see, the talent was given to them according to their abilities. So whatever they gained, the master was okay with that. How do I know that? Because you recognize from the commendations that they were the same.
5: Abozina anan come for was ma nkwanu mo de bie na ni nyina oyepepepe.
4: Well done, good and faithful servant.
5: Mo akwapa enye no kwarefo.
4: Both were asked to come and share the master's happiness.
5: When you now were catching on the one brand when you were doing,
4: he told both of them that they have been faithful with few things. You give them much to take charge of.
5: I want to be you know, run catch on the ways in the quarrel ones. I'm a catch all the show on the ways in the quarrel.
4: Now, when I became the leader of this church, the first year around this time that people were retiring, we used to score as in efficiency and conduct. And when those certificates were brought to me, some of them I don't even know well. But I'm supposed to give the person either excellent, very good, good, or satisfaction.
5: A binima wasn't one crater, wasn't crater, but to me, you know, mentioned a new one here now. So, all them to me, there, why are the pa, why are the ana, or yet the why
4: they had to take it back to their area heads for them to score and then bring them to me, and then I'll also look at what you do.
5: But what you come, as often paying for war area, numna, what share, no, what's answer was a brim deal.
4: Even those that I know. Do I know what is in their spirit? So I went to the executive.
5: And to me, I saw
4: and then I pleaded with them that let's stop this thing. And let's stop this good, excellent, very good. And because me, I can't do it.
5: And the Mr. one day, Pomacho, Yenja, the Yerka, the E, or Ye, you are born was in power, or Ye, or Yena, Yen for four.
4: Let's give them well done.
5: Na Yemuina, Immo.
4: Then let's ask for well done. I can give everybody well done. And then let's leave the details with the master.
5: There, Yabama.
4: See, one would have thought that in this parable, The one who actually had five and then brought in five should have been set aside for real praise.
5: Second, you are Mr. Bodin and Kenya woman in Noom, no sending you a Noom car da Urani Demano, and Kobeshada when you need Jenchen, no one mona was in Casapa.
4: But no, the master didn't do that.
5: Now, so Urana and Yanadam,
4: because they all did what they could. You see, abilities may differ, but success is for all of us. Can we all be apostles? Not all are teachers. Now, not all are lawyers. Now, should we all be business people? Not all of us should be farmers. Not all of us are cooks. Abilities may differ. In fact, abilities should differ. Because in life we are interdependent. Now, capacities as in function and role and position may also
5: differ.
4: But success is for all of us. Not all will end their ministry in the Church of Pentecost as area heads. Only a few will end their lectureship as vice chancellors. How many of us will be chief executives of organizations? But no matter the position you occupy in the social ladder, all of us can succeed. Once you work with what God has committed to you, for me, that alone is success. So on our part, there should be no boasting. Boasting about human leadership. Don't you know that I'm this, I am that, it is the Lord who gave you. There should be no comparison. Most of the problems we have had among pastors has been caused by members. Now you see this pastor not talking with that pastor, usually because of transfer. And when the members begin to sing Saul and David's kind of songs, they knock the pastor's heads together.
5: So when there Sophie on Casa, what today Saul and David one in Yumano now and not the
4: don't compare. You just work. Don't be knocking the pastor's heads together. They came with different abilities and they have done what they could. God does not compare me to anyone. God compares me to myself. Hallelujah.
5: Amen.
4: Are we together? Am I confusing you?
1: No.
4: No. No one should feel superior. No one should also feel inferior. We are all of Christ and Christ is of God. One of my sons,
1: we
4: went out, he was just a small boy, he went to school, and then because we were in a different environment, they had to speak English. And then he came back home and said, Mama, teach us a mean to bravo.
5: You call baby na school no one cry no and a chichire no no chede odo bia akabra for kasa and say me back abofre be fie no and oba mama my mother mama teachers me te brofo my teachers I cannot speak English
4: I was a teacher so won te brofo won so te kitchen
5: just say yes obi abench was someone's war born chain and so I told my child, if your teacher says you cannot speak English, you too can speak three more than your teacher.
4: Now, when you go to the medical school, they don't teach you how to make kenke. When you see the kenke salad, don't think that because you're a medical officer, she's nobody. After all, you eat. And who will cook for you?
5: Sir.
4: Abilities may differ, but success is for all of us.
5: Sir, when you call, see your poem, the question, and real, I bet your dad in ya, a one one chrom, the way, docon. And see, sir, our were a chrom there, a bear dad in ya, although be sisya, and real, I a docon. You're not wanting in on your pay.
4: On your pay, yeah. All we need to do is to continue to do business with his talent that he has given us, the graces that he has given us until he comes.
5: The other year, your pan is there, talent or damn my hair, no.
4: After we have done what he has asked us to do, Jesus says that we should acknowledge that we are unworthy servants.
5: But
4: brothers and sisters, though abilities may differ and our capacities may not be the same, the true value of our service to humanity lies with the Lord.
5: Now
4: the commendations the master gave the two sounds the same. I'm saying sounds the same because we were not there. This is what has been written for us to read. If we were there looking at his facial expressions, you sometimes somebody can say, oh, good guy, you have done well, and then we say good guy, but if you look at the face, you actually know whether his heart is in the good or his heart is not in the good. We were not there, but the commendations sound the same.
5: Abosi no ruane de ma nko wo de bie no ehwa ni na oyɛ patida oyɛ pepepe sente da me na wo na yenyi wo na so ye wo hanke bo hu ye bo hu ruane ne nyim mbra wote na ni na wo bie na
4: oyɛ. But the real value of their service lies with their master.
5: One som no bo a som bo pa no ni nyina ɔwɔ owura no hɔ.
4: I want to humbly submit, brothers, that the true value of our work, it's with the Lord.
5: I don't know what we're doing. I'm embracing. Peter, Mister, there. You know, some of your some no, no boss, some no pano. Oh, we're ready.
4: And for that matter, the true reward is with him.
5: Ainti, yon akutia. Oh, yon ukora akutia no so. Oh, wunyango pano.
4: Abilities and capacities notwithstanding.
5: Ah, yon na huwa den yetu mno no so onye pe.
4: Men may not praise you enough, but let's remember that the true value of the work we do is with the Lord.
1: Asempa FM.
5: Ebi ene nimpo ntumu nkan fo na ombo abozi no djuma aye no na so. Ye na djuma ya aye no bossum bupa no o we rate ho.
4: I'm going to take a very important scripture from John chapter 7. 37 and 38. This is my main and major text. John 7, 37, 38. On the last and the greatest day of the festival, Jesus stood and said in a loud voice, "Let anyone who is thirsty come to me and drink. Whoever believes in me, as scripture has said, rivers of living water will flow from within them."
5: But John Fantine said, na da ozie chiru na oyɛ affectionate the poor no. Jesus Jinai tin tiam de sensu kum de obia woma ombra men chanum wonum nye ojimidi no dem brechra samakano nkwensutin befiniyem apem.
4: As the scripture has said, anyone who believes in me, out of his innermost being will flow rivers of living water. Now the inward work of the Holy Spirit within us in the believer is pictured here as rivers of living water. Now it must flow to be a blessing to humanity. Jesus did not say, he who believes in me will realize all the blessings of the fullness of God. No.
5: Jesus,
4: but what he has received from me will flow out through him. One day Jesus met this Samaritan woman. Then he actually told the woman that if he knew the gift of God and who is it who speaks to you, you would have asked him and he would have given you living water. So when we come to him, he gives us living water. In fact, he is the living water. It is supposed to well up in us and overflow. It is he who gives the living water. That is supposed to well up within us. Now this water is quickened by the Holy Spirit through spiritual exercise to flow from within us. God expects us to be channels of blessings of his grace, not a terminal. You see, when we believe in Jesus, it is not what we gain that really matters, as in possession, but what he pours out through you that really matters. So real value of our ministerial life cannot be measured as the world does. No, the world will measure by how famous one has become. The titles they acquire, the bigness of one's church, number of people who are in the church and ministers who this particular see, God does not measure our success by our possessions. Not even by the glory tributes that people pour on us. You see, human beings, we see in part. Sometimes after preaching, somebody said, that was a powerful message. Powerful message. Powerful. And so I begin to wonder, when they say powerful, how are they defining it? Yes. See, the measure of success of ministry, I want this one to be projected. If we can read, shall we read? Those of us who can ready go. The measure of success in ministry and life is how much of God's life flows through a person, and that cannot be measured by any one of us. I want you to ponder over that. This is the reason why I've stood here. The measure of success in ministry and life, I'm adding life because of any other work that you do, is how much of God's life, that river that is in you, that flows through a person. And for that one, none of us can measure.
5: In our sofuti, in our brabomu, osumna ndebe diye yebo susunu, enyede yebo ma unyankupo nukwa apima fenimu. Na damadeniso, nimpe bie nuwa obutu wesu.
4: In Bethany, Jesus was reclining at the table in the home of Simon the leper.
5: Now
4: a woman came in with an alabaster box. A perfume which was at those days very, very, very expensive. It was quite expensive. She brought the jar and poured it on Jesus'
5: feet.
4: And the people rebuked him harshly. What a waste. But Jesus said, don't disturb this woman. She has done what she could.
5: And Jesus catch on there.
4: You see, they saw it as waste. But Jesus saw it as what? Gain. The widow's mites sinned a little, but Jesus saw it as much.
5: Listen
4: to this big one. The one we call Jesus, he does not judge by what he sees with his eyes, but with righteousness he judges nations.
5: But when saying ye, Jesus a yajinezino, on ye don't know who want a number or the tenene, no do a manata.
4: He reads motives,
5: or can candidate in Arjun,
4: he weighs thoughts. Yeah, but it's okay. Osha was sinning and I the same thing. So can you imagine Judas? He goes to Jesus himself with a kiss. But that was not his intention.
5: Judas is correct to walk with Jesus in the church.
4: Even Jesus himself, he tried it on him and he succeeded. There was one man that was very difficult to handle, at least so far as David was concerned. Because he was a Dunfu Kung Fu kind of a person. His name is Joab.
5: The man brings him a canoe was from Joab.
4: Two times he killed great commanders, Abner, and then he killed Amasa. And in all those occasions, he deceived them and killed them.
5: Oku Amasa, Oku Osadom Tisere Biena.
4: As for Abner, he heard that he had come to David and he's left. Abner actually came with good news to reconcile Israel, bringing all the supporters of Saul to David. So when he came, Joab came, David said, Abner was here. Said, Abner was here. So where is he? He's gone. Then he called Abner. Abner might have thought that because of the good news, now this man is not going to disturb him. He called him. And where they were, the city was Hebron. And in Hebron, you don't revenge. So he took him and went outside the gate. The Bible says, as if to discuss the way forward. Then he said, oh, If I kill you in Hebron, it will be a problem. But if I kill you outside the gate of Hebron, that's all. Then he just killed him.
5: Abner called David in chen. Ajuna do kwa ndanko pe opede oka busie kunu ebom wo asumdwi kwanam. Na Joab te da Abner wa be David in chen no. Eno so Abner ba ha no David in yo. Enna ozi na chi enti onye ko okọ baby of Hebron. Hebron wono won to were wo ho. Enna onye no kwa enyim kakra. Na oye da onye no kasa no. Enna second wa hyano ho no. Odo wo Abner no okunu wa da membre ni.
4: See, River Tano, I think that it begins from somewhere around Techiman.
5: A city in Tando, little sea, Techiman.
4: But it ends in the Atlantic Ocean.
5: And now, Okobo, a Pumwo,
1: a Sabah FM,
4: Ivory Coast,
5: a Shenado.
4: But where the source is, it actually does not have any idea where it ends. The source has never been to where it ends.
5: A certain time on the trino, onyim, a bear in sino, no, you could.
4: Yes. Out of our innermost being,
5: what yenimuno,
4: rivers will flow.
5: Or they're sitting up him.
4: And when you are a pastor, or when the river is flowing, you may not have any idea how many people the river is blessing. It is only God that can measure that one.
5: Let's say a softness sitting looking for Uma. In him is in Sunday sitting in Yawo and Nimpado, no Yakupan pair, and over to Wissu.
4: Now stop complaining.
5: Or the Yejay Akasa Kasa.
4: Just stay in your corner because God is watching.
5: Maybe I read in your code, Diano. Shawani Yejima sent in Yakupan Orishin.
4: I want you to think of the healing and the far-reaching river developing on your inside and work at it so that it will be a blessing to people no matter where you find yourself. I went to visit the ministers of the Church of Pentecost who work with the Home and Ever Missions and their seminar. And I wanted to encourage them because they are working predominantly among the poor, and sometimes you have to be parting with money, and some of the people you really need a good heart to handle them. Then, whilst I was still exhorting them, I asked them they should be careful of their fellow pastors. Some of them may be discouraging them. And then I saw that their eyes swung around, each one looking at someone's face, because not knowing that the pastors have started already.
5: And Orisha won't cry, won't share ye, won't you animal suffer being a moon album sent in there? It's more, you know, and you animal suffer but now, Macadam and Musha, Munda, Irish and Indian, and Inish and Munda, son in your animal, I said that the world won't album.
4: Would the home and ever mission in Ayadoko? Deben now being a, but the Dao be won, the obeying in a young farm, my uncle. Your beginning in our sassis. What will follow you is your works. So I want to encourage you to work. There are some people who are so depressed because they have looked forward for to the position of apostleship and it is not coming, so they are depressed.
5: So betiachiri ye nnjuma ye beye ye no bebi wo ha wona bo ma to wona ra ho sente de wore hwe kwan bi de bia asorim no wo beye won panyin na onyem be no wona bo ma to de radia za hwe yensa no ye mmomozin ye beye na ye wu a de minze menyina e beje no wechiri.
4: God's purpose for you is to be fountain through which the life of Jesus can flow through in blessing to others. How many of you are getting something here? If you are married, tell yourself that river of life that is in me should be able to be a blessing to my husband. You are not the one who will say that this man is not behaving well, so I'm leaving the marriage. I'm filing divorce. I'm doing that. No.

0: don't go with the consciousness that there's so much life in us and that God will want to use us to bless other people. Let me illustrate this one with a point. Let me give you some illustration to open up what I've said, and then I'll bring the conclusion. There was this young British medical officer. But this young man was so brilliant when he was in school. So when he was about finishing school, his professor called him and said, I think that you have to start your own surgery, start your own clinic, so to speak.
1: Hospital and hospital.
0: Then this young man said, I've decided to go to the hinterlands to help the poor.
1: And
0: then the professor looked at him, said, that is not how to make it in the world. Then the young man looked at his face, he says, which world? This one or the one to come? Which world? Which world? I mean, we must work with eternity in mind. I like Apostle for many reasons. He is a servant kind of a person. When we are in meetings, anything that has to do with service, he will volunteer to do it.
1: Now,
0: when we are tired, and we are closing around 11 p.m. and we still have something to do, and we realize that the GS will need some help, if you ask who will help, you will lift his
1: hand.
0: So he serves on many committees and boards. And
1: committees now or some will be.
0: And sometimes I wonder whether he has problems with people, because in meetings you argue, but if his argument is not taken, you don't see it in his reaction. I mean, he just normal. That's all. Hey, normal. And I mean, such a good spirit, very good team player, very good team player. Very respectful. Nah, he is my friend. We used to have some nicknames. But ever since I became a chairman, he never used that nickname.

0: No.
1: I mean, this even our children, they call themselves with the nickname we call ourselves. And so you can imagine how long we have been calling ourselves that nickname. But he never did. He never. Even those days I used to, shout the nickname. And then let me conclude with our response. What then should be our attitude to the tax the master gives us? If the real reward and the true value is lies with him, then what should be our attitude towards his business? Number 1, stay connected to Jesus, the source of the living water. So that the river of life will constantly flow through you in blessing to others. Number 2, stay away from the politics of your work at your workplace. It will only leave you bitter and derail your course. Now, move away from the politics in your workplace. Every institution, there is some politicking. Now, if you don't stay focused, join Debia and our Kasaka. When you won't come watching any debate, yeah, a human. But Kasaka says, and come with the two, I son come with the far obey, yes, I won't say, you may, dear man, no. Oh, yeah. Stay away, it will derail you from course. Number 3, don't compare yourself with others. It is not a wise thing to do.
0: So to the bass and there, young bomb was in there, young for young one to two, Obian was sent in there, on ye ada, Yansu.
1: Number 4, stay focused on your tax and stay faithful to it.
0: So to down and there was a share in Sano. Young mom was in your share, you bet in the quarrel room, the iron ye.
1: Number 5, be content with who you are and where God has placed you.
0: So to then, no, ma welcome to you, my radi, why you? And the baby are a radi to waste in the sun, my woman to him.
1: But how can you sleep? I take my last point. Shall we all rise and read my last point? We are going to read it from Colossians 3. Colossians 3:23. Shall we project it? I see that my eyes are a bit red, eh? Ah, yes. Because I didn't sleep. It's you. So shall we read? Ready, go. Whatever you do, work at it with all your heart, as working for the Lord, not for human masters. 24. Since you know that you receive an inheritance from the Lord as a reward, it is the Lord Christ you are serving. Now, there are certain people who even want to fuel our elders to revolt. That the elders in the Church of Pentecost, you are wasting your time. Look at how they are farewelling pastors and all that. See, you are not working for the Church of Pentecost. You are a member who is serving God through the Church of Pentecost. It is the Lord Jesus you are serving. So work with all your heart. Work with all your heart. Now let me conclude. And do you have the last slide? How does it look like? Okay, this one. This is the summary of all that I've said. Ready, go. The true value of our service to humanity is with the Lord. The measure of our success in ministry and life is how much of God's life flows through a person. And that cannot be measured by any one of us.
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At times, crowns, omo hu ya na omo ye ma si omo. Because omo na munim de omo ayo. Na omo nim se omo wie. What the noise they are done, it is finished. They are able to get us. 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

0: I titled it Be Careful of Your Christian Life. 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Obibeka said then a friend spiritual life no. 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That is your spiritual part of life that is acting at the time. So we have that one, then we have your physical being that is acting. The spiritual life empower the physical life. A yehum abra born and a kura hunamudiano. Anase humana di yeno and a empower a hunamudiano. This is what I mean. Everything that happens physically happens spiritually. And everything that we want to do happens spiritually before it happens physical. And no dear yes, yes. Today, anything the embassy be an a sidada. The Oko Juman will be yan when yan dada. In this, I know you don't want to me and bomb pie. Anya dia, the one yan one yan. You can't, that's nothing you can do about it physically. And in this, spiritual life have an impact on a physical life. And now today, very important. You be sure you soon suma brabo ye. You be sure you soon suma na motu ye. When the spirit life overpower the physical life, you live a controlled and an organized life. Life. But when the physical controls the spiritual life, the physical life. When the physical control the spiritual life, the physical life become useless. We live our life anyhow. You no longer see anything wrong with anything wrong that you do. Uhu say uhu mune ye mre ama huna mune bedoswa. Ema ye tu anamobia and same fata but se hun humune ye dina o kontrole ehunamuna ema ya namoto ne ye ni ye esisiso. That is why it's very important say as a Christian ye bema ya adwina koye ye Christo abrabo ye nyam mesum ne ho ye yes ye ye careful wo ye Christian life no ho. Ye Christo abrabo na ye bon yes ye ma ya adwene enko ho ye. When you are like that, wrong things become normal. Udi bonikra and cow. When you get to that state, remember, you need to be very careful. Because you are about to crash. Remember, see, you come met you. 26 verse 41, it says, watch and pray so that ye will not fall into temptation. And this is the most important part. Also, the spirit is willing, but the body is weak. The spirit is willing, but the body is weak. Meaning that the spirit empowers the body. The spirit part of life is like an engine to the functioning of the body. That is why, remember, your spiritual life can never be weak. You can't be weak spiritually. a child of God. You can't be weak in prayer. Watch and pray so that you will not enter a temptation. Because nyankopon nim say they are still there, they will tempt you. Nsetse ye tempt you say you fall for it na na wo huhuma brabona kofom ayemre. A moment your spiritual life ayemre no kai ho say you are doomed because a man a kwan be down ho. Na say kwan be down ho no easy for the devil to manipulate your life. So the devil will have access to you completely. And that is very, very dangerous. That is very, very dangerous. Remember, there are things anipedia nipeo as a rimana nene hwa tono nene niya je. But remember, those are mostly some of the times etiene nyankupon tem. Just imagine as a Christian ubi di we ni ufi ubi di di watem. But because we are Christian inti unti minya honwe aka uwa honde ube tuya sinasum. Would the water most with your coward in a children? Then you put in one tunnel. But remember, it doesn't work that way. But the moment you are able to react physically to those things, nobody now mean and in your day. Nyankopon maya hodini a ebetumi a adi ho so. Me se nyankopon maya hodini a we can control ourselves. Okay. Like I said, there are things that the body forces us to do which satisfy it, but spiritually wrong. Remember, when we sin, say ye boni. Say ye boni. I just imagine, say, like you say, yeah, you're a guy. Because nyankopon mau physical body, you're handsome, so you have the opportunity to ride over so many girls. So you are dating about 3, 4, 5 girls at the same time. Then when you're J, you know, say, yeah, you are the guy, you are able to manage 5 girls. I'm on crash that. Already home mobile. Know how a hunamuno, yeah, you feel proud, but your spiritual part of life is dying gradually. You've killed it till say that spiritual part of life will be strong, the physical will keep sinning. Just imagine that we are Christian, it will be the deal attempting to me in the cabin channel. And to call on to me could be. Did the atom want to mean the deal be atom? Ah, will be a year with them and a year with Yapa and Kawet, you did not tell us about your Kawaji natural. But because of that, won't to me. Yamiba. Ɛno nti na ayɛ sɛ sɛ ɔbufu a ɛnsɛ sɛ wɔnyɛ bibi. Just imagine that you are angry and it is an opportunity for you to express yourself. Banyamiba, woyɛ a as a Christian, it has an implication on your Christian life. That is why as a Christian no ma bi wɔ hɔ no ma wontumi nyɛ. Oh, so say, bibi. We are not for the world, so we can never do what the world does. We are not part of the world. Yanka we are sinuma now. I say me make people I know people be against the party. That is fine. Abraham, a woman, a motu, and I say, Ni ye be a to me, ma, like, oh, ye, we know what tonal, yeah, then you feel say, yeah, oh, Charlie, Papa, we are very notorious in the community. On funny panya. Oh yeah, oh yeah, young girl, no, but you, but you, but repose, baby, but repose is here. Oh, beyond to me, young because what dinner? Oh yeah, macho. Oh yeah, but bull. And he has been living this life for so long, as he's happy. Because he thinks that he controls the environment. Or face a yeah, only a guy, environment in a shannon sa community in a ubiashan. I say, and a one day on your encounter with a young lady or thump or orange, a fan, it's a rapture. Yamiba. Okoto orange, you know. At the time, Oto only one city there. At the time, near a 3 for 1 city. And Okoto 3 for 1 city. Girl, and Sisi. Sisi, we any man on now. Oh, on no makutuno. We di we no. And a small girl, and a business car. No, Sinasum. How dare you ask me money? Don't you know that I control the here? Everything here be permit to you. I can't tell you, say, me to be yet, dear me. Pay. Christian, you want to be the opel? It's not possible. Or say, or no, to me yet, dear opel. Until you got a small gain into me, yet, small girl, no, Susa. But. Onya kukudro ana obi sana sa adentena wo ye dia wo ye wo se freko no san sinasum wo sinasum out of anger ana smoggen twi ne sikan na wo de sinsin akutuo no straight match ni yam cho cho cho cho 3 miso mi mu no ana oti toy and sana ye be pega na hospital no match with the new. He has been terrorizing the community. What dinner ho ni open aya o ye time open aya o ye no boni bi o pe ne ne ti ho to mi ye ne ne ho ato no but on ho kwan ya ofa so anase boni ne du edini ekọ wie. As a Christian, Abra Bobby will honor my own to me, Bo, and I'm a be honor my own to me to da. Say a cassa and connomans are no problem. Ah, mo, yes, see, yes, to Christo. Ah, the first miracle was to change water to wine. What is on the wine?
1: Anumbi.
0: What is one on your own wine?
1: Debuta.
0: Why are you here? Anna was masse. Young Fancoma, the leader of the banquet. One look around is Tiare. Neoda a occasion nano ne tesio numio say, ah, you have reserved the finance wine for last minute. Oh no, I can say, oh no, and yes, Christo, or the first miracle, and I say, or ya, or your wine, and then you say, no man is almost on us on me. As a Christian, Yamiba, no more be a honor, my wound to me, yea. And to be careful of your Christian life. And I'm a bit of honor, won't mean to die. Say, who honor mona, Christiani, O Debia, Ubi, what terminals would dinny be, or Kodi were no customer and self fatter. You can't do that. And then I make us a body nipple. We are no matter, Nansu, because of where you belong, you can never do that. Share. Sang Anka Usoka some society one. Nayama Wemra, Se Enya, Anka Obediso. Because only Mrs. Wendy's were born in Betu. And our Christo Ninsu, your catch was a ABC dear Woki Enya. Men ka se alcohol ye bad baby, but let me tell you, so unum alcohol anas wo si wi o fa dro bone no, it opens your spiritual portal. E bio huhum e ma huhum e coin down hu, inti is very easy for any spirit to manipulate you. Upon a down to be borrowed at any time. And then the Bible, ne a catcher, I say, she, na bompai. Watch and pray. Because any time, be an na a body nipple, but na hunam na yemre. Because you see, they are two separate entities. Here, yeah, Uncle Matthew. Matthew 15 verse 11. Nyameba se wudi wano ekasa hweyi. Se utu anamo wasasi wisua hweyi. Because sa anamo tu no can end you very badly. Yanko.
1: Matthew 15 verse 11. Mm-hmm. Not what goes into the mouth defiles a man.
0: Enye die ye ayediko ye munu. And I say,
1: but what comes out of the mouth?
0: But the idi ya no ekano.
1: This defiles a man.
0: And no na ya, I say na enye no. Yamiba, what we take in, meaning that assembly everyone no, you need to be very careful. The idi one no ekano, you need to be very careful. Because the idi one no ekano can give you problem. Ebinimu fie entoko bi ekoso ofi honum entumi jaida because of their tetrema ekai keke mi kai pa in Rwanda. She said they me ye our radio so and a journalist bi ko fre another tribe say omo ye cockroach omo ye kakaleka enti bebi obehun kakaleka bia tia so kuno. That utterances destroy the whole nation. Genocide. And they see it. Because there was a massacre. They were killing people. They said they should kill the cockroaches. And they from cockroaches. Almost half of the country were killed. Because of the attachment. Aye, the every nipanano epie. 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Community na aye umuno, udi o muato, di o umu ye na udi wano ekatu nipaso. 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People won't respect you. They are dealing with who you will be a occupant to qua. The diatom who you did, you know, people, yambu. People don't respect you. Here, hawk, any hen, any duck, dabu, or call them fan about. But the cordia of fa akukoba. Only me in India.
1: Debi.
0: Okay. 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Or how to see. So you don't know what is in his head. Only me dear one ajem. In your moon fanaba. Bakuko. And they always come because that is they know that that is what you can do. They will bet me a year now. Why you know? She know bet me a year. But so one kasa, omo nim dey wa dream. And nothing I yes say any careful. What they did year no no eka. And they are who the one no eka no can equally land you in trouble. I bet me the papa bro. I bet me the same thing. The problem here then, bro. Inti as a Christian, no ma bi honu muna, untu minye. Just because obi aye. Just because obi aye, enchirese, osusu ubeye. He, nyamiba. 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That will defile you. 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But we'll pray ye. 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It's because unemu na beye kesiye esi hum life no. 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A young bonnie and a piano could dress at the animal. And when a mammy be cast story be I was watching some video. 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And I won't. Yeah, one or no? I'm a divorcee. On him, papa. Nima, me original. On you need. Oh, be worry. And I'm a mean so. And to worry, you know. Or see, when you know, or 6 months, and I'm a papa jano. On funny near who knew papa. Or be worry, no, if you papa, sir. Because in Nana Titino, Nima, me wouldn't. Anna, Okohishanem papa. Ne papa si because of some reason into ono awari anon to me babati. Ebu ono ne brother aye girl ono ne uncle. Ebaba represent as a father. You see me kasa no. The same father na or deny girl ono no. He has been buried. We bubu egu ono. Onto me nye juma on kasa. She says a girl na opunu no eneshano. Oh, say, and I'm more to be a woe to maybe a human. Amboa is having a negative effect on him today. Who bet me a yadia, no, no, if you say we a guy, why ye, who be a who, who be a can was some, but an Akechian, a woho, and until as a Christian, a yes, oh, my winning dao, a one am or two BM. It's not because everybody is saying it, you also say it. It's not because we be a Kobe, it will be Kobe. Yamiba, unim se onum onim se de gali and I say unim because onum bora insu nso so bro insu be tfao na no na me hwe video na me hwe ayi dark dabo dabo eni akoko omo na mse na dabo dabo no rrr na mo nanti ura insu no mu. 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It doesn't mean say e kon so be ko bi. 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Oh, more run so no do much. All call after all, almost all sink it. But the ordinary chilling the only there or floaty. 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One I was sinky after wood granny. Demi patch and say, as I see, we so say a corner who could be careful. 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And this will be at me at the open, and I was so old. I have no yen as we see, and I was so koya koyana. And I ain't never honor no yen a different. It will be any dear dinichi, and I will be any dear baby all free, and I will be as through beer. And this would the one no ekasa, she ye. I bet you had the papa bro. Equal, I bet you had the bonia bro. Nti dia efi ye mu epie no as a Christian my ni endao ye ma ye ni endao che Matthew 26:41 say watch and pray. Matthew 26:41.
1: Watch and pray. 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
0: Okay. 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Just imagine, sir. 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Ogoto anka one city anka o dey see one city ni ma small girl na sanka o da su tiase.
1: Yep.
0: Can that one city even buy his coffee? Can that one city even feed him? But we wukwa because office we guy. Onfa on fa wo hwemfa na ho fa obi anya hwe dia opena ya wo ye tem opena ya wo ye no ya me ba life doesn't work that way o be careful as a Christian because one man we need andawa certain abedan o 6-9 macho man ewu free na nka odi ni one city ni mana aka by this time or that so tears.
1: Yeah,
0: but because of abrabo bo ehuna mana mo wo to se we guy guy ni ntide sa guy guy no ama no kwa man ntwe one city but the same guy guy no antime stop ni for wum. Guy now man a quiet say on you, but the same guy you know, and you are protecting from the result of his actions. So yes, yes, and I'm on a wood. So be to an amour, my winnie, the end out. So cast ye, no cast a wound take. That was a day lady be by me in chain. So up our warrior. So up our warrior. Empire anymore. I get to know that. Ye get on ye ya papa. And yes, a bema be a mau, but I know ye ya, ne kasa hunti. And you know what? Enti nyankopɔ bia wari akwa ma no no na no kasa asɛ no de dia tam ha ya ye basa basa ne be ma na pam enti enye sɛ nyankopɔ enti ne mpae but na na moto wasase so na bedane si akwa ma na nyira a wari be ma bia menye bia no 1 2 3 first second wa chaa 2.5 months me ma ne be jan. But could be dear or father or so fire for no man of crown of bear no fire for no man of crown no one non home crassy baby because I see tear boy in the farm no firm no. Namiba as a Christian my own in Dow and I'm obia to be a man in Dow say assassin or cotoba in Dow so that would be enquired dear. a bear how. Can say topic no? It's be careful of your Christian life. So Christian, by microphone. Dian and I also worker.
1: Papa, me na wasi wa kunya audio mami. 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

0: and Gion, we mobo.
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0: 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Yes, Muja and Cananimo, yes, you didn't.
1: Amen.
0: They won't pay a ye, na okute ya huna muno kute ye Christo Abrabono, a radian guna nima semaye.
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0: Ye pay it to me, yes, Muja and Cananim.
1: Jesus,
0: ye, mammy, water, yes, Muja and Cananim.
1: Jesus,
0: ye, won't ye stand on him, say ye bedi ye. 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
1: Jesus,
0: Christo nima when he endow. 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
0: 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Father Sadden me send an appeal with Yesu Christ. To me Sadden break his Sadden with Yesu
2: Christ.
0: Break his Sadden to me Sadden with Yesu
2: Christ.
0: Erade. Erade. Senye wuna open a su and kawarena maso. Erade, my awaria fani munyama de ebro be with Yesu Christ.
2: Jesus
0: name. A remana fan won't talk and then koso edi brebe manu with Yesu Christ.
2: Amen.
0: A rese boni for mutu ye man and ye jumari and their name Kasago be man abra bosso.
2: Jesus.
0: A remana sini ye with Yesu Christ.
2: Jesus name.
0: A remana sini ye and neko with Yesu Christ.
2: Jesus
0: name. A dear friend and Sabia for that, let there be restoration in the name of Jesus.
2: Jesus
0: name. Let there be restoration in the name of Jesus Christ of Nazareth.
2: Jesus name.
0: It is done in the name of Jesus.
2: Amen.
0: And I remember me mau 21 days. Ube hu nyankopo ni mu nyamwati. 21 days. Empa ho. And to since 21 days na mekano from this very moment I yebom pa no up to 21 days empa ho. Ube hu nyankopo ni mu nyam o Yesu dinu. Amen.
2: Amen.
0: Yami wa sha bebre.
1: Amen.
0: Bye bye.
1: 0244-955-968.
0: Hello. Hello.
1: Money.
0: Yeah, that guy is.
1: That guy is dumb.
0: Hello.
1: Hello.
0: Amen.
1: Okay.
0: Okay.
2: Jesus.
0: But I never banana to me,
2: Jesus.
0: I ever among the Vipa
2: Jesus name.
0: Amen.
2: Amen.
0: Daya yesu to ma wona ye o. Bye bye.
3: Bye.
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0: Hello?
1: Pastor Joseph.
0: Yes?
1: Pastor Joseph, money no lo.
0: Money, money.
1: Let me your phone.
0: Madagu kuye.
1: The whole abang sasa, ban lama sa abaka jikana num yang.
0: Amen.
1: Yes. Man no preacher son. Agba agana makutisha ra Matthew 15:11.
2: 11. Okay.
1: I'm going to go to the Matthew 15:11. You got a witness statement, but nobody could witness statement to Togbobo. Or Togbobo is much than a Kadashi now, what Anto. If you are all a quarter, but get out of home like quarter, Ranyam, almost 5 years, yes, 2020, up to now. Maga Kotiga on the October 27th. Tamala Badumra la Kujem.
0: Akhomagati.
1: Don't worry.
0: But when we got caught here,
1: 27th of October.
0: Let me hear the upper lawyer, my bago.
1: Oh,
0: dagger. The next one, I lawyer, my bago. The third one, I will throw the case away.
1: Yeah. Well, okay, that's all. Yeah, almost 20 years, 2020 up to today. Let me you go back. Case I join.
0: Don't worry. The next time I move, you go. That the judge will get angry and strike the case out. Don't worry.
1: Okay. Akpano kakan.
0: Mawini akpato.
1: But then mauna yirao.
0: Amen. Nono ni plo.
1: Akpano kakan diana.
0: Yo.
1: Yeah.
0: Yo.
1: Bato manyama. Imanya ba plo. Imanya ba vao. 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Abi dadava kumule vako. Memba au. Nyento nya.
0: I gave you a letter, and
1: I.
0: Oh, okay. Yo, bye-bye. Hello? Oh. Mommy, sound from me, Watty. I'm a sudie. But don't frame me, sister. I met me for one more call and said I met me. I'm sorry, so. I'm inviting you to Mighty Chapel International Kasua, CP Junction. Mommy.
3: Hello.
0: Money. I'm going to tell you. I'm going to tell you. I'm going to tell you. Then I press it right in your
3: mouth. I'm
0: a bomb pie. A radin cosu and crow.
4: Jesus.
0: Baby, I do with Dinibe Kobiano. Jesus on P. O Honum and Chicha Jew, yes, Christy.
2: Jesus name.
0: I'm a woman with a shia in a moplane bonima on a bonin and call mammos who were yes, Christy.
2: Jesus name.
0: Every and Nayako. For when near Hunyankupo any munyam, oh, yes, Christy.
2: Jesus name.
0: Messi would do with me a behunyankupo any munya, oh, yes, Christy.
2: Jesus name.
0: Sir, on now, mucha shia. Ano mo plan na mo edi o mo yene diye. Nyankupon bufu shiu en komu so. Ewu Yesu Christo dinamo.
2: Jesus name.
0: Ewu Jesus dinamo.
2: Jesus name. Ewu
0: Jesus.
2: Jesus name.
0: Arole da wasi. Ama mama brabo wo Yesu dinamo. Amen.
2: Amen.
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2: Jesus.
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2: Jesus.
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2: Jesus dine.
0: Amen.
2: Amen.
0: Mama nami shao ansha wonso so. Bye bye.
3: Bye
0: bye. Yedi esi. Your friend Pastor Jonas Doji for Igbolo. Your friend Pastor Jonas Doji for Igbolo. Me ma me ka omo ka me wan opo edi nyame asama na bro. Christian. Sofo Christian and Sofo Jeremiah. Na wo wo te ya no pansu nyankopo won ti na nim nchire. That's a ne. Say yes on ba. Yes an shia. Bye bye.
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5: The Lord, praise the Lord. The Bible teaches us that through the Lord's mercies we are not consumed because his compassions fail not. They are new every morning. Great is God's faithfulness. This we find in Lamentations chapter 3 and verses 22 and 23. We must always call to mind that because of the Lord's mercies, we are not consumed. And that we are not consumed because God's compassions never fail. I wish you a very good morning because I know that the Lord himself is going to be with us throughout the year, and that with his help, we will be able to fulfill all our God-given dreams and aspirations, and that we would work as unto the Lord. We would love one another as the Lord commands us. We give glory to his name. And for our prayer, listen to this beautiful invocatory hymn, Nun Choba, or Eradie. Eradie, it's a Presbyterian invocatory hymn.

Beloved, this hymn is our prayer. We are asking the Lord to fill us with His Spirit and never leave. This is what we would like to see in you, that our walk with the Lord is deepened, strengthened, as efficiency, that we would grow in our inner man, and that we would recognize that the Lord is our God. Ephesians puts it very beautifully in chapter 3. Let me read it before we go on. Ephesians chapter 3. Paul, in his prayer, says, "For this reason, I bow my knees to the Father of our Lord Jesus Christ, from whom the whole family in heaven and earth is named, that He would grant you, according to the riches of His glory, to be strengthened with might through His Spirit in the inner man, that Christ may dwell in your heart through faith, that you, being rooted and grounded in love, may be able to comprehend with all the saints what is the width and length and depth and height, to know the love of Christ, which passes knowledge, that you may be filled with all the fullness of God." This is our prayer. This should be our prayer also. So what are we to build our faith on? The Bible is the main guidebook for our Christian lives. And as Christians, we should continually look to the Bible to find out how to live successful lives. And in order to do so, we need personality traits that will define us as Christians, and which we can put into practice. I have found 36 personality traits, and in the next couple of weeks, we will handle them one by one, a bit at a time. So the first personality trait that we need as Christians is courage. The strength from God that enables us to endure any trial or danger. I know most of us think that because we are in Christ, we will not have any problems at all. I'm sorry to disappoint you, because Christ Jesus Himself, in the Sermon on the Mount, in which He told us the values of the kingdom of God, He told us, especially in the Beatitudes, that because of our faith in Him, we too will face persecutions, we will face rejections, we will face trials. And the Bible tells us that Jesus Himself faced trials. He had to face temptations from Satan. So we need courage. And in Deuteronomy 31 and 6, we read, "Be strong and of good courage. Do not fear nor be afraid of them. For the Lord your God, He is the one who goes with you. He will not leave you nor forsake you." Please keep this verse in your heart. Write it down somewhere. Deuteronomy 31:6. And recognize that God has put into you a personality trait of courage to enhance your Christian life, to enhance my Christian life, to enhance our Christian life. The second trait is convictions. We need
convictions of our faith. And convictions mean the developing of firm beliefs based on Bible principles, which will not change no matter what the circumstances. Beloved, sometimes we think that we should be fair weather Christians, that because of circumstances, we can quote, when you go to Rome, do what the Romans do. Some of us are even misquoting what Jesus said when he told the Pharisees to give to Caesar what belongs to Caesar. He was talking about currency. The fact that when you're paying a tax, you're paying the tax because you're ruled by someone who has currency. We've decided that there are certain things that, we don't need to stand firm on. But we need convictions. And it's a personality trait that God himself, by his spirit, has put in us. And we will find in Titus 2:12, one of my favorite verses. It starts from 11. He says, the grace of God that brings salvation has appeared to all men. And verse 12 says, teaching us that denying ungodliness and worldly lusts, we should live soberly, righteously, and godly in this present age. This is the New King James. But the NIV says, teaching us to say no to ungodliness. Teaching us to say no to ungodliness. And to live sober and righteous lives. Let me go over it again. In the NIV, it says, for the grace of God that brings salvation has appeared to all men. It teaches us to say no, that is very strong, to ungodliness and worldly passions, and to live self-controlled, upright, and godly lives in this present age. So we need that conviction and several other convictions based on Bible principles, which will not change no matter what our circumstances are. The third one is contentment. Contentment. Contentment is an uncomplaining acceptance of our circumstances, realizing that God will provide everything we need to adjust to such circumstances. Many of us are not contented. We look at what is happening to other people and we think that God has shortchanged us. So the spirit of envy, which is not from God, can sometimes take over our lives. And the spirit of envy will also bring with it the spirit of bitterness. And how shall I put it? And of jealousy, you know. We look at others and how they're doing, and we can't even bring ourselves to congratulate them. But when we are contented, when we know that God does not make a mistake, and that his plans for us are for our good, then we will be contented. We will not complain about our circumstances, because we know that God will do exceedingly abundantly above what we think or even know or ask. So contentment is very important. And the passage that will help us is 1 Timothy chapter 6 and verse 6, where it says, godliness with contentment is great gain. Godliness with contentment is great gain. Now, the number four is compassion.
If you have noticed, all that I've been saying are all C's. Courage is a C, convictions is C, contentment is C. Now the fourth C is compassion. Compassion is the feeling for another's needs that leads us to help that person without expecting anything in return. We call God a compassionate God because, believe me, what God does for us, we will never be able to repay him. So in a sense, God is not expecting us to pay him back for what he does for us. And because he lives in us by his spirit, this character trait or personality trait has been given to us. We too have the compassion of God because God lives in us by his spirit. So we need to feel for other people's needs. And that feeling is not just being sorry for them, but it's an active feeling because it leads us to help those people without expecting anything in return. In Ephesians 4 and verse 32, the scripture says, "And be kind to one another, tender-hearted, forgiving one another, just as God in Christ forgave you." It's a similar verse also in Colossians. But you know, when you want to really grow these personality traits, as you list them, you can look up these words in your concordance in the Bible so that when you come across courage, the Bible will tell you many things about courage. People who showed courage, the definition of courage just I've given. And then you will grow. You'll find other verses that will help. But for now, remember that when it comes to compassion, your key verse that you should constantly read and live by is Ephesians 4 and 32. Now there's a fifth C, and that is confidence. Confidence means the assurance that God is with us in whatever we do or say. Confidence means the assurance that God is with us in whatever we do or say. And the scripture that should really touch us, it's a scripture that we all know, Philippians 4:13. "I can do all things through Christ who strengthens me." I can do all things through Christ who strengthens me. Now, the sixth C is consistency. Consistency meaning not wavering, but remaining the same no matter what the circumstance. We need to be consistent in our faith. We are not supposed to be fair weather Christians. When things are good, then we love the Lord. When the clouds gather and the storms come and the difficulties come, then we don't know the Lord. We want to consult other deities. No. We should be consistent in our faith. Yes, because our God is consistent. Do you remember the scripture we read in the first, the scripture we read at the beginning? That because of God's love, we are not consumed. Because of God's mercies, we are not consumed. For his compassions never fail. They are new every morning. Let me read it again. Through the Lord's mercies, we are not consumed because his compassions fail not. They are new every morning. Great is your faithfulness. God himself is consistent. And it's not surprising that he would give us the personality trait of consistent because he lives in us by his spirit. We too have consistency because God lives in us by his spirit. The seventh C
Oh, I forgot to give the scripture for consistency. 1 Corinthians 15 and 58. 1 Corinthians 15 and 58. Therefore, my beloved brethren, be steadfast, immovable, always abounding in the work of the Lord, knowing that your labor is not in vain in the Lord. That should give us not only confidence, it should also give us motivation. We should be encouraged by this scripture. Let me read it again. Therefore, my beloved brethren, be steadfast, immovable, always abounding in the work of the Lord, knowing that your labor is not in vain in the Lord. The last C is creativity. Creativity. And I'm not only talking about artistic creativity. You will tell me that me, I can never draw, or you tell me that I can't sew. No, that's not what I'm talking about. Creativity means meeting a need, a difficulty, or a problem from a different point of view. So here, the creativity is the ability to solve problems. It's the problem-solving ability, which indeed is creativity. And that is what God is. God himself is so creative. He speaks and it happens. And so he's given us that also, so that we will be able to meet a need, a difficulty, or a problem from a different point of view. Not the usual point of view, but from a different point of view. And the scripture is Luke chapter 12 and verse 48. And we read, "For everyone to whom much is given, from him much will be required. And to whom much has been committed, of him they will ask for more." Beloved, God has imputed his whole nature to us. Christ lives in us by his Spirit. So this new nature is God in us, enabling us to do many things. And that is why we can have the character traits of courage. The second C is convictions. The third C is contentment. The fourth C is compassion. The fifth C is confidence. The sixth C is consistency. And the last C is creativity. Beloved, let us listen to this beautiful song. Jesus shall reign where'er the sun. It is a tune by Mr. Inze. So it may not be the tune that you're used to, but just focus on the words and tell yourself that because Jesus reigns, you are filled with his Spirit. I am filled with his Spirit. All Christians are filled with his Spirit. And we will face year 2020 with courage, with convictions, with contentment, with compassion, with confidence, with consistency, and with creativity. Remain blessed.

you for tuning in. We trust that you have been blessed. For further information, prayer or counseling, please call 0302-772-013 or 026-813-0615. 0302-772-013 or 026-813-0615. Until same time next week, do remember.

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2: It serves the
1: customers. Are you serious at all? This is the department that
3: says
1: you
3: are doing for us.
1: Isn't it a promise? The promise of 133. I want us to be serious here. Let's not trivialize the argument. You promised giving Ghanaians 133 job.
4: In which policy report? Wait, in which policy report? No. I will let you go with this. It was a statement that was made.
0: Ghana 2024 awo 2024 bremu ebra na campaign jina so din no wo kansa semoyi.
5: This is the 24 hour economic clock. One job, three shifts, three people. 133. One job, three shifts, three people. Obi abedidi ezu. Extraordinary problems require extraordinary solutions for extraordinary results. And so businesses and public organizations will be encouraged to operate 24/7 in three shifts of 8 hours each. This will boost production, it will increase employment, and provide well-paying jobs. It will transform Ghana into an import substitution and export-led country. It will increase employment opportunities and revenue, and it will enhance access to public services.
0: And I tell someone penny etching no so be a bididi or be a benya jumaye where you 2024 campaign bresso into so a can honum no more bodin a so into gana for se confirm ye nunye 133 no one moon ye na 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
6: 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One village, one dam, largely it was not successful. Now, this particular policy, NDC, the abandon, so, because I'm not being a pessimist. Now, so, because senior, near my course so far, I think, say, AI is one of those policies, I'm buying at the bar, almost a bar, the one month for. Now, so, if I say, I'm planning GNT, you know, it's going to be very successful.
0: Dr. Amanolate ena tene kano eba na manyo semua wabimpa woyobimfuo na enwati ukwa MPP mua tuetue fabidi yetiri ayura Haruna Muhammad ena wache se nanti gana fono wa moja hedi ya in wasi wedi ya dansi ya pefese NDC ya bangu in tesu oma reporto boso mose 24 economy 133 shift wama ntumia nye wasoma huyegu
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2: Yeah, you know, you mean say a scam. We knew that it was a scam. But you know how voters are. They believed it. And we said maybe they had a way of soliciting for money from other places to help in championing our 24-hour economy. That 24-hour economy, no. A women's bank, no. Almost 24-hour economy market. If you to ask the, I don't think say that 24-hour economy employment, you know, ever. And to mean, but because the government is not concerned about.
0: And now what's here no sono dear when you need sebeba is sense aban no nya dia wodwen gana for so be mo adwuma ye eno ye genet na bla na Felix Agoba wono eye kasa

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1: Ghana for the Australia. I might have got too much hope and too turned about economy. The bar and the Yakuwa and Banswa or Afanisa because indicators are clear and Gabba this time can serve our health sector and running 24 hour economy, which is that 24 hour. The sanitation sector is running 24 hours. We are key factors that affect every Ghanaian, but it's not happening. I don't know the idea. So we are sometimes call 10 p.m. call across Dr. Nero, 10 p.m. Dr. Nero. Sometimes I let the emergency is not to give attention. The day by the NBA, the banks may say they have ATM. Machines, online banking, that is even long before Mama and the AGC got the idea of 24 hour economy in the SMP.
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2: Me do. Police station, how about six something? 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Almost me declare say you're missing. I should share crew habibia. And I'm missing in a coffee, me chain, and I'm on TF, motor guys, I mean, then I sign you to back police station. The police station when I wanna, Minyako. Boys to be able to say, Omakubia to Omakubia. Next plot, I want you to see you pay. Omuko share me barrow than Sunday ni ye point sorry no catch me say O mama om group waiting and answer mumma mo see or bequa ko ye then so obeku me ako see a dichi mandin the peer crank no senior ma 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Now, so I'm already 14 years. The Enumena, oh man, near your new site can quarantine me. Because you, because with no for book in a man or no for coffee, I dare say, I think I'm a part in Tino or Koye.
0: And to where your mammy are, ne buy you a no co posi for chain, a cobaman, yes, I may buy you a woo. It's a one year, Shano, not posi for chain, so coffee, no co chain. 24 hours and san wasan babe bo amane no eno de na kosam etumu no na na lawyer pokumi echese no krenie sa de na positive for 24 ab blanket no modia to so say ubi bi ra ne no do hwa dunu na ye otube mabane e ma positive ensobu no enni nyina so bia
1: we say a stitch in time saves nine, which is a only baby Aira. That's a walk of police station. That's a police in your actually. We say, Cop, Nadichia, that's only Panama, Brabeo complaint. I'm not sure at all. My catching said, baby, and yet a quarrel said, baby's how ho, Udipanaira, and then she's a wabaho. She will have a mamma near now. Oh, what you mean, sir, extract, you know, Edia, for radio station, Makako, announced, which you know, and yet they are open our catcher wounds in the Panaira. And for you to expect to say, police, if you know, organize a search party, they are for you in the background. Then we'll be a official complaint, you know. Now, what you mean, I'm out. An extract of complaint now, why yet? As you say, yeah, I'm there for Panga, but say, your whole FM stations in various areas, you know. What the sound formation, the Kakoma FM station, you know. The FM station in I announcement. It will be a wound the partners of the baby. That's who will be a wound the partners and each of the baby. That's all required. What you mean, wow.
0: Eti emranim ni pokume ena tene kano na na pia mensa eye bambo mu nimdifuo na wono atiremu dientia posi for to de bia yo makase kwotwene bi wono ma o se akra no kwa yo ma ye ne chese gidigidi na wakobam ne na posi for so so bohu a wo so osimwe me na mini o maba nti sane mane mane keka wo binti da e ma posi for esisa gina ye no
3: to suggest se bia indeed nipa na yura ahwia na okoma false alarm and to ma false alarm so a emra kwan so no so na chese e wrong and nti no mo ma period mese, to confirm and to make it a case say ubit makase nipa najira natural say after 24 to 48 hours you can confirm say indeed nipa no ajira. But that doesn't mean the police will not take up for investigation. The moment you will report and tell police say only ho iunguno the tracing bebia and kono, it means police will have to take it up and investigate it.
0: Nana apia mensa ena tene kana bambo mwenye mdifuwa na yere gana fobi makasa ewa semwe huu wa mwusu dini.
4: Kana kama ya mwenye mpunye tuwa sawa wadi hale. Mwenye nati mkawa wanadi ubizi na sebe tu nipana sana.
5: Very necessary, say, you see, be ira. I was saying to you, you show me say, no crescent, why ira, and but 24 hours in the air, we knew too much, 24 hours in the doors. Under normal circumstances, this will be a ira crown, and maybe finish the 24 hours in the crowd, you saw. At least I can end bare 48 hours, and 2 days. You say, hey.
6: To me, you know, Obi, you are not you better train 24 hours and suddenly your body you are to me, you know, you're right because if you are Nipana, why you run on Messiano in the meanings of why on a why you run on. But after 24 hours, you know, Obi announced and I was a Nipa Messiano, Mitchell and says, Sanka one announcing earlier on at Mons Oki, why you are.
0: Ghana Fobi, and I would tell my drink, said, now they did week as a boy swan and your Joy FM back to school fair. Esasie enra ene na yedi esese so nti do mesra se wa ma ahu wa ma na ene no mo etutu amone ma wa boka wo mesenra mekofa mu e ruler yibi okra no emu o ruler no eche aman emu ene nyoma bebre na eka ho 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
7: Yenim says, yeah, come back to school in say. Then your ma aba omuni dia on the back

0: Yeah, yeah, discount 15% discount. 15%, yes, call it. Timumbra.
1: And there was my flow sanitary pad, Ewa has say. Now, sanitary pad way, nib water form, but a yen nib one in Kwam. A pad that a very quality. Ah, who you sure? Ebema oba all round protection.
2: Yeah, ton yama bebre, yeah, ton stationaries, storybooks, Cambridge textbooks, and more lunch bags, school bags, globes, anything educational. 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

0: Heavenly Father, thank you for our nation. Thank you for our leader, the president. We ask that you will strengthen him, comfort him also, and encourage him. Lord, it has been years since we took control of this country to try to lead ourselves forward into prosperity, to establishment, and into good things. Lord, it has not been easy for these years of doing our own leadership and our own management. So now we are asking you for wisdom, because your word says if anyone lacks wisdom, he should ask for wisdom. Wisdom is the principal thing. So we pray for our president. Give him wisdom to overcome the complex and difficult problems and challenges that are in this nation. To overcome the difficulties and the hurdles that prevent development, that prevent good decisions from being taken, that prevent good decisions from being implemented. Give him the wisdom, wisdom from above. Father, we are looking up to you, because only you can help us. And now we thank you for those in authority, in every sphere, in every department, in every area. Grant them wisdom. And deliver us, deliver our nation from wicked people in authority. Deliver us from evil men who will sit in places of authority and do evil things. Deliver us from vampires who will drink the blood of the nation and leave nothing behind. Bless our nation with good leaders. And for those that are there now, we thank you that you are helping them, and that your grace and your wisdom is given to them to lead us forward into a good and a better situation. We give you thanks for your great wisdom that is now released into this nation, in Jesus' name.
1: Not all help is good help. Actually, some help can cripple you. Sometimes I wonder.

0: in nations exchanging help and supporting one another. But I do not subscribe to a one-way relationship where one is always receiving and has nothing to give in return. I believe it is time for us to push out of our cocoon, and we have to do it ourselves. It will not be easy if we decide to do it ourselves. It will be hard. It will be tough. It will be painful. But we will emerge with strong and capable wings.
1: I've had some reality this week. You know, when people who have no right to insult you, that is reality. You look at the person insulting you, and the person sometimes himself looks like an insult, but out of the abundance of his insult, he's insulting you. So that is reality. That is reality. Reality is when it is hitting, when you know, all kinds of stuff is hitting. I don't want to go too much into that. You know, there are people that when you are down, they feel up. Because they've been down for so long that when you are down, they feel, I have climbed the Lord. Not that they have climbed, but they are happy that somebody is down. There are people who will kick you when you are down. For me, this is what helped me. It is getting hold of my mind.
2: Say, I lift up my money right now. And I command the city, say, I hold this money in my hand right now, the city. Say, I hold up the city. Say, I hold up the city with prayer. And I command the city to recover. And I declare the city will not fall. It will not fall. It will not fall any further. It goes up. I command the city to climb. Say, I command the resurrection of the city. In the name of Jesus, say, I command a miracle for the economy. I command and release a miracle for Ghana's economy. In the name of Jesus, say, Satan, take your hands off the president. Take your hands off the central bank and the finance minister. Say, we release innovation for the president. My God, the governor of Bank of Ghana, central bank, in the name of Jesus Christ, the Son of God, the finance minister. Say, we command new ideas, breakthroughs, and a miracle for the economy. Let the city rise. In Jesus' name. Amen. Amen.
3: As a minority leader, Obi, I have to do my work. At 2:40 in Oye Nejuma, Harun Idris Oye Nejuma, Edumodo, I do my work. But Obi, you can be my best witness.
4: Mm-hmm.
3: That in my work as a minority leader, you know I don't attack personality.
4: Yes.
3: If there is any point in time that I've attacked any personality in this government, I'll single out a personality there. The attack and the person pointed out to me. I don't do that. The issues that have come, in a minority, we hold the view there. It's a policy failure. We think that the design of the, how the NTC is implementing the policy, as in a policy, And we believe that they haven't adopted the right mechanism to implement it successfully. That is what is leading to the losses. And if you read the IMF report, they are saying that it is not an economic cost. They are saying that their losses are, we feel they're avoidable. So we are dealing with the institution involved. Okay, the fact that we are raising it doesn't mean that Sebi, I as a person, I'm taking a personality. No. And I don't want anybody to carry that impression.
4: But indeed, there may be in the press conference, no? Via into bail conditions for gold board CEO na deno on a
3: man
4: people said there I personalize our seminar.
3: No. I never Obi Popocho.
4: Okay.
3: Popocho.
4: Okay.
3: Yes, sir. No. In Penifu Kaka to be there. Okoshino that's in for a blue chip.
4: Mm-hmm.
3: If Sammy Kwame Mia Dama Kika. In fact I won't do that. You see, when I was getting a press and real, I recall that I was also lamenting the precarious situation we find ourselves as a party. The Yoko bill issues and all of that, that some of my MPs are going through, some of my party members are going through. So I threw out a general caution and said, look, as political actors, Odu post regime accountability on the side of Yemi Animia. Now, so we could use the similar there, hey, okay, and one entity for okay, the one post them daily. It is a damaza. No, I want to post them daily. I said that. But I wasn't attacking a personality in that sense. No. I was just putting out the fact. You know, of course, I remember mentioning the losses and saying, hey, so in case today, Obika, the 22 billion losses, one for no bill, a bill bond and bra. Honestly, you know, I was even laughing.
4: Yeah.
3: Okay. But that must not be misconstrued. I'm not a communication expert, but I'm quite careful with my use of words when I am in the public space, because I also always want to be careful so that as a leader, no, I try to go above board and, you know, ensure a certain standard. So, only if the issue has come, opposition, we have to do our work. We have to interrogate, debate the issues, ask the relevant questions. It's government's responsibility to respond.
4: To respond.
3: Yeah. What I think is wrong on the part of some of the officials in the government in the attack on us. We have been at the receiving end. The insult that comes at us, the arrest, you know, look, the last time I told you, I said to some media houses there, I have some of my MPs who cannot speak at all. Not because they don't want to speak, but because of the threat. Oka Sende, DNI, my friend. Oka Sende, Neyoko, our friend. You know? And I have too many of it. The last time there was even a statement, a colleague was supposed to comment. I think before Jenny, the person quietly, the colleague quietly to the leader, the poor child, give it to somebody else. Because if I contribute, the investigator will call me and harass me, and now you tell me to report, and you go there 7 hours.
4: Yeah.
3: So I have to take the burden upon myself. Oh, it's not easy for me, oh. Sometimes people say they are phenomenal and crying and cutter. I am tired. There are times I wish others also do the job. But all my colleagues are under siege. The strain, the frustration, the intimidation, the attacks. You know, so it is in that general sense that I caution that, look, our colleagues should enforce whatever law with a human face. I'm not against accountability. I will never stand anywhere and say that, hey, MPs, if I have a power, we shouldn't account, or some of my colleagues who have served in certain offices should not account for their stewardship. Democracy requires accountability. Democracy requires that once we are in public office, we should have in mind that our children are already born content. So we need to tell them. Okay. No MPP leader is saying that there shouldn't be accountability. Our concern is the human face. In raising gold board issues, I have been very consistent. My colleague Opon Krumah, Abdul Seyasari, all of them have come under attack because they raised gold board issue. I think the government must also be fair to our feelings as human beings. They don't have to do that to us.
4: The minority leader, A.D. Nkomo, he has explained his position in that press conference. What he said no was not personal. At least his intention was not to personalize the issues. On if we say, from what they saw in the World IMF report, no, they had to ask questions like all minority in parliament. And that's why, in that spirit, you know, Modi has our press conference, no, to ask questions for answers to the loss. And if he made any such analogy about to be bail condition near there, not any personal cry, how do you take that?
5: Okay, as a way, my brother will say, and yeah, dear, make a more simple. His answer, I consider it a distraction. Sebio, Messiswa, Unyamiadom, President Mahama. I am Adam Se, me sumo mino in this capacity as CEO of Ghana Gold Board. Ejuma, e woni pa bebre omu woni mdiye, e cheme, e wo experience cheme yanko mube chumiaye, na Adam Binti, omampenyise, kwaye se ejuma ya, I consider it as a privilege. Na wa, obi woni mi ejuma na ede, enye, them go $1.3 billion this year. This month, September, the AB Remy, was here the $1.4 billion. I mean, you cannot be entrusted with such a responsibility and then get distracted by accusations. Clearly, Obi Openu Kribia, So, I mean, minority for a press conference addressed by the minority leader, Honorable Afenyo Maken, Minyakunya, Iyinano, at the government accountability series. Asemini Munchi Munina, Meditubia. And without belaboring the point, Yasemwa Ekanye Tofa Bunina, and say, Gold Board, Omoka. Piasunia Dancia, Chase Gold Board, Aboka. And a Gold Board, Onkoso Eka. And my Bank of Ghana and now on my Ghana. I don't see dia in your sa. Na IMF reporter, a binomoka was a DNUA IMF worker as a good board aboka and a good board in tea and will be aboka. Yet the scientist money in by at accountability series and Minya Kenya on News File Saturday afternoon. Made the scientist Munu by the year can was a accounting losses are. IMF can once say the Bank of Ghana in care for 2025. Now, me say, accounting losses. So, when you cut the interest of my Ghana, you see, $1.7 billion. Gyaira, baby. Yes, I'm not sure. The thing in say, accountants now, or no, you know, Jumano, Bank of Ghana. Or go to Goodwa or use exchange rate. I'm Rama who coins with me uses the exchange rate, no? Mm-hmm. Which is the exchange rate. We call it the retail exchange rate, which is the rate at which you can get cash dollars in the Ghanaian economy, charged by licensed and regulated forest bureaus. And no, and I do know all to the good, no? Mine, no? Oh, no. Sir, exchange rate, no? The people, no? Your bank, no? The interbank rate, or moment, the crocra. Now, I can't find a bank rate in gold board. So, in 2025, the Bank of Ghana to go through any office agent, say PMMC, say gold board, say RSFI. They said you're normally going to die from 2021. Now, they said you're Ghana, if you're letting TIA started saying you're good, you're going to die. And your South Forest Bureau rate, you know, you're too good. I'm going to be too good now, I'm going to mine more cap. Because sana good will be a tonu, India for one, sana one tonu, sana China for tonu, sana Ghana for tonu. That's what you say. Krumwa, landlord be anywhere or just rent in dollars, or converted dollars, nama or cities, obi is interbank rate, obi is ultimate, obi is forest bureau rate. Yes. That is what the rate at which one will go per dollar, obi nya. So that
6: miss a preliminary objection properly raised. You have responded to me. I have a right of reply, and then we put it to a vote. It's a decision. It is the house that the committee that must resolve. That is how we take decisions. Chairman, if we are talking law, let's talk law. It is not within your right to say you have ruled. You don't rule on issues that come. You don't have the power. There is no such power in our standing orders. Even as a speaker, when a motion comes before the house, he relies on the decision of the house. It is not a matter for a ruling that you say that you've dismissed with all those adjectives. I won't go there. Let me remind you on some important issues and reply to your response to me. Issue one. The House did not pass
7: honorable,
6: any resolution.
7: Honorable Minority Leader, making your submissions,
6: I kept
7: you
6: quiet
7: called on me.
6: I didn't call on. I said there's resolve.
7: Rule
6: no,
7: on the
6: I
7: matter.
6: Didn't say rule. I said resolve. Don't two, get me wrong.
7: Two.
6: I, no, resolve.
7: Honorable Minority Leader.
6: No, please.
7: Let your microphone be off.
6: No, Chairman, don't start your thing. Don't start it. And then finish and think you can control narrative. We have been very decent. Don't
7: Honorable
6: try it.
7: Minority Leader.
6: Don't start it,
7: you
6: Chairman.
7: You did not move a motion before
6: Chairman,
7: the committee.
6: Chairman,
7: you
6: Chairman,
7: raise
6: Chairman,
7: a preliminary
6: you can't
7: objection.
6: Rule. It's not a ruling.
7: And the preliminary objection is supposed
6: this
7: to be
6: committee
7: ruled
6: man,
7: upon
6: no,
7: by the rules
6: no,
7: of the House.
6: No, which rule? Quote it.
8: Quote which rule? Quote the rule. Quote it. If the standing order is here.
9: Yeah, so
8: mine is here.
9: Take your
8: no, majority leader, take your time.
9: No, take your
8: majority leader, he's capable.
9: No, take your
8: he doesn't need a lawyer.
9: Please, please.
8: Let him. Let him. This is it. Rule it. Open.
9: Take your standing orders.
8: You people are taking this majority thing too far.
9: Open to 268.
8: You guys are taking this majority thing too far. No, we've not finished the argument. He cannot. Stop it.
9: Patrick.
8: You've had power. One day you may not have the power.
9: 268.
8: Don't do this.
9: No, 268.
8: No. It's not
9: it.
8: Fair.
9: Open it. 268.
8: Majority leader.
9: No, open.
8: Stay out of this matter. Stay out of this matter.
9: Open.
8: Wait, really?
9: Open to 268.
8: It is not within his right to rule anything here.
9: Please.
8: What is he going to rule?
9: Open to 268.
10: You didn't move.
8: I moved.
9: 268.
8: Yes. A motion was moved registering our preliminary objection. A motion was moved. We had a meeting with the clerk and him in his office. You were there. We all agreed that the nominee for the Supreme Court should be done in October. Clerk, he was there. We all agreed that let's do the nominees. So what changed? What changed? Why are you always frustrating everybody? Why are you taking the majority too far? And when we talk, we become victims. Why?
9: Please.
8: Why?
9: Please.
8: He can't rule.
9: Please, sir.
8: We have to argue. It's a motion that we raised and stated others. Our grounds.
9: Listen to others.
8: The preliminary objection was grounded on our motion.
9: Listen.
8: Don't do it.
9: You listen.
8: He did.
9: You listen.
8: You were my mate.
9: You listen.
8: You were my mate. I was called before you.
9: I
8: was called before you.
9: German.
8: You were my steady mate.
9: German.
8: And you know my law is on soil. So stop what you are doing.
9: It's very clear. Have you seen the order?
8: You know my law is on soil. You know. Eche, you know,
10: you also
8: don't
10: know,
8: let politics,
10: you, also know that
8: you know, make you behave this way. I've raised, he cannot rule.
10: He
8: can't rule. Rule on what? It's a motion. He should tell me where he can rule. We have to take a decision and vote.
10: That person, please.
8: It's not fair. We have a right of reply. Let us reply. He shouldn't rush. Why are we doing this to ourselves? Why are we doing this to ourselves? It's not fair. Your own position in 2024. Ayelga, you were there. You said 14 days. Why 3 days?
7: Honorable Majority Leader.
8: And when we react, you start shouting and threatening us.
7: Honorable.
8: And you start to threaten us. What's going on in this country? What is going on in this country? Under a reset. What's going on in this country? In today, Ghana, you can't talk. You can't talk. They will threaten you, frustrate you. That's what you are doing. That is what you are doing. Maintain your own principle. Maintain your own principle. You act out of political convenience. Yeah. Where is your principle? Ayelga is here. He said 14 days on the 30th of July, 2024. What has changed? Honorable Ayelga.
9: Let me explain what has changed.
7: Okay. Honorable members, I don't know whether my brother, the minority leader, has listened to himself. You never said you are moving a motion, but you said you are raising a preliminary objection.

0: place on the grounds, which grounds are therefore considered frivolous, vexatious, unmeritorious,
1: hollow. I'm straightening it. Hollow. I'm sitting right here that you can't do.
0: So I have done my ruling, and that is a ruling, and then we'll proceed to vet, my Lord.
1: Chairman, please. Chairman, if you construe that to mean an objection, which you are going to rule, I am sitting right before you. You cannot say the horses have bolted, there's an empty stable. Stop it. This is democracy. Don't do what you are doing. I just got up for a second. They were calling me. You deliberately discharged the NATO. I kept quiet. I knew the traps you were setting. I knew what you were trying to do. Let's not do this ourselves. We are not helping democracy. If you construed our objection and the motion to be and nothing like that, please, it is, I'm right here. You can rule. Let us debate it. Let's vote.
2: So let's debate it.
1: Yes.
2: So allow me to debate it.
1: Sure, I'm happy that you will debate. Let's debate. He can't say he's ruling.
2: Yes.
1: You don't have the power to rule. Yes. Let's take it and then you use your majority to vote against us. We'll be satisfied. So don't do what you do.
0: Honorable members, with all due respect, after the ruling by the chair, there will not be any debates that will be open. Honourable members, let us not make the attempt

0: in one Eddie Eddie Brewo, Mekayo, Sakukran to me, a fowl as Sampa 94.7 ha. 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Yadiba, yadinabe call a suboni race. 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And the most media ha. 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
1: Winneba Newtown. I don't know. Say the SEO on about to attention.
2: Yeah, me wahasi siya. Me wahasi siya. Na.
1: Oh, okay.
2: Baby, I will come with some. No, the freho new Winneba.
1: Yeah, new Winneba. Sure.
2: Ni tiyang kasa di gumwa kero nkwanta. Zakro ni di no no.
1: Oh, okay, okay. Not just say even though a futu no. Is it under futu constituency new Winneba no?
2: Hey, bro. Asamwe da we. Yeah, asama ache. Bon. But for a friend is saying for peace to prevail, for harmony, yeah, it was said, yeah, as leaders, you know, you handle the issue in a certain way,
1: yeah.
2: Even irrespective of how unhappy we are with the situation, you know, it was said you handle it in a certain way, and you know. And never be a question there.
1: Okay.
2: Oh, say Infante 40 Kumasi from Infante Newtown.
1: Yes, it's true.
2: But on your Cape Coast.
1: On your Cape Coast, yes.
2: I before 40 Kumasi from Awaga.
1: Mm-hmm.
2: On your Cape Coast. Yeah, per se, sa issue way. A bit escalated. Yeah, cause say, Nipa Miensa na ewu. Nipa Miensa na ewu. Obi, I'm very angry. The whole, if it's only 100,000, Gumwa, yeah, close to 600,000. I'm not happy with what has happened. I have over 2,000 WhatsApp platforms. I can just send a message to 2,000 WhatsApp platforms and there will be serious chaos. The police, we are going to allow the police to handle this matter. We are going to allow the police. We are going to be law abiding. But the law allows us to protect lives and property. The law allows us to defend ourselves and protect our property. There are so many things that have gone on in this area. With a few people trying to create gangs in this area with land guards at...
0: Kwame A plus and I would say in Kano. Not just our new genemu, Edema Gumwa four, and any man for almost as a son of your modia. Then no home, and this I get it by and as I sem nangas and I bossy a pahane saying DNT and all more cool, sir, as I send new winny by honor, ne ho, and him for us as so, and the ho now tree mudia, your correspondent bako pet, and this I and come on a buyer. No, this I breaking news on a buyer say, in Tokobi, I sorry, I will new winny by. Your friend Kofi Ejin, Oko Kaso an important, a wutu senya ne honi na kosi wini bana. Or no, and a bureau chief, a wo honum tiano pay many Kofi Ejin, and chicken komoni and re sign a semina kosi. 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
3: 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And I achieve what? So, if it's in Kainauba, ever see a cookie, because I do win by joining us. A quiet, a quiet grass would do. Now the phone could be at some more done. So, I'll cry a horse and a new winning by wolf. So, also, and I'll feel a grass would do so now, but would you buy winning by joining us? A horse and a new winning by a wolf. Now, new winning by no. Obatra, so if it's in winning by joining the aqua, Obatra, go more answer for. If you go once afwa, na uko pomade.
0: Uh-huh.
3: And you go more foku, go more pomade.
0: I know just a go more pomade. Not just a coffee, uko winiba, now do winiba run about. Uko left a winiba crew, mena uko right a uko agnus wedro quine, so now okay.
3: Pepe.
0: Okay.
3: And you have a branch in uko agnus wedro crew, agnus wedro crew,
0: uh-huh,
3: ta quine so, and I'll be for our local new winiba.
0: Into our left and our right.
3: something can echo there. I will right.
0: I was swedro quine, so no TC, so I will right and I left.
3: David, what is this? I will quine my main road name.
0: Okay,
3: at the quinum.
0: Yo.
3: Oh, when you branch, I was so drawn out on a chronic to us.
0: Okay.
3: With the car, Tragum answer for who can answer for now, Oko Pomazi, Ufri Pomazi, now Oko New Winiba. Let's say at what was up for an alcohol, Guacro, maybe I look here, but I'm not the only name which I could do a quam crum, now all the co, a grass road.
0: Mhm.
3: And a crono, a new Winibano, a semifasa, a shaguma for infinity. A chance, Otra Gumuansa for now Otra Gumua Pomadia, now co new Winiba, now quahere guanta, now co Mogroto, Nina, quire quine as a stretching as well. And you flew an alcohol, Guacrum, now Otto to Asusa, Eddie Co. Now for Gomwa Bonyi na Udi Namusa our mrow. Eti a hona cronowo. Na a idea almost as a sasino a much humans were a fitting be 90 years in no massa actual humans were wasting media has yet dia as yet dia. I'm a common chroma time in Omakuma and I'm so cra cabina. I buy a year winning by some patem when it's asking be brenna vested landing. Said the bayer. Mansonia, they hadn't been to be trapped. Now, and they who has said their name, I couldn't name the Ebani, Ni Bane, a good trainer, she can so ban Sassimono. And the Amaman fire was just a UBI I read because one plot was all told me at 30,000, 40,000, 50,000. And no, you know, I can't be in a meeting. Aman Sassimon, some nay, Mansoa, baby, Beno. And no, Anna, before I ever to a banner. Yen ya kwa me plus ni ni campia or yin yan se tenyambia ya dom nas with me ebe ye empia omuta omana omunsa si bi brena guma ponsa siya allegedly winiba fu ewiano obejini nyina edia mamu. 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Enti aman for ya kwa allegations and which se a small city meetings near the idea of course, quite a fast one by German Sass, and then that's Nan Catano. Then I know him was just as someone our court. Ama Omonigum of one a foot to free, Omgusua, as someone called to Omudia. Now I know Anna Downing in the Yanka Bishamua. A young name Tiasa, a Mabun, and as a month for a walk room, Omadi, and Safonis and Patamon, almost some way a demonstration. Na demonstration, Nimuno, Omukoyano, a Kaka Modru. New Winnie Bano, and Kuna to a herring quanta, Edeco Inano. Alleged the launches and near my amount for stores, containers, and one on Quanunyano. Almost artists almost I say no. And your coin for near the bino to overgo the container, the secret to him.
0: I a big cragu.
3: Yes, Obi boutique, Yasen in a amount for shops in less amount for 60 kilometers, a mobile stores and New Nano. Eya dia ni nyina no sabio emebunu no mu yesa o yeche no asese ni nyina ntia na nzo awu ndi bepiemu awo new winiba honum oromo afunyo maki s police station me phone afutu no district police command 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the second AE Ninsa. Emma Ninsano Etisin, the Honor Muaf, and the Nico Hospital. And the American violent is Anna. Anna Police Force reinforcement, a bind, a bind, a bay between police and a Mabrune Futu Fry. It's as a man almost asked on which you try to send for them and New Winnie Bano, almost as a memory in a crew on some Tuesdays or Moon Quajuma. At the other way, a Bushia meeting, eh, Abia, at a young Kodo meeting near the other Boons to Quine.
0: Okay.
3: In Jamila Bass, I know, I'm afraid for Muni and Mom, which is in the question of Mukum Tombano. Like I said, I need them, and now we are very free for all fight. We'll be able to young Kubian, the second Ukraine, and all the Jamino. We're in the Kutatua, no, too. Now, police for so to be from. And the China Korea and Javier Chinoa, police will be back at home away. You know, you never mark 23. I know Muhaka 23. No, na emu me and Sandy. I'm a member, but I couldn't in the office of Abuku. Now, just area there, local MC, and to a popular pa. Now, or no, it's a can. I'm on a slow. In the Bamiansa and a toy, I'm no more than a boat trim to pay. No, no doubt on Kaiji, could I say, Tuno, it did good be trim, it did be good young, just a 20 year to my just a put to
0: Aye, na sa sa etu no hwan etu e kroma fo no ana ehi fo na etu sa etu
3: etu ni de o mu chese police fo tu bi ana kroma fo no so tu bi ana guma fo no so tu bi enti so bi e to azan to kwasi enti to kwasi a wu abinya otamfo bi anu na wo tu de na ba sa kra wo se wo tu a unu se wo otamfo se unu e ba bi a ba tu tu na chire bi anu
0: eza wo to
3: fa ni ba chire bi anu uje and just maybe I'm using the pardon will be I said we did to an ugum. And it's any woman I can also are down for any Honuka there. War by a woman shed in the Pana or two wheel coon. And Taha and a cobay and JV Achino. Now it's the Nipa 23 and the Gufom. And to almost a sound quite 19 year. A much million with 30 din by a console, none of the enemy is about 19 and no more prep any one. It's when the chin in the architect. Or was only good to get. You have said good to get me. Just a poor as I say, I did be in the team and you could be in the bathroom as a pass was there. Not you may acquire any pay guan, then any packet to a cause would be a noir or that why I met that as a Mujan Union, be a debut will be a Mujan Union ta Omina, a baby Guku Nua, and a later I give him to deploy two Amokas men, a by a Bekan. I'm a much me fitting Bradano, a much near Afetia Buama Asungi, a Yaba. And Tina Nano him for I will go more a press conference. Ah, nine, Nana Adai, I and Nana Idan, Ono and a Casa Emma Gomua, Jumako Traditional Council, HSA, Assassin, I Omodia. Na police station is you on as a the police station in Wimram. Na and I'm so my police for penalty police station, for two emptiness, and I say, a footy municipality in the Tino. Ama Gumafono comments as a sopra, now with the police for no air tat on the Baya. I buy and closes our police station, or closing the I bet me an anonymous access. Now much me take over Moments as the police station no air taking over. I'm away on press conference. Now this year. And I put it traditional council, so I'm also I now get into the dom and so your press conference. I'm also with yourself. I buy and call A plus what they say. I'm not saying me buy and to call the CH. Now, I'm just saying A plus and I'm radio so TV so and interviews are all granting in interviews. I do you need to me as a I didn't talk about sense. I'm for me from a man for me paper. Ah, in ya bonfire, regional minister by a copen, a banning an animal of a police for the Casa and a man for Casa, Obia, Nasu, give a move, Bianco Bujam. Now, almost a moon A plus, a dumb radio, so TV, so any Facebook, and the other two Jagumo, and seven and all can a shabu for a rear, a bit me, Abbot at the element of Quanua Science Solidium. And to also your press conference, President, I buy and call A plus to what I said, the bear soon be at the banana campaign in four. Nanama him for Nabesia, Navy Omani, a bound penny for a bound 30 committee, not Lance Commission. Never be obi assassin. So we one person now could do be the my union man said the bear. Santo Cray, our man who is a BMBM. It's a press conference, Nanano, so I move for 2 years also a year. Now, and what you know, Nanumri, I reckon you must say, honorable as an affirmative marking, I am a civil unima, additional for 2 years. Oni in your A plus Akushia, I won't cry. On private residence, almost a bote, Ombre, Amasum, be Abba. 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
3: 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Come time, you know, not some months, you know. I'm a mu, yeah, I'm into me and so. And I say, there be a no way we are massas, we are massas, I'm the cocoa to a once a gun and so judicial system as a seminal. A chum, a bit near the bed 20 years. And in the case, the idea, it's a the 19 years, a beard the 20 years, a beard the 30 years. Up to now, in the seminal cream, I say, why did it for? Why did them? And who now so can be now mass animal way. If you want to buy her, as I see as me as I see, and I mean who he, many lawyer need the many judge the answer. As I see as with my document about, with document about, yeah, your friend maybe a friend witness for about we have a good group. ebi ama lands commission be mu ya be hwe one ne dia I give you a chair ebi a 6 months 1 year ha ya tie duo
0: yes
3: no we say asase me dia ehe me dia but we bet me the 3 years 4 years even individual one plot near the plan atum yamia mo bet me the 10 years and you won't go we win judgment no be accident is where we
0: na asemi so asemi so ho atro kakra is an say agowie a fenu asem wini ba asem wo mu na agomu afo nzo asem wo mu tenye asem wa ye ize sa
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3: tra yes, we for Gomua Center and San Wako.
0: Oko Cape Coast and so Gomua West.
3: We for Winneba. Yes, we for Winneba and San Wako Pump. And now by Winneba Junction and my turn there because Gomua no ne foot in a boom. Winneba ne Gomua for Mazi and the Ansafrina a boom.
0: Okay.
3: The Bianu Abushi, what I say. I grant you why Ubian go back as an Ninja Winneba Junction and as an Ninja for Mazi and an Ninja answer for a boom. And the man told a dear, I will joins in Milano. I will be for the Goma for. And Oberhanswa, the biggest hospital, Awaha, a Joe Bianca, a Winnibar from my social hospital. And I will be a municipal hospital because Ufrenoa, Abia Pam, Calico Hospital, and I say, I'm going to do. And the Indian Goma for a bay, Winnibar, a bit there, Emporta, Pomade, Asebu, Ansafo, anyone in Milano. Obiako Hospital, Winnibar. It was a dynamic, no?
0: Yeah.
3: A serious to the extent that Obama told the engine now, Winneba Junction, go more money, Winneba for. Oma, Obia Yaribia, Hospital, Winneba. It is a Penimbo, I'm Rene Anson of one. I could be the hospital, Obiako, and Sakobo. If you be to our dear Junction, one will be at the second plan. It has been him say, yeah, Minute, we, eh, Gumoni. 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
3: Martin,
0: you do that. That's it. You know, your correspondent, our central region, if I be, in fact, the central east, free castle, no honor, the remoa, cosy winniba, the remoa, grass wedro, honina, coffee a jay, very reliable, they have a powerful coffee a jay, or no, no, they report, no, a brain, and I know paint a new winniba, and come on, Christian, and no. 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
4: Aye,
0: and I did. I'm a few uncles. Hey, hello, dear. New Winnie Bank, come on, by me, this and our team win. I order was on out of form also. I say, so I say, now I say, by a young one. Now, same saying, our final.
4: In any kind, my main child of phobia and fans or motor a guami. It is through me, management, war, Maxoni Lodge, a guest house, a work or do.
0: Police
4: barrier.
0: My
4: I'm a man. And boundaries issue
0: yes
4: on se tout be a obi kremu say one na was say or fa asase na ye na central right obi say one na was with me develop or enti na ade a enye ne ana ayede asi enti ade e konko honum ana ohwe so a obi wo 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Of course, once again, my dear, you ain't me be without politics. Politics in Suka, then, Abem. Would be a semi or become a public, and not I should be a buffoon, or send you a means to me, a dear, and Rabbisham in some cry, saying it was a me. Ain't you know, and no, and then near my. You should move to the place. Na we ensure that young one was sir. Who says in the central region, one of the do one I do money, if it's all right and crana, it took a good better. And to a better when your sassy or central region, a babwa absence or better and crime. And nothing I shall a marker, so and a corner more a developer will be a person who sit down because of the crime.
0: Nye
4: biri nyina na uchu ubi a sebi nipa ne ku nipa kra udidi mirika ede no kokoto sa asembi wo hono ma bi a public ni ebe hu ni so oh where there was entry ye ni say there be if you say police for no 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
4: 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into no can you win to me into your assembly. No, I shall see yet to send you. Will be to you, Nanka was so easy. No, I'm our mind.
0: No, a nay, a yan in here isn't an enra any who say honorable Afenyo Makin, and a Kwame Plus a shia. I won't cry hard to drink or more. I would only the video about bonting, and I know my can say on baby beats a summit. On me and Nina Fenuni in our back with Shia of Akon. No, my can say, I'm new, did he say? So my yes, I did a bit me the lasting peace aba.
4: A bit me the assumption aba, plain, but lasting peace there. Say, yeah, I done one man found to a bit science for that. Say, see, I need the will because a cosmetic. Oh, minia, I did a young transit. A year, the bema a man for bo at home, yam, no, because we pursued the pony be a bros who are to me. But one year, ye, next one more to me and do a sermon musical. I'm a near, so I say, any diano. In San Kan, a man near Yessinon so young compensating a bet is a baller suja. It will move a best amber.
0: You know, would you send Primprin a bit to me about so his answer? Salmon so in Nananumukan, a bet 90 years in our hoy.
4: Anything an American say, or more meeting now or more corner, dear, yeah. A non American say a cosmetic. Anything a banner, sir, a bedroom call for be a common. But it was set near Dano Yedito. Now we be at 10 of once afternoon na and 12 once here. On better, say, on better team, and they are more supporters. A best circle about if you said that the club knew one of my wounds were about the Kenyan. It's the lasting peace in the beginning. a futu ni gomu afo ahemfo no no mo beti ase sampa ye nan mo baaye no ye nan anu baaye o mu hie ni o betena ha sometimes the crowd beti aka so ke ye nan anu 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
4: 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I'm if why and call for a woman to me, dear, only ye. Cares, let's road ya, you la mamma, first way. The creed on the eye, and I'm on here.
0: Yes, my head, because 170 kilometers, and Omuka, yes, is Yaka 6 kilometers, and Aka.
4: And Tiano Crash will tell us something. The army for the woman or Juma said, Moody in here. If you say, oh, Bia was just a uniform. Ah, or under command, no, I will bet you, say, your man orders instructions, no. Oh, Sabi, ni papa cry a castle moon to you, but put it to you, open to Tiano. And to my own, no more so, or more, ya, or moon feel you or bino. Young fancy answer, no moon, ya, a juma, a thing, Emma, because Galamse and Esther say, a contopa, as a conventional welfare, and the amount for opportunity, no more, and Kumai.
0: You, Dr. Paul Boating, Nano pay the annual bribery, infancy, I had asked Nano pay. You, Dr. Paul Boating, any attendant, Kawabin or Bamboo, me catch real, Seba Bambo, Honsem dia, ubi anyho, Nano pay the awaka, and it's a Winnie Badie, new Winnie Badie, summit or Moko ye, ever madubre, a bam prim prim. 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
1: Not as ye nim say or no a free man I'm free.
0: Mono dear, for now ye bet me I can say brofu potokas and but I can say fiat debt. Yes, so say be a woo, but ye near confirmed in tea. Sanny bet me a put in a say or ye fiat debt. Because I had there, Sibia Galam say pitting in the mood draw ye any net here, Gumuno. A bayet yin say, a bayet in Sibia betting in Yanka, but ye would did you and Yamu say. So to me, a yen sent you an idea, Bia, Nayana, Wako coming and more. So a bit me in Yanka, but for now, the a bit me so I can say, why you feared it.
1: Okay, but opinion leaders, I wore mansions are areas or no, or what can be be MPO or what can be so far?
0: I think sir Enra DC you know na yenine edin komo kakra ana oche se ewa mo try omo best sene beya mo betimi eyi sa body si. 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
1: Okay, Ima, I would have fancy. Now, me did say, Ebia by midday. Wait to me on your further updates, I mind here, no wakasa, I will news on so. They are no paid here, it has a so near drink.
0: All right, Minya, me dance pants.
1: 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Or no dear nim a mumko bubu hunina nano pay and then kase yeka mine who has sem near her say mining in forest reserve our western region saying and I could see ura nana poko busum pay me be our call dear.
2: Oh mini I bet you
1: so it's on gata papa.
2: I'm a
1: you nana matina Nansen me hu as 9th August na me hu newspaper article na story bi say illegal miners have returned to forest reserve na no eno ye nkomo a e wo western region o na odi tu gba
2: eh ba tell e no
1: because the last time I know kasa e wo kan say a mining in forest reserve the about western region we tu o mu nyina as na ba ni say no mansan be
2: that's a baby. And then I'm going to tell you about your strategy, you're the poor illegal mania. And what being you say, you're a sacred acra, a woman. They say you didn't could name a word that I'm saying, I say it too as you know. And I come by to say, you're here who press you be brave, you're okay, you're quite a burning cry, no one, what's doing that for any animal? You're here who press you be free. Now you can't force yourself to say, what was the original? And you're back about 19. I can see Baku 19. Okay, in Abuma, 209,333 hectares. Very big. And you know, and then look at your pressure. Maybe our friends is able to swim the river. Okay, so I'm there 1 week tourists. We here, no movie, I could be a capital point. Friends is there. If you are now, call for us. Now, the MLS, no. I give my father say, I'm going to say some of the operation there. Monka, forever. And yeah, movie, Mubako. It's a Mukwa, Mamube, 2-3 months ago. And yeah, Mukwa Flash or my auto. Not that I say for Asaba, the switch. In the Gwaze, Utra Sene, Nakoka, Nasaba, Utra Sene, Nakoka, Nasaba, Nakwaze, yes, so woo problem, per se, directly. The name of no, I say, yeah, problem no around. But because I just circumnavigating along the problem. If you do together, you have a kind of say, you have a home. I dare one minus meet him say, I will say, by a bidi, or some cry, and I have a cook. If you say, first, they have a back with 19, who's been trapped at Moon Quaffable, they do qua, no more summer be switching. If the one way I say, yes, I cry, I am the poor man. Now, something I'm going to say, after the young queer operation, no, you're in Vietnam, if you are. You cry, you don't come. Oh, first, the man. You bring your first gas, any radius, no, come at Rango, no man, as supervisor, you are cost all winning. If you didn't say, yeah, you are not there for a quarter of your person, be a pomoman as no, as you see my sister, now your book come at the Kofotanawa, a better thing, Sanko for no Ebersaba. If it is the new Saturday, I'm going to say, for the commission, as I say, ACC camp, very nice, beautiful camps are, it will have not less than 40 of I would try to say, you call your operation at Pomogram say for now. If you uncle, you better say, don't say, guarantee for the MMA beam cry.
1: Now, we will see more personnel, a bit me, I heard 19 forest reserve or so.
2: You, I mean, look, I said, yeah, you're on the person said, don't push us 19 forest reserve. So, no more. You are sure to be in front of the rapid response unit. I'm going to hear, I'm going to talk to you, because I'm operational. I'm going to hear, I'm not. If the one thing I say, you're going to go for a war, come play, you're going to go. Yes, tour, yes, rapid phone order. And one thing I say, you can every recruit two more. You know more logistics, sir. You look at Amasai, Mansa, Yajuma, and Massa, see a good damn Mansa, a bear, they say, but call for this ever, it's also me, Akoyo Jumano.
1: Now, illegal miners, South 19 Forest Reserve, they update to say, be a sign by Baka and Cruciana.
2: Oh, that's my bear. We say, operations are yet, even from January to data. But like I say, But like I say, some from my share, can I do for the idea you want? Some from my share. If it is January, ABC and I'm like I say, yes, some from my share, 837. Can you imagine? 837. And they are saying, I'm quiet. We, sir, industrial pumping machines are going to do for the air, you want? And look at over 940 in a dinner today. Yeah. Now, I said, the only time who excavated, more than 88 illegal miners are actual mine. Caught me every of them in 17 different court criminal prosecution. I make as a home base city something there. You're duly remanded by the court. If it generates today, to look like I say, forest land that you lose okay in Yabuma, and you have about 262 hectares. When you compare last year, you were Tepana, your number for 5,000. Half year ago, a number 262, and let us say, a SWAT, papa. I mean, I say, you're together, I'm saying, and when I say, you're committing real resources, you're committing real finances, committing real human resources, dedicated to the fight. So, it's not strategy, we, I'm going to just say, you're going to be a young female, I was a trauma, a bubble. I think the same thing, I come out, yeah, I swear, more elbow, almost together, I'm saying, 9 months. Now must see a papa. But some of my baby, I'm a two minus, I flash it, minus out. But almost a strategy, you know, I'm going to say yes, I did a paper. Oh, my baba, I'm going to come here,
1: and opinion and security analyst because on also the solution is a in Kayenfa Ghana Armed Forces Yenfa Galamse Dumedi in Anshaw Monsa ni omunya interference be a udi se wonene ya dwene wo ho
2: usha ejuma ya nyina na first commission your first gas any your ringers and omo ye se ejuma no me did to the edudo bi edia obekwa bi akwa ni be bi no na ga se folu kwa tole sikai e tuni akudi ekrom 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thought that they be I believe say large you know the state entities so serious your resource will be ye amani ye adwuma I believe say we should be in a position to fight this menace very well. Nemo no, baby, I only dangerous. Baby, I want no minor thing. I could be a, they are not okay to any agreement. You know, these areas, you know, anything I say, military force member. Number one, but I have a first commission. I mean, it's too confidential. But we are, they released the first one, not for protection, Asamba back to the first commission. So, first commission, your man, they said, protected the nation's forest and wildlife resources. So, I come back saying, the young guy is running in armor, so that for one, no money, yeah, it's as good as it is. First commission, Kayumuno. Now, you have to join in our share, military. But that is not the purpose of the constitution. It established the first commission. A agency mandated to protect the first wildlife resource of Ghana. If you agree with me, you hear the support of the military. I believe that they should be released to action. But the enlightened them by the forest guards and the rangers of the forest commission.
1: Okay, now nipa machi omuni na free. Say a abani basi your mama second time I basi. The last time in Okasa I bought about more than about 1,000 of them. When you successful prosecution.
2: Well, the general direct criminal prosecution is being done by the AG department. Last year, case we had quite a number of them there. In the prosecution, a lot of them are fine. Finally, if I'm going to look at the cook, I'm saying that a prescribable fine. In lieu of the fine, what do you think could them? And they go on to meet your fine or a free prison. But if you're meant to have charity, make us home that's a good prison. But case is not done so. Case is not done so. This year, cases over 88 people and almost any criminal prosecution. But I'm going to hear me as some of that so courts.
1: Not just a more court court and a fine any of them are more.
2: Oh yes, it'd be a fine. If you come by a plea deal, am I a fine or more? Call the fine or more. Or China, that's what has the case. Where to name chair in lieu of the final, we'll be completely.
1: And then I just say, I did the aim to ask you. It's an say, we're purely criminal activity. We're in a crime, less super. I bet you know, I'm prison for 15 years. And I find it as a form.
2: Oh, yeah, but that is the law, there's an option of a fine room, another option of imprisonment or both. That's what the law says. If it runs to the judge, I'll make you evidence additional. No, I prescribe with the right sentence.
1: You know that Nana and I and you bread be bree. See, that's a say, Nano Peonia Trinkomo.
2: That's what I must be bree.
1: You, Nana Pokubusum Pim, Oko Western Regional Forestry Commission, Omo Penny Pa, no. Then you can nipa Omo Chi Omo, Ewo illegal mining home, Galamsey. If we last year, Eddie Bay, Ibia, Eddie Omo call court, no, not just a fine, any Edema Omo. And Galam say anything to us here, bed and papa. You go find here. Now is a ombassa guaco here. You be rich, you know. Find a no minya. To know, Yamfa, Jumedi, you know, in see. Ubet me are joining here. Yamfa three calls to be. And Sani are joining Adum TV. Numbers are ubet me, they are joining 0244-340-426. 0244-340-426. So between the wagon, Abba, oh Freya, you better call no. Yeah, no watch can come on. Aha. Eh asempa 94.7. Jume di no eye kukren to me. Enchebia near join Adum TV. Mehre semenya offre for Udin Kanya. Hello, good morning.
3: TK.
1: Yeah, bro. Yo, Nana, me and you.
3: I don't pay. National Organizer, TK, Museum, America, and Piabuano, because I blanted, and you are Obama and Pinomanga, and you are Da Omanga, and you are Da Omanga, and you are Da Omanga, and you are Da Omanga, 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Omanga, and you are Da Omanga, and you are Da Omanga, and you are Da Omanga, and you are Da Omanga, and you are Da Omanga, and you are Da Omanga, and you are Da Omanga, and you are Da Omanga, and you 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
2: a saman town for it. Gram sepi ebugun ko for so awa saman town for it. And then a bien awa a shatter region. And also if a cat as a se ebi ashwa munkwa. Minuka se tiki a name obi I import I have fought to buy me. I ko amanone. I'm on quota say by no amanone no. Full container. I'm the lead womb. I'm a set by another back to Bagana. It's a galam se wunsen se muyeu. It's a one thing, Kraha. Now don't see until I'm so to do and found one. By any bunch in a board in a woodinum. Chemicals no room. I bet me a do them a duo. I'm on your yale. And the best thing for the Adumbra, I was like I'm saying, somebody. Just for the as a minor here, some pie in an MPP and DC because you get the galam says something on the day. You can miss it. You bet me a quarter galam saying any government. I'm a man in your one design. The master. The Apple or Melm Tiki, a banable shell shaken for the 133. That 24 hour criminal campaign for top of one, and that as a company young man and I can't see what unemployed quite a cost room. Yes, sir. I have a CGO, so ever above morning, yes, sir. Or your chief justice are also offshore at a training a year to one. There's a chief justice now, no, we have Penica or that at the mouthful out down one. Now, so as I said, we have communicated and we have communicated and this year, between the and some of these are. Agenda no si ye mboma na agenda ni mbremu onte ye agenda ko a oka no ni ye hu agenda ko a oka sa fa o ko sa agenda ndie eye de ye ni ni dia a se de ye ni ni su oka wasam dia na ambo o mangale kan ko kan because the agenda wa shen de putu se onte ye lo jama ma beta ko nyaso wa for the judge over 15 days some go Supreme Court no se on one be de ni na dwem put o de body a ambo o mangale kan kan
1: yo nana me da se nana mo ako e na ye te ne ka wo so betumi aba homa no so ne afa call saying to be a join Adom TV near the Nawatri aba abna pokuia and then I'm pam for I crado. Hello, good morning.
3: Hello, good morning, sir.
1: Yeah, morning.
3: Morning, Nana Jennifer, Odia Tempa, the second.
1: You, Nana, me and you.
3: Morning. You, if any, I mean, for my pa, oh, yeah. In fact, watch this, oh, yeah, produce some pa. I posting for no only why would you know? I mean, sure, why are
1: they
3: bad? Now, Captain American is there. Well, I'm saying, when I say, I'm not a cost of my money. And yet, I was here, Castle. Now, you don't know, I've been so I can say, go to Ukraine, Bono. You enjoy my buying. Now, I'm going to. No, I'm going to. I will my anything. No, I'm going to. And you're my manager. That brings you now. I who are over to your day, your tongue go that walker, the business there, Moka, the business there, Obia can't near open. Oh, since a command is that you to know, Omo, city capital of villages is now opportunity to know our formal. One was almost bread, and see, Omo formal, inclined and active for pet, Omo Quaku, then I can make a country movie our village be a craft or a farming community.
1: Okay,
3: then to add it here, Grant and no one is there. How much is Valentin boot? No much is that? Jacket, jacket, jacket, yeah. Oh, oh, boots. Then our, almost is a minimum. A dinner. Obey, come here. No, at the time. Ah, mommy, be there. The winter coat. Now, how much is that? No one. I'm going to call from someone. Get that idea. I'm going to call for you. That I'm saying. Grow no more. Call for you. No, tell me, girl. You want penny form? I inform. Police form. Obia form. Let's do. Yeah, yeah. Ha. No more call for you. Na. Yeah. Ne. I call for you. Ne. Na. I just say, you have ambulance, echo, echo, echo, form one. Hey, Bianco, be yarred the baby and bring ambulance. Based on the at Rentham, a team, one air, the echo, a quack of show. Mestre, ya, opinion, the kind of. There was somebody to be a military, no, answer. Yeah, Nipa could be no military bear 10, 15, or some monk of article. I'm the Dabby, a big crack, no more credit, Brad, a beer, news for your report to star. Oh, this is the time I want to say I'm paying for the normal. When we are serious, now we have to say, Papa, because MPP by Amuyebi and Kusiaga and Nisiataba, you better not know what you're going to do. Now, I'm going to go to Asaba. I just said, Ghana, dear. Piano, class one, and the heading. It's not. Yeah, class one. I didn't know what happened. It's a mess there. None of my info. Most of money are buying and snatching. 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
4: yeah, otwato good morning
1: morning
4: at say
1: nyame adomo
4: me kasa free Laura Apowers
1: you Laura edase
4: mesha say free chief justice yes sir papa no she Chief Justice Jumanuwa, in the history of Ghana, young Chief Justice Bia, what didn't who fall for ammonia swim to say Chief Justice Karen one way? Yes, sir. No. Ghana, we shouldn't allow a personal interest to take charge. Now, Omae Nobe Daniel Butu, we are begging him. The law is still the law. Into on maintaining on his chief justice office no na onjai sa asema oye no she number 2 minia mm-hmm. In the history of Galamsey yembisa said Dr. Tony Obin oye
1: or petroleum hub
4: you see these people lie against the Akufo-Addo government sincere because say ope position ti okodintro sami jemfi oye sincere or the gold board Sami jemfi timi sa ahia going so much and throw say akufa do chrome kwa omutu galamsey ninna na eye straw you see
5: that by munina even including the sitting president omunina ka say galamsey nu onko so tu na omwa omuti omutu no oba he will grant them amnesty Into Ampa or Bayan or Grantia Mina, if you will. Into NDC cannot tackle, they cannot fight.
1: Yo. 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I say. A honey, I did you made you in a ABC, a damunina, say. Moa mo join a nano pay. 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
9: Need to keep in mind that the state-owned enterprises, the other state entities and the joint ventures, they all operate within the larger economy. And when the economic indicators are good, chances are that it will reflect positively on the operations and performance of the entities. Again, you recall that as far back as, or as early as March of 2025, the president met all the CEOs of the specified entities under SIGA at, I believe it is Kempinski. And in that meeting, he was quite categorical and clear by way of giving them marching orders. And he was also clear that was beaten down, exchange rate was stabilized. And so people or individuals who were managing these state entities have a lot of predictability. You need to keep in mind that the...
8: Ora Pesa White and Otese Okasano, iti Shahodu Omaye, ena obobo boso no womu sem faso no de aba yomo eka ho asem na neba ni nyina no oman no sikasem ni gina gina ye eka ho bi enam na bedru sampem 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
10: me de question ba ko pena me busa omo mo feel say CJ ankasa ye no se asema ye Chief Justice His Lordship Justice Paul Bafoboni ekekan during his tour this week, no. Boni ane.
11: Yes.
10: Mami shas yena men kanse panel wins men kasa ma judicial service.
8: Okay.
10: Men kasa nsu ma Chief Justice. 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Abna, we have to put some nyomabi into perspective.
8: Mm.
10: Ghana, your constitution, aye, emra, yenyina ye disu wo man mu a e guide yen ye de ye bibia ye constitution e ma Ghana ni bia the opportunity se obetimi akyere na adwen de ye fe no freedom of 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
8: okay
10: ah ye nuanom bi ebia because of the fact say aban win in the past 2 years enim say enuanom MPP form wo opposition omo ahwehwe scandal ahwehwe scandals a omo nya ahwe enti at the least opportunity 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institutions be your call ye a bit say snit a bit say myth bust near the idea say o share cigar report ni mo a state institutions no eh ye nioma e bin see that nioma for so many years ye hu bi da wagana and asemo amike enye bosere muka eh ensemo a figures any facts e support it say o fa to say yep bust bulk or oil storage and transportation say under the leadership of President Mahama our day yura afechi awuno ekotu ho for the first time omo a declare profit more than 680 million cedis bust ye establish a bust 32 years ni e bin see that for the very first time omo total assets aye company no company ni japa de our the born hubra echo up by more than 50% under the leadership of President Mahama or the era affechi awunokotu uko senator the same thing NSC MIF all a lot of state institutions and say ebia utiechre na uti figures na because say ebi incident you know ebe ya say o ebia eye nsembi keke na aban ne keka na me e sure say eno and a man, Chief Justice, a ye curious say, eh, and some way at it, eh, no cry, na say, a bany to two and foot rug gunner for any keke. And I believe, say, a noon tea and a Chief Justice, and an impending for years, on betwan among. Now, on my visit, and now Marco Sra, some of your state agencies, you know, Mankasa, the Omweni, Ako Shay, Eddie Wadansier, say, Ampa. And seminar yeke kan TV so ni radio so newspapers baby ano ampa e no kre papa ne ko dru ho nso ampa ohun se reporter ye publish ye I think so called two snit any myth ohun se reporter ye publish ye no indeed report no e no kre trodo enti media me jidi se ye sa enigie no any surprise no ene ma or they can and seminar or can or can you know
8: or no nejuma a can a juma home a set or dinner no better sense in same with one
10: abna na se chief justice or a gun and you're a citizen
8: okay
10: baby or call you know any NDC party head office no call or call snet and a myth these are state institutions sir you na MP NDC 4 year juma or MPP 4 year juma or Ghana 4 and a running side institutions no so what I say and he said, Chief Justice, ebia e bin see that. But the fact is, for the first time, a sitting Chief Justice, as sorry, a free in a comfort zone, say, okosra state institutions, said the ebeya, obitimi ni omu edi enketa hon, said the ebeya, obitimi ehun di e koso, e wo some of these institutions. The fact is, e bin see that, no, enchire se, Chief Justice Eddie Nehu, Ewewa, Amanyose Mwa, Nase Wakoye Bibi Boni Bia.
8: Ba, Oshe, ne choice of words. 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
10: me te de oka nasi but empo se san oka nempoa se wentran true eno kre eno kan the facts speak for themselves. Say in the last 8 years under era His Excellency President Akufo-Addo, in a tikrumha, ye nim baby anioma, a kekako do ye, and as he says, ye nim baby anioma jina. If you live in a country, inflation eti me kosro as much as up to 50% inflation month on month. Na abanyaba, no abe GSC, to say around 3%. Se wushe under President Akufo-Addo in the last 8 years, dollar exchange rate, dollar it cost up to 17 cedis. Ubi aba President Mahama aba, odi aba formwa to say around 11, 12 cedis. Any state institutions are previously, omu ye juma bo, my kasa, ene, omu ye juma, chese, ede enfasupa, ebro, mayena. 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
8: boko die
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11: oh party ni ye boko papa
8: na Chief Justice nsema wakan ne bone ne sin oni atem eye e modern mu a abanwuma ebo e na obo mabaso it's a deity that would make us say, on chain sign, pop what you and yes, on for the jumato. Adding,
11: that's a moment for Konya when I'm cheer tearful, you know. First of all, no, what's the dear Chief Justice in the car? My tearful, my young cat, dear Chief Justice, dear no car. Moment cow, profound. Chief Justice, and see, sometimes when we hear how well some state organizations are doing now, we wonder what we really have been doing in the past 8 years and how Ghana could have sunk so low.
8: Mm-hmm.
11: Who said the past 8 years? What is the past 8 years?
8: It's you.
11: Yeah, well, 2027, 2026.
8: Mm-hmm.
11: Past 8 years, you know, starting from 2022. Even in the statement, it was wrong. The past 8 years, you know, even include the NDC's regime. But or making it in a context. Obianim say only obi kasana or see the past 8 years. That person meant say under the NPP regime. A Chief Justice of a sort should be above board. Like we said in Caesar's say Caesar wife, the Roman leader, Caesar. none the wife or problem, ne some allegations. And the ruling was say, even the wife crown, Caesar's wife must be above reproach, should be above suspicion. Mm-hmm. A chief justice of a state. Oh no. Oh yeah, to say you are one apolitical. Say me, name your brother, I will problem. You call her to get solution. Eti before I ever bow no, you have to be a neutral arbiter. I say obia what confidence say, oh nipa we you call nima. Judgment now de be my no. A bayer judgment of the law.
8: Mm-hmm.
11: It's not because say or your bias and now free her and now free her. And the political persuasion, those are not the things. It's a confidence now. They be bound in him, no. And no, na here. But this particular chief justice, no. Why you never be brave? Let's just say, ABA on your neutral. Number one, men, no. Men say, you know, human beings, nipa. And for so, we nipa home. But who share the pattern of for so noir, which means who say a deliberate, a idea, a warning DNA.
8: Say obeying.
11: Say obeying. Maintain the occasion. Say
8: obeying.
11: A warning DNA, we saw obeying. Say or your bias. Say or political persuasion. Say on your neutral habitat. Say on fatah. Say or your chief justice. Because in chief justice, no, the integrity, no, has to be tight.
8: Mm-hmm.
11: That's the reason why, before I even choose you as chief justice, no, or neutrality, or integrity, or waning in no, is considered. Number one, okay, say, oh, but yeah, veteran, no, okay, same be. Let me find say, oh, nanona pie.
8: Okay, then.
11: Okay, say. Or the attorney to move on personal reasons, or partly on personal reasons. Say attorney, you know, man, 70 years because say a man is our no one can say achieved as the judge, you know. Attorney say a man lesser years, I'll bet him a bar, I'll be cool on the family. You know, that was not how somebody I veto to become a chief justice to speak. Because it's like you incarcerated the person not based on the fact say nipa no committed a crime,
8: mm-hmm.
11: but based on the fact say it was on personal reasons, and I think that was goofy. It was a fox power, so nobody actually expected him to do that. But continuously, Obi met me. I can say okay, Mif, okay, Mif, me no income investment fund. Okay, you are a Ghanaian.
8: Mm-hmm.
11: Obi anka. Say my own coho. But coho on what? The fact say we chief justice. That was the basis I would call. And the chief justice, no, who democracy more. I mean, it one of the organs of states. And then you are supposed to be independent.
8: Okay.
11: It is the ebefu unumbano. One other state, you know, one other your citizens, you know, should not. Say, oh, nipa we the okano EMS or free ha NSI Yamano. It's Uko says, oh, visit your mono. Nobody says you don't have right to visit them.
8: Okay.
11: But utterances, no. Utterances, no.
8: To the fact, say, you might cross and then
11: at the two, and MPP,
8: and
11: one
8: in your
11: mom, and just say, un nim cry said, and then young crana on by ye. I mean, if a chief justice begin to talk and speak like this, because in the first place, the all can cry any fact, any no cry. That is number one. Number two, you are not supposed to do that. Number three, wa unkasa, ojuman ayedema uno, untimin di jumanu ye. Because look at the judiciary faced with so many problems. Problems with brain, as chief justice, no. Problems, no one who you have no solutions to those problems.
12: and you decided to go and solve another problem. Besides that, who told you, say, SOEs, no? Omu make it profit. Say, omu make it profit.
8: Mm-hmm.
12: Number one, a lot of them ain't make it profit. Only few posited profit. And a few now posited profit, no? And you say, omu ya adibias from kubi, dabi. What they are saying is that omu u compare exchange rate no exchange rate no na ma to say under the MPP.
8: Mm-hmm.
12: Everybody say by the time I hear handover, no, that dollar was 14%, 14 CD per dollar. So 14 CD per dollar no, and then say a reduce say u compare in CD term, it was higher than and then. Odeba dollars, Odeba CD term.
8: Mm-hmm.
12: It makes the CD component of profit now making higher. Even if it's a loss, cry. So Muboka cry. So loss will be lower.
8: But at the end, there will be more than one at this CD, no? I manage now.
12: No, by yes. No. Tio, and yet SOE, no. And yet, because and yet, no. But the point is that we are talking about those agencies.
8: Mate.
12: Say what I say. Mm-hmm. Those agencies more than but it is a oh can say those agencies no more than you are saying say they were the one that you know was running the economy. Yep. But yet you know, said that the city she baby I city no jinano sisiano. And to know the this gold board needs a new man.
8: Okay.
12: Who decide a canal year board and the gold board? No. And the compares the canal the gains that we got from the city now. I think say omu jai no kra 4 or 10 kra. Na si kana omu board 1.7 billion no kra. Hebe boy because 1.7 billion no masa new ma ebe timi a ye ewo chrome hano. Enye nwa kitu a.
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13: Yo, Abraham Mencia, but do my father Mencia, I have phone in I don't have a moody at my some day, Abuama Gar or Mangan and Punchu name. Could be Mammy can be a man yourself. Me say, Same Chirimus say, the Oye, Yeno Ye, and I say, and Yeno. Me say, Uncle Moore, be Eddie Dickine. 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Almost so de almost the above to Yawka, sir, no mammy and saying in a boomer. And I drink them in saying boomer. Emmy said, Ubia will be a bushy baby. Now, dear Abena, make come once and can cry, you say. Emmy said, if we are still for nine in Anno, Chief Justices, any. Judicial services, any lawyers, a war, a mrebia omudiso. Sam Rano men can say I'm rabbit visa, but there is a blue baby, a normal mutant and a woho. Omofreno, Bangalore principles. Sir, Bangalore principles, no. The fap him a normal mutant. You who said the man can with him, but the man can over from impartiality and propriety. 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
8: okay
13: yeah sorry mm-hmm. But I mean, say, I was having shame in Lucy. Every said, Chief Justice, name the Senka, would be Nano.
8: Okay,
13: the moon was Senka. Or ye dean, I was at the moon or the ma. I tell you, know, his answer, sad dear, now as terminal car, you know. The fap him, should I say, Sam Senka, tie in ya. Lawyers be. Emma Omade, Chief Justice, Ejina Kota, Emesenka, Ebehanika Kra.
8: Mm.
13: So, because, so we share Bangalore principles now. What to answer what from? Oh, sad, you know. Ebim, Ebekani say, Sema, Chief Justice, Ekoka, you know. 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
8: Dr. Bernard
13: Tutu Boy. My friend is saying,
8: okay,
13: I'm going
8: to
13: see you. Okay. And then she said, yeah, say, Okasa, Sakasa, which is a party be a fan. And the, or how be Baba said, well, yeah, which is a big fan. Now, on far prepare, yeah, and yeah, and me say, and yeah, and yeah, and yeah, and yeah, and Abra, ini, yeah. Or how bakwa a womb, ASA, Bangalore principles, no? MC Chief Justice, and I know I also not Oshe, Eddie, e control other judges o musu no mobile e don na chief justice o ye emra penino e no so na ohwe e na wode e control lawyers nso so imagine say obi aye bibi

0: a prevente ahemfo se ma ahemfo enye amanyo se mo abra de ha de passing see yourself a two sam rano but will be in country nanka you said public servants and ka omun yet open politics or matu and also so ebu. Yenim se anka inipe kubi eni di baby kura omun so nanka omun yet open politics but san omen in yina sisi emi se Ghana every mammy can be a mamunu, a tra amano abroso. Human rights laws, no, the senior amano abroso. And then to be a fool say, what in a home? Bet me a decide, say, or what party we are from, and I say, we need party we are from. Bet me a decide, say, party we may pedas and party we may time. Obetimi aka say presidential candidate be internetchi esan say ye the constitution any kabimamin kabi ye asua attract no sesey baby a yedu so na me dey me huni say ya hwe ye a enoma mienu the defensive belts for political neutrality, the defensive belts for our democracy, the defensive belts for your friend is saying our politics, you know. Yeah, she yeah, and I said mami can say even the defensive belt for national security. Yeah, she yeah, you're better than the JJ. The two Najimu Nase Ebubu. Na she said ye Jericho affairs you ebubu ye na. Omay be dampai.
1: Okay.
0: Ebe ha omano. Kwambi so. And when chi ye best say no mebi wwa yen penin for no. Ah ye yi woma omo de da ku ake se ake se anu no. Emra says omu di ejuma no omu fa nya ejuma your friend say ahuni di a says omu di ejuma no omu fa nya ejuma adwimu ti a says omu di ejuma no omu fa enya ejuma no omu hu say emra you be you as head of institutions be you know and same be oha we betimi aka no wo dem wo ne wo yire ana wo ne wo but say a Pia Bonten about better street so about better newspapers no about better social media your how can see
1: okay
0: you come
1: now doc eh no na omo fresh and car as some or kind you know on chain sign and pan what you know on your me agenda
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0: 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say the integrity and credibility test no at least in kakra
1: okay
0: listen ninyi na be gina the response what the ma me for say judicial service
1: okay.
0: Response now of the bar you know I said that am wa bebre. You know, for me, I see it more of a defensive response.
1: Yeah, judicial say, service in Kata no one by
0: him. I don't want to say that.
1: Mate.
0: No. Before you say, Nka, Omo, it's me, a cano, a pan for sua. Nka, a bebua, Omo, it's me, a shagana in crime. Say, in spite of the SCB, Omo, dear, Omukura. 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
1: yeah
0: you know adunfine any emra na ebeye adwuma em se nka no no mum ye chen se omukọ ko defend dey you know the attorney general sorry chief justice eka you know
1: mate
0: em se ye hwe afani mi nu nyina hwe na omu ehwe kwan ya obetimi afaso ama Sarah Abubu ya yedi ni na eto obidwa.
1: Mate, doc, anope ma menase eni ebra wanya amaye Dr. Bernard Tutubu ahini oye political market ako invest of education with the ba ewo ena udini juma se chechini. 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
1: I mean, yeah, yeah, until Asem de from Winneba Newtown, I don't know. Say the SEO on about to attention.
2: Yeah, me wahasi siya. Me wahasi siya. Na,
1: oh, okay.
2: Baby, I will come with some, no. The Freho New Winneba.
1: Yeah, New Winneba, sure.
2: Ni diyan kasa di gomwa akiron kwanta. Sakro ni diyan, no.
1: Oh, okay, okay. Not just say, even though I wore a futu, no. Is it under a futu constituency, New Winneba, no?
2: Hey, bro. Asemwe that way. Yeah, asema ache. Bon. But for a friend is saying for peace to prevail, for harmony, yeah, it was said, yeah, as leaders, you know, you handle the issue in a certain way,
1: yeah.
2: Even irrespective of how unhappy we are with the situation, you know, it was said you handle it in a certain way, and you know. And then maybe a question there.
1: Okay.
2: Oh, say Infante 40 Kumasi from Infante Newtown.
1: Yes, it's true.
2: But on your Cape Coast.
1: On your Cape Coast, yes.
2: Infante 40 Kumasi from Awaga.
1: Mm-hmm.
2: On your Cape Coast. Yeah, per se, sa issue we. A bit escalated. Yeah, cause he nipa miensa na ewu. Nipa miensa na ewu. Obi, I'm very angry. Whole if it's only 100,000 gumwa yeah or close to 600,000, I'm not happy with what has happened. I have over 2,000 WhatsApp platforms. I can just send a message to 2,000 WhatsApp platforms and there will be serious chaos. The police, we are going to allow the police to handle this matter. We are going to allow the police. We are going to be law abiding. But the law allows us to protect lives and property. The law allows us to defend ourselves and protect our property. There are so many things that have gone on in this area. With a few people,
3: Chief Justice Nema Okano. One, it's not because Medicaka, it's not because oh yeah, Ghani and T O Obechima Kasa Nisanuma. No. The position now okay.
4: 12.
3: Media, I've come to that conclusion. And I'm not a nyamin kwa, but Nipa Bibri, CU civil society organizations, the MPP, Ghana Bar Association, anyway. Be brain in your adjun, it won't never be brain so. Well, another tena, oh yeah, and anyway, be an a vacation warrant. How them the vacation warrant in and say it do satam na August, October, satam judges, oh yeah, omuko vacation is omuko vacation so a court no. Yang in panel yam fa judges and beto say omu continue with the old or substantive matters. No, what they do, they say, or the 79 of CR 70 or the 79 yeah, seven or the 79 of CI 74, no, CI 47. It just say, in panel on Crawford during that period, no, but it has to be on interlocutory matters. To say, Nyama, to say, Nyama F. Crawford, human rights, Muebia, Obi, apply for bail, and I'll be a Eber Hartney panel within the case now or no. Now, yeah, I know NSA court in a bit, my year. But Sakot to me and Betna and your cross examination and continue with the substantive matters no way. But such Chief Justice way, oh yeah, open panel 29 vacation judges out of the 29, oh you two say Satunu, or mun continue with the substantive matters. Uche Satuna, it has to do with the MPP functionaries. It is ni bias. Ni kasamu nyoma oye because yen yina nim se toko no kraye sa adie we ya oye na half kra na yi ni di kra kenye obi aya but who benefited from madam toko no Now Uba, Nyama mu accuse him at no say or yenti inti ne yin dinu. Uba ye worse.
4: Okay.
3: Oh yeah, more, and besides that, uno within 3 or 4 months, uko retirement. What are you? What legacy are you creating? What are you telling Ghanaians? Say, oh, say yeah, appoint two now, ba. Your loyalty should be with the president. Your loyalty should be with the government. Now appoint two. That is not how a chief justice should behave.
4: Okay.
3: And I think that he is a clear example of how not to be a chief justice. And therefore, his continuous, you know, retention as chief justice, no, a complete out of place. On resigning or resigning, we are, then we'll get Nipa, Obeba, Abe portray the right character. A deserve of a chief justice.
4: Mida say Saka Selia and Altenekan Nathaniel Yenshe board 9 or man penny a deserve it. So be unquote nefi or the nipafu for air quack what one mining in a so the entity what deserves sa board no.
3: The board no why
4: make us a canning in a boom to what do
3: oh but I
5: thought I was saying cover 1 minute when I mean your rebuttal.
3: Make a board no okay well we are
5: my quick rebuttal.
3: We are member board
5: now it's if one more make a cry. Because when you say issues I are discussing, mm-hmm. be a familiar. Me person is Busebium say Chief Justice Bafo Bonnie. Bonia or ye pan and saying obient mean pointy out.
3: Oh, yeah, pointy. The mechanic in eye and the Bonnie.
4: Ah, oh,
5: Bonnie there.
4: Oh, Dr. Bernard to one egg say, was this and K, your baby and cabana,
3: Prince,
5: or Kayan, make us say,
4: was ordinary
5: to my no. The moon, dear, he and no cray. The fact say, President Mahama, government, he juma more than President Akufo-Addo.
3: Who gave that baby?
5: Bonnie, who more answer? But my Salia. You see, say ye paint picture bit say ye ni kromuha ena justice talk on no ye vice or no ye chief justice sir. Yana yemi wanga kakra. Obia panel at na semoso. 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
3: Can you give us that case?
5: Oh, your minority leader.
3: Yeah, because there was a reason. Because parliament had closed.
5: The relationship between Afenyo Makin and the
3: it was an agency, emergency
5: the
3: matter.
5: Chief Justice, Honorable Afenyo Makin.
3: It was an emergency matter.
5: These are things that have never happened.
3: The whole before. Parliament has closed.
5: Well, I believe, sir, you would have time to come.
3: Because you wanted here. To dodge but that particular way.
5: But one or the other, it is a known record, sir. Honorable Afenyo Makin, his sister, and the Chief Justice. Inti say,
4: Inti Inti Oka, and the opposition.
5: Hold on, there is Oka.
4: And I'm on an Afenyo Makin.
5: Hold on. May Kandia Kosi say, or try say, obey comparison between Justice Arabat Akono and Justice Paul Bafoboni. I say, and former Chief Justice Tokono. She was a perfect human
3: being. She was an angel.
5: 1 year born in India.
3: Yes.
5: And that has to be put into perspective.
4: Mm.
5: If she was an angel, then it is based on the angel, no, you know. And as they say, the TV, you know. But Mami Musa as an MPP for, are you at a mood, Jani Muhammad record, Anna? Muna Musi Mwabe Yejuma 8 years. And a Chief Justice, SCA, into 8 years in Yina, near Wahi, Musi Mien Kanwansem. I thought you have performed so well.
4: Okay.
5: Mokra, more you flag bearer, more pack gun of watch or so, and can yen sign mamma opportunity in 2028. And this I believe so are performing well. Now will be a continuing record compared to the ecosystem. I didn't think that how. In all of this, no media me perse me can me science studio say I don't see any wrong there as Chief Justice I. Say Chief Justice, if you say Obey apologize here, well, that is on one.
3: He hasn't apologized.
5: Say Moody Shenikon setting now apologize.
4: Okay.
5: Say on one full say Wakan Sembon, even our person apologize here, fine. But from where I sit personally, and me starting on, me can say I don't speak for the Chief Justice. Me can say judicial service, we may be in to me, no, Chief Justice, on your bonnie, be I was say, yes, and by all means, say, or say, or patch up.
4: Me, I say, board and chronom and penny dissolving. You need me the idea, but a bit to say TDC, a jumo mabo, and if I saw mania, and eh, the Kikamono, okay, Becca say, we need Timu dear. Think I am the son. And I.
5: O can is our own kind of one. Na em de em wa wa bebre se empo se me NDC ni na under President Mahama ne second coming ni awonu ankasa agina platforms bebre so aka se eye ne legacy term na she se eye ne term a opese odi bibia esumbo e jagana fo. I'm very proud to witness nyoma ekosi nyina. Said the Okan on or no crap within the week, it is a president. I dissolve a board and now, board I hear, and Kofua and Remono yet two musiho say company and now a buying institution be a whoa or monshe now or mon guide. Said the embassy to two monyome ye. I have friend of members of the board no president. A collapse and we dissolve 9 out of them. Now, the interesting is that Obibia or witness President Mahama in the second coming. Ebejia to say President Mahama or Tisu is in any abri pan. Any abri per se or Jigana is and I was saying, you know, you're supporting now a human eye edition in same. January 7th, 2025, no. 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Board, crab, appointment, cry in general, cry. 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omobeko akobo sa company no ehu ebra The same way a president, a woman can say, obey board members, no science on a president, a she, na, or no only vision, ah, or they running a bino, a beer, say, or for say, no maybe, and kui, and na, no may a cosono, and match it with, or no only vision now, or the boom, na, or who can, constitution, the man who can say, obey to me, a you, a free ho.
4: The auntie, a brown fancy movie, ama.
5: Oh, Mrabian Shano say on for explanation be a my said Mr. Canon. In ya any tuaba any ye President Mahama. Say Omra na on one cause any manifesto or the bear campaign. Ome implement policies na wo manifesto ni mono. Inti se woshe na we you be so me buana na of so se any pa we omwano emma sa any das wona or wona na in so I di mu emme mwa won't so bit me. As a sunny panel, I didn't perform for a bar, obit me a boy.
4: Okay.
5: And you know, first of all, we a signal to appointees, you know, as a appointment, government appointment, a privilege, because a queen as from Kumbia, say, president, Eddie Mawa, naturally say, president, a wo jidi, kesipa, a womb, and say, what's that, ujiro? Na uye juma no said ye be ya president ni vision na o de ba ben mu no sa vision no e bebe mu se wo hwe boards na ye collapse ye na o mu ye 9 emu 5 na o mu declare either profit or surplus na che se no musika sem ekoyie pa emu mienu pe e no ma declare losses. I think say road fund any Ghana Post e pe e no ma declare losses. Prestia Gold any Vaco e no no siga fo anka ho asem nti disclose nti e chiro kra se enye sika sem ntimpo e na sa dissolution si akoso president enyama out to explain the entire sa board dissolution si akoso. However no ne the executive secretary to the president aye Dr. Callistus Mahama e publish a statement be in the course of the week say aban no e wo nyome bia yeshe aye friend indicators bia yeshe aye wo say a guided government appointee bia adwuma say wo ye minister say wo ye CEO say wo ye board member ebi ni say ye yi wo say koda aban adwuma ko bia no a e wo say oniye ese side makunu na adwuma mukena to strengthen the institution and one ye one of the pillars. Another one nso say or say there is need for coordination ne say e wo say aban institutions bebre no e wo say omo din kita ho among themselves. For instance, so share recently they see between Tema Metropolitan Assembly, any TDC here, it shows say there is no coordination between Omumi and Ono. Those are some of the things. Last ones, what can so say? Say, we a government appointee, undi unhu, obi, NAU, seko, ye juma, ewo, ono, nanayemu. Enti, u policies, any vision, ube implementi, no. E was say, overall, no. Any president, the vision, it has to be in line with president. The vision, or the bar, ma'am, I'm sorry. In this president, eshe, nasa indicators here was set out. He bet me about say, oh, he be a more run, more make a profit, but still, he bet me a you to say the companies which is a TDC. I think they almost declare profit, boss almost declare profit, And a number of them, I think GMPC say yes, almost declare profit of 4.5 billion. But still, yeah, this over board in Nigeria, nipa ba kukranka. Said the Mexican or president, any name, the reason tia sad dissolutions here also. But for me as Ghana neighbor, for me as a citizen, no, me interest cutting any say sa enyumaku ni Nigeria no. Omo beye omo adwuma se de beye oman no ebefa omo ntuma pefra.
4: Okay.
5: Inti mi feel sorry pan for sa board members ya se se yeyi omo a me kan se omo kwa kwotena fie. Enye ade a me wish se ebeto obi a because adwuma de ehun ye nyina enim se Bible kwa se de onye adwuma no ma ne nsa enko na no. Inti e ye very bad but say, it was a sacrifice in the Pabaku, and I mean, you said the Abaya on my mooning in a betum pony, you want to hear. It was a president, a she now will take his decisions. So, Obian himself, President Mahama, or you'll be a wabadaya or doing a pound pan. Intimidate him, say, Aunt Sana will be taking his decision, we know. Now, a very difficult man, and now a decision, and now a dim man a pan. But I believe, say, if he has gone ahead to do it, it is in the overall interest of my money. Now, and so
4: I was
5: a supportive president.
4: Medicine, Nathaniel Tete, and I would say, Nankanosaka, Nanka, we share maybe to say, boss, TDC, GNPC, and they send a report in the Bamania, and for so much by you know, now it was super. Now, so so Moka. And board and chrome and penny dissolve
6: it.
4: So the afro babaye ebe se ho no ma be di board na juma e ye won wa se ho ye se bi si da mutu bi ye bi
6: to say
4: ye dissolve board bi ye nim reason se e ye non performance o mo mo modin o ma penny dissolve ya na se se ye nim die.
6: Yeah, first of all, no, the president, the constitution allow the president to appoint.
4: Okay.
6: And once the constitution allow you to appoint, it also allowed the president to dissolve, to dissolve those boards. But it has to come with reasons. Sometimes, no, not not stated reasons, but onu ankasa one reasons.
4: Mm-hmm.
6: And those reasons can be public or not. But the president in this particular case, you know, one or decided say onu be kitane reasons.
4: Onu
6: ane fa omo.
4: Yes,
6: now one chair. One chair. But constitution in Article 17, actually say is on consult ansana. Or appoint the chairman anyway. You know. One would have expected, say, using Article 296, say, in discretion, you know, or dissolve it, so those boards now all consult and sign or appoint, you know. On some consult and sign. Say, Omuye, dear, say, Omuye. The present resolution now, even though we are mad reasons, which means, say, Omumbo, Omumu, Modern. And then that run contrast with SOEs now must say make it profit because institution make it profit now see who dissolve now what could be the reason.
4: Mm-hmm.
6: So the reason could be on petty, you know, reasons, it could be on personal reasons, it could be on so many other reasons. One has to do with even or more internal wrangling.
4: Mm-hmm.
6: A supporter is a flag bearer. And a board no be nipana omugu on his annual, and I don't have confidence in them. This annual, they could be all manner of reasons. I would be able to my duty to make on a point, but I can see, say, this particular dissolution because it is assumed, say, the president will not dissolve a board. Omu ya idea that. So, board in the idea now would dissolve. And I didn't say the president is running counter with the development perspective of Ghana. Say,
4: you saying, say, board, we have to say, boss, and that's a TDC.
6: Yeah.
4: It's me, yeah, you mean, I'm for sure.
6: I'm for sure.
4: I'm buying a chef and crowd, and you will dividend
6: what you're
4: buying.
6: Now, I'm
4: buying. Now, where you now?
6: Now, you now?
4: Now,
6: I mean, what could be the reason? It could be, the reason could be personal.
4: Say, be a man, Penina Kasani will be a problem.
6: Will be a problem.
4: Uh-huh.
6: And now, well, who say, over the years, after appointing Nipsani Pano, well, who say, Sani Pano and CD to on no whims and caprices. He said, person will say, okay, different thing. Person will say, okay, different thing. So, those could be the reason. Now, let nobody come and tell us, say, oh, President Mama, person only living legacy, being his annual man, and you know, or person living legacy, I can all my good board and buy a car, $1.7 billion, not billion Ghana cities. Sometimes your boss can uncle for and chance you say, or person living legacy. Ni obedi ni way manifesto promises not obedi ni ye because look the president kachere okachere say ye to abama na no we near or no obe stop galamsey na stop it or see obe ma 1 million coded obe training youth no 1 million coded one year or see headmasters Obema omu sika na omu kojum akoto niema akoman kodano wanye o si akokon kitin kitin sa akokon kitin kitin si sia the last time I but na ye discuss o
4: ye na wanye
6: omu we
4: enye we yasem
6: omu we ana omu we
4: oye
6: ya monumental failure
4: oye ya na so onye
6: eye monumental failure kod akokon kitin kitin eni obiem omo awi ni nyina
4: so o na woka
6: anya se me na meka o si oba license exams mo sa hypocrisy no license exams mo na omo nkwa na omo hihye sa nyama no to ho e na MPP ba e started the implementation oko opposition no to aba no to aba obo oba pack say oh ye ba ye be stop e ni sa nyama no and on Kodana, almost a lady, no, almost to abandon my NDC. Say NDC for bar, almost stop Lancessa exams. See, I'm in Okazana, I've been within the next 2 or 3 days and a week. Omoko chore Lancessa exams. It's in your mouth, opposition. May you say, one yenny baku crassy 24-hour economy, 311 and 133 up to now. Omu kwa my indication say omu umbe implemented. This is not a president I will be to me about now say, oh, a person living legacy. A president, a person living legacy. Now, who ye chief justice, now the Bafu born the more type no maye.
4: Chief Justice.
6: That is not a president. Opposite only living legacy. I'm telling you, say this NDC government is the worst in the history of this country. Forget about the fact, say CD, I be here relatively stable.
4: Mm-hmm.
6: Let me tell you, say Nyama omu achievement nina. It's anchored on the fact, say the MPP left the framework. MPP J IMF IMF not so big by the time MPP call off opposition.
4: Mm-hmm.
6: Now inflation. I half no from 54% in 2022. We by the time within 2 years he reduced you from 54% to 23%. And I'm telling you within 2 years, Kebeko zero. It's move transformer. What you do is say you continue with the process. Don't create the impression say Muna move using more green and I'm changing the trajectory of the development next annual. Because you're in the MDC in the past. 2012, 2015, and the same players, the same people, the same president, the same ministers, they do not have the wherewithal to solve the problems of this country.
4: Mate.
6: And that is the reason why I am telling you, say, the only person with the wherewithal, with the austerity, I mean, the obetimi aye abwagana, no? Aye, Dr. Mahmoud Bawumia.
4: Okay. 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
4: a breeze stretch we say why na last weekend yeah na moho let me feel Friday no me fa abri e kwan no nya me nim kro ni din dia because e ho nya kwan a me ta fa na so fi kofo di e ba be firi nyina if you kofo di akro ni makasa kwan na wo de be fa ho ni nyina no asaya be fro wo fo bepo no soso a bepo no so ho no soso no be bi je but ye she the main Accra Kumasi highway no
7: okay
4: so ehun
7: okay
4: e kwan the last time I call Kumasi there
7: oh that was 2 weeks ago.
4: We need you kwano.
7: Oh, Kumasi kwane de enye.
4: E ho asem na yeke.
7: Oh, sorry.
4: Mhm.
7: Kumasi kwane de obeka se abedane death trap.
4: Mhm.
7: Looking at the number of lives sa kwano e claim almost every week be a accident e si waso. And I am happy say President Mahama e de sine no se under the big push project no. Opese Oshena or Fixi Sa Kwani Nina. And I know say before the term of office ever ending in 2028, sa expressway or pese or the bar ebe ma yin na ye ho ahin han se de ebe ya Kumasi Accra ko ni aba no ye ho be hin han kakra no menim se obe ye ni nyina na o de aba wiye
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7: o mo be ye
4: dabeng.
7: 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enkwala ni di ne kra mu ni baby kra mu di igu
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4: but
7: is different
4: on roots no on roots
7: mami quickly
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7: mami we quickly
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7: Oh, first of all, my main can say the dualization has started and a diversion of the all kind.
4: Uh-huh.
7: I think say after Utra Osinoko in Numka, maybe if you call anything, but before so we do in them township, you know, diversion.
4: So, honey, you suit them,
7: yes,
4: our
7: yes, yes, but that's it. You governs Abuja, rules minister, I can say the whole Kumasi stretch. Ah, a woho sesia no. E yade a esi aban ne so se ombeye. Nti die president Akufo-Addo start here no. Ah sesia abat we temporary halt no. Obi an kan se ya abandon sa project no. Just say President Mahama e kan se currently no. Sa Accra Kumasi road na nkasa no. Baby kakra bi pe na ya ye dualization. I think from and someone from someone who could name Kakra,
4: I could see a pigeon.
7: Yeah, the Akanina, one lane. And we would room Coconsoa at least, sir, stretch, and so double lane. Apart from a no, all the way to a Jisuno, I think, say, just one lane, one lane. The vision that President Mahama worked for expressway, you know, is a 6-lane highway, 6 years into 6 going. Says coming. Said the Ebeya, who too free a car, ain't you know? There will not even be to say a bus stops, baby, a car or corner, so I bet me, you know, to say the Omo Munim, Achimota overhead, no. Unse, Ufa and Finfin, the Ufa top of the Anna. Untimin stop is out till say Ubedu almost Pokwasi down Hono. That is, said the expressway, SCTA.
4: Yes,
7: say Utua. Straight because he name say goods and services and ebi ase ye yi ni oma report any ade most of it na no Kumasi serve the upper part of the country and aye aye wo southern part ne so most of the times say dey adwuma nyina wo Accra and it has become very important say aban e be hwe na moving between sa Accra and Kumasi no e be very fast say dey be a utusisi ana wa kwa ba
4: okay
7: no tin na president mama aka say yes kwan dada no obeye na emum beyond that impo say kwan dada no impo e ye perfect impo a still I be here expressway a utu a unya enti eno no enye for say tro
4: fie say emu ekọ didi maya wo san ka bigum so mon so nko yira dey wo say say wumwe ye wo san di bi beka ho so wo ye
7: abuna say me jidi say president bia e won vision a o de ba ban mu say dem sika no say if it was the case say president mama ba ye the president Akufo-Addo start here no say wa abandon projects ni dia and dey bit me aka ne sa
4: na won am say adwuma bi an koso ana
7: o but
4: na ye nim say obi okwa wudru bunso a benkum so no wo say na omugusu omoye won so omutwanti dual carriage na no model ko no e fa ho mu nyina ko rewrem ni nyina contractors nyina fi site
7: because of funding issues
4: mate ma me ko saka ho na sa na mabie phone line saka
6: yes
4: expressway
6: yeah first of all
4: see I see so ya quantum ponso
6: first of all no expressway no I'm say $1.7 billion and I Ghana cities and I'm say $1 billion
4: 1.7 billion see see finance minister so ma locate dia to ho no ma
6: $1.7 billion and I Ghana cities what I know is dollars. It offer $1.7 billion. That is kinda edema samijem fee. Samijem fee mode say no. That's kind of bit my year the express road. But you see the question is number one, express road no.
4: Yeah, $1.7 billion. And finance minister, Omodia Toho.
6: Yes.
4: It's a no that one more change, you know. So, asaf for no, it's a coin we are. The mobile coin we are not to say contractors are cost washer. Say,
6: as I
4: yeah.
6: It is a pepper, sassicana, a medium from a shrimp. And one, no. It's when we talk about the quantum of money lost under the gold board, no. People should not underrate the Ayaka.
4: Mm-hmm.
6: But maybe the question is it important or not? Number one, no government will say it's not important. But you do it over here now. Jay the current Accra Kumasi road na because the current Accra Kumasi road na almost on beye. Omo di omo ano akase o ye beye. But omo yeshi share the number of lives lost na. By the time I abandon the road, no, na I go tackle express road, no.
4: Mm-hmm.
6: By the time I abandon, now it be a no, be a who. That's the point we are making, because there is no agency. Say, chichina, yen tumrika ko yen side road, na yen jay we yen to. That agency is not important. Number one, me what I would expect any government worker so to do and say, okay. They say ye express road.
4: Mm-hmm.
6: So express road no ye the years say be ye. But before I be ye express road no, the current road na ewo hono. Ye we sa current road no to save lives, and then gradually ye bet my sa express road we. But the omu philosophy na omu fana say, oh ye njai we.
4: Mm-hmm.
6: Na ye nko ye we.
4: So omu njai omu be.
6: Ena ti o omu si omu be ye. By all means omu be kese omu be ye. But you see, there is a clear difference between the Omuka and the Omuye. Because across our road now, which means say there is no any agency in ensuring say the Accra current Accra Kumasi road, Omuye no with some level of agency. They are not at some level of attention. No attention is paid on that road.
4: Okay.
6: Meanwhile, it is important. But apart from that, you know, a government are all doing outside the box. You know, we'll not only be talking about express road, but we'll be talking about railways. Because you don't even need say yeah, scarce resources, competing scarce resources at the course of road. What you do is that you'll be to my railways to open up to the north and to Burkina Faso and Sanyamano. We can have partners because there are so many railway investors and our companies that are interested in coming to Ghana. so that Omuni Ghana government be partner. Ghana government will cost will spend less, and then we can have railway that can move from straight from Accra, Eko do Kumasi, Eko ko Tamale, Burkina Faso, and Sanyamano. You don't do all these things. Also, you open say we leaving legacy at all.
4: Okay.
6: Meanwhile, the approach to leaving the legacy, no, and yet the best, because look, no matter what, there's no way your mama will tell me we side road within the time. So you need the cooperation of others.
4: Yeah, I say.
6: To say MPP, mm-hmm. to say even say NDC never succeeding on Kwa. You still need the cooperation of that. You don't need to let Ghanaians know, say, hey, me army project, because it's not your personal money. And therefore, that express road will be property of Ghana. So you need the buy-in. And therefore, there's no need to say, me rashi, me jai existing road at home. All these things, I think at the end of the day, it is lack of planning.
4: And they do me and some almost a shamoqua. It's a yaquin or dear Nayan ye was soa. They be a dear quince ye bay. Not one me call a year construction no. Challenge the day I was here shaker.
7: Abna accident issue, no dear. I think, say, a dear personally, a hammer pan. Because, say, Oshe Ghana, the number of people are every year be a accident, a kunkum or more. A idea, a hydrogen pan. Yes, that is sure. No, who can say? In fact, 2025 and an A highest.
4: Mm.
7: And do my figures almost nipper 3,000.
4: Yeah.
7: And a three or more true road accidents. This year, first quarter and quano, according to road safety for nipper bay 1,009 and a three or more true accident. Now, Ubusa say a day and a issues. No, I think say first of all, no, Ghana abe your population, no, abe does not change your existing infrastructure, no, the existing road infrastructure. Because se we share me ni figures, no, immediately, but se we share and Crawfordudua or more cars, crime. And net 2026. Now they compare the last 10 years, sir. Ubuhu say figures no akosro pan kofu bebre atuto cars have come to travel by road. Meanwhile, no the expansion of the road no ain't me enko fast enough to meet sir expanding demand no. And I think say one of the issues. I was here she Ghana. So who call other countries, sir? Most of our highways no a dual carriage. At the least crowd be no be a three or four lanes here, three or four lanes. Into go in three lanes, come in three lanes. But Ghana, most of your highways be brain no, so far Accra to Cape Coast say one lane. Most of your major cities in Nina, even from Sunyani, we so call Tamalea, one lane, sir. Meanwhile, no, these are roads, sir. Cars at eco speed was so pan. And over speeding and so another issue because as a Ghana most of the time road signs no it was so call other countries be especially in Europe America near the idea say speed limit on Mukasa 30 and 30 39 will be a follow but I say no as a road signs any road markings no you want to say a idea it be a war just for fun. Into drivers cry and pay attention to some of Sanyo May. We it was the National Road Safety Authority, any MTTD. It was a almost city app because yes, you better check license, you better check Sanyo Manyo Manedia, but enye no mu nkwa ne hia se driver ni e wo license se ne roadworthy ni bi bia ye correct na okọ beyond a certain speed obefa ne ho adi simply because of our license ana nti I think say MTT the enforcement no e wo se a court beyond say, oh, my ministry license, wafa overload, ne sanum, and no money na ye. But beyond that, no, I was say controls, no, very strict. They say, me once Ghana Police Service, I try some mobile mounting speed cameras on some of the highways. And I think, say, I was say, I buy a day investment more a court into sa aspects. Instead, they okay. Are. Se who speed you or crime na police in this Okra? Se camera ne nya pick e wa no. Na I send you bill, abro. Na which you say went me and chia, you did me your license if you want him.
4: But when you say, when you say, a coin na a dust wise with ye, a coin de ya yin ye, and also nipa was so pa,
7: yes,
4: a chain de yen.
7: And on and on a man can say, a coin was here ye, but for as long as a year one way going, one way coming. Still are equity problems because on say one lane roads no yeah na division be a end all mountain so
4: what hey, marking up
7: mark there be on say so far to say Achimota dual carriage ni say on say omo the concrete asha that check when you see into omo omo ban say ni na one lane omo omo kon say ni na there's no it is not possible say car a free ebi aye
4: ebonsa no be yes a concrete one
7: exactly but say one lane na won't mean yes a concrete no I was say at least two lanes say dual carriage and no wa chemu fine but say no na make say going forward no I know say ni na age na sikasem cost I mean him say aban bi anya ya anka ya kwan ya woga ni na be dual carriage. But yeah, na cost involved in it, you know, and I'm managing one lane.
4: Now, cost, the BIA, I'm going to cost the same. See, can I am with
7: you?
4: Because the BIA, I'm going to cost. Say, expressway, be can't cost. A coin, a da, and crying, echo, kumase, the thing, crying, say, echo, Cape Coast. Just say, major highways are conscious, you know, but can be a most cost. Gun of Fusica, my beto. For sikani ye juma na gana ni no ebenya ho to say on 50 ne nko ye say 50 me ko ikrompo bia na mama fie sikana ye mboto sikana mo de ye juma na na nat
7: abina won say road construction a very expensive
4: mate saka o de mama mi tie saka na ye nko ho maso bo se ebre no
6: first of all no I think say yeah government over the years including the current government we lack certain priorities.
4: Mamwaye.
6: Yeah, because number one, Adia obetime aye ama obia ho tome. Eh ye rose. Road no it doesn't discriminate because obia fa sa road no. But ohwe o compare Ghana the cost of roads. And then the maintenance and compare Ghana and Cote d'Ivoire. Some time ago we sa comparison. What you say Cote d'Ivoire rules no. One a cheaper
4: nibo form
6: and a durable it can last for several years here this country the last time Eastern Corridor rose aye aye Satan Najon the current president okotina share journalists and okachi omo say omo sua free Jibril Kanazua ho because Jibril Kanazua aye juma fine sisi amenoka say omo asa award the same road different contractors.
4: That's what you know. Most of my bank bars, so to me, 3 years, no coin, I say.
6: Yes,
4: no coin.
6: And I mean, my year, UPSA area, road to be over, Omuya Crown, Omuya Sideway, you know, at the left hand side. Omuya handy even over in the road, Miss I say. And I'm telling you, even the Eastern Corridor, the day now President Mama or inaugurated Sai Road or inaugurated.
4: Obiano.
6: That day no na ye patchy Sai Road no. It's we don't know what we are about. As
4: my phone lines na in common 0302-211-701 and now 0302-211-703 free. Na ubayana wajum kasano why na yatonka kwa bi machin
8: then I'm in Patron Pume.
4: The Patron, yeah, Ufrefe.
8: The first of Grass Hedro.
4: Yes, you. Yes, you.
8: Man, Patron, the first big MP before there, only so spa. Man, not to a monkey in Kata. I say, on the king in my ye, not with that Patron Musso. Then, what's here? Mama, the same is a kind of food, only so. On my nipple wood, I saw also express wood, one express wood, obediently to a surface kind of people here at the places. And then how many? Oh, Mama, go in, so we are not serious. And you know why? Yes, you've been feeling young, because it's not serious. They've been talking about one, and you know why? No, Cooper's no car. Mama, so you have 200 million. I'm telling you, we are not serious. Mama, forget this country, unless we need a leader who thinks outside the box. I'm telling you. But I say,
4: Mr. Bedase, Kobe, Martin.
9: Hello?
4: The Bacho, Ufefe. Then I'm going to come. Okay, Bacho. Then I'm going to come.
9: I'm not going here.
4: Nana Mwako. Yeti yon.
9: Abla, anapanya miyafu ndi enkaon.
4: Enkaon.
9: Mamichia inka mnasana chairman, yu ya pada wubwachi, eja hapon. 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Professor, I'm from the Ghana phone. The mood do was saying, and I'm wired. After anything from say, 24-hour economy, 133, because they're saying what's my year. And on that track, when you see, I just have 4 billion my year, over 18 months, 14 months, you're in Chiomakaye. None before said, 15 months, you're in Chiomaka. Now, something you're thinking, negative inflation.

0: That's what I see a sacrada. Mate, I bet me that say, Yemfa or Fofro, Ewa, Ahoman or so. Memoatio. Mate, okay, Saka, Mammy, yeah.
1: It's the me person can say.
0: Quine, Indian.
1: When Ufa quine any the causes of road accident, a baby causes near baby. But chiefly among them, you know, has to do with Ian Kasa, the drivers, number one drivers, over speeding. One work say, Ufa, you know, motorway, see. One say, motorway, kind of, a kunipa say this time. A kunipa say this time because this particular time, no road in Ninya. At the time I rode in Ninya, almost every day, but to say accident, or motorway accident, or motorway accident, to see a road in Ninya, into over speeding. And new hobium. It has to do with
0: attitude.
1: It has to do with attitude. Mate. It has to do with say drivers. Okay.
0: Because it sounds say mache.
2: Yeah, no, mommy.
0: But what for you fee?
2: But I'm expected to catch my bunny east.
0: Yeah.
2: The person because I far chief justice in Asam Hunka Krabi.
0: Yeah, too, Kasi.
2: In fact, Papa no feed the one. If you tell me na talk no na some ne buy ya. Feed the one. So na na na motu ni nyoma ye no. In fact, Chief Justice no. 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
2: combination woman unyami asun diyo na enkamo
0: it's you.
2: Multimedia, I'm up for life, Rodo. Anyway, when you have a massacre, which I have a panel, when you're in this, you know, I don't want to massacre, I'm going to get the honor of myself, which, yeah.
0: Hey, Nebo, so.
2: Hello?
0: Ah, you're talking about my, you're
2: going Chief Justice. Obe Kaya, in Chebiana, or Tutuna, no more corpus, or. And my younger two four. Because Chief Justice, no, Una, a celebration, and one I had. Since we'll be the BB, what to crowd with you? Because why is the what one sided? All the person being so Penecufado. You best say yes, sir, Yama, Nanu Fono, an answer. So a court of Fono, or Munia, Summer, or Mano, come at the fight. Montelegia for a shot, the best from Montelegia. So as I go be a walk and see the four air yellow. Only Kumasi Jenna because Nipa Ewu Okwansu Enyasa Mpitwa. 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
0: Mede Ase. 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
3: 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One guy said, "Money, dear. Papa, I will not come. Papa, I will not come. You will not come. You will not come. You will not come. You will not come. You will not come. You will not come. You will not come. You will not come. You will not come. You will not come. You will not come. You will not come. You will not come. You will not come. You will not come. You will not come. You will not come. You will not come. You will
0: not come. You will not come. You will not come. You will not come. You will not come. You

0: yaba.
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0: Ena mikocha yudo bawa bawa mea, ayen kebaye president. 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That is the whole Chief Justice, that is the whole Ghana, no. Lawyer for no. Now can I say the eye? And look, let's say, anything about by ya, will receive any support about your own. Ah, what do you mean before some of your own? Ah, what do you mean to reason the much in the tumulo? As an air boapayo and the one in a more shell Ghana. And not the matter, and what the Ghana for whom you know, if you ever look for, lay on Pisha and this before, and so, and before we say, won't put my mountain brand there yet.
2: I'm going to go to the next one. And MPP are buying and of course Supreme Court. President Kufuor any in the court Supreme Court. It is an what can occur normal say NDC or NDC near a so more. The other thing is so I may kind of say President Mahama promises be brave and I will make it to Ghana for. A business or buy or can say
1: okay,
2: Obama dollar and engineer can say obey betting tax and no money now Oguso. Oh yeah, na ye nim se obeye nso e de akwewe na MPP for de anka ye spectacular se ye ka oman we sika se mo kra anka oso mo ke bi because abaya mo betna so akpete sika mo tombo ka mo ton si Ghana Water Company e bo ka ye nim se of course ye ka se state institutions and make it profitable e news to om ba ye so mo bo se President Mahama aye very determined se under the government no state institutions bia e shena sinye nano. E wose omu make profit. And appointees e woho nye nayo show mu hii. Because president or show mu performance.
1: Me da se saka.
3: Yeah, first of all. Though,
1: One minute,
3: no problem. Mm-hmm. Yeah, Chief Justice no omboye.
1: Okay.
3: And omboye even the future Chief Justice are omu beba.
1: Mm.
3: Because one set example bia ento.
1: Okay.
3: Nyama oye no eche se ono ankasa no eye partisan. On the constitution and Yejuma. Until we Chief Justice now, they can only be remembered for the wrong reasons, sir. I think, sir, it's better you had not even become a Chief Justice.
1: May that say?
3: It is my admonishment to the Chief Justice, and say, retirement, you know. You should try and actually create, because there is nothing we can remember this Chief Justice.
1: Saka, may I say, Edina Mejeso, Ene Abena Pokuwa, we near Utia was Sempa 94.7. I had to say, Usha Yosuadum TV and Maya was say Emroswo, Dr. Bena Tutubuahine, Saka Salia, and Nathaniel Tete, and a Yemi guest and Pay. Now, what you said, Nay, Bessie Antina say, Edna, what you do, my dear Abesumo, Mada was say, Amumu, Enishay, Inina Crown.

0: mean, yeah, I'm tell them that from Winneba Newtown. I don't know, say the SEO on about to attention.
1: Yeah, me wahasi siya. Me wahasi siya na.
0: Oh, okay.
1: Baby, I come with some no. The Freho New Winneba.
0: Yeah, New Winneba. Sure.
1: Ni di ang kasa di gumawa kero ng kwanta. Sakro ni di no no.
0: Oh, okay. Not just say even though a futu no. Is it under futu constituency New Winneba no?
1: Hey, bro. Some way that way. Yeah, some a check. Boom. But for a friend is saying for peace to prevail, for harmony, yeah, it was said, yeah, as leaders, you know, you handle the issue in a certain way,
0: yeah.
1: Even irrespective of how unhappy we are with the situation, you know, it was said you handle it in a certain way, and you know. It never be a question there.
0: Okay.
1: Once in Fanti 40 Kumasi from Fanti Newtown.
0: Yes, it's true.
1: But on your Cape Coast.
0: On your Cape Coast, yes.
1: In fact, I be 40 Kumasi from Awaga.
0: Mm-hmm.
1: On your Cape Coast. Yeah, per se, sa issue we a bit escalate. Yeah, can say Nipa Miensa na ewu. Nipa Miensa na ewu. Obi, I'm very angry. Oh, if it's only 100,000, Gumwa, yeah, close to 600,000. I'm not happy with what has happened. I have over 2,000 WhatsApp platforms. I can just send a message to 2,000 WhatsApp platforms, and there will be serious chaos. The police, we are going to allow the police to handle this matter. We are going to allow the police. We are going to be law abiding. But the law allows us to protect lives and property. The law allows us to defend ourselves and protect our property. There are so many things that have gone on in this area. With a few people trying to create gangs in this area with land guards attacking people on their farms, selling people's farms. The Lands Commission knows exactly where everybody's boundary is. I've spoken to Honorable Muntaka and the Chief Director of the Ministry of Interior. I've told them everything. I told them that this thing will happen last year or so. I told them that this thing, they have to take care of it. Why? And these people are the same people in Chebia and Naya Kasi. And Nipana Yabu Mutuono. According to eyewitnesses, no mujina hono baku. A yes, our boys 19 was social media say, Omo issue to shoot for somebody that dear bronco for winning banana yet, Yakochi Omono, Yamon will be one of the people in the constituency. Why must this have allowed? Why must it continue like that? If the police must be here, the police must protect the people. We look when it in terms of numbers. The police must be here. The police must protect the people. And I'm not going to no. And yet, I'm not going to be here. There are a few boys be on my own gang landguard for me. Yes, I no. Obi, me person national security. Razak, COP Razak. Me person national security. IGP. Onu. Me person national say these few people now on my social media. Yes, I no. They cannot continue. I have to spend my time talking to the chiefs and the people in this area. If not, they cannot handle it. Why do you allow a few people? Why can't the law deal with them? Are they above the law? The police in this area, they know. And I don't want to say things that undermine the good work that the police is doing currently. So we cannot generalize it. But the police in this area, some of them are beneficiaries of the crime that they perpetrate, some of them.
0: But Honorable Mepacho, a reporter on the Edin Komo earlier, time has seven AC, you know, says over 300 irate youth welding guns, stones, cutlasses, and sticks from and Obonkrom Bemiensa Gomwa Oguakrom Gomwa Yenkwadze and a Gomwa Pomadze and a Stormy New Winneba say assassinating in Ayo Modi and Tiomwe Ohono in Frio. Is that the case? Is that what
1: Fred? When Pese Obibekas will be Stormu, baby, assassinated their friends, commissioned to be some say. If you for ban on the boundary one, we never for a go for boundary one. If I just call Lands Commission and ask them, we issue now, you can call Lands Commission and tell them that you want. I have sent every document to the Interior Ministry and told them that according to the Lands Commission, Pacho, Omenu, I want to be assassinated.
0: Lands Commission, obviously.
1: And I've gone to Lands Commission. I wrote to Lands Commission to give me a comprehensive report on Efutu and Gomua land because it is a devia ebekose confusing area. They gave me a comprehensive report. Normally, blue pen mark is Efutu land. I have taken it to the Interior Minister. I've written a petition to the Ministry. The Interior Ministry has written to Ghana Police and asked them to take action because one to me and Makaneshi. Now on for Cape Coast, a district police station, embassy, can I see one crime? What are you talking about? And I stated in the letter that these things will cause confusion. I have a copy of the letter. I'll share to you when I reach, when I get to Accra. That this is what is happening in this area. If you don't take action and you are not protecting the people and their property, what do you expect them to do? Isn't it a social contract they have with the government? And the report says that about 300 people. If you are taking the people's property, you go to their farms with cutlasses and guns. Go and attack them. Can't they defend themselves?
0: But Kwame, I don't know. Can you explain to us, sir, young men? Now, if obviously Nkrumah and Sanam Ebobo, you know, our constituency. What were they going to do? They said, "Omo kwasa amanfo ni infras asneso anasa deni." No, omo kwa deni.
1: According to the police, mina mini ho.
0: Okay.
1: According to the police.
0: Okay.
1: Omo se nkwafone ba police station ho. According to the information I had, yasi no omo ye demonstration. I was not there. But Obi, nansenya MPP for ebu mu kwa demonstration. But we omo se democracy under attack with a
0: baby. Under attack, yes, that's true.
1: No. Ah, what are we talking about? It's no say youth in Omo Pie, Omo Buefu, no Omo Pie, Omo say Omo Kwaya demonstration, Omo Kwaya. Who said they were carrying guns? Who said they should give us a video showing anybody, reporter who like a video, showing any of the people carrying guns, were carrying which guns? And how do you identify that? The people who came there, if people have gone to, yeah, people are having a demonstration, not say illegal, they are a French, Omo permit, somewhere demonstration, whatever. There are so many ways to handle that. The police in this area, I want the IGP to know, I am a friend of the police. I support the police. But the police, some of them in this area, were just about almost everywhere, just firing guns sporadically, everywhere, like just anywhere, just firing.
0: The gunfire, no, was from the police?
1: Of course.
0: And the bullet hitting the pami and sano muwi, you know, every police for now.
1: According to information, I mean, you know, Kronum for the police for the Kunipa me and Uho. So, what's it? Boys in the bar, New Winnie bar, in the panny of Kumin, police for the bomb too, in the Nipa barco on the New Winnie bar, boys now, Omoko attack you beer, Nancy, I yet you, or no mina misunderstand it, no musu to no corner. And these guys, they do it with impunity. We know them in this area. Only say BBNC. And Obi, here next year, me as the MP for Gomua Central IGP must come here. Look, Obi, mm-hmm. I have to handle this issue very well. Look, you cannot be living in this area on our land and just be shooting people because you think that you have omunyumbediomu power ni fiba. We know where their power is coming. I don't want to go into name calling, but they know those boys. They know where their power. That is why at the NAC, you know, they are still working free and they are still bearing arms. Obi, it will not work this time. Oh, this matter will end. I'm going to stay here because if I leave this place, there will be a big problem. And there are many people here. The people who live in New Winneba. In my constituency here, Obi,
0: yes.
1: it will not work.
0: And as far as you are concerned, as MP for the area, no, the whole advocacy is say, Nipana eti new winiba, no, omu emfri ho emfa sase ne ma because
1: ego ma fo na same way na same way what be da ye nkra ye person nipa mu kra wo kra ye person mu nyina mo betena ha ye person obi aba ha
0: aha into what we have to say about
1: the new people now omu tata nkrofo e di etwetwe omu dade e wo bush ye nim san group no omu na ye hia omu wo ha omu nti na youth na dwa no because they are the people who are taking people's land. The people who live with them in New Winnie, but the people who attack the same people, the original enemy. There's a certain group, a small group of people. Those are the people we want to deal with. Not, it's not a fight between Efutu and Goma.
0: Oh, okay. It is our land guard guys now. What kind of are they taking over a man for land? Eh, New Winnie.
1: Exactly. Yes.
0: And the land no originally belongs to the people of Gomua.
1: Go to Lands Commission and you do your search. And so we can say me empty no me defend them and crawl for you. Go and check. And I said I've given every information to Honorable Muntaka. The chief director was in the meeting. IGP afraid Gomua him for Ninaba because Muntaka has also referred to IGP. So this process has gone on for a very long time, and therefore we do not have a fight. Uko ni wini ba ebusi apini no hono madam for your friend Vigati. He's my friend. We don't have a fight with them. They are our people. And you are in the central region. And we want a lot of people. That ain't even kwa kwa two obi ebi se month now. But this group that is engaged in land guard and vigilantism, no, and no nama youth in Adriano, and it has to end today.
0: Yeah. But inti, why did the police, as you claim, allegedly, no, shoot at guys now so a more demonstration? No?
1: Because the IGP must know. One white pickup, police, and we are going to identify all of them. They are beneficiaries of the activity that is going activity. They are beneficiaries of what goes on here.
0: As to say, Salam Guard, say, among force, I see the Bima police for an hour.
1: Yes. Paris, they protect them, and IG must come. I'll brief him. We are not in any kind of with the police. We want to undermine the police in any way. We support the police and what they are doing. We want the police to come so that we can tell them exactly, and we want the police to understand that the people of Gomua. Yeah, do also see any ethnic group in Central Region. There is no ethnic group in Central Region. Do also see. Yeah, you're close to 600,000 people in Central Region alone. Yeah, I'm saying. And so there is nobody in this region. Ah, obey to me. I try say obey undermine. Obey disrespecting. Obey for ye jeopardy. Na ya tnasi. Na ya show. No, we will not do that. We want the IGP to come. I'm going to speak with my people. I'm going to ask everybody to remain calm. I'm going to make all mind you see. I mean, no mind you know, kasa. But we want the law to take its course. Obi, if the law does not take its course, number one, let me tell you what we do. We, people of Gomua, will come together. First thing, we will give them 7 days. If the law does not take its course, we will call every chief in Gomua and we will declare the government an enemy of Gomua. I'm telling you, we are very serious.
0: Okay.
1: So that they will choose a Futu people, they should choose them. If the law does not take its course, the second thing we will do is that, if they don't protect us, if the state does not protect us, we will protect ourselves.
0: Kwame Nyabutre, I want to understand something. Ain't the land at New Winneba, say the worker will do our checks at the Lands Commission. But New Winneba and Sass, no, me patro, a school land and I say a family land.
1: Hey, bro. So area when you invested land. I mean, you're a simple amount.
0: Okay.
1: And so if land is vested, the police in this area, land is vested. And if land is vested, you cannot go and sell the land. It's the Lands Commission that will administer the land.
0: Absolutely, that's true.
1: So, land invested, that's a meaning to make us, also to make us, be anchor Lands Commissioner. I didn't think that there is a particular group,
0: that's the root of the issue. But the other thing, so they say, in your campaign, in your constituency, was it part of your promises, obejisa asase na san dia magogo
1: enye asase ensase
0: ensase sorry obejisa ensase na san dia magomo afo did you make that
1: promise enye se meje kra no enye se meje o ye start e kase makacho se the first thing I did as MP was to write to the lands commission. There is nothing wrong with using due process to do things.
0: No, of course.
1: So as MP I wrote a letter to lands commission and I said lands commission in say as I say ha but conflict was for so many years. It's no more as the state institution, Munchaya boundaries, no, nothing, young Fanko to young Crawford and him say, Sir Hakraya Odia, Hanya Odia. So we went to commission, wrote to me, and sent me a complete report, sent me the land that was vested. When it was vested, how many has been given out? I have a list of everybody since it was vested in the 1960s. I have that whole report from Lands Commission. Lands Commission gave me a comprehensive report. Then Lands Commission wrote a letter to the regional Lands Commission to give me some other report information that they didn't have. Then I wrote to Interior Minister and said to Interior Minister, the Lands Commission, these are the boundaries. And therefore, we do not want a Futu North District Police sitting here inside Gumwa. It is causing confusion. We do not want some people, Omuyomhu land guard for inside here. We do not want them. What we want is that, please make it very clear. Make it very clear. Oh, we have okay. come. We have used due process. This is what we expect of you. Then the Interior Ministry wrote to Ghana Police Service and told Ghana Police Service to take action. Ghana Police Service invited the chiefs. So we know that Mekasa Meji and Sasia Obiadia Mangasa Yakwakituo. I'm telling you the process. Yes. It is part of our campaign because for so many years these guys have been here intimidating people, attacking people, killing people. It has gone on for so many years. So that is what an issue that has to be solved. Vice President Eba Krumhanu, some people were out there because they thought that Vice President Bejo Masasi and a few people. Even if you think that you want to bring politics into this, how can any government choose 100,000 people over 600,000 people? We will not agree. So yes,
0: Let's be a bit measured, Mepacho, because said Awoken, these are very sentimental and emotional issues. And let's be a bit measured. The population comparison there, you know, a bit discomforting, Mepacho. What I wanted to know, NSA, as we speak, the Efutu North District Police Command, you know, a new Winneba.
1: Yes.
0: And from everything you've told us, no, new Winneba and SAS, even though I vested, no, it belongs to the people of Gumwa.
1: Absolutely.
0: But it is closer to Winneba than Gumwa.
1: No, that's a broad deal. Then find the same one. Say, Ufi, I'm crying last time, cry. If you're Ufi, Tama.
0: Yes.
1: No, me. Then find the same Ufi. Ebri,
0: sure.
1: Now, what could we name? Ebia, Kruba, your friend saying, Bokrubi didn't work on us. So, if you're Bosomasi,
0: what could Bosomasi show?
1: What crossing Kruby could do a Bosomasi after a Bosomasi? No, no, yes, say only a cra.
0: Ah,
1: and I said, what's it be that we are saying? What's it be that? Say, you're the pass, and then make Bisa say, Infanti for night. Fancy new town, why a central region? How? Why must this be allowed to go on? And one of my band, the Yaman will be at no problem. Some of the crown, only a union, though confusion was between the two. But there is a group that has come to live in there, and they are. Omo issues with Sa and Kofana etin new really bahono. Omo ni a fitu phone wo issue. No, masani go mo phone wo issue. So honankasano, we know that ho ye go mo a fitu phone mo tiye. Omo ye ni anu. Omo nta ho bebre meka ho. We don't have a problem. But there is a group of land guards and vigilantes. Omo abet na ho.
0: Yeah, but I see, I now I'm getting to understand issues, and I see the challenge and where the challenge is from. Because again, I have vested land, you know, vested obviously in the states. And even though a honor said you woke and a war gumwasa assessor,
1: if it's under the states.
0: Yes, it's under the state, I agree. But yes. Efutu North District, no, EDD Abaho, to the extent, sir, District Police Command, kra, ACS, ASAS,
1: and
0: so.
1: And you're telling by this time, District Police Command, more crossing group will be the District Police Command, the BC has. So in the next 10 years, you know, now we're not here, we don't want it like that.
0: Yeah, but Kwame, because, sir, you're vested in the state, you know.
1: Yes.
0: You are getting to understand it now. But because, sir, you're vested in the state, you know, the state determines.
1: The state can build the state can build a police station there, but state you know ain't mean fear cra enque ebri enque see police station what you can see the state police headquarters. What I saw what to be that.
0: Okay.
1: I saw what to be that. Say state you know be see a Cape Coast and be see police station or doctor near so how your Cape Coast regional police headquarters.
0: Yeah,
1: and what are you talking about?
0: That's where the issue is, okay. Okay, but I think there should be ways of handling
1: something. Yeah. They are MP. It's my brother. And I'll get spoke to him, and he told me that let's find a way to de-escalate because he thinks that it's that police station that is bringing the problem. Because who Jim Asase?
2: The
1: guy who coming. Baby, I will call for police for me. And the actually, I would the police station be so as a hundred year. Omo Omo Jim Asase, police district, I would be see me crew no more. Ah, now, national security, I have written to everybody, copied everybody that this thing will cause problem. Obi, I was here yesterday.
0: Yeah.
1: Go and hear me. Okay. I will send you every document. I will send it to you to see. Everything that I've stated is there. Why are we here today?
0: Okay.
1: Yeah, maybe because me no mutu abapan intino. Yeah, no crane said that. But me crew back me no. Who took about we go? Near to about. Now, if you will cross here on. Eternal, who will be on the first one near the ballot box, no COVID, but near Cocaine Wall. What the heck am I meaning? Like there's an area inside my constituency, and we are two abana your first few near the trap, most of the near the court. No, be on your bisanka, Obi will be losing less in Wagana.
0: Yeah. Honorable. My nasi and I mean in the spirit of de-escalation, no, I think that you work on the security agencies should, because I listened to the MCE for Efutu make the point, this whole thing came as a surprise to him, and yeah, the district command and so said they were not even aware or man to say BB say Babe Koso, but he even alleged this is an orchestrated attack. Organized attack on the people of New Winneba, and they are from villages.
1: What was it? Immediately, you know, only evidence. But so IGP, yeah, make sure say we show here because the police headquarters omuti. But so TDA as a police officer, as a member, I think I friend saying a headquarters AB religious statement, and you know that the police headquarters, you know, they do very well with this, so that they will handle the issue professionally. So, sir, Asamaba, Nasa, who sorry now say a orchestrated and conform normal. And you see, this is why I'm saying that if that is what he said, I don't know. If that is what he said, then this is why I'm telling you that some of these guys are beneficiaries, so they are protecting their interest. How can you draw that conclusion? Who was our frame first? I'm going to say, Obi, Dominic, ne frame.
0: Yeah.
1: Our friend, I'm catching and say, Mindu, yeah, Mentia, Simulti, Munya, but train, I'm going to answer. That's how you are supposed to do it. And now we're policing it. As on the by, and I will be orchestrating it. So, we believe in the police. I believe in the IGP. And so, Nwanka said, you know, who said the people here are biased. The chiefs are going to release a statement.
0: Kwame, my nurse, and keep the cool, maintain calm, no? Especially with your people. Now, I believe, same penny foot here, and let's. de-escalate and deal with this issue.
1: And I can promise everybody that there is going to be absolute calm. Nothing is going to happen. I'm going to speak with the people. We are going to ensure that the area is very, very peaceful. So long as nobody is coming to attack, because I'm telling you, if anybody attacks us, we will defend ourselves. And it will be very difficult for anybody to contain.
2: Miss, a preliminary objection properly raised. You have responded to me. I have a right of reply, and then we put it to a vote. It's a decision. It is the house that the committee that must resolve. That is how we take decisions. Chairman, if we are talking law, let's talk law. It is not within your right to say you have ruled. You don't rule on issues that come. You don't have the power. There is no such power in our standing orders. Even as a speaker, when a motion comes before the house, he relies on the decision of the house. It is not a matter for a ruling that you say that you've dismissed with all those adjectives. I won't go there. Let me remind you on some important issues and reply to your response to me. Issue one, the House did not pass any resolution.
3: Honorable Minority Leader, making your submissions,
2: I kept
3: you
2: quiet.
3: You called on me.
2: I didn't call on. I said this resolve.
3: Rule
2: no,
3: on the
2: I
3: matter.
2: Didn't say rule. I said resolve. Don't two, get me wrong.
3: Two.
2: No, resolve.
3: Honorable Minority Leader.
2: No, please.
3: Let your microphone be off.
2: No, Chairman, don't start your thing. Don't start it. And then finish and think you can control narrative. We have been very decent. Don't try it.
3: Minority Leader,
2: don't start it,
3: you
2: Chairman.
3: You did not move a motion before
2: Chairman,
3: the committee.
2: Chairman,
3: you raise a preliminary
2: you can't
3: objection.
2: Rule. It's not a ruling.
3: And the preliminary objection is supposed
2: this
3: to be
2: committee
3: ruled
2: no,
3: upon
2: no,
3: by the rules
2: no,
3: of the House.
2: No, which rule? Quote it. Quote which rule? Quote the rule. Quote it. If the standing
4: okay.
2: order is here.
4: Yeah, so
2: mine is here.
4: Take your
2: no, time. Majority Leader, take your time.
4: No, take your
2: time. Majority Leader, he's capable.
4: No, take your
2: he doesn't need
4: no,
2: a lawyer.
4: Please, please.
2: Let him. Let him. This is it. Rule it. Open.
4: Take your
2: open.
4: Final orders.
2: You people are taking this majority thing too far.
4: Open to 268.
2: You guys are taking this majority thing too far. No, we've not finished the argument. He cannot. Stop it.
4: Patrick.
2: You've had power. One day you may not have the power.
4: 268.
2: Don't do this.
4: No, 268.
2: No. It's not
4: it.
2: Fair.
4: Open it. 268.
2: Majority Leader.
4: No, open
2: stay out of this matter. Stay out of this matter.
4: Open.
2: Wait, really?
4: Open to 268.
2: It is not within his right to rule anything here.
4: Please.
2: What is he going to rule?
4: Open to 268.
2: You didn't move. I moved.
4: 268.
2: Yes. A motion. No. A motion. Open to a motion was moved. Registering really? our preliminary objection. A motion was moved.
5: You cannot hide that.
2: We had a meeting with the clerk and him in his office. You were there. We all agreed that the nominee for the Supreme Court should be done in October. Clerk, he was there. We all agreed that let's do the nominees. So what changed? What changed? Why are you always frustrating everybody? Why are you taking the majority too far? And when we talk, we become victims. Why?
4: Please.
2: Why?
4: Please.
2: He can't rule.
4: Please, sir.
2: We have to argue. It's a motion
4: please.
2: That we raised and stated
4: others.
2: Our grounds.
4: Listen to others.
2: The preliminary objection
4: no,
2: was
4: listen.
2: Grounded
4: you
2: on our motion.
4: Listen.
2: Don't do it.
4: You listen.
2: He did.
4: You listen.
2: You were my mate.
4: You listen.
2: You were my mate. I was called before you.
4: I
2: was called before you.
4: Chairman.
2: You were my steady mate.
4: Chairman.
2: And you know my law is on soil. So stop what you are doing.
4: It's very clear. Have you seen the order?
2: You know my law is on soil. You know. Eche, you know.
5: You also know.
2: Don't let politics,
5: you, also know that
2: you know, make you behave this way. I've raised. He cannot rule.
5: He has to rule.
2: He can't rule. Rule on what? It's a motion. He should tell me where he can rule. We have to take a decision and vote.
3: That person, please.
2: It's not fair. We have a right of reply. Let us reply. He shouldn't rush. Why are we doing this to ourselves? Why are we doing this to ourselves? It's not fair. Your own position in 2024, Ayelga, you were there. You said 14 days. Why 3 days?
3: Honorable Minority Leader.
2: And when we react, you start shouting and threatening us.
3: Honorable.
2: And you start to threaten us. What's going on in this country? What is going on in this country under a reset? What's going on in this country? In today, Ghana, you can't talk. You can't talk. They will threaten you, frustrate you. That's what you are doing. That is what you are doing. Maintain your own principle. Maintain your own principle.
6: You act out of political convenience. Where is your principle? Ayaruga is here. He said 14 days on the 30th of July, 2024. What has changed? Honorable Ayaruga.
4: Let me explain what I changed.
3: Okay. Honorable members, I don't know whether my brother, the minority leader, has listened to himself. You never said you are moving a motion.
4: No.
3: But you said you are raising a preliminary objection. And all ears have heard you. So when you raise a preliminary objection, your preliminary objection must be ruled upon.
4: No.
3: That is different from you moving a motion for the House to take decision on the motion. So based on the fact that what I have heard and what everybody, member of the committee, have heard clearly is a preliminary objection being raised on the grounds, which grounds are therefore considered frivolous, vexatious,
6: unmeritorious, hollow. I'm straightening it. Hollow. I'm sitting right here that you can't do.
3: So I have done my ruling, and that is a ruling, and then we'll proceed to vet.
6: Chairman,
3: my lord,
6: chairman, please. Chairman, if you construe,
3: judge nominee,
6: chairman, if you construe that to mean, if you construe that to mean an objection, which you are going to rule, I am sitting right before you. If you cannot say the horses are bolted, there's an empty stable. Stop it. This is democracy. Don't do what you are doing. I just got up for a second. They were calling me. You deliberately discharged Senator. I kept quiet. I knew the traps you were setting. I knew what you were trying to do. Let's not do this ourselves. We are not helping democracy. If you construed our objection and the motion to be an nothing like that, please, it is, I'm right here. You can rule. Let us debate it. Let's vote.
4: So let's debate it.
6: Let's, yes.
4: So allow me to debate it.
6: Sure, I'm happy that
4: so
6: you will
4: put
6: debate.
4: It off. I want to I'll debate put, it.
6: Let's debate. He can't say he's ruling.
4: Yes.
6: You don't have the power to rule. Let's
4: yes.
6: take it and so, then you use
4: yes.
6: your majority
4: so let's
6: to vote
4: yes.
6: against us. We yes. can we can be we'll be satisfied.
4: Listen carefully.
6: So don't do what you're doing.
4: Yeah, please.
3: Honorable members,
4: permit
3: with
4: me.
3: All due respect,
4: yes.
3: after the ruling by the chair,
4: yeah.
3: there will not be any debates that will be open. Honourable members, let us not make the attempt to create a scene when there is none, or there should be none. In my language, it is said that if your farm is not long, you need not go to the farm with a big water can. Decision has been taken, and we shall proceed to conduct the vetting. So,
6: chairman,
3: honourable members,
6: chairman, please, you've made your point. Can I?
3: I have heard you.
6: Yes. Can
3: I've
6: I?
3: Giving you
6: yes,
3: every
6: can I,
3: opportunity.
6: Can I, yes, but can I? Can speak. I make a point? Yes. Can I make a point? This is a two-sided house. I'm your equal opposite number. Can I also have my bite?
3: Well, I'm considering what you are doing to be an attempt to delay and derail the committee from doing its work. So we are proceeding to vet. The
6: chairman,
3: nominee before us.
6: Chairman.
3: Clerk of the committee.
6: Chairman.
3: I'll call upon
6: the,
3: you.
6: The clerk, you know the rules.
3: Accordingly.
6: That you, the clerks, know that in all situations, the committee is not a one-sided committee. The clerks, we don't want you to get into this matter. There has to be some consensus here. Don't rush to get into this matter. And we expect the clerk to parliament to know the job, his job.
3: Hereby
6: no clerk
3: directed.
6: Should know.
3: To
6: you
3: administer
6: cannot, we have a say. The minority
3: go ahead
6: must be heard. What the majority is doing is wrong. public servant, don't get into this. It is not your duty.
7: It is not your duty.
6: You, parliamentary service, it is not your, what you are doing is wrong. When we were in power, you never allowed this. Parliamentary service, don't do what you are doing. You are not a partisan institution. You are supposed to be neutral. The ranking is, don't do what you're doing. Don't do what you're doing. Don't do what you're doing. To service staff, don't do what you're doing. We must be heard. It's not fair. It's not fair. It's not fair. You are taking things too far. Listen and let's cooperate. What you are doing is not fair. Cooperate and let's do the right thing. Let's do the right thing.
8: Honorable Afenyo, please, Chairman, I beg you. I beg you. Please. Oh, please. I beg, please.
0: The minority leader, A.D. Nkomo, he has explained his position in that press conference. What he said was not personal. At least his intention was not to personalize the issues. And if we say, from what they saw in the World IMF report, they had to ask questions like all minority in parliament. And that's why, in that spirit, Modi has had press conference, to ask questions for answers to the laws. And if he made any such analogy about to be bail condition there, not any personal cry, how do you take that?
9: Obi, as a way, my brother will say, any idea, make a more simple. His answer, I consider it a distraction. Sebiu, Mesisua, Unyamiadom, President Mahama. I am Adam Sir, may sumo mine in this capacity as CEO of Ghana Gold Board. A Juma, a winny baby brown moon in the air. A
10: me, a whisky, and the Ghana Premier League and so bounce back nyameya aduma enei wo temano adia vision ejina kono oni young apostles na di epem so sanso eno china hatu fu gani brekum Chelsea 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
2: Yes. Asidani edima nyanko.
0: Asidani edima nyanko. Ya saba ya besum.
2: Ya.
0: You're starting from free, EPO. You're starting from
2: free. What do
0: you mean, Jamie?
2: I don't know. What do my car say, Bowdy, oh, my car say, me, Bowdy, I didn't change. Until you're my wife, fan of pay.
0: That's it.
2: Wife.
0: That's it.
2: Baby girl's number, how
0: far? Oh, David.
2: I like two. But the Enkai has a
0: Chelsea game no nyame yadmo china 4:30 and Eba so you have chances of these two clubs. Arsenal this season after winning the EP or no Arsenal for sending playing against Chelsea so on so season no or on starting no bibia on starting ni keke was starting ye you have two clubs we game e be coso or china
2: ala to mummy mummy chia for me chia production team na me chia wan kacha. So Premier League in a shas, yes, sir. Now, since we are here, take your more time to build. If you move on, so a shas in a normal start, your money, my year. I think the match day one, Arsenal, any Coventry, a boy, then you are who say we are then at a point, but Arsenal, a find the way to get a win. Almost a calibre in Chimone, Asante Thomas, my name is so. Because na Ghanaian interest no ho kame pesa nka Coventry be cause a bit of a surprise. I don't share game na Arsenal boy na. It took me back to seasons I came on. Na me share Arsenal games for my boy in the last three seasons. I think season be about 38 games. They multiplying by 3 means 114 or so. Of all those games now Arsenal boy in the Premier League, you know, Ala two combine normally lose 14 games.
0: Better. Okay.
2: So last season we lose 5. The season before lose 4. 3 seasons ago lose 5. It's the Osha percentage wise games Arsenal boy. They have over combined 100 wins and draws, and Ala two are incredible. The last season, I'm winning league, you know. Not many surprise. Because at a point in time, now I bet swing it between two sides, Arsenal and Manchester City. And Tina and Komono was like, I bet say I bet 4 times I'm really unlucky, you know. Because now second, then eventually City, I could ball through Kabi or Everton. Bomb of sign a share, and that was what made the difference for Arsenal. And besides the credit, ma coach, we just say Michael Carrick.
0: Okay.
2: Yeah. So the Emirates, no, I could share Arsenal, no. Even in that rebuilding phase, almost the second year, a thing. It's only a few Premier League clubs that it's me I had. So to master a plan. Aqua Emirates last season car City a winning league now. Come on, they credit Kakabema Michael Carey. Okay, that 3-2 win.
0: Yeah.
2: Koshan Emirates.
0: Yeah.
2: And it's one of the few losses of Munyae in the Premier League. May Kabisi say Arsenal team now is very consistent. Last week, Mekacho has said, Osha Champions League now. Won't be more teams, especially going to the last 4. Especially with the new format, I'll be Arsenal team. Very consistent in Europe. Very consistent domestically. Okay, Chelsea, the script has been different. And Enzo Fernandez, if he Chelsea, in the interview, I say, Oko big club. And Enzo Maresca, yeah, Kanesa. Chelsea is equally a big club.
0: Mm-hmm.
2: City is also a big club. Well, in terms of communication, you know,
0: so they were communicating.
2: Coach Naye, it's smart.
0: By damage control.
2: Yes.
0: Yeah.
2: Because player and then there also called big club.
0: Big club, yeah.
2: The inconsistency with Chelsea, no? The story. Changing of managers. My ex-coach, Liam Rosini, I'm going to find if you're almost a star club. And you see, coach, be a bad. My coach said, coach, be a fat team mid-season, or you're desperate. And it is because of some of these results. Then you say, Rosini, eventually they had to let him go. Chelsea last game, some boy, and it was the assistant manager that took the team. But I'm going to market, I'm going to pay a coach. And they brought in a former player. And yeah, yeah, the impasse of being said, player be our Bama team, be our rivals, we are caught another team as a coach. Xabi Alonso, when he got the job after leaving Madrid, over at Chelsea, now my question said, Rivier and Hano. Another two. The good thing for Chelsea and Alonso, they said, they have started on a good note. First game, it was a London derby.
0: Yeah.
2: Only Fulham, my boy. But we need 3-2.
0: Yes, we or China, yes, we London derby.
2: Yes. The second game, my boy, a difficult side in Brighton. But we need 4-3. And within those two games, you know, there have been some changes. First game, Chelsea Fulham will say, someone corrected that Sanchez issue, no? And what is the issue? One of the goalkeepers is prone to error. On the poor moi, on a good day, obey me, I'm a very good performance.
0: But obey him, mistake.
2: Mistakes,
0: yeah.
2: No, or prone to error. The tendency say obey mistake, may they are no, I was so.
0: That is why they have Emiliano this time around.
2: So, what was the correction? They brought in Amy Martinez. A goalkeeper, also, for the past two seasons, you know, mistake was Villa, no, I was under question.
0: Yeah.
2: Okay, I said, the season before, and our last season, he almost joined Manchester United. He was not a goalkeeper. Now, for Premier League experience, any style of playing, he's been able to panel. Ineos chose to go for Lammens. It's a goalkeeper, you know. For the past two seasons, not he stayed with Villa, and he's certain. Even this season, Villa Cup, I could sign Zion Suzuki. Because they knew, say, Amy Martinez, So, Chelsea corrected that. But, you see, it was too sudden for Amy Martinez. And Chelsea were goalkeeping department, don't make me rely on another goalkeeper. I don't think, sir, Alonso would have thrown him into that game against Brighton.
0: Because, so,
2: Brighton. So they corrected that. And unfortunately, you know, Yapushi, Sanchez, Maniko Komo. But Osha, what Alonso did, correct certain things, goalkeeping, and then implementing a system. Make sure that Brighton game thoroughly. And clearly, who will say, oh, person about 3-4-2-1? Chelsea, just like, no, yeah, we'll buy Leverkusen. And okay, that was a system. Alonso, boy, yeah. And man, the impetus to go all the way and win the German Bundesliga. As Uncle Boy in the Europa final, losing to Atalanta. And you know, Alonso Ashishe team, you know, and you're brief, but he's done a good job. Now, this is the one major test against one of the most consistent teams. They say, Premier League, you know, the team to beat is Arsenal.
0: And Chelsea is playing Arsenal.
2: Yes. We've had the difficulty playing against us. The Arsenal team, you know.
0: Arsenal, party. EPO, Kaklaba, and

0: that back four, Julian Timber, Oprah, there's a Ben White who will play in that back four, or the right back, makeshift. Center back pairing, Saliba, Gabriel, two of the most consistent defenders in the Premier League. Left back, Ricardo Calafiori, Anase Piero Hincapié. Oba midfield now, Zubi, Declan Rice, Martin Odegaard, or Luis Kelly Munina can fit in. You understand? Oko up front, Omama players because Akai is still there. They have Yokeres, Omodi Zoli Saba. So, the Arsenal team, hitherto, can be planning a dilemma. But see, here, they are being prakra. Who's a member of Mambo Declan Rice? Because in so few World Cup, it has been an issue with management. Because we have won a lot of games. Did not show say Obenya burnout. And even without him, even without Declan Rice, or one of the most important players for them.
1: They are playing.
0: Only about two games. They've played Coventry. They've beaten Villa. So they are finding ways to do it. A very solid team. And Oteti are creating. And Mekawa has said, one thing I say, Obiya, who said, winning the Premier League, you know, especially within this era, no, are expensive. Opa, Bisadin said, the club now support AC Milan. Omunya says, Kana Arsenal, money, Man U, money, City, money, Chelsea, when you're not almost spending here. Obiya, and Timmy, more way to the hall. But to see an AC for no Muska. Amorim Baya, no, my crack of Fagon Carlo Ramos over 70 de Naba. Aroche, Titi Sino, no, Uncle Wayne says, come to see her. Uncle Amorim, no, any
1: debt. So, per discussion, there's a game in the betting.
0: They say, a difficult game. But the difficulty will be, say, how will Chelsea be this Arsenal team?
1: Okay.
0: Because you already know for some things, I'm not Chelsea for any Jesuo. How would they beat them? And one thing I had Chelsea said, they are conceding a lot of goals. Only said this season, Arsenal conceded goal in the Premier League.
1: Too much. Sir.
0: Out of two games. And I'm Mustafa Mbeumo. About two. I said three. I'm conceding here. Chelsea, about two. I said seven. I conceded five. And one sure bet in that game, Arsenal over 0.5. Chelsea, but can they keep out the Arsenal attackers from also scoring? No. It's a better case. Osha Chelsea game normal bona. A case of outscoring their opponents. But Omo Kobo opponent this season after two games on concede. Even if you want to go back seasons, they don't concede a lot of goals. They say they don't concede a lot of goals. Just at a point in time,
1: Arsenal call for win.
0: Oh, Arsenal be winning, and you saw Kofo. But we need to
1: yeah.
0: Be winning.
1: Okay.
0: But a scoring win.
1: Okay.
0: And so Chelsea and Tiny and Shegua, my money new Biawa.
1: Okay.
0: No, I'm not discrediting Joao Pedro, Morgan Rogers, Cole Palmer. But Arsenal defense is resolute. It's Man United, Kosha 3, our Emirates, then you go. Kosha 3 oh. Then you go. Then no.
2: Chelsea will find it difficult to score a goal. Almost a one. I have my own credit. But at the end of the day, Arsenal will score them at the Emirates.
1: Kwaku, where I say, how do you go about? Na pombo call there.
3: I'm doing very fine.
1: But I mean, see,
0: to be this Arsenal team, and factors I mean, there are two on. It will play out. Chelsea will find it difficult to score a goal. Almost a one. I have my own credit. But at the end of the day, Arsenal will score them. At the Emirates.
1: Kwaku, where I say, how do you go na pombo call there.
3: I'm doing very fine.
1: But I mean, to Liverpool, Chelsea, Arsenal.
0: The sooner girl be unlocking.
1: There will be unlocking.
3: It was a Homoho Festival in Okoso. And test you on my blockade. You know, okay. When you are from Tema.
1: Mm. Okay.
3: Now, no motor winning you're reliable. Mm. So, when you the situation, or more you're pining
0: to that, Teshi.
1: I mean to you, Arsenal Chelsea.
3: Yeah, very difficult game, but I think there are two or three key areas to determine who's going to win that game.
1: Mm. Okay.

0: and I want to see that Levi Cahill. That's how I'm afraid no.
1: Levi Cahill.
0: Cahill. And Bukayo Saka. That battle.
1: Charlie Untimeno.
0: You know, unse Bukayo Saka na oka declan rise no.
2: Bukayo Saka. Your time need to hear you quick.
0: Yeah. Bukayo Saka na nkasa so buy no. On share that 100% out. On nkasa so ya registration no. And Arsenal for person who manage this place. And Sunday you do. February, March. Because you do go no man a games in Ebano. Games, you know, Eba, and they are difficult games. Especially when you travel far in the various competitions.
1: Yeah.
0: Imagine, say, we're FA Cup, we're Champions League, we're so winning league, forget a Carabao Cup, and we're in China. Those moments, you know, are very crucial moments at the various clubs, you know. So Arsenal want to manage him. He's been one of the best players for Arsenal in the last 5 seasons. This season, Ope Chelsea players who are, fortunately for the Chelsea fans and our faithfuls, you know, gradually all bounce back at Yoko Palma.
1: Oh, yeah.
0: And he's been on the score sheet already.
1: Twice.
0: Yes. And see, how is Declan Rice ever managing? How is he going to manage him? Because Ope, one player, very good when it comes to set pocket or spaces, you know, between me, Akova, and Waye, you can't take anything away from Cole Palmer. And then he's going to play with arguably one of the best defensive midfielders in the game currently, Declan Rice.
1: Yeah.
0: And Cole Palmer and Kwa walk up. Or you're very fresh.
1: Mm-hmm.
0: Another area, Mijidi said, a very, very crucial. So, that's João Pedro and Gabriel Magalhães.
1: Okay.
0: Because Saliba is available. Until the BR Kwa Kwesi Magalhães, you know, so. And almost on the Arsenal faithfuls and even Mikel Arteta and expectation or no, and a bit to me, I am the leader.
1: Even from last season, Crown, he's been more of a leader than Saliba.
0: Good.
1: And not here.
0: And now the partner no and bar for so long, you know. Yes, Arsenal winning 2 games. But Omunsia open and beat is a Chelsea.
1: Oh.
0: Because Chelsea is here. They scored 7 in 2 games. And see. Irrespective of how bad the attack is, last season, João Pedro scored 15 in the Premier League. And a player, not Barcelona, credibility. So tell you, so he has something unique. And Opel player back home, you're very good when it comes to link up player. You can't take anything from João Pedro.
1: Yeah.
0: Or what that ability, say, I said that Didier Drogba, Samuel Eto'o, Zlatan Ibrahimovic, you must stand, you say, yeah, I'm for born, I'm not a young for support. That is it. He's a typical striker, very good player. And one area, Mejidi said, as I said, Omoye very careful, no, ASR on only area, no. How are Obe position, no, and how Gabriel Magalhães is going to handle him. Because a bit may determine whether Arsenal Benya point and Chelsea Benya point. I believe Chelsea will score. Chelsea will score. But whether they are going to win is another issue. Because it's going to be played at the Emirates.
2: A bedding,
0: the amateur Chelsea. So,
2: maybe my question is Arsenal.
0: We said, I didn't add as a those times, not a Chelsea and a couple Arsenal and Arsenal and a Kusha Chelsea. The old baby said, I'm sure Arsenal.
2: Say, but I say, the ultimate, yeah, I'm Arsenal, 70 the ultimate family.
0: Group by more time now, not group by
2: SNM time. I see,
0: these days, in the last bet 3-4 seasons. Arsenal are very dominant over Chelsea. Anytime they meet them, you see, say, Arsenal arguably or mostly are the better side. They end the game as the better side. Results in sometimes, you know, yes, football, no results, you know, a team will play so terrible. I say, what they have follow rating, you know, your ball game, Robin will be number 5.2. Omo Hio, 5.1. 6.0.
2: For sure, go at 9.2. Then they say, Ochina, it'll be a nice
0: game. It's going to be a very nice game. And it's good, say, a bantam. Because players are fresh.
2: Yeah.
0: You're queen, you on my break. And this season, you know, players be bringing injuries.
1: As
0: I said last season.
1: World Cup,
0: no? So last season, I'm going to FIFA Club World Cup. You saw the injury situations for many of these clubs. And this season, it will continue. Arsenal will win. But Chelsea will score.
2: Arsenal will win, but Chelsea will score.
0: Yeah.
2: Yeah, 1 minute, 2 minutes, 2 minutes on Serie A, Juventus, AC Milan, Juve Ball Club, AC Milan.
0: Yeah. And Spalletti is one of the most experienced managers in the league. Last season, both legs in 90-0-0. Mm. Yeah,
1: last season, they are more ball draws too much.
0: They yeah, be win Ukraine.
1: And that's why we season almost chamo draws.
0: Go put your baby season.
1: Oh, of course.
0: Team needs a crowd.
1: But for those draws, it's above 10 draws.
0: Yes.
1: But for those draws, they could have easily won the league.
0: Yes.
1: And I don't know how I'm a crowd man boy in the championship.
0: Yes. And your baby season, you can't take a crowd. The same thing happened to Juve. Your baby, you know.
1: Yeah.
0: And Spalletti, Ewejuma, Bebre, so yeah, Ewejuve team. Because Juve in the last four seasons, no must started very well. Oh. Sa results ya ohun enye news
2: Thiago AC Milan dey ajuma bi eni o
0: meba ho Thiago Motta buy the same thing he go to Dubai the same thing first two games we so much share rough but ye ko ye nim no na ye den e dey am omo and the way he suffer last season you know the same thing as Juve go through me nim dey enter Juventus for soja Vlahovic manokoi because I still think Juve lucky bibi up front.
1: Even last season, they didn't depend on him because of injuries.
0: Yes.
1: But at the latter part, no Bemu.
0: Yes.
1: But he's not the Vlahovic we used to know.
0: Because when you say injuries, you know, any place I rule, no. But if Vlahovic is fit, me, I think he's better than Wander Kolomoni and Nick Watamendi. Personally, yeah. I think he's an upgrade or better than them.
1: I agree.
0: I agree.
1: Kolomoni
0: cannot give you that consistency as Juve in the season.
2: Okay.
0: And if you look at the midfield, one interesting thing is that Manolo Catelli, your captain, you know, he's a former Milan player. Then, yes, you know, Adrien Rabiot.
2: AC Milan.
0: Yes, Milan Rabiot, former Juventus player. So I want to see how that battle I made for, you know. Because you buy, it was answered in the back three, you know, United Nations. Amande, or the Chukwueze. Airborne wing back.
1: I tell you, player of the season already. Born at Chukwueze, airborne.
2: Airborne.
0: What's that? But me, who is also all limited, no?
1: Yes, of course.
0: All limited, boy. Because
1: so I know you are mad. I'm mad.
0: Yeah. Because who is a sense of Liao, boy? No. Liao, dear, or one on and off.
1: But Liao will not play as a wing back.
0: Yes. Liao no one on and off. But because Liao no one elemental player beyond what Milan are better than him. Unfortunately, Ejano kwa manoko.
1: Ogala.
0: Oko gala. Inti no.
1: Oko tu gala.
0: Sisi, one of our star players away team numu. Eye Chukwueze.
1: But don't forget you have Goncalo Ramos too.
0: Ramos aba. So Ramos ni dey say no or a face of the team because of the prize in Nimpa. And that was why they call Koton. Inti, I was so surprised. Say coach na started say you su no aye wing back. But two games in our boy now is very exceptional. Now the midfield, we still have Luka Modric in the midfield. Age and Shaden in Afa.
2: Luka Modric.
0: Yeah. And for Serie A, he's able to play. And this game, he will play very well because Serie A games, you know, and yet too pacey.
1: Yeah.
0: And yet, Serie A games are not pacey games. Anything that plays 38, 37, 36, they are playing Serie A and they are playing so, so well. Because a lot of square passes.
2: Yeah.
0: Break and pass. Serie A games, you know, many of their coaches, you know, San or mobile style. So, a very, very difficult. Yeah. It's a very physical league.
2: Yeah, they agree.
0: Very, very physical. And two games are matching now. I think Pavlovic has been very good.
1: Yeah, he's a good player.
0: Very, very good. Last season, Krano, he played so well.
2: Poco for win.
0: A bad thing, but. And you want to give no band in a draw, or be a better goal.
2: How do you think that say on that? Mamintio Kakre Kweku.
1: I think Haji Dean can a lot, but I think Amorim will stand out in this game. The entire America saw best standing out, and he said, it looks like all of a sudden, getting to the end of preseason, you know, the players got used to his system. Mishe AC Milan. Manchester United.
0: Preseason.
1: Yes. And they played typical Amorim football. So here Amorim was sporting his boner. Those days on the right wing back, Pedro Porro, Mone, the other guys, you know. That was typical Amorim football. against Torino. Typical. Loftus-Cheek, moi, some 2 seasons ago, they were dying out, you know. They've rediscovered their form. I bought Chukwueze. Chukwueze went on loan at Fulham. I don't know why they didn't sign him permanently. And you see, Makase, for certain clubs in England, no, they do themselves a great disservice. Say, you see, Mfabon Tuhwa, Chukwueze is better than most of the wingers playing in the English Premier League. Maybe Abelowa didn't fancy him. Or maybe AC Milan wanted him back. Especially from an Amorim perspective. That game against Torino, they struggled. But when they got their chances, they made a count. But at the end, I tell you what Moon said. The AC Milan team, you know, were playing like a typical Amorim side. Omukitabona, Saube Jino Edding. And they have a good finisher in Goncalo Ramos. Yunis Musa in midfield. The other guys, and Estupina on the left. It's a perfect Amorim team. Almost like Bo Venezia. First half, it was goalless. But they got a win in the second half. That is what I think will stand out. Star and Amorim represent here on the day. You know, it might be a bit difficult for Spalletti's Juventus to handle them. We'll not see a lot of goals. I see a slim margin win for AC Milan.
2: For AC Milan.
1: Because of the style. And it will take a lot of time. A better Kakra and that the managers in the Serie A, they are antidote to the way Amorim plays. Because Senna Washington team, when they are playing with the freedom, it'll be very, very difficult for any team.
2: AC Milan
1: to get a slim margin win over Juventus.
2: Kweku, but I say, Ugoso, Ever, Atom TV, Sports Arena, and now, Yedi, Mauno, Yeba, now, Yabeve, and Seme Wofi, but they start with the national issues. With him, say, Yen, Princess is aging Akono, Yame Adoma, under 20 Women's World Cup, no, Estate, and ne, na Yaboy in game against Ecuador, China, Yenre Kakra, Ewa Mana, who bore my, any day, expected from Mano, because Omaqua, but Omoko, anytime, Biano, group stages, Nana, Omoy Kwamono. This time around, you know, Charles Simpson and Mabawa, no, they are now expecting Eddie Fiumuho.
1: 8 consecutive tournaments.
2: Yeah.
1: They are failing to go out of the group.
2: Yes.
1: And I think, so, Okoshe technical team, the major objective will be to go out of the group stage.
2: Yes.
1: But we don't have an easy group as well.
2: It's easy. Mm-hmm. South Korea, Ecuador, France.
1: We don't have an easy group.
2: So who's all qualifying for World Cup? Yeah, but it will be easy.
1: And America said we don't have an easy group. And that objective, you bet me at TV, Anna. Metier, coach, you know, Wakasa, that is the major objective, to go out of the group. And I'm just hoping, say, we'll start war against Ecuador. Seeing a good starter, maybe, just maybe, this time around, we'll be lucky. Person may call into what happens before the tournament. But other two are very important. Me person me gie di se nia emayo ani hia bia no
2: amon saka.
1: Yes, eya no na ye problem no me se eya no na ye problem.
2: Complaints are queens,
1: especially with women's football at the national level. Say we mu di omusi omusu twenty ebi wa ye mo muska ba ye mo mu pdms, and then maybe in the future it is going to be two baby, and our
2: 20 years old, only left and right.
1: I'm just saying, I don't know the terms and then the current arrangement between management committee, the playing body, and the technical team. And I'm just saying, sir, me GD, sir, and I've ever said, me GD, sir.
2: Oh, my, and you're my
1: in Ketuana, some way, mom, no.
2: Oh, my, yeah.
1: Oh, my, I'm mom. Because qualification alone, no. And you're better, sir. And that consistency, you know, should at least get some sort of reward. Let's see how it goes tomorrow. May we show the best.
2: Okay.
1: May we show the technical team the best. Utio, I'm almost say Empire Ball, Empire, dear, yeah. And the ball, na yeko bono. It goes beyond prayer. In case prayer, nyade. But prayer in this football context does not play the football. It will depend on what the technical team and the playing body want to do. Team, we show them the best. Alatu, from tomorrow, definitely, we hope, sir, you'll get a good start.
2: Dean.
0: Yeah, easiest game now. Yeah, but against Ecuador.
2: Yeah, easiest game. Yeah. Wow. That the money easy.
0: Ecuador will make your debut appearance or World Cup. No?
1: Yeah.
0: Under 20, Copa America no more. And I think they were runners up also. Now, at the room about World Cup. With our experience, like just like Koko was saying, this is our 8th appearance in the tournament. Until the tournament, if you be honest, then you are becoming like a Rubin Kazan or maybe Lech Poznan and a Slavon Bratislava be in the Champions League. You are just becoming a whipping team and a whipping side. You are just adding up to the numbers.
1: Mm.
0: And that shouldn't be. We have history when it comes to women football.
2: Yeah.
0: May my share. Emmanuel, and I follow Charles Simpson very well. One thing I like about the team, you know, your commitment to our girls in the show.
2: Okay.
0: It's like they want to do something.
1: Mm.
0: And when I make her say, maybe, that intrinsic motivation on my side, you know, can push them to win that game. We just have to beat Ecuador. So you draw against Ecuador. Let's prepare and be welcoming them by the next 7-8 days. It's very simple.
2: So you draw your first game now. Your first team say.
0: Maybe I because show my airport now. Me show my bonus say. Oh, I better prepare. No more be demonstration. Emma me soon will come. I say. Umenye scan top part. Ne pampers. Ne nyoma nyoma.
3: Na mane bo pampers. Emma ne bo pampers.
2: Pad.
0: Pad.
2: Pad.
0: Pad.
3: Sunny sweet pad.
2: A man is super pad.
0: Ah, pad. The pampers in a young palad.
3: Sunny sweet pad.
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0: Debbie, oh, Mempesa Bobo Mudin, Yan Yadvet in Mobia. I want to have a form with you supermarket baby. Bill Kuma, you for baby, one more, one, men for dinings or so. Bibi,
2: I've been for the idea.
0: Oh, I'm going to come one hour or two, dear. No person would tell. Mobile money. So money bank transaction.
1: Mm-hmm.
0: So you pay mobile money. 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Just a wait you ano no. Ti unconfirm me. Brunei jwa say it's come. I just say abba. I say come. I say yes, it's come.
2: I did it. That's it. Yet to us so. But yon kwani yon kwe. Yon koma yu kruma pa aye. Carlos Queiroz, I are retaining him as the Black Stars coach. Oh, Fogu. Then there is the word you make. Mr. Jeffrey, what
0: mean you? Asem empenipa.
2: Asem ben empenipa.
0: Asem empenipa.
2: Ade yi.
0: Nipa ne pene wa se.
2: Bibi, wo hu bibi aye
3: wo. Wa na boss anyom no.
0: Wo ne be hu. Onu keke kabobo. Na se keke kabobo ta ma se pa drums na one na na.
2: Master, my uncle na ma mi.
3: Alatula.
0: Na se nye easy o. Uba wa hwene nanse.
3: O wala tula ya fine man o. Na maka.
0: Ale. Ala tu.
3: The Ghana Football Association is a private entity. It's a limited liability
0: company.
3: Thank you. Their business is their business. But you see, once they handle the national teams, I belong to or mining in Ano. Yeah, not to a Mukakra, and I'm a boy.
2: Oh, yeah.
3: It is of public interest, right?
2: Sure. No.
3: Thank you. Yet me, chef, and a kitty, sir. Your pastor may see an urban team. Because they are an association that have statutes and everything they run by. In Tina Osho Mugano Gramana, President Waho, your were school.
0: General Secretary.
3: There were others. Thank you.
2: You're on the vice. General Secretary.
3: Organogram ni daho. Organogram ni daho. The current president is Ket E.S. Okreku.
2: Yeah.
3: And kasa portfolio, no more the excellency kan huwa. Okay. Yintimintine krum ha.
2: Adeyi.
3: And say, sa presidential position no. Okay, the excellency count the sessionia. Ye ka mampenyi. His excellency John Dramanima.
0: But personally, I think that position is the third most popular position in the country.
2: Oh, sure.
3: Oh, sure.
0: Who is president free hall?
2: Who
0: is sports minister? President.
3: Right. In that hierarchy.
0: Me president.
3: In terms of relation.
0: No, me sports minister free hall. The most popular person in the country is the FA president.
3: Yeah.
2: Oh, yeah.
3: Me no yajin.
0: He is one person every radio station, every media outlet talks about.
3: You see,
0: discuss everything.
3: It is because that sector is a matter of concern.
0: Thank you. That means I work agri.
3: Yes.
0: You bet my morning show 1 week. Can I agri fertilizer will be in Korea. Be I am.
3: Enye cocoa for na beye Mahama. Odi ye ka.
0: Cocoa. I feel now into Omaze.
2: Count your
3: money. That's
0: it.
3: So, and I make us a office. No, His Excellency Kahuan Kebehaji.
2: I didn't go.
3: You see, you cannot continue doing the same thing and expect different results. But BBC will say playing stars not won us anything in the last, since we won the last half. Now, Sabi CK Jem Fimone, Fred Osam Dudumuno, Amoko Honomono. Amoko Bo, Tantan say.
2: Oh, Tantan, there's an audio.
3: Now, Sabo on airtime. I'm trying to choose my words well. This week, me follow MTN. Oh, we are my invoice material. But because they are associated to the product, mean to me,
0: under 19 champion.
3: Thank you.
2: Oh, pram pram.
3: Share. Chrome, my account, this platform. There is nobody who is going through the coaching trend. And I saw your coach, what and time to say the Carlos Queiroz the Ekobo World Cup. If you like, go and watch the tapes of that under 19 tournament. In the final, Ashanti Regini is in a boy. Eh?
0: Yeah.
3: The game ended 4-3. Produced 7 goals in 90 minutes. Averaging a goal, I think, every 13 to 14 minutes.
0: Central region for the senior ball, but some of them are winning a bronze, you know.
3: Central. I think so.
0: Yeah, central. Very
3: yeah, good. You see, the concern has been that Kanshini and Obono Obono and Nidia Inimuno, Okasi and Yemfa, into M. Wayang. Alatu Samebois, your core World Cup, before the World Cup, your first game, friendly beer, boy, he was still the Black Stars coach.
2: I said, only England, your formation and coach in a boy, England and Timanshell, Tim Penno.
3: Only England could do it. Who could do it? Is the World Cup only about the group stage?
2: No.
3: And the group stage, the Ankase will be an global World Cup, no? That's it. So, what value, say, you've been able to advance from the group stage, then you don't know the Black Stars now, what do you call World Cup, no? You don't know its history. You're being mediocre. A team that has won 4 AFCON titles. CKJF, he may sure rest in perfect peace. He was the first coach to win an AFCON 3 times before Hassan Shehata came to do it consecutively with the Egyptian national team. Meboaka Cheme. I might not know a lot about the history of Ghana football, but what I'm saying, my cross check here, Emunukre, Acho Meboana. Was it CKJF?
0: Yeah.
3: First coach, 3 times.
0: Yeah.
3: 63, 65, 82. Then Osambi Odu won the other one.
0: 88.
3: So what are you telling me? Did they not have a style? Alatu, did they not have a style?
2: Yeah.
3: So, coach, we style, no? Yeko World Cup, before then, Yeko Mexico. Nobody would tell me that he wasn't in charge of the Black Stars then. He delegated somebody in Desmond Affair, an assistant. Mexico boy, 2-0. And San Mexico, players like Sabo on the crown. They did a better job than the Black Stars we saw at the World Cup. He lost that game 2-0. The first game I see he was in charge. We played Wales. How many goals did we score against Wales? 1. We didn't win that game, Eboa.
2: That'd be a minute.
3: The concern was that we had lost 5 games prior to that. Understandable. So you come, you draw. 1 draw. We go to the World Cup. We play our first game.
2: Against Panama.
3: Panama. And make our on this platform say, work up now, you're in Timiansha, Panama. We don't have any business there. You're called ball against Panama. You share 1 goal. a midfielder. Even that.
2: No, no, midfielder, as I say, say
3: we are not playing good. That Welsh game, you know, it was the same midfielder that scored.
2: Rich.
3: Okay. Then our second game. Game now. FA president, they were one. Only England about draws. So what? As a major, I'm one team grand more Wembley and show more. Auntie, I'm come out. Yeah, and you're back on or no. If I try and go in that friendly before then. As a major, far ball. Oh, we're ready, Nyanko Pong. We keep mentioning this player.
2: So retaining the coach,
3: name,
2: your own
3: Alatume Kamase, Mame Mre, Nam Kamase.
2: Your time, it's yet.
3: Let me vent. Now, coach, Abano also mumba rubbish football. They will not take it. Because from their development, they didn't play rubbish football to get to the top. So you employ a coach who wants to change our identity. What was the essence of the DNA normal, or football DNA normal launch here? What was the essence? What be some? Say, what the contents you're doing, what does it detail? Does it detail defensive football? Is that why they've brought in a defensive coach? And as standing by their decision to appoint him, I beg your pardon, EFA president. The no style black star, no. I win 4 AFCONs. I win under 17 World Cup. I win under 20 World Cup. I win medal at the Olympics. Me boy.
2: Yeah.
3: Did they go there without a style? And look, I say, since the 2 year winning, she was style. How many AFCON finals have we played since then? 2015, we played in the AFCON final. 2010, we played in the AFCON final. 92, Yamba AFCON final. No administration now. You don't want to rely on style of play. No? What has it won us? It has given us a ban with women's football. Was it under 17?
2: Under 17.
3: It has given us the major disappointment and heartbreaks at every level of youth development. You cannot even tell us, say, Ghana, under 17, under 20, we are not even able to get to the AFCON. U23, we've not even qualified for the Olympics since the last time Jan Modieko in 2004, right?
2: Okay.
3: Chalatu, what is the FA president telling us? The whole thing is telling us that they run the show.
2: Mm-hmm.
3: Okay? They have the decision. And we, the minister, when you are,
2: so,
3: anybody watching this show should tell Honorable Kofi Idi Adams that me didn't hear. Sir, before he assumed office, he wasn't even in support of Otado's extension. Was it not an open secret? Otado World Cup qualifies for the boy Ekrano. Then it was better. Compared to what Carlos Queiroz done, I call World Cup. 3 games, yes, you have 2 goals per. You will need 1 game. I draw 1, I lose 1. Then in the knockout phase, we consider the 17th or 16th minute goal or so. We play the rest of the game. First half, no shot on target. Ah.
2: Coach, you are here. You are here.
3: The only coaching appointment I've spoken against was that of Otuado's second coming.
2: Yeah.
3: And I'm doing the same with this appointment. If they feel Carlos Queiroz can do a good job, you tell him.
2: Kweku, but I say, Haji, could you have a coaching appointment in the Ovinia Kwanko Beto Tredi?
3: Me. You've given me the platform. These are my concerns. Let's go to Tredi. It goes beyond what I can do. But my concerns are my reason.
2: Haji.
4: Every way upe adia bakwa omo ureti oma, I don't think they will even score 3/10.
2: Adia bakwa benya.
4: At your coaching appointment, they've had all the appointments wrong.
2: Wrong. With the black stars and
4: okay. Even juvenile level.
2: Even juvenile level.
4: in the last 5 years, under 17, we change your coaches by 6 or 7.
2: Oh, yeah.
4: You go to under 20, it's the same. You tell me local blasters coach, one match, you crown, but I didn't say I for coach for fro. So,
1: see, I know the Chan tournament has been scrapped.
4: Yeah.
1: So, there's no plan for even the so called Black Galaxies. There's no plan.
4: And see, it's one thing that Bejiri said, every way, Etina will be a. They will reflect and know, sir, they've really failed Ghanaians when it comes to coaching appointment. Abraham, it is, His Excellency the President, can say, coaching Abon Humadin, our World Cup. No?
2: Ah!
4: I knew the coach
2: will retain him.
4: Yes, I knew he would come back. And last time, I think I did it in the boardroom. How are buying my coaches? FN is one of my coaches. No money in idea, Ramo.
2: Na buy my idea, FN is my idea.
1: Sir, oh, you're incompetent on the job.
4: Yeah.
1: You give government the opportunity to interfere.
2: Otuado.
4: Yeah.
2: Otuado, do you say abandon?
4: Abandon. Anna, I.
1: Before Otuado, Chris Hilton, it was obvious.
4: And Sika Akono. Sika Akono, you heard the narrative on the various platforms, government officials, young for local coach, young for local coach. And I'm saying this because Sika Akono was with Dreams. With all due respect, how do you think in his right frame of mind you appoint such a coach to lead the national team when he could not coach his, sorry, and I'm choosing my words carefully, his small club? You think it makes sense? So it was pressure. That's how I see it. And to me, not so fairly. In fact, in the last 10 years, when I did it, the only coach I performed was Yapia. And on Okraya Betono. And his win percentage was around 45%. And see, your coach called my average performance in about 10 years. Because it's a coach about 5 matches, no winning one game. I don't see how you give the opportunity to such a coach. And one of the most reckless statements I made here was just time and then they win here. Very unfortunate statement.
2: Almost 47 years. Time and then they
4: Neba, Bernard Lepe. July the 12th or 13th, 2023, and a Bernard Lepe, you say, on more lunch, Ghana football DNA.
1: I was there.
4: 4 core principles.
1: Yeah. I was there.
4: I'm going to say, is it out of possession, defense, fencing, possession, ball possession, offense, and is it tactical, something. 4 key principles I want to your 4 key principles and I'm gonna say tactical something defense and tactical something offense, then out of possession defense, ball possession offense. So and now this are we need now by, and I remember very well, say coach, you know, I catch the local coaches and you say Obian Chulo Bibin Famra. And that one I know, say, coach is a truck by 5 or 6. Yeah, coach is a Okoma.
1: The concern was that most of them were not consulted before. And see, at the DNA launch, they didn't come.
4: They didn't come.
1: Because they felt disrespected.
4: So, and see, Yakofa Bruni, Jaman, the Tennessee and friend, Jaman Bruni, Edina Bakuma. Tianaka, your money be biada, Ashen, Kama, and our true book am I? Ye we are near Cray, New Market, and say, book now, Trueno, and young Cassia Sam. If I so be any so, a 2 book now to Akine. Born, we am far plan able. The Yanis or Badger Cap. Who does that? Say, a government appointment, Kamaka, His Excellency John Dramani Mama, say, on Pamon. Sa statement in Unqua. It's a position, you know. Hmm. It's a government appointment. It's a minister.
1: I say NSC.
2: Ah, your ma appointment.
4: Your ma appointment. Ah, you show we need more NDC. Yes, brabeje. Any idea, yeah? You can do your platform also. Me catch His Excellency John Dramani Mahama say, on Pamona, on Nima Juma. On Pamona, this last month, this month, please, man is stamp
2: Pam. Oh, bona brand new soon.
4: Now, on Fante Teno, a car was boy with Bernard Lepet. Auntie, or take home, be I am a friend saying, one, Gracia. Something, S. Gracia, be a on fire, on calculating
0: no mon fante a dania benale pay them a bianu de salaries a demano allowances pay diem said the man inano book a for no cran o de or de troyano computer no use you light or use you inano yen calculate na yen tim fini as gracian nanka yen far more minor because he has just wasted our time, wasted our energy, wasted our resources, everything only to come and tell us that book now kwa nutro en nyansa bia ni en kwasi asem because so catch say stand then they win here no eya another way of telling us whatever Benale Pe did was rubbish and whatever decision oni ni esco ni take here no was stupid, just another way of telling us that because I'm a foul. Say you see about the sports yet here yes sports na afi director by her or say sports no cry ni mu kranka ya mama anye
2: as a woman ya fe
0: na o ma ye fifi by and here says you cry pam and ya bet na and ye you su ac tv bo ba bebre what's your brunyan pabwa ba bet na and ya ti aye yes a problem
1: I can just say ni brunyan pabwa
0: I on a more serious note, it's just another way of telling us why, like,
1: a man,
0: book, thank you.
1: In honorable Kennedy,
2: no, appointment now. Say, open coach or yeah, cuckoo dam, it goes with cost.
1: Oh, say last week, yeah, Kawaha.
0: See.
2: Are we ready to pay?
1: See. And yeah, about being ready to pay. There are equally good managers out there.
0: Say?
1: They are within our budget.
0: 100,000. Assuming, without admitting, lawyer for Brofo.
1: Some minister say 80,000.
2: It was 80,000.
0: It was 80. And Okaya reported by and he said, Sir Obet Wasono, or demanded 150K. And I mean, Intel amenya no say e around 100k.
1: Okay.
0: Ma me fami Intel ni na me ntungu na me mra 80.
2: Ye maintain 89
0: ya. Ntwo person che say 80 ye nya obi a. 80 in the system. Ye nya obi a. You think we cannot get any coach in the system with 80? And then I have an issue with our local coaches too.
2: Are they?
0: So is it that obi a no obi to my blasters e dwuma? You know why
2: local coach Ben and Kawadi Ejumanu Bebano?
1: You see?
0: I said,
1: no, no I mean, coach Ben. For me, Mamin Budin.
2: Mm-hmm.
1: Masha Karim Zito Wahu.
2: Mm-hmm.
1: Oh, yeah, one of the finest coaches we have in Ghana.
2: Karim Zito?
1: Yes. I might be wrong.
0: And I also think Masoud Didu Dramani is a very good coach.
2: Dramani?
0: Yeah. Dramani is a good coach. Yeah. Yeah. Well, come here, sir, because a mess fire. You see, Tetano, before the DIG, me, I don't want to buy into that narrative, say, because we've been into a dear bed, no, no, no. The point are,
1: they had immense knowledge.
0: Yes, point are, me making this a Kwaku. Yet, Yama, a mess fire to me, the advocates for the AFCON.
2: Mm-hmm.
0: Emma, Algeria for the local
2: country. Along the way, na changes by no.
0: Yes, in the middle of the tournament. Oko walk up, so, or performance, and your coach, you know.
2: Oh, yeah.
0: Because Ford did better than our coach. Yeah, he did blow new coin. They did better. Yet, yeah, I'm a Morocco for the local coach. Uncle World Cup across semi final. AFCON final.
1: Even World Cup, he said, any local coach here.
0: Yes. Egypt for the local coach in a coin. World Cup, they performed better than us. And I'm a boy.
1: They did.
0: Morocco saw the local coach. They performed better
1: even
0: than
1: Cabo
0: us.
1: Even Cabo Verde.
0: Cabo Verde.
1: Cabo Verde.
0: Our population a little over 500,000. Nkofono amodi omukoye no ebi mo ayi Portugal France League 2 ni League 1 ni 1-1 hwan ene yesasasa
1: o sorry reject for nko
0: sorry reject ene edi omukoye apart from bona obeka say Argentina for sure omo she bo anka say omo boye wo de
1: and the local coach Bubista
0: yes
1: abo Cape Verde national
0: team. So the point is and nti me tena wa na me hwam say and this how coaches we mu no. What is so exceptional about these coaches are? Meshama so did you drama ni? Kwakwabo ayi
1: Karim Sito.
0: Karim na
2: Brian Tanko.
0: Tanko mu.
1: There be on the mamon.
0: Like, right. I'm just mentioning. Let's just mention me. For me personally, I think there is something about
2: the local coaches.
0: About
1: Ibrahim Tanko.
0: No. Didi Dramani.
1: Mm.
0: And I'll add.
1: Didi Dramani was in that Right to Dream system that brought up Kudu Sumone.
0: At
1: that
0: guys.
1: important.
0: Didi Dramani is a very good manager. And maybe
2: the last hour co-open.
0: Assistant. Maybe coach Ibeka. Karim Zito Ibeka. Yenche fi kakra. Because me obia na me buy into that idea. But go from there 3 days ni.
1: Say I'm building a own.
0: My second dream one. Na yaka see the coaches we beko Manchester City or coaching idea of Pep Guardiola and Cheno. Sa coaches no.
1: Because he's saying
2: David Abbey coaches behind Coman City.
0: Oh, misplaced priorities in Kwa Yatoka, Eddie, I'm a referee, so I perform it. Not Yato.
1: The following season, you know, sir, award the crowns. I'm a
0: swan. I'm a person, Eddie, I'm a player now or performing. He say, Uncle Jupin is saying.
1: Now you say, this season, you know, player, local player born home of them were Black Stars.
0: Yes.
1: And he
0: ask this question,
1: after
0: say,
1: World Cup.
0: Yes.
1: Say, Nyambo is a World Cup, be man.
0: Yes.
1: Now local player, be an Kwa. That award is not
0: a yes. Well, yeah, ask this simple question, sir. That award, you know. Yeah, but what so? And I say,
2: the local player, you call the
0: Ibetwa. Just like,
1: it's placed
0: the year, back on.
1: And one hour can.
0: I referee there, no.
2: Referee there, no.
0: What is it? We are manufacturing things.
2: They say, the year can you now again and come on the
0: yeah.
2: But you pay your employer, say, current screws are any.
1: And you say, you pay. Yes, so you say, Kafa on the air
2: to say,
1: others will sit on platforms
2: to work.
1: Me say,
2: so others, where do we go from here?
1: Others will sit on platforms because maybe they want favors from the FA and not criticize anything they do. That is them. This is the side that we represent. I don't hate the FA, I don't hate anybody.
2: Okay.
1: Asama here can say, on what basis? Alatu, on oh mami yaduma, oh mami, 5 key pointers. But me achieve one pa. Now we just want mami permanent job. Then does it not put your decision making in doubt?
2: But I say, Eti, on current careers, no, no, Yemra, na yung Ghana Premier League ne starte yame yaduma ene. Vision the ABN or our tema, the young apostles. Their expectations SSP from the Ghana Premier League this season, the Naya Bono. And then the FE say you put in place so that my league in this season I attractive.
1: A lot of albums. If I send me coming, you have in person, my car. Vision for one who? Oh, my Adeba Kuma Meniaje. Okotema New Tower. There's a big billboard. That tells you there's a club playing the Premier League called Vision FC. So make me more credit for that.
0: Stadium, no.
1: Accra New Town Hall. There's a big billboard.
2: My who was social media.
1: Yeah.
2: Kasiapa.
0: So Ohio venue.
1: Yes.
0: Near J. Krakow.
1: At least they are showing their presence. Ahane. Into Ubaha. One of the iconic things in terms of publicity and advertisements. Albehuno. It has to do with vision.
0: Yeah.
1: Eti. Say, I will be back from Hakrana or you'll be out here enthused about football, not a Temanuta one. That billboard alone will tell him, so okay, I have an option of watching a local game. Two, most of the clubs are doing something good on social media in terms of promoting their public image.
2: Yeah.
1: Man, who got to call Jesse and Villain?
2: Mwah. Effect.
1: Mwah. Krobia. Mwah. Man, who has? With the New Hope brand. And Omo and Omo has just a last season in there. Charlie. Not yet bad. Not just enough. And Koyi. But I okay, you better say local industry now good anymore. But that's how has just in there. And yet. See, I feel it is befitting say has a share. And the social media presence is there. Media ma oh. My friend. Media ma highlights are machine in a yesa medium magic or every cause an army called Takwa. Me ni mutakwa. And say one day in a semodeme, I call them a quarter 5-star hotel. Bina.
2: Oh, Takwa.
1: Mutu to a good year gumiso. Now, me share Takwa crooning. Me ni mutakwa. And I followed media mess except because of social media. Phone and make it even for production houses like us. And yet, there be an abefa camera, I could coach VHR interview. No, now on their social media platform, you get nice videos you can use in your programming. It tells the story. The class near yade. Class near yade. But there are still some problems. Availability of facilities.
2: Kuma, they say, yeah, how park is here.
1: Matisse is here, Sipon. Good. Dear medium, I will takwano. The other clubs should find a way of doing the same thing.
2: Medium, I said, mine's if we're in a BCC, we're not maintaining.
1: Na, and I too. Open Numa pa wagana ha Numa wa baby say akra. My go di omu tu ye bitch office ha no mudi hujuma wo e wa akra ha wo. On course failed da me boa.
2: Yeah.
1: Go feel some money adi adi no omu omu nkra bata ni nkra ha.
4: Omu ina wo.
1: Chama me boa ka tre.
2: Yeah, office wa.
1: Me boa.
2: Yeah.
1: Minim kra minim minim bui pa authority. What you say?
4: How good, good for no some more good.
2: It is an amona me you two ma me dear.
1: Na make say. Make say so say. Say your best start this season. Now you see your reserve pitch because Black Star be both qualifies no. And hire him. And look. Na me sure obi to say to be after there.
2: Okay.
1: Say ni suade hunu na me mate say opese oyem has at least build them a stadium no. A bomb assembly. Kotoko, I'm praying same for them.
4: Even if it is 5,000
1: capacity? Yes.
4: Or 3,000?
1: Yes.
2: And you're bad.
4: It's okay, it's okay.
1: Ain't you know 3,000, no?
4: And you can see a baby.
1: So your requirements be out of the National League. Mm. When they meet that requirement, now you tell me, yeah, you're a crown, you're a crown, you're a others, no? Now you're called Africa. Now you're called Bobo Hono. That one, it makes sense. Ain't you know, are you good?
2: Okay.
1: I am so concerned about the publicity. Say a lot of Biana Gary Brand Bia Jidina. More bands and for they come to media houses. Then they pay money. They had what to belt so. The other 2 year comment here. Oko first staff, or send a koji a waff one crack to a ba. And ya, na client ni be yifiswa, utiate.
2: Okay.
1: Promotion of the league, it is because of public interest.
2: Okay.
1: It do be not public ni interested. Yeah, no. And you see, these same people who find journalists who come and tell us, you discuss foreign content too much. And you discuss it. Now, you discuss it.
2: Oh, yeah.
1: And then, multimedia, you EP your rights. Who do sponsor the Baba Biguso?
2: Sure.
1: Who got Ghana Premier League syndicated commentary cry? Who got brands and when your sponsors?
2: And you're my inquiry, your publicity.
1: I see football, yeah, your business, business.
2: Okay. Kwaku, my infar Premier League in your Haji, you can crabby on your rep, our Africa, Medium, Airbo, or China. 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
4: It's unfortunate, but likely say both teams to me Ephraim in the competition. For a team like Media Ma, their best player, they saw their best player.
1: Pacho, me person me nya this clarification. Is this the first time in your division one team or boy in Africa?
4: I don't remember we've had any.
2: Yeah.
1: Because Nani are qualified. They beat Kotoko in the FA Cup.
2: Yeah.
1: They didn't go.
2: Yeah. Omanko.
1: Mm. So is this the first time ever?
4: Yeah. Likely. This is the first,
2: likely. Okay. This is the first time. Nations.
1: And they're incredible. Yeah. I think so.
4: But they don't have incredible. The strength. They don't have the squad to compete. It's very unfortunate. I don't know even if the motivation is there. Because playing there and coming to play in Division 1 is a whole lot of, you know, they go through players in mind. They need to psych themselves. And I don't know how far they can go because more capital intensive. A three clubs in the more financially a drainy.
1: That's a scarcrow now. I see Omunya support. That's a this season. That's what. Right.
4: I've not heard of that. So
1: I think from figures. FA, yes, I think some figures, but so, you go on.
4: And ebe ye din dia mo mo se onbeko omanim even financially ano doc ewuska ska
2: wo se amapaka so nya
4: park
1: as se akafo so
4: rich man
1: even in at this stage no
4: omo mas kakra beba but personally I think
2: there was TP Mazin by him ni
4: say and to say
2: and to say
4: I understand
1: but still I'm a TP man
4: but media man na ye nim no so at say de team na J League no
1: because we bought FIFA club World Cup
2: oh yeah
1: and I'm a boy internet show
4: yes
2: and there was success players ni bia
1: no I'm just saying
2: yeah
4: and a point no so ni say media man so na ye ka no to say de media man ye ka say kra no omo J League their best player omo ja no kwan.
1: But they've replaced
2: me. But Oma,
4: Echedogli, yes, I understand.
1: Okay, but Echedogli will not give you
4: what Salim might give
1: that's,
4: you.
1: That's
4: Salim, the experience, you know, we're playing for us, going to play for
1: Salim. That boy's form now. And that boy's form now, the boy medium last season now, one called Black Stars.
4: You
1: I am one of Salim's hardest critics. But and that form now, ultimately free kick two or 30 yards, 25 yards. Oh, no.
4: And he said, Ebi Ankonya, Black Stars in the choir. He wouldn't have,
1: it would have projected him, cry.
4: With all due respect.
2: He's carrying the yard, you know. So, Ghana's Premier League, they play a Jahoko Sudan.
4: With all due respect to the
1: Sudan, excuse me, I'm not spiting them. Sudan has been at war for how many years, isn't he?
2: I'm
1: only going to cry. I'm more.
4: How much South Sudan is Sudan?
1: Thank you.
4: Because of war. They've been fighting for more than.
2: You won't say, Mediama the Nations, Umbe Bobat.
4: Mediama the. Me war. No hoop kakra. Just so on do money zone in America. And if they are able to get to the money zone, it will be great for them. It will be great for Most Park. Because Most Park are listening to him or can say ne die soon as the trophy in the
2: baba takwa.
4: And no and yen.
2: And the ways for more ball takwa no. At least in the was no
4: and see what start you from baby? What the Champions League game no about takwa. Until the next one is a Odi group stage ebe batakwa. The next one, Odi knockout stage ebe batakwa. Then you are winning the trophy. Inti kakra kakra. The progression is nice and they still maintain their technical team. Inti Ibrahim Tanko mune na so for no. And this is the perfect time Ibrahim Tanko
1: has to prove a point.
4: Because many people
1: on that level. Yeah, on that.
4: Okwa kakra lands kwa man for say James Francis na ne yeduma no duma nyo no na no ye. Okwa media man among for inside the Huni, there are many people who don't really fancy him that much, but he's proven, say, a very good manager. And for some the critics, the doubting Thomas is Nano, a believe who say, yes, or a very good manager, say no to me. This is the perfect time for Ibrahim Tanko, say, Obeko for the ultimate. And me, say, I can't the ultimate, that should be say, Obeko into the money zone. Man, say, I'm a goalkeeper, Felix Chemo. Kasa.
1: He has that experience.
4: Yes.
2: Felicity's on your bad
1: crack. Yeah, he has that experience. Injuries in Ahano.
4: Yes.
1: In the past and seasons.
4: At a point, I'm on for crack quality, so Felicity, I'm called Black Stars.
2: Yeah. Yeah.
1: And even the last time, Idiama, Kwa Africa, I'm called Bomb Homonde. We still a stand up player in Jonathan Soa.
4: Mm hmm. Yeah, he did so well.
1: They sold him for big money.
4: Mm.
1: So,
4: I'm an opportunity to crack
1: a Black Stars. Keke. This is our.
4: And I'm going to say, me person who am in the money zone. That is where I want to see Mediama. Because if Ghana champion aim to me in the money zone, then we have no business even playing the competition in the first place.
2: What about nations?
4: For nations, I don't see them. I don't. With all due respect, I don't really fancy nations. Be extraordinary. But that's the beauty of the game. Time I wound you a mundi, no. Sir, football a sporter. Why when you say all hopes are lost now?
2: Oh no,
4: we say and they also sold their best player.
2: Yeah,
4: Razak Simpson.
2: Obeko.
1: Oh, call that.
2: Me on me just Obeko. Now say Division One Razak. Oh,
4: Abroso.
2: Abroso.
4: And on also Mponu.
1: Gerard Bowen, a boy championship master. He's a Kasem.
4: He's a Kasem.
1: Oni,
2: Oni. Yeah,
1: of course.
4: And.
1: Now,
4: going to work for
1: Libya,
4: imagine, say, you
2: know, media might more.
4: It would have been awesome. But
2: Young co boardroom.
4: A boy, Sikai.
2: Young co boardroom. Now, Young Kohe, Sika to Krum, they beat me at Ediama, a month for because weekend, the matches in the war. weekend matches ever went to here said ye boardroom or the day you know e si etie na yemfa e ma tie fo na manfo nso mfa enguso because say weekend e the dem e the mouth

0: Shaklo for any Bayern, I know a year over 2.5. Shaklo for vs Bayern, I know a year over 2.5. Writing and it leads United, and so a year, and so a
1: double chance,
0: I know a double chance, I know Brighton and it leads a double chance, I know a home game at Brighton Airport, and so now Hoffenheim and Dortmund a year over 1.5, and a Sporting. And Madara, and so a home game over 1.5, and then also a
1: Dawa home for
0: one of two goals. And he said, Odi Guachira, now Odi a goo a chili, Nabibia Akosuntino, Sikatu Krum, and no Yanko, now boardroom, so no dear, a Wohobiano, Haji Dean, I crowd, the Emperor Prechiri, or Wana, Yemfa Bibia, and see Haji.
2: Yeah, and they're being snappy, okay, amount because
1: all Mama Kai a snack be. Snappy, no.
0: Snappy.
2: Okay.
1: About there 2 hours.
2: It's calm.
0: No, ba.
2: It's a gato room. We boardroom is calm.
1: Yeah.
2: Now, I want us to look at Enzo Fernandez. So one of the few players at Summerway were creating buzz, were creating a lot of traction because of how our move we have from Manchester City, Edinburgh.
1: Yeah, so we call Chelsea, and you boy, Nipani me a cobra.
0: Anytime, you call
2: it. He tells you, I'm a cobra for me.
0: You call it, that's what I
2: understand. And, because Chelsea as a club, they did good business. Obi we saw Abaka say be a Chelsea fan shadow and your good because of time. Because he ran you through in 10 near Queen. Obi Abaka say Chelsea fan your good business. But Obi saw Obi Felice Chelsea for a very good business. This is a player Obi at Chelsea. Once 3.5 seasons in it. And Obi whatever I saw the boy Chelsea. No, I think he's did his part. Wabu amu mamaji FIFA Club World Cup. Young Queen. Wabu amu mamaji FIFA Club World Cup. Wabu amu ma. At least Chelsea maintained that level. I said, Omutumidu. Last season, he was one of their best players. If not their best player, he was easily one of their best players.
1: Coach Coben Chen, I didn't send Bibri by.
2: Yes. And we are City now, the top player we are. I know my baby and Sabine said about him. One, player, no better any age. Two, Obeche, Abia, ni attitude. So, off road issues, Bakumi, and Sabi, Ewanoma. Yenshadan can watch them, but or attitudinal issue. And this is a player who move from Benfica, Adiaba, Chelsea, or for soon you move. Yeah, the same player who move from Chelsea, Adiaba, Manchester City, was also for soon move. And to be a Okobiano, I say, a Takashi, I say by force, and all the quantity, oh, Babetona, and so what dream, but he's going to work with a manager on any year, Jumapen. Manager Nijinidi, manager who is a very good player. Or your one player or criticizing Chelsea for paying for a bra or more aja Enzo Maresca coin. I'm almost suspending no cry.
1: Yeah.
2: So okay. Almost suspending no. Just because or more aja no coin maneco. And people think he's coming to replace Rodri. Because City for soja Rodri coin. I'm maneco. Ask yourself, say, or what it takes to replace Rodri now. Because if you look at Rodri numbers, now we show no one. On one rule out Obony in the last bare 5 seasons in it. Wabo left wing 1 season, Wabo central midfield 1 season, and Wabo attacking midfield 3 seasons. And everyone said midfield honum there, at least he is good. Or to move all the positions. Last season, this is how he was rated. 7.4. And to your player near rate 7.4, that means you're a very good player. Now, if you are comparing him to Rodri, look at all the statistics. The only place will beat Rodri anyway.
3: Shooting.
2: Asa? Until he's shooting free, wow, ball carriers, tackling, passing accuracy, whatever, be Bia Rodri Ebron or so. And he indirectly, no, and as Obaka said, one shut the arm, so Obaka replace Rodri, but he has come to add something to the team. This is another start I would be compare. Look at only Rodri, everything in the market value of Rodri, so because age, any way in our car, and Obaka, we are coach, and now we are team, now about the top player. Adeba Kwa, O Shepa, a player in the age. Because Rodri, no, a value bear around £47.1 million. Because Rodri age, you know, it was raw. You understand? And for Enzo Fernandez, or only a young player around 25 years, or 26 years, she, the longer the contract, the higher the value. And averagely, no, O Shep players are. A value, I was through a place for more plus 5 years
0: okay
2: contract.

0: just around 50.9. Play some contract. No, I kept so many months and I say yes, you know. And my valuation, El Cosro, and to forget evaluation, this is a player of more than 5 years. I want a contract. So now, oh, share, say 35 plus players are yet over 35 million pounds plus players value, you know. Peak age, hey, around 25 years. And Enzo is 25 years. In 25 years, plus the team now, born, so all these factors, you know, Ebema, Nebona, then El Cosro, oh, share. The average cost of top end signing now, and yes, I'm aware of you, but this season, oh, share a yes, 2025-2026 season. Average cost of the top players, I told me now,
1: okay,
0: Okaboma, around 62.7 million pounds,
1: okay,
0: because of time, you know. But I think Manchester City as a club has made very good business, even Chelsea, oh, because Chelsea, so I a very good business because Enzo Fernandez coming from a World Cup last 4 years, or a defending champion, or called World Cup, so he played very well. And this a starter, a sanso actually say, oh, she youth. I'm not going to go ahead and she graph way. They are super youth. 29% of the players of the board, you know, I'm not a youth. Contract extension. And I said, the contract say, the length of the contract, a contributing factor. Into both two, a branch, you know, a contract, now come more than 5 years. A branch, you know, around 25 years. Into what can he mean in Aboma? And no, and a Boma branch and the price, you know, a call just around 125 million pounds. And so, baby, I will be, and you have to understand, say, and you're born now, or born in Kwa, born, so you're very keen. The last 3 years, a can factors I had to share, say, you best sign any player, and I say, yes, sign any player. And in this summer, we, the top 10 players, the most valuable players, and the most expensive players are what we are seeing now. No, summer, we're in Kwa, you're three. Summer, we're in three. Eh? It's a washer, Enzo, ha. Yes, so if you look at Elliot Anderson, Morgan Rogers, and see this season transfer market, you know, I am quite different from previous years, so you have to understand. But what I was saying is Chelsea, and a very good player, a player, a bit more problem because Alonso buying in, it was obvious, Enzo Nyan Agenso,
2: and
0: then yes, it wasn't with him. But I'm only worried, how are or move from clubs, you know, any day we are on your mudili, or fee habia, and then to qua, or fee or habia, and then to qua. No, apart from that, I think he will give City a bit of Rodri because the valuation, you know, times two of Rodri. That doesn't mean say, the born or born, times two of Rodri, but that's the market.
1: Haji, but I say, I was here for Yemfa, some no NCA, na Diaka, and to us all. Yadi Asada, Emma Kweku Asare V Power was part of the show. And boardroom to the CIA, Yenuya Hajidin, Eddie Essi, NT Yadi C, na Yakofa, Eye Kasia, Eddie Atuaso, Kosua, na Enda, Eye Adom TV. Dennis Asamoni Alatula, with the entire team of producers, Jumedio, Monsu Shedima, you know, Edibesina, Jumedio for Atuaso, Yakramo.

0: No. As a minority leader, Obi, I have to do my work. At 2:40 in our Nigeria, Harun Idris or Nigeria, Edumodo, I do my work. But Obi, you can be my best witness.
1: Mm-hmm.
0: That in my work as a minority leader, you know I don't attack personality.
1: Yes.
0: If there is any point in time that I've attacked any personality in this government, but single out a personality there, may attack the person, no, point it out to me. I don't do that. The issues that have come, no, in a minority, we hold the view there. It's a policy failure. We think that the design of the, you know, how the NTC is implementing the policy, no, I don't have policy, no, I don't have policy. I am the head of it. And we believe that they haven't adopted the right mechanism to implement it successfully. That is what is leading to the losses. And if you read the IMF report, they are saying that it is not an economic cost. They are saying that their losses are, we feel that they are avoidable. So we are dealing with the institution involved. Okay, the fact that we are raising it doesn't mean that Sebi, I as a person, I'm testing a personality. No. And I don't want anybody to carry that impression.
1: But indeed, there may be in the press conference, no, a veer into bail conditions for gold board CEO and Adeno.
0: No.
1: Said there, I personalize our seminar.
0: No. I never, Obi, Popocho.
1: Okay.
0: Popocho.
1: Okay.
0: Yes, sir, no. In Penifu Kake to be there, Okoshino is not the same for Abruchi.
1: Mm-hmm.
0: It's only Kwame. In fact, I won't do that. You see, when I was really a person in Rio, I recall that I was also lamenting the precarious situation we find ourselves as a party. The Yoko bill issues and all of that, that some of my MPs are going through, some of my party members are going through. So I threw out a general caution and said, look, as political actors in it, Yeshe in Zemebi Ye, our manager Odu push regime accountability on the side of Yemi Animia. Now so we could use the similar one entity who can one post the mid-daily, it is a damaza. No, I want to one post the mid-daily. I said that. But I wasn't attacking a personality in that sense. No. I was just putting out the fact. You know, of course, I remember mentioning the losses and saying, hey, so in case there, Obi Kade, 22 billion loss, one can for no bill, a bill bond in bra. Honestly, you know, I was even laughing.
1: Yeah.
0: Okay? But that must not be misconstrued. I'm not a communication expert, but I'm quite careful with my use of words when I am in the public space. Because I also always want to be careful so that as a leader, no, I try to go above board and, you know, ensure a certain standard. That's what I said. So, Obi, if the issue has come, opposition, we have to do our work. We have to interrogate, debate the issues, ask the relevant questions. It's government's responsibility to respond.
1: To respond.
0: Yeah. What I think is wrong on the part of some of the officials in the government in the attack on us. We have been at the receiving end. The insult that comes at us, the arrest, you know, look, the last time I told you.

0: 4.7 and na ye damemen da and ye insama ye debadrosus by Weekend News na de dimwa kotine no ye bekwa kwa pye mo ewo ye atemwa juma kono wa makate unse judicial service of edin tabi ababonte yin na wamo sema mo kane se asama chief justice po bafubo ni kwa kan ya Gana for a wine senior basano, what's that say? And ye dear, a month for soon, son up in your patch, twat ya say, no cosua sabo say, attending your band pepper paya, you go swedzan and qua, or how be a in ye tree. Now fence ye beco, now ye de and come on, I would dua. Says, and what's a penny bacon and our day a year, and call their foot to Emma, a sanka baya, a bano galam say, cono, say ye bet to me a con a minute as ye to know. 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
0: Now, yes, sir, I see, and now, if it were at a more a Jim Akunim. 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Poor Baffo Bonnie, Nisem your dear Kotuja, Yadna or de a fear or cheer. 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
2: all the NDC for
1: they still looking for strategic partners almost yes. And some other time and I have reported but top on Tina reporty yet it went those reporty and no show more name the anything is yet those report yeah and bas artino time. Now Chief Justice Crampons walk and say now yeah we hear now I say here see there be sometimes they see their crumbuna on in institutions and all stress for sponsorship. Maybe it is in Junko Chrono about when Nimnas and also be sure about quarter, not about Supreme Court. How then are you going to be fair? Because near Tennessee is on an institution, no sooner or more a project being to know the almost stress risk. Abba. And then. Mede makase no kwase munie hwe ye wo kromha ye chief judge na wo so ye unifin so abro bi ameka hwe kran kire ye papa ye ku ye judiciary ku fin dodo enye ne ba ko ko ye nanse ye kwampo usa e so nkofo e ka matem sa eyi ndc fo ye bia no te ho no ne ndc fo ye sere omu ko no ko omu gina no wagina enye se
0: Nana,
1: I'm not saying the minimum party.
0: Yeah.
1: May I always say petitions? I hope will be brave and I have Jubilee House. By a Roman penny.
0: Modia woman.
1: Yeah, I know. Go for the brave petitions.
0: And maybe as a petition, Modia Womubiana.
1: Oh, there be meaning Troby, but may I always go for the brave petitions because any opinion I know were good judicial in Hufin in Joseph Unifield.
0: Okay, it's Obi Nanabi, Obi baby sase, a mamrani muno, a native justice, a jumadino, code of ethics, bain, and our form, a was sensible cocaine.
1: Oh, I'm a mamma, no code of ethics, I'm not making kind of more fidies. Tobas, I'm making kind of what good movie bar, I'm making kind of interest.
0: Meet you.
1: A judges for war. A year code of conduct. Now, OJ rule 7-2B now. I say, a judge shall refrain from conduct such as membership in groups or organization or participation in public discussion which, in the mind of a reasonable, fair-minded, and informed person, would undermine confidence in a judge's impartiality with respect to the issues. Now, here's our rule. I almost had in Timubai. I'm more set on what's happening in the commentary. The same rule now. Now, commentary, no part, I won't hear me. But say, the second is whether such involvement may unnecessarily expose the judge to political attack or to be inconsistent with the dignity of judicial office.
0: Mm-hmm.
1: If either of the case, the judge shall avoid such involvement. It is our own code of conduct.
0: Okay.
1: And that is exactly what the Chief Justice
2: has done.
0: Okay. It's a crater now, or more debab one, Tenedia, Mocking Kay, you know. She knew Mamma, sanity.
1: The end of the day,
0: judicial service in crater.
1: I'm going to command your grandkid. No, then I'll come. And once I have more kind of who say I generate some heated wish. Now, when you have some kind of generate, it means what we have from
0: Mate, Nana, Mamena say, and no brawn, ya dear my yay, Nana B, Harry Nana Boati, a national organizer, NPP, and Yanina Din Kobono. Now, a question, my subject, lawyer, Bedu, Bedia could be draw her, Council, Mahai.
3: Yeah, my dear.
0: Mentonga ho.
3: Yeah, me dear.
0: Mm. Di aja emra ho asem ne ye kan bi kotu 72B e bi kotu de wo ho a ye de wo se obi ye chief justice akwan ye wo so fa no obone ho bra. Ya emma obi ason twetwe no eso nipa yi obetumi abu ntanchi a ana wo ya manyosem. Wene safo ne ya dwen ese chief justice. Sa code of conduct no wati ti aso.
3: No, Minister have phone in Yadrin. I don't trust it. Many chief justice Yadrin has some more kind and answer on him. But so call link it to code of conduct now. And then in Fabia.
0: And that's about kind of so so
3: code of conduct. No, remember code of conduct. No, etre near Jaja Sebi Sebi or Tiaku Yasu. And I say. Nene ye, I saw ye san say, cases in pain pee, a one and some, a bean so beba. It is a wo ye be a bit to me, ne told code of conduct in India, ne genuine partiality so. It is save, code of conduct, na the woman said, Chief Justice bit me a canadrin, a fabi be or four say, a Kosovo crumo. But you see, where a ye be a ye be a partisan, say, as a wo and dosu be etio be an emranitia, who comment to say, state institution. A juma omu din in nay, a yag nyama, a coma bion book macho, now wuna wum, yes, say, nyama wum, woman, a co ye pa, o share near a cost before that this particular year na, and I say it here, Segusasa no kind, and cost sa, that's his view. But you see, a yan system why you operate your Ghana, a very polarized, Gawain yasem. But unfortunately, a system near so polarized, so bia ka bibia ye de ani bi na ehwe. E den ne ba ye mamin chro the basis. Nya se chief justice sorry ano ne nam.
0: Mhm.
3: Board of Legal Education. Iti kwa mo kwa ye na nya chief justice nkwa ne kwa ye. Board of Legal Education fa na attorney general akra ka ho.
0: Mhm.
3: E na mo kwa ye. Se omo kwa akwa kushia myth. Any your friends are snit because you say yeah baby almost person almost see infrastructure be ever my law students on the bedroom or exam that is a New York bar you know it's almost a partnership it you make who are on between I won't have snit and so it's into investment you don't go home snit but answer okay you don't be on book much now almost so I convince us okay we can partner you also so better also where you into there was even a PowerPoint display a tre near my almost over and painful a call you're a law school director could be a judge's nibby could judicial secretary in painful any aqua no more coin on kushia until more day and crack on a chair woman no say say more yard and a mouth okay yeah a try you could do baby a dream meaning him say giving an opportunity Nyo kaye on kanasa abio.
0: Okay. But you see, hold on. You just say, well, come on, bro, so, try
3: you may say so. But you see, nyo chomone wo bitiye ye, nyo chomone wo ye nyan, mo debi yana me kachon, that's where I have a problem. Nyo chomone wo mo ho, ye wo chief justice, so share that boy ye rekufu adu abaso. Say, or no di anisu bi mada. E wo kromha. Or no ye rekufu adu, no ni photo da ballot papers wo.
0: Okay.
3: And so your chief justice is my mommy tokonu okobo anabaso. It is nanabi. So one ani eka. So maybe so condemn me. ya maame tokonu a mes me no be ya adwen se condemn ye wra eh bafo boni so but obi asa bre no justify ye ti se nana bi num no ene mo mu megina nka ne omo ken
0: we
3: bi aka west
0: papa okay me ba but me meeting oh but me mato aso meeting na ekor so na attorney general ni obi
3: me se okwo wo ho me na me catch am speaking
0: ya report and so wo so che se na woni ho
3: omo ko snet tie mi ye omo ko snet omo ko myth on their way from snet to myth na ten general nya call from minister for finance I'm speaking as a government communicator
0: and as I say baby issue no e ba yere e kan e ye myth
3: I am telling you the delegation I am akoshi ameni wo ko baby say meni wo na ese meni wo ko ya ko baby ba ko on our way to another you know na se unya emergency now free mu you are part of the ade om ko ye ye na make ho ase me say attorney general is part of the legal education board
0: okay.
3: What reporter catch us a legal education board nekoye?
0: Betwaso.
3: O reporter ka. I'm telling you, say legal education board nekoye. Mm-hmm. Chief justice no need you made into us sorry now. No mu koye to. I am speaking. Quote me anywhere. Omu koye to seek partnership from myth and a snit. So mu pay infrastructure. Omu debe malo.
0: Eno di enkaboni nim. Ana.
3: Absolutely.
0: Nemo mu asem kanye neva yeno.
3: Itu
0: omu mu kaso on chain sign. Oni omu yajen on chain sign.
3: Me di kasa di. Uti.
0: Meti o.
3: Yeshi yai. I was sending your casa. You be poor as a opinion pe on pe. Me, I was sending amuse me casa. Obi understand your fanfa. Many miracles na your friends enjoy FM.
0: Yeah.
3: Ah, na send me your car. Send me amuse send your nusu hun. Yaya ya argument ye pe.
0: On train sign na.
3: Die enti casa die. Wo send your hun no. Nya sa na obi nsu hun. It is with this one. Why no ni abedi ano for so betwe asan. That's for him.
0: But so what should them
3: came by obi link
0: the condemnation. Benat nyabote mame. Condemnation about Professor Azar Yeratha Kennedy empenyefo pinoa a lawyer for titse ni ade a condemn
3: them right?
0: As some now kano. It say ebeboa na yakoye nim no.
3: And call for condemn
0: retraction no e necessary na.
3: But me say for condemn ya. E your right so ma condemn.
0: Mhm.
3: Meme nka so mo bi condemn me but do person tie meme dia meme say legally a code of ethics na nene nfa
0: nti on benya no nti ehun ya retraction
3: me nka sa meme nka so so benya me na me kasa ma chief justice
0: but at least utu mitufu
3: mitufu ma wan
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0: but mo kan reset ntidi o me na enye papa no na say reset na wo be ya de kro no
3: busa bre no wo ka dey
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3: e
0: be
3: make reference so be ya advice
0: so why do you call it? It's because Chief Justice
3: is speaking.
0: I know
3: they equalize.
0: Reset. 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
3: on
0: found comra. 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
0: Okay. 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
4: enti sese no wa to abontene wie yami adoma enkra ye nsa aka na hwehwe mu kakra ya ye chrede Ministry of Education be press conference yami adoma Monday.
0: Okay.
4: Monday no wa chre chre resource na wa ba ni nyina no statistically no ma ngofodo do wa le self placement ndodo a automatically school we placing one as no was ni nyina ba abontene was ni nyina ba abontene wie a na wa set up resolution center no. The resolution center no your national one na your district na region one regional basis no unto this year no already was a numbers are sir echo district that director of education regional director of education numbers are say well placement ahun chiri bi anade bi a betum eza to gwa was ni na was bay was that was ni na betu gwa
0: ntie bi a placement abay wo ho asem ka na wo ho a obetum ya fresh number
4: no was the number sini na ma directors of education na on so bay no available ndi se se azi ejaba ne da hona won tuma nda na wo pede 10 bo na wo hwe ni na wo hwe ne 10 na binum Frefro, Wabu Ampa, Waka ten Wabu.
0: Say, Eba, you said, be mutiful, Susaya.
4: There, we school now,
0: open way.
4: But I've been may, or dear, my offina, yet, young was a day. I don't know what more be a queen, I'm our first schools. Eight.
0: It is our far school now, when you're heading, I can eat now, fire.
4: This said, minimum said, school eight to our fan, when you're no crumple. Anuwaho, but say if I eat ni mubi na enya eat ni mubi ya.
0: It is infant say ofa mi school eya koseke kan eat ni ho. Ene ma wo koseka. 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
4: Na wazamo. 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
4: 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Ya na meti.
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4: 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Me na so aban na wa because abna school bi wa se kwa wa. Teachers na wa chiraze no. 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
4: 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Now, man, full call. I'm a check train or a quarter now. One and I'm Yampeda movies in the area. Be a banker cell. Hey, you can tell that. Corner question has in Equa, Obedan, Oberfarm,
0: and Sana Obekono making can see 55,000 in Quadano. A man qualifies some because second cycle, some because senior high no. A no cray.
4: It's Yami, I do my dame as a mean, I joda.
0: Ombetrim,
4: Ombetrim. Because I've never
0: said
4: so, why you can form one a resource interpretation you need failure will be easy you were highest
0: yes
4: and you were lowest a 9 it is and when ye na nchechire mu okwana wa eko fu wa fadu wa nchechire mu no na we kokoka de obi eya 9 we fail in tia In education here, yeah, one for a way assessment in now when you there. In a dummy assessment here, way. Obuoma, Obutumia, 9. Now, so now, actually, I never lost score now. Ebia, we are 60, and I there 40. Because of the system now, you know. Usually. And this is a good in a baby nurse, I work a day, we feel Nazen, as a can summer. Young training, I'm here, Monday.
0: My 55,000, they're my confirmation.
4: No, what's the one they didn't qualify for placement?
0: But
4: 54,000 plus. And Drew, 55.
0: So almost 55,000.
4: And the run off the impanus and the impanus and the stick to.
0: And Nesano, Sanipano, unqualified for placement. But on one bit to me, Nicholas, I am placing no crowd.
4: It's another placement.
0: It's one of
4: the conference of heads of private schools. So you have to abandon him there. Also, our facilities, private schools, you know, our facilities are abandoned on Yenna, on for Honor Mount.
0: I'm not qualified.
4: Uh-huh. I'm for Mahon.
0: Ah.
4: That means you're there. One qualified for placement. Or not you're there. One qualified.
0: So, because senior high.
4: Because if you're here, 9 or mass.
0: And you're there. One qualified for placement. No. Uncle school bay.
4: And you're one qualified for placement. No, you're there. Aban placement. No, all the SS and the Fizi. Unya kunya. Minimum to look at the anchor. Only one qualified. No. Aban man one sign. Quite a reset. Untia car. No. No one can't quite throw in the beam. Na. Next year. A kunya bar. No, what's an eye then? Waku school because I'm the B's in our transition exams.
0: Yeah,
4: okay. Say I'm showing you, yeah, about under the 54. No, we in a waku coffee. Any da abna 10 o'clock na was a placement.
0: And I don't know
4: the time, no, so I know why I could release it. Wasi
0: Into what's this? You're releasing results, no?
4: Into what's the results, no? So, and then obey. Last year, na course subject, no, actually, performance, na.
0: Yeah.
4: No, yeah. English language, na, why are but a few mom English language, na, last year, why are no? English is so, why are from
0: Kamata or Swat?
4: Last year, na, English language, 69.0, 69%.
0: Mm-hmm.
4: Actually, I percentage, na. Mm-hmm. But this year, no, yeah, 62.40. And last year, mathematics are no year 48.73. No, this year, 60.75.
0: 60, let's just say mass, no cost
4: improvement above okay. mass, minimum from 48 to 60.
0: Mm.
4: And integrated science now, no year 57.74. No, this year, 62.08.
0: But a cost
4: Okay,
0: science and somebody want to cost
4: social studies, no, now, or year 55.82. No, this year, or year 78.
0: Point oh, 0.04. Wow. They just say English
4: snippet. Yeah, yeah, English snippet. Now, over from Nunca. Now,
0: why are you in
4: Nano?
0: Short time, the net, social media, bro. For no more church on Nika.
4: Yeah, Tremor, chief examiner's report.
0: And when I'm a catcher, I'm not a teacher.
4: But I'm not a woman in there. Say,
0: yeah.
4: There be as a reality, Smunti. How about the man not like for Anna? What you want to look at papers, you know, and also what I'm saying, no one cover some.
0: Yeah,
4: do I go for that or that by there? Subject results cancellation is a candidate 7,434.
0: Mm-hmm.
4: Now, when you want subject results cancellation,
0: okay,
4: the man so that entire results of 861 candidates
0: mm-hmm.
4: on wait to roll results in
0: 861. 861.
4: Mm-hmm. Wait to.

0: Yampo, Sir, a quantum with them. 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
0: And indeed, Tia Ruchen Como, Aqua Manqua, Akuntejo, Eddie Bro was Sempa, 94.7 FM. So,
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3: Memory debia, a bonusia, a pemusia. 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
4: Robert Davy, make us a free Germany.
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0: Shannon, say a mimini de bia. 6 p. And bugger near Abrochin Company.
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Enyum no so. Dia be be na ko. Funny stories and feelings na. Esu mi sadiso. Mesia ma. 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Just a bibia.

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2: Enya mia, asedan kwama Angel Rock Mixer aboa me pa. 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
4: Ennity, Tiabuchenko, Aqua Manqua, Acuntejo, Edinburgh was Sempa, 94.7 FM. So,
6: it remained that I say, young woman on it. You almost see a cra, you almost will hunu. Yes, Yatia, Yenetrasia, Yakabum.
7: Memory Debia, a bonusia, a pemusia, a question of what a change in your home, our approach, said the Yakum, any diabetrufi, the Yahoo, near her, the Ye, near the Abba, the Enyano, and you can say,
6: Yes, I abrochin kuma na dim tintim pa
4: ye bere no ma hodo a e won kofor man so a ye betimi dia boa Ghana amna fa ne tuma pefra o man yimpuntu na habot san passport won sansam ni nyina ye de bro e wa abrochin kuma odwumade yi mu ye besa so mu akwanya no wa kye wa dwene
8: Robert David me kaso fi Germany
9: Kobe okay, yeah Amsterdam
8: coach of the world for abrochin kuma o mu e wa amana ne nemu o mu atia amana no dia na o mu tipie no mu kura na so program no mu aso project mu e nwanwa
4: shenso say ye memene da bia 6 p.m. Bogan near Abu Chukumuni.

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Why in the sad na me catch us and a lady's time ye de bro woto style BAB. So when him said the do me mean that dear cromuha, ye draw bianca dem. Oh bea boa. Me say, a hannes sports headquarters no. Yeah. Ye cane womb. 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Nya ubets and I a trending news na ye in a

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Location eye La Palm Royal Beach. 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We are for full. Toby. 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Okay, with two nabu, no. Me patcho combat no kai. U Adidas no kai. U Nike no kai. U Puma no kai. Yesi ma wafadi enya sa pepepe. 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Echo Bank or say the Pan African Bank. 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Sana Franco Trading Enterprise or Nyaye Mu or see Bella. Now what you be a micro mumu wati? And to the phones are papa fee dear and one Franco Trading Enterprise. So, Big Chef Season 5 no so yeah, they are bro. Ubani na mfia no yet to be mommy, I'll cook the indomie myself, mommy, I'll do this and mommy. Season in Abano. So, na for 4 dinner, had in the pound. Na me, I do my tuning every Sunday. Na share, ewa Joy Prime.

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0: All right, Utia Sempa 94.7 your tidbit and anana ajua owus and ana ama owusua edi aprewono. Ana that's in a mean shrubby brain empire bonso. You receive winning in amen.
3: Amen.
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0: 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Preparation ye bi bia e te say kwankai. Are you okay? Are we well prepared?
1: Ghana dear, anytime ye kwa ko PM World Cup bia no, we make sure say ye leave mark e wo ho. Ye participate e wo competition bia mu keke. E wo all disciplines. It's a Ghana nya kwenya kwa world stage a. Ye boy ho modern die ho edi makro. E kro a mo aban ne hu say ampa. Sa gateway to Africa for no omo abanti. Aha, inti sa pepepe e na yame yado mu a. Ochina ye first game against Ecuador no. Minim say e mayo an bomb home or the any easy dear and I wish I say tournament where you come your players are a beer quote unquote you because you need that almost on so players ne pra be brave pra on went to me and make it
0: yes
1: aha young captain say but yen two friendlies are ya bono and my Irish mu say girls no on bet me a bomb home or day Eddie Dimpa Eddie Abre on mine Ghana. Debi a ka say yen you no mema koy or mako tea any mu even though results are near shefi blasters one and banners are but yen nim say mano this is their 8th time. Blasters no more call mu 5th time nti won't me fa obi or call a dear 5 any 8 and fan to tone hunti yen nim say they will make a difference this time around ewo Paula. And no inti. I won't kakana wa camp no me manage who ye say president on one kasa obi or da football and no Ghana has said to me two nana mweko PM on him my way ya kasa idiot to say de be a sanya ye kana yen kanya noon to mu on to say ben who say or ba penyin bi wa bay mu away two sana mone de ye sa din bonin ye binya e was idea no. 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Because Uncle Lani be cock camp back, a crown on Muyano, on the chef ye pa. In tea, yam, mammy, no more politics, Muno, Yamu can be a ye ye or mine Ghana Muno, or Chinaku Siada. A ya first Sunday soon, it was September. 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
0: The form of the account. 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
0: and the player my body dio nana rana Lamia don't want to pay a now work at CFI RAL as I'm puffy doing my ladies' time. And a piano be bow with you. Yeah, I always
2: say,
0: why took a program? Yana because Uba rap in your dresses into me, what in me say? Who air con dress, you know?
2: Yeah,
0: slim bastard, the end of it. And Madame Vika Jemmy says, slim bastard, granny, the crop top.
2: Yeah,
0: Slim Master, baby!
2: So, sister, I am baby.
0: Oh, Slim Master, what's up?
2: Charlie, cool. One, say, Eja, a brabone do baby, and I was shifting a kakra just to make life better. And see, yeah, you call you kusina de kakra.
0: Okay.
2: Yeah, kobobra kakra. And at the end of your kusina, you had your back. Now you had your breath. The new generation, Gen Z's, no?
0: Gen Z's.
2: We don't have to wait till the Alpha people will come.
0: We are so happy to have you here. You know, say Y2K, you know why, and she are boom. You feel. In fact, so we can Y2K days, and you didn't come.
2: Yeah.
0: Me, then I'm a babette home, now we'll studio be on the Kuma Janshi.
2: Yeah. Yeah.
0: Now, no, group, you're not trauma, sir. Now, but if you see, I said, this is me, too, me, I am.
2: Hallelujah.
0: This is my problem, my mommy. Slim. Yeah, that's in a dear no woman. Why took a brim? Then I will enjoy in those days. How they compare Jay Z and Naya. Who sad, dear no? And where they bring?
2: There's something authentic about that time.
0: Mm-hmm.
2: Say you could see genuine people, you could see your enemies.
0: Mm-hmm.
2: I mean, who decided Bibia? Who to me? But now, no, I quite say everybody is following numbers.
0: Okay.
2: And you never know who is your enemy.
0: Okay.
2: And your lovers. That's the problem. But it's good because it reveals Ghanaians.
0: Okay.
2: And because social media, they are because no.
0: Okay.
2: The reason because it reveals Ghanaians. First, you have been saying Ghanaians in Pekasa. Ghanaians are holy. Ghanaians are quite sorry. And so, come on, can but once the social media buy, you know, now. You can't Ghanaian, you can identify them. So it's good. So it's better for all of us to see, say, send it, baby, you know, so who will be in Pawasema?
0: Okay.
2: No way, Gina, yeah.
0: All right. Slim, you say Ghana had the man football, Konka, you can't was it. Yes, on my atnasia, you can't embark football, was it?
2: Yeah.
0: Usha, your man, agriculture, me name, say, follow, I know, say, you.
2: Yeah.
0: Usha, you want the money, you can't, you Konka.
2: I would say yes,
0: okay.
2: But I think say akoye man in terms of pushing sir.
0: Then din akoye man.
2: Won say ya won say football ya mema.
0: Okay.
2: And see oba ba mu a na che say and she then drew her. But you see bibia be bia e ye adia would be shame na ma dia ni grow.
0: Yeah.
2: So osha need me cause me for black stars. But a man, oh, show more than boy. MJ push on, but me winning World Cup and Puja. Microphone.
0: Yes.
2: What do you say?
0: Your microphone. Your mom with you, Yana.
1: Also, I wanted to pass him.
0: Okay.
2: What do you say?
0: Yeah.
2: Because when you look at the amount of money they share, Black Star, you know.
0: Yeah.
2: Not your Courtney or Bethy, sir. Hey, yeah.
0: Hey, yeah.
2: Hey, yeah, I'm going to say. Meanwhile, the Black Star person, 200,000. UK ni edgy 10,000. Edgy asam. Adeni, if you are young and even 60-40.
0: Yes.
2: Yama 60, yama 40, be share my dear no more. Then create me. The reason I'm a penny say, it created jobs.
0: Jobs. Okay.
2: Because of Babi Owa, and you know, I'm going to be no didi memechi. But so, Bobo no nyani sika. Obe sinipa usuro.
0: Yeah.
2: The problem I have here, I guess, because abroch say o ko se oba pa wo suro why because obo diodi o baby order or energy ma pebi so they decide who to be with
0: okay
2: unlike here oh yeah o ko wan kan ye politician wa ko first key yes key baby wa ko fa who are young and I bet you if you said,
3: oh, baby share. Girls.
0: Baby girls, you know. You must don't go more fire. All right. Slim, yeah, that's a pass.
2: That's a swim.
0: What pass it through now? What be my year? You can write a patch of a man or MC and you mutu summa or Marku and Agrukensi, you know. A quaint kind of. Then you have a boom one, memory, a year, new mama, woman, and no bona, I quite believe. A man in Kayanya Numubia.
2: Okay.
0: Kebe pushi omwa.
2: Alright.
0: Kiyeni na yebe di huju me pushi.
2: Good.
0: Ama na kontu wedi adisre diye.
2: Good.
0: Ena midi tu weni.
2: Okay.
0: Wabe idiye. But you still look young. Unyi yo.
2: Thank you.
0: Uwafe papa. Oh yeah, that is how bae. Epa cho ubi katre.
2: Yeah, what I was saying is, you go so there too many. And I also say, forward whatever you want me to say in the song.
0: Okay.
2: What you say? The upper semi, you know.
0: Okay.
2: Na misu minta on miche, ma shemwa, ebetu mi diabo.
0: Wow.
2: Because studio no how you be ebetu a video.
0: Yeah, that's it.
2: Free of charge for
0: yeah, that's it. Yeah. That's. I don't want me 2 lines,
2: BKK. Obeka say, Slim Master, the one you be a joy, ma sherita, tan tan. But you still remember?
0: Yes. Yes.
2: Love Bonita. Slim Buster, baby. So sister, you me, baby. So sister, baby. So we can play. And then you were like, I mean, Baba. Woman, come in. Baby. Yeah, I know. And then tell one at one.
0: Ah, it's one.
2: Monica.
0: Ah.
2: Tell one at
0: one.
3: As
0: a 94.7 yen ya be ma yekunu yen pana ya de nyina Slim Buster and a baha ebesra ni catch us say me call say Y2K but I don't for say me joke any brabo
3: prophetess Bella
0: dia last week me host ada ni best ni bra preno ni bra preno now what if you 150 who say memma ah and yes, I copy where contop never na young kojini. Young kwe, young commoners.
3: Ah, yeah, twas one. I share ampem da kwa far away in Burkina Faso. A real Burkina Faso, no. Make come Burkina Faso, Makai mustn't be Burkina Faso. But I believe say ampem da kwa no preparation for this tournament beef no mu beef or mu team no aboa wo mu we shall buy you a bit to say Abna Maliot Pokua injury ama wa ko fie kakra wasan aba wa back stronger in fact oba ya be boy about 3 matches ema Azakes and say end this season o she say she goes wonderful goes edema Azakes inti ampem da kwa going to the camp of Azakes to grab Poku ano, it's a good mover. 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
0: Omu hu
3: odin pa, this not their first time. But bibia en so ampem da kwa ye, because enu ya mom debe bre o main Ghana, eni techi man, maine die. 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
0: Ye nshu ampem da kwa player, Ose Chrisla Ochery. Ose Chrisla Ochery believes they won't be complacent just because they won in the group stage.
3: Fantastic experience player. New York can hear you no cry. And this is the concern some of us who were raising. Say, na Portia Buachi jine muma Black Queens. I think say na Chrisla Ochery. But bibia munu de ma o main Ghana ma football ena ye she ye selected best numa omu kwa wafko. Ye nimse Chrisla Ochery ni awaka na omu dibe ye juma.
0: Ayente Chrisla Ochery. Ayente for no anano ni okanye.
4: We are happy and we are relaxed. We are not relaxed yet because we are not there yet. Tomorrow is the final game. Beating them in the group stage doesn't mean that we are happy and we are relaxed. We are not relaxed yet because we are not there yet. Tomorrow is the final game. And we are well prepared. Like coach said, we've been training, we've been planning. And the last time I came here, I told you every game has a tactics. And in the first game against them, we planned and we focused. So I think that tomorrow, all the players are ready. We are not like going to relax and we are not putting in our heads that, oh, we beat them in the group stage. Because I don't think this is the first time that we're meeting the Nigerians in the final. We've met them, I think, 3 times. And first one they beat us, second one we beat them, and then this is the 3rd time. So I don't think that we are just going to relax for them to beat us for the 2nd time.
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0: Utia Sempa 94.7 and then we're in your bar, Ahumane, so our Poland, Zainab, or a media officer, Ojine Muma Mana, just say, your name is Eba Abetu Chinkomo. Hello, Zainab.
6: Good afternoon.
0: Good afternoon, Namiadum ye krekremu dendenden power ha. Na de na ekoso wo Poland ho.
6: Oh, Poland ye bibia da di higher calm. Make I say ene e opening match, but Black Princess is there. Be boy de Namiadum ochina against Equatorial ene de ene ye match day minus 1 inti ene ma bebre e ekoso, but ene no crown eya enye players na se officials meetings near Dinty and Nina, the Dalcoma, yeah, it say, you bear display a jerseys near there for them to know the occasion, a color with the air, near Dinty and Eddie. A higher bit of our players, they are having enough rest. Our mobile call official training at 6 p.m. to let us by 5:40, the team no effort will tell her or more ever call training.
0: Okay,
6: I could make sure some may or more finishing touches ahead of tomorrow's opener against Ecuador.
0: Okay. And do you hear players? No matter who can cut the same. Oh, my boy, I'm May.
6: Oh, players need the. Oh, my boy, can was through. And I make for your president about so buy and so the. Or the energy strong could be able to show me. Or buying in a day be on no more training. Yeah, we are on no more back. Crashes and my children. One more who say. This time, dear, Yafi, I was saying free group stage because 8th time not even film there. Yeah, a high drink, I can't, you know. And crying in a Omania or Mati who crashes them into no money, I say, or mobile bomb home or dinner, or man be kitchen, say, or man be key or parents, or man Casaho and a Ghana for you now, because you 20 they are Ghana for Mut Tai Chi, who support here. And you know, the best we can do is say, so you better share more and when you're meeting a young pouch, not yet, if you raise the flag of Ghana High, a war stadium hall.
0: 19 year coach, now okay, Kat is saying.
6: Oh, your coach there, he's always calm. We name Charles Hams now. Don't say he's very calm. They be out on in crying or dining. Don't say any beating come out one on one. You know, coach there every time. And your patients don't cry no more because no more meeting come out. And now, once or more, they will only players no related to our AFA. Or more, you or you'll be on more corner all the time. Yeah, we'll be bitch or magic. They are always quick to speak to Coach Charles. And the coach, they make us on in a deputy's name and assistant. You know, we are already ahead of the game because training will be prepared. You know, in person, and you put everything to test.
0: All right, then I'll be able to say, you say players in Obia, who ye, Obia Empire, Bibian Corbone.
6: Oh, in a madam, the Obia, who ye, Obia Empire, a medical team also led by Dr. Mami Jensi. On also airborne homodonine, physio, nene, nurse. In for the next day, up to this morning, day, 21 players now. The assemble or motifika some no mobile bar mind, the Obia.
0: Okay. Yeah, you share your players no going to me and join the team because of my prano. Air affected team in any way, Anna.
6: Oh, who called the air contact game, the air day, a baby, sir, everything about you. Coach, I pray for more of who said, planning the air, I saw mobile board, their air day, ever. Now, Minya Show said, and so meet Maka say, home P, Minya Show, because players now, you know, more air buying, and only now, I was through. are very excited. So almost so bad making history. You know, planning there. Yes, we are all sad. The captain. On so few last minute, but damping crying spirit. I don't quite show more cry say. You need be being sure when you mean to the men can say plan or affect you in any way.
0: All right, Zainab, you better was here. You say, baby, away, dear. Uboy Juma, Namishra, Wama, one more day. The way to me, Eddie, you mean so, oh, and so then crying, share. And I am what dear, old man, ye, young man, and so dear. Uber to me, because ye, Jiwoody, and the enemy near wood to me, ye. Yet I say, say a frail no, Uba, ever jayens. Zainab, all right, yet as a media officer. Sesia ye kase o Poland aje se odi e ma ne chidindin dia o hwe wo mo so amo di juma or communication bia e be koso bia no o de bebre yen nana ajo akofi
1: ti ampem da ko ansem nana na ye guso se ni Priscilla Ochre e kan ye no ye ne no e ya adwen se ne e be ya ampem da ko enko di nkunyim ene enwbre e wo edo queen so so no muntumi e make your second appearance e wo CAF club championship emu emfa ema yin na
0: nana ama
3: I'm saying Nana Drakofia Kabibia, so we are expecting that they deliver tonight for us. I have some and by I'm impressed make us be brave because when you see them on the field of play, we share energy or mudi komu bibi or mu ye na. I mean there's no way bala but upon who so muko sia kanya u vim and was swing to me vim de bala and was so pra me would she dear said it be an ombit me about edin kunim so edia magana.
0: Nana draw your group are you woman. Yeah, 100% would be kind of soccer
1: crime. And yeah, easy in farm, but Sessania Nazinab Ekano qualification from the group stage. Nana, yeah, yeah, she say girls never bomb home one day. It's me, I qualify because they be an won't mean quite an hour. Quack, I won't so awkward are they up. But I was so quiet. We believe in tea. Believe you say this time around, GFA president, I call visit Tiomo on your more caucasa. Now, Yenya, your friend is a sports minister, Honorable Kofi Adams, Mono, so the new moon, some Edia Tuja, and I say release if you ministry are by HSA. Yen, I am time with Chimunko, Namunko, Ekodeno. Yenya Zena Beck and say Mwankasan so omu make history you. Players no mwakono, omu ko make history. And players ni bebre wo show omu start ewo the last Premier League ni mwamu bom humo dempa yenti. Media yen yemi wanwa se omu the good results ebe brain.
0: You say your winning bonuses and ye yes.
1: Bella na se bibia eye sika inti se ye obi ko jina kuno na se bibia ni wa e pushina na che se ebe ye de edia mani mpano but wo share Yeah, legend or bet na say Slim Buster. Me yeah. Sure set time or shall say no. Ebia no nichi tafu bia. O ni obia ne bi or kasa kwa kwambe boa. But no nim ses and ne ye boni dinya and crofwin na hube popoa. Anka ebia ebia or energy being called the best shemu more saying ebia sa time nunti. Yen focus say let's qualify from the group stage. Wudi ye enye shwe kra debia me kache player sa omu esi akwese. Wudi enye shwe kra build with CV.
0: Okay.
1: With your build, they will save him out because tournament will be quite your scouts on the bar around. Would name team a show into with your Sikana Bow and Bayo, would your Kunoko Day, Nagana Fuina who say, ah, we no man, I draw by your number your coy and almost obey ye, Bino. Would your ma Omon Kaiwo for Sadian because e and I ain't mean come my football, yam, why draw by your D. Ewa Gana has it into one so young one, I draw by your Ewa San under 20 squad way.
0: Now, my baby man is Sikasam, so your bonus is Kakraka 30-30.
3: But like man sick as some day, it's not the agina, BBM by, I mean, with maidens, but seniors, you can't buy it. Yeah, can't ya, bro? So, we only hope, say. Abano said that washable no bidding bushes
0: soon. I am hoping.
3: Yeah, we are hoping because Bella.
0: If you give you apple, we see you hoping.
3: We should hope, right? It's a bindle car will be cheer.
0: Abide
3: Oka, Obichi. I mean, that's what we get from the ministry. And now we are going to be able to Oka, Obichi. And to say, the cannot own chair, we only hope, say, Abide Bidin Bosha so. Now we trust Canada member. Because it's almost 3 months. We've been saying this for, it's 3 months or 2 months. We've seen a shame by, and see. But I'm paying a year, boss, say, Abide Bidin Bosha so. Now we trust Canada member. Montebella. Empire Airborne and Sibibi Abekuya Momon, or Timmy Cheskan.
0: All right, Utia Sempa 94.7. Ladies' time, me and Medidu Media, Ebra will meet the Bella, the All Rounder. Yes, your squad, no. Ekwa agukensi ana ya kane zeyi
1: eno anu no
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1: We should go keeping department now. Bella, where do you work at? Watch me on a West Power because Nanka me wo records be a minim say a be conway and come bo player be a dear and come me to job at me bomb me home more day say mbeti me aye najat summer dear minim say go keeping a bed dear ma. Coach Samson or so select here. Yeah, because I'm in they are all good. Oh, precious, yeah, dear Ruth, so yeah, dear. We should defend us now. Sonia, Dynamo, I couldn't won. Me, meaning, say, I'm from Ampem that with your players, and your young start here, and Crophobia Winty, your co defenders now, your precious Asante, your Juliana Jechua, Selma, Ewa, Margaret, Ejapoma, Dynamo, Alexandra, Ruby, or say, Ruby, or say, Azakes players, na the modern body, Alexandra, and so you had no Comoroco, and I shame him, say, in Cobania opportunity, Abo Boni Bibri, 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
0: Oti asempa 94.7 ya cultural goals ni die be jiji de gu basket ni masoa ne beda ama ye kon mu ebu because ye de kunim die abotire na e be fie se wo ti ladies time am Yen pick a calls kakraya. 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Now cause a player ben e need a swapper.
1: Oh, player beat is Ruby or say Agnes Yeboa. Jacqueline Intosu Ebetimi Amaye goes na ye shusheno.
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1: 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Anytime be a player be a film. 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
0: Na nim say me the mint na si there's always been bisa ose predicte go say reba. Inti me pacho mane ukom mami.
1: Wey de mu a de mami pa. Mu a de mami pa but
0: bako pe
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0: 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Happy birthday. Happy birthday. And come on, Mama Zoe, or your general manager, our Lucky TV. And then now, what the Mama Zoe make us say, I mean, Shrow, on your work, see, and now, where would they? Don't do to one, I'm on your next, see, General Manager, Papa, who needs size what you can come? Or your host of Chirawodo every Friday. What an answer, dear, forget it. Nepan, Nepan, yeah, then, yeah, then, Kwan or the bro. Nami Shran on your case, broad in fear back, Aka won't feel better the all rounder, Medopa. Nana draw one of the same way, chat to one. Yeah, sorry.
1: Just a media, Mitsi Hani, Nami Pentam, we could do airport, as I say, Ghana volleyball team, and Mario Amko PMU, Ewa Kenya, near Nigerian Timian, Yan, Yetimia, we share top eighter. Nigeria new hobby. Eba West African so Nigeria modern boy was sort of panty. Me kwa kushia me queens no. 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Media ma eni nations FC. Ye bompa yese omu hina ebe ti yenim. Bela ansa nambe sorry so no. Yami onka yen Premier League players, coaches eni referees, officials ni hina yami onka omu hu. Ye pe season free, injury free season. Thank players you. Enko pry and teshe. Om yes. Mode enko so sani ebe ye be your first round umpo. Na players in your contract outside Ghana. Wow. Edi enum yam she aba yen league nemu.
0: Alright, Anama, wanu di same chat to.
3: Oh, okay. Bella, I mean, we wish, yeah, can start see a Premier League, you know, so yeah, wish players anymore all the best.
0: Okay.
3: Now, your best choice, we any and talk. I mean, yeah, chef fans, and so moko so moko show hooliganism, no, among brassy, na uko she game, na ko she di, na e kofi di, but like massa money.
0: Nana, massa kohini di, na kofi di, and now BBR till this time, I say, make house a Franco Trading Enterprise, and so ya cinema, Jumedia Brew. Was you perform Papa Padia and one Francophone? Afen Sono, Angel Rock Mixture, and they are the Encanto Waste Pano, who energy never from low, say, who low libido as a woman, no, the Patonian Angel Rock Mixture from 0244186612 and 0244719230. Angel Rock Mixture, see, or your Oboten Timupa. Samson, a Y2K jam, no, so some are catching. Hi, brother, better to ticket in Temtem. You were short code, I had it all. Over some better multimedia, answer you are always welcome. Samson, I'm a big chef junior, and so season 5, you know, and she shall so din din din, and what joy pram. Adum, any asempa star, and so, yeah, I think you'll be winning. What do you mean, can it be? Samson, I had the Republic Bank Joy News Habitat Fair, and so, and she shall so see. You know, now bet to me aye a fiera. Jiro now bet to me aye fiera. Om no boy to me the latest time. Ebra wuna watch it bea. Minka will send me produce or time me chia. Me did you make the ebra wuno me dear any Bowdien me dear any justice Kwabena Ochiri ekom come and after me, Madam, as why I'm in Panfo. Now, me sure I'm on your mother's and I won't fear your from even last minute to crown. What do you want? Eba, me Joel, papa, and a streaming me live and a call Facebook. Me di Adibella, the all rounder, Miss Oriswa, me patrol if you didn't name free her. You see, all talk. All day and I sempa ye de bro me kane sadia na ya sempa showbiz me ami nua bema edu kumi and edi ebro te wutuku na why two ke no e ba fa egbeye bye bye my crown na o chi senne e bi sen share.

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Pop. I am not share on YouTube any Facebook. 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I'm sure nebe mana crack wo studio ha because they are energy. 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
1: Yep.
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1: Nyami Adom. Now, so.
0: Nyami Adom. Me very can crowd. Yes, sir. Like I said, yeah, it's when you know Jesus. Mimi in particular, me say when you know me, sir. Na asane ye ye fe. They were all back crack and away you want some back on what done on Michael Jackson. Hey, never pa. Na me show video is here and me say. What it in memory says here no. Be the answer sign.
1: Same.
0: What there my secret no? Why? My secret. Any secret no?
1: Eh, I'm stay out from friends at pressure. I am in person be a pressure because me more be a pressure. So I make sure say with the pressure bar no my paper be ding mass and mafa. At the end of the day, nipa it be dim rahini. Ewo, we are see ya, obe mo be a more pressure, ma o pressure be ko high. Na ye wear man for say only the pressure, ebi ni mo pressure very, very low. But also omo num sugar and sa. And see. Yeah, and you'll be under pressure, cohoy will be there very, very low. Now, low, not and also by and also be cool. And say, media, what the problem, but I stay out from problem. That's all.
0: And to own person, and it's not my way. Ah, if it's in our business, I'll be said, yeah, you won't have a paper. Set energy in the world, dear.
1: Esther, oh, say, a mindset. This I keep saying is the mindset. If you want to grow old, that is your cup of tea. Obi owa, and yes, we grow old on one kasa accept it. What you say? It is a wakwe exam. Wakwe accept it. Say tima menene kobo no washa me dada. Obi shell.
0: Oya dobe
1: ding. And in life, you know, or say wujin the way, and it's good to plan 10 years ahead of time.
0: Oh.
1: Yeah.
0: Sa plan na sem no uhu ye say ye generation ni adwom to for na o ma ban ni industry ni mo no mo lucky sa plans no.
1: I would say a lot, but they are lucky. Say now the system is working for them. It's not like first na. It's like obi ya won wo ha the prayer point ye dey me pese me ko give sa kwa brochure obi prayer point no ye won wo ha. And see, once a year, no honor, and by bo over bono, and ye no be no bebo. What do you say? Because on no serano, papi be a better or ho, the obedum ho, and see a two different way, and a way we are say, and see a bit depend on where you are, a bit more idea.
0: So say, ye see industry in the dear, mammy be sound industry in one sem kakra.
1: Okay.
0: Say, oh, share can it to me, Juma, and I'm we now share, see ya. Say, won't the same year maybe a honoma, any honoma, ama, or my industry, no, or be quay show cry, say, ya cancel show, no, or be a person will ye be beer as a support, nini honom, be a honoma, and nay showbiz artist, and all more lacking tear, amanabasa.
1: Yeah, a lot, because we are biting each other. Obi a per se a friend champion, but remember, say, we a musician, you need to work as a team. A teamwork and yet individuals, like, you know, because if you are say about footballer, you're up front, you're midfield and sana omo win as a keeper a shimba nipa no she go no and a tough say oye but a keeper new say yeah by a show and to music, you know, obi ye high life, oh yeah, hip life, obi ye reggae, obi ye dancehall, obi ye afrobeat. Nina and putting it together, and my, your court. What you say? But so you say, oh, nipa, all but Afrobeat in the dear, or no, nipa, a hope, you're to see what. Because remember, your time, no, we had a lot of stars. We were doing different things, but now you're in court. Well, Lord Kenya, or Tic Tac, or Rafa, Nana Kwame, why Slim Basta, why a lot different in one general, different types, but always you were one stage together. It was beautiful. Now, no, you're not seeing that thing. It's like me a huge and I want to be huge. Nobody should come closer. And then I'm and I'm yet now a lot of one of a till, because when we started, we were ahead of them. Hip life. A break is a barrier and my Nigerians. You pull Nigerians here. first, and it was High Life. And now, your friend is saying, I'm actually the High Life, but it was Hip Life that pulled Nigerians into this country, because obviously every musician in Nigeria, why hit piano, they pass through, because me. Me na me call Nigeria first. No artist. Obi and person be come.
0: Ghana henny na.
1: Yeah. Like I said, it was Juma that introduced me to Fela Kuti, but Fela do we who. Okay. So I had that experience from GMS time. And see Nigeria did contact me, say, or person me call. And you mean but I won't mention him. Or contact a lot of artists. They were all scared to go to Nigeria. But me na me call, yeah. And I me call be a quiet. I'm a TikTok and Lord Kenya, and I TikTok to go share to Tila, you know, feature. No, so that was

0: surpass the 30 million. We hear Numa is hardly so being 0.1% to buy your song, so you'll be poor. Not that you're not good, the system does not support you. But if you're able to break into Nigerian system, we a millionaire.
1: No, so your industry in Accra is not enough.
0: It's not enough because the middle class in Ghana is bad. Nigeria, we have a lot of middle class. Or we na a poor me so when I see them fighting with Nigerians, I don't get upset. I realize that you have to be ignorant to do this.
1: To do that, yeah.
0: Because we are all looking for money. What did I say? Mm-hmm. I think there'll be a person who break it through with UK, Belgium, France, but on here to America, no one told me why.
1: Yes, you be such a question. Say, in Pimpino, artists cannot sorry. As I say, Ghana Hanamo Crano, there has been a standard set. Say artist be it me call UK, now it me call O2 Arena, no it me fail honoma, or no any artist are why successful, ewa Ghana Hanum. Na u shasa a jena ye dea to ye team no. Na wanka sa ufie, u neighbors, unye honomu ya, a ye dang and I would me call anim, e call abrofu chrome, e kwa kwa ye sa dea no. 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
0: You see one small bia a mechanical ye na ko to fitting shop o see how to repair bricks we bi o say me a mechanic ye poor no what you say because some of us near some here ye you how to organize shows, how to pay taxes, how to make money, how to maintain yourself as an artist. Because remember, when it comes to a seasonal, okay, I can make a hit today and sell 1 million copies. I become a billionaire. Now me person me did about half a billion. I did share the new project because me said never call me the shema and no more than my poor. I don't know if you're getting my point. What you say? The better.
1: Answer me about question. My panels too now. Hanum, there was some man will be a woman. Omo no mo wo nimdi ebebre wo show business. No mutimi ebisa questions. Ne bi anam me questions. Ne nye enough. Yeah, cause I'm with some panels. No mo show me nim no mo. Enti me wo Binoska, our year showbiz consultant, and our side lecturer, our University of Education, Winneba, and I'm a wo Lenel Osei, our non so our year writer and publicist. Omo nina eye enkofo ma kwadad wo show business se ye ka se womo ewo entertainment industry ni manya so mo womo keke womo bon womo den omo show mo opinion enti Binoska,
2: I'm telling you
1: na to say
2: Jehovah Adam and na dem se nyame ahira me pa
1: wa be shi aslim basta
2: se me be shi aslim basta wo studio ha
0: wow
2: enti ama many age papa
1: Lionel come here be feel Lionel
3: Lionel
1: yes Lionel Richie come here be feel what's that crash says
3: Messi din ni bi me da se na me che tie phone na ni omo majebre hey on Facebook live ni na me che omo ni na na dia wo legend wa ha. Yeah, but the conversation is ripe. And I'm some no canons, especially with the Nigerian influencer. Yeah, in your most and son or movies, you may be free or acquire more music here. No, I think if they say, you know, yeah, say for low move back, I mean, there's something that is lost. And no emuna or chair the ban.
1: Binoska,
2: I'm telling you.
1: Who question be able to be such ambassador?
2: Oh yes. Say music industry no models and seasons. Omo time no na ene artist wa sorry afa wonyom ma publishing my AC nini ho. So unya producer. So when you're executive producer, I say when you be a torrid agent, or be to me a connect or a link, and then the I will hold back as a sanka kra. And then oh, do when you call the guitar stores near the kra na na ufia, I'll be near kra kra wum. So I bring any ho. And when to me and all these blocks, that I bring so kra, I'll be trying your ma. And yes, I'm 1,000.

0: see this name, the Kutra Nyumo. Debbie, Ube Boka to your band of phoning in Aka. As a sound of good studio. Now we bo, a mistake, I best have wonderful fro. And no more, your munya digital system says, start is eba. We are moving from analog to the guitar and by a keyboard programming synthesizers and so bemo. It's in Ebwa. But I think unique or the bar Ghana ha up to now. Minya will be a wait me. I follow the model. No, am I successful Ghana? Will be my any combining music, craft, and stage work, and then dance, especially. These four models, you know, Ghana ha obi anyhow way to me. So, mami, kwahwe one of our wonderful artists, na yen suya ni models, you know. Obi afa, oh, okay, Jeb Drumble started rap into niye kusuya no. Oh, bia eko suya, efe saying, CK man, big band, no more, yeah, I'm actually the Slim Buster, combining stagecraft, dance, music, Eddie Bayan, obi to me niye bida. Obi anya bi be mu artist no gina ho asaba akomienu na dancers ni gina echi ombesa saa but Slim Buster was one of our Ghanaian Michael Jackson in our time combining stagecraft because oya rehearsals
1: singing
0: oya rehearsal minimal papa bi ano o say okọ ni rehearsals kra na je say uhu ade omo ye hu say no the people are really mean business
1: yeah.
0: Omo the dance, new dance never. Yes, and you'll be a ye and ye baba ye. Then you'll be release piano. It goes with the new dance patterns. Now face so costume. Oh, yes, artist no. Or no shade the uncle. Na dance see and as a musician shade the uncle. There be that model no. Obi to me ye be. Onu be trying the costume. Ne na sa. Ne ne nyum. Ne fi while staging as a craft. Into both say no obeto and your lip sync no obeto or to with the energy and the dancing part of everything. Inti I was so be a wotie mi biano. Slim Buster is here. Untie non kase and then mention me person me ye to say Slim Buster. I'm telling you.
1: And an slim can say and the ocean artist or my bar, they are not ready to learn. Uncle show be a sick and can say Jedwan Bullin a de rap a stati and to me pese mission and then a craft and all because men's me or talents no be a one and one set or dinner one so and also the yes idea ye industry no ye regina baby a ye jnana slim I mean this out said ye kasa ye kasa ya o share nan say artist ya obi on ma out to me call UK as some man ye
2: can
1: or call UK was woke bo show ubonse show no one more shasi a ye say and bambo wants some security enti a cha show ni obi ohonoma wo wo show se e wo se wo kwe wo baby ni afre no omo aye arrangement ni bibio yes ye twam wo sha de enti na amasa ne ma we aba na san sem we ya acc so kra na odwen wo sem
2: and I make say obi prayer point no say obeba UK abebo me meti UK me UK ni what you say now wo be UK Go by UK. Wow, we need any idea. Promoter. And let me tell you one thing about Ghanaian promoters. They are not there for you, the artist, though. They are there for themselves.
1: They want their money.
2: Their money. See, they don't care. And only mistake back when musicians know. Now, musicians in very well say, oh, I see me see what crew in my main contacting him punye mbisano. At the crowd bit me dia boa o misa because o believe he say or a top notch so o needy or non kwana why you win but remember UK regulations they are different from here so over venue not a 1,000 people what town ticket 101 they will cancel your show what you say now say what can say me start at 9 o'clock yama or abia from 8 p.m to 11 p.m artist be wawa or what say would do venue by 9 o'clock or your show no. Or bet kenya a drew half tenner that is when our person or be bo show no. And you so about 1 or 2 next one will bar a be my problems into a discipline and a lucky
1: discipline
2: serious discipline me to you ho. But all frames and mebo show me ma. Why? Because adia me pese me, you know. The promoters are not ready. One and no car, you know. I want to perform with my dancers. Proper costume, stagecraft, the light, even the burn of a light, you know, I have to rehearse with the person, say, a drew one, they should go off, they should fly. Because my position, my dancers in such a way, say, a variety, I need to process and crowd journey. Obey once a nancy, yep, omo boshua. There's something, yep, once there's a mimi boshua. Meet me born, you know, me, now, baby, a crowd needs me, a come. They scream. Ah, and you mean you? What do you say? This is what we call say. Mean me more secret in this year because and this is what I want to introduce to my people. And you say, you need experienced person to teach you.
1: How
2: without
1: to do
2: that,
1: it.
2: Now, obe pray. What do you say? You can obana. Are you good? Wabe bo, woko. Thank God. But remember, Kwame Nkrumah, you're one of the best presidents in Africa. But you're one mistake. Me kwa broche, and causes me, yeah, yeah. You see the fear, no? When you in the person of Africa, boom.
1: Yeah.
2: No, really. Ah, and you're a dream, Bonio. Need any so person of building Africa, you're the best. But you really free say, Nin Crawford Ghana for now. Because at that time there were different Ghana, there was 71 dialects. Obias, Obia, Adunitrim. Woman, Benin, Santinia, Papa, and Bomu, Yamon, say, Minia, anyway, cranny way, a cocoon, but officially in independence in tea. Nay, Kukrusika, nay, they call you a Uganda. Enti, Ufi, ye, ye, Bibi, ye, ye, Inti, Nigeria. The biggest artist now, a year. Benaboy. But Wabaha.
3: Wabaha.
2: Eh? When we see Adiwaha.
3: Wabaha.
2: That's your secret. Benaboy, mommy. Benaboy, papa. A accountant. Emma Fela Kuti. Tio. Yeah. Ne mommy, no a dancer. For Fela. One connection. No? Now, Yahoo. Benaboy. Ne mommy, catch and say. Oh yeah, Bibi or UK, but Ghana, be seen at Bibi or because Fela Benya the breakthrough, eh, Ghana. Eh, tip to high out. Ain't you called the cushion, dear, but Mammy Casa Mincho. Obia, ye Bibia, me per se, Ufa Fela as your mentor. Maybe. Or per se, Ufa Fela as a mentor. And Ufa Fela, me bacho. Can you compare any Ghanaian artist to?
1: Of course not. It's way successful.
2: No, as Mbi said, it's about time we go back, visit, and Nyoma, aye good, na e deko, than condemning. What you say? Because we always condemn the old and think say the new one. No, technology always brings the old and polish it.
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0: enyom ena e de se enyom ne de slim yada se papa pa se wanya ebre e de amayen asempa showbiz review die se de bia ye no na wachi bia no se ya efutuo wom entertainment wom enije bebre e wom na video no nsu ucha na wa me yensa ke sanse ye pese ye de to tv ne so ho na omanfo hu se de crackens ne de so ho nom no enti
1: Yeah, you're a dance audition very soon. Okay. me dances for fro. Like, now you train your more. Now you're we project because they may want to say a lot of people don't want to bring new people into this. It's like you have to be popular before. But if you can remember, TikTok wasn't popular. Feature on the big.
2: Exactly.
1: What you are saying. There are a lot of artists that me feature, but they were not big.
3: Mamiya is a dancer.
1: Hey. You're this no, that would be good. That would be very, very good. And see, that is what we want to do. I want to do, but I'll bring those people now on my popular nibi into the system. But I want to groom people that are not known, put them on stage, so Ghanaians will see. Say, it's not about will be all your popular all the time. Yeah,
2: the culture me perse Slim Basta on family in as an extract. Oh, the new song.
1: Okay,
2: my simple. Humble
1: no
2: request.
1: Problem man. Because we need to or say we are caught far.
0: Yeah.
1: It's like it could jina baby and you could we cradi anymore. What you say?
2: Yeah.
1: Obi impeso be probi ho.
2: Exactly.
1: Yeah, nisa don wo ho. Yeah, you could jina no. And I say again, but trust me when it comes to music.
2: Yeah.
1: All hands are needed. The biggest.
0: We are the biggest. Thank you so
2: much. And I want to bring my students. At least 200 students.
1: Whoa.
2: Yes.
4: University
2: of Education Uniba. And I'm in the music department.
1: Okay.
2: And I want to bring more students.
1: All right.
2: Mo di mesia bi keke. Na mo fa as extra here the kai pania.
1: Good. You know about to me honey me war.
4: Okay.
1: We in so casual road in so.
2: That's good. That's good.
1: Yeah, I think it would be a good idea. Yeah. Seriously.
2: Yeah.
1: I have two songs. I mean, we any other one be.
2: Okay.
4: And I do quite a referee. No, yeah. When Sir was talking about the models, Slim Basta using in his songs, you know, one aspect a referee. Yeah, he's a super duper producer. the type of songs, no.
1: Yeah.
4: There's an element that he uses, the synth, giving you the electro feels.
1: Yeah.
4: It's unique to his songs. His songs, you know, what he out to me say, Slim Basta sound, didn't he? Type of hip life, no, be any be. And he has been able to incorporate log drums. Or the contemporary feel akahon, so that we have then Enediano plus his original sound that Obi Anibi. It's a very nice song, pa.
0: Slim, congratulations on your sound. I'm hoping that I'm for a bit tiny. Said you're taking on a tiny baby. No,
1: I'm going to be
0: a bit.
1: Because what I realized, I'm releasing my choreography to the song is stable and so I know baby a medicine.
0: What's your man? I say that's a pass when you're ready. Etefo ye ne slim awi ensu ye nwie yo ne ensama hodo wa hanom aye ba be kan ze si adie be ja slim kwan ye fa ne nyom belinda no ntwa to na ye nja ne kwan

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0: They say money is the root of all evil. 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

0: Wow, very impressive. 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
1: Yes, please.
0: Apo mo te sen.
1: Biai.
0: Adol feri ana. Obi a wet mi abonyo.
2: On kiti ana untichi.
0: Untichi. Oh, your cheese not good.
2: Okay.
0: That's fine. How are you?
1: I'm good.
0: I just listened to your songs and I am highly impressed.
1: Thank you.
0: You have so much talent. Who has been nurturing you?
1: My parents.
0: Your parents? When did you discover this talent?
1: When I went to America.
0: Oh, you went to America?
1: Yes, please.
0: What did you go there to do?
1: I went for a show.
0: And suddenly you discovered that you have this talent.
1: Yes, please.
0: So how did you inform your parents about it?
1: My parents were there when it happened. My dad.
0: Oh, did you do anything in particular in America?
1: Yes, please.
0: What did you do?
1: I went there to just go and go for a show, but my friend was there and she does music. She didn't tell me that I was come to sing a song. So when we got to the studio, I realized that I was part. So me and my dad's friend and my dad too, we created the lyrics and then I sang it.
0: Right at the studio?
1: Yes, please.
0: Right at the studio?
1: Yes, please.
0: How?
1: My dad is a rapper.
0: Who is your daddy?
1: Jomex Records.
0: Wow. And he's a producer too?
1: No.
0: Just a rapper?
1: But he knows how to produce it.
0: So how did you tell him that you want to sing this particular song so he should write some lyrics for you? How?
1: I wrote myself.
0: You wrote the lyrics yourself?
1: Yes, please.
0: How old are you again?
1: 9 years.
0: Wow. How many songs do you have so far?
1: Eight.
0: Eight songs?
1: Yes, please.
0: So let me ask you, when did you start singing? When?
1: I was 8 years.
0: 8 years. So you've been singing for just a year?
1: Yes, please.
0: And so far, how are your songs doing?
1: They are all going viral and people are streaming it.
0: So now you're celebrating, right? How does it feel like?
1: Amazing.
0: Amazing?
1: Yes, please.
0: What are some of the things that you've been doing as a celebrity?
1: I go for performances and shows, interviews, and many more.
0: How many shows have you been to so far?
1: I don't know, but there are a lot.
0: Oh, okay. And they pay you?
1: Not all, but some of them pay.
0: Hey, so what's the highest amount you've received so far? can you tell us?
1: The highest was for an advert.
0: It was for an advert, and
1: yes.
0: How much was it?
1: 5,000.
0: Hey, girl, you are a billionaire. You are getting money. I am so proud of you, and
1: thank
0: I am so in awe of your talent.
1: Thank you.
0: You are so talented, and your songs are actually very good. So what's your inspiration for Amoni, that song? Because I like it. What's your inspiration?
1: Because money is important and I like money.
0: Who told you money is important?
1: Because I need it for my NGO.
0: You have an NGO?
1: Yes, please.
0: Wow. Panel.
2: Yeah.
0: Mo Bibika.
2: Oh, I think when camp music no one's she's got it. The voice, you know, looks matured for a starter. To be our chat, see, voice now, and you're shaky, and her timing too is there. Minka say impeccable, but she is there.
0: She
2: her timing
0: the
2: is there. Beat and so a womb. So, who were chain out here? You wouldn't think say a 9 year old and a singer and as a rapper. So, she has something in her. If they help her to nurture further, a beboa. She has it in her. The akaya minim say oye shy kaka in camera there, but
0: see her.
2: Listening to what we have now, no, it means she goes hard when she's in the booth.
0: I think so. I think
2: because
0: so
2: voice in the mood do any day. She has something in her. That is how I see her whole project. But I mean, once a whole project, minim say EP, say
0: EP.
2: Okay.
0: Wow.
2: Okay. So if you listen to one or two songs from there, you would want to experience more of that. into oh she has something. She has something. Yeah.
0: Wow. Binoska.
3: I'm telling you.
0: What mame anka? And you ma me when dreaming.
3: Nanny day the kaya meshiano. Mishiani baby ada. But obaye now any energy ni na huwa dinya or dish yum numa eye ni kam papa papa. Na on se de biano ne ana mekani se awofo bebre na ne man kwala talent ka dem. Tinyame nhira ne parents. And I said the guardians, omo motion in cranny, omo man sa akwanya no so ntumi express no. Eye pa. If we say osha asie say 9 years. Now to make consistently by the time we be through 13 years no. No aye big.
2: Yeah.
3: Big. Na nipa sa no osua from 13. Yes, exploitation, bebem. You ma oh say or tea I so say be crime many be say no I can crime who's and when yaji see when yes ka. But that is not what I'm looking for.
0: Yes.
3: What
0: yes.
3: I'm looking for is say a better transition from a child artist to an adult artist to a brand ambassador
0: to a legend.
3: Oh na abwa ne non subeko year a good guidance. So that is a good guidance because a guidance no anko year bun say at the age of 14 na teenagers semne be mo if you be tie abontin so for more. So my dear, the advice I will give you, which is my best ever gift to you, is that make sure you listen to mommy and daddy and your aunties at home first before any other person. Do you know why?
1: Yes, please.
3: Tell me if you know.
1: Because they are trying to protect me and
0: exactly.
1: Also become who I want.
3: Fantastic. Yeah. But one thing you forgot is that they are also trying to shield you from things you need not to experience. Okay? If they just protect you, they may protect you and limit your abilities. But they shield you and guide your path. Okay? So don't let anything comes in between you and that of your family, okay? And trust me, I know you're going to do your best. But I want another request from you. That in Ghana, our music that we are known for as Ghanaians is known as high life music. Have you heard about that? Not yet. Good.
0: She's still young.
3: Good. Yes. So try and ask your parent to play you Ghanaian high life songs. You listen, you get motivated by that, you create songs out of that. Then when you travel next time to America or to UK, to any part of the world, they ask you, who are you? Say, I am a Ghanaian artist and I make songs in Ghanaian high life. I make hip hop, I make trump, and I make hip life. You know, so that your root is identified by who you are, because that is who indeed you are.
0: Yeah, Mamiya, I'm so proud of you. Okay, you are doing so well for your age, and I'm glad that your talent is out there. People are getting to experience your talent. So we will say bye bye to you, and I am going to listen to your songs, and we are going to spread it out there so that a lot of people get to listen to your song and get to know who you are. What's your last word?
1: My last word is that all the kids or adults out there, please, if you want to do something, don't let anyone discourage you, and always never give up.
0: That's great.
1: Follow your dreams and believe in yourself.
0: All right, what's your social media handle?
1: Mamiya Wells.
0: Where? TikTok, Instagram, TikTok. Facebook,
1: yes,
0: everywhere, Mamiya Wells.
1: Yes,
0: all right. It's your phone, T. Mamiya Wells, and I, Yatsen and Kan, or your Juntini, my pass out in your nibi, Ede Panti, Yenfa. And you found me being on your nibi?
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3: Apple Music?
1: Yes.
0: Oh,
3: Spotify?
1: Yes.
3: Okay, that's good.
0: It's your baby, Apple Music, Spotify, Boom Play. 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
2: name of the EP, Amani EP.
0: All right, Mamiya, yeah, that's what
3: I'm into the parent for F.O. I would say, yeah, bagana, ha, yeah, and collab, baby, steady, see, be a me, bebre na especially omomoko private schools and international schools about 95% omun fri Ghana ha yete ha enso su yente ha 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Na I'm quite saying yeah oh Ghana hell my bigger they don't know who they are okwa America kwa bisa say and you be there Ghana say me nim what I say because we had that opportunity into momo ano eh me da say
0: all right yes
3: thank you Amia well done.

0: bro.
1: It's here for NT. Dear Motten and Ken, a Mamea Wells, Mamea Wells, a Aquada, what didn't fear and Kono, ah, what bonum, na. No, no, no, no, mammy, who so a dreaming. See, what is a sea, I know. You go straight to your discussion, no, yay, panels, no, at Nancy or my crowd door or my chain, sir. Send some men a barber canoe or mobile cassa, and so a brand new interview, sir. What do I hear in NT? I fee and I hear shas here. Now, me panels. And then I and some you know na year can.
2: Okay.
1: The di kind a year shatawale. Ni shows ya UK dear or more cancel ye. Or cocaine US to Mianka Sammy School, a horse or my cancel. A dear Nakofa weaba. Mamma shall say free line so.
0: Oh say a dear Nakofaba. The Akofaba ni said the first one they said the people that were outside were moral. And it could have triggered a stampede. There was actually not stampede war.
1: Number no post.
0: Maria if you said me camera for a colana then a bro father sir. Inti na ni panadoso chain said there was enka no. Inti no. That was one of the problems that caused that event to have that. And the second one is said your musi manage no. Oma mani jiho ye. Ema aman for the gas. Abra na ni panen kola ho. Gas management. Said the ube yuzu gas ho. Kwanya wase nko mocho mo se. Do this and don't do that no. Kwa su ye ma. There was an explosion. That was the first trigger. And ti anoso kahon bi inti na. The show was cancelled for people's safety.
1: Mm-hmm.
0: And the second one. The toss were. E kwa su okumase no. The MATT, there's not been any official statement from the team about out. But the MATT, yes, a Honoms event center, no more, Sebi, Ohen, instead of near the idea as Shatawalia, na, was here and shut down Enkwani Square, sir.
1: The schedule's not an Mano, we Eman Inko.
0: There be event center. Honum no say he's in Kumasi already for the event,
1: mm-hmm.
0: But wankwankwa check it till Enra and watch remu. The amemate tinu no say event center honum nye baby obe per se obe perform it. First of all, instead of sinti on say your stage be or artist empress obe perform it also any logistics or honey and day. Secondly, or he baby or mobe ye show na. The marketing on such as a be our mama and a junior my year. I want so stampede be beating me.
1: Yes, it's a safety issue. Since
0: yes, Nina, the marketing. But at the back, what say a channel? So, yes, when it comes to an artist, you know, baby, I was say we look at first of all your management. Management, no, a year, Obian in the role, your PR management, an asset managers, your business managers, your PA. Yeah, well, like different types of any old general manager and everything on another held day to day. Until if you have an event na oh yeah, artist of that caliber, I was a team no, ba komi enumi and sabi. Omo yeah, ebu oha road manager mpo omo koko he. Said the enyo matia oho answer na waba. It is all her sack or the man who was sack or the honey, yes, before so be show no, you find somebody like Father Success Mo, or Moody can cock or scout the grounds, car park, baby to me, our high baby, any pair by any person, and beat me for her, and some puna official team Nankasa at two or more nine so I cock or head the Cosuo. Into a banner Shatawalia may name how they operate because I'm not part of the team. Because they see what you can. Unia ba abontin eye Shatawale ba abontin be ka se na abongo ni ho enti na show no ekoye sei se no abongo aba oni abongo net na play mu koye and we have a cancelled show and oha this is not the first or second na also ni medical ekọ Europe tour amaso na also ni medical ko USA tour amaso na also no ankasa ko USA amaso. Now was so performing with voter region sometime, Mama. So it has been consistent. So BBC no first no need be blame me event organizers. But they say no too many of the same circumstance.
1: Mm.
0: In Tinacha said there's a problem within the artist and the team. There's
1: as a problem team, within. No, they are not learning their lessons.
0: And no, I mean to mean chess, no, say, once I told the be artist management, no, I am adding kakra, especially when the artist is already developed. On one case, I an idea drew the top. We told the be an idea of a Kenyan
1: and
0: obeti and obi to say bulldog. Am I an example? Say, sometimes, one day while the jumano, na or my dream called baby falcon. Nti ya nono ma juma ni ye den because nipa no o chwen se ono no beka sa ansa no acti. O kwa acti before se ono no beka sa wangwe ya na asama ba.
1: Nti enti ni ye o managers. Some that managers is the point. Some managers said ya be ya what enye me bi no mo be jing e di ama o mo be ye di ama.
0: That is the point I am trying to make se ono no e den from ne past managers obite se logic abekasa se enye izi se obe manage yo. Ono amu kura kan se and yet easy to manage or no. So it makes it difficult for them to work diligently. The word is diligently. Yes, I'm on your man, but I am not sure what my father say. Hey, me quiet way, no, hey, be an unia because as big as he is, any show that comes his way, I was a team, Coco Scout, that is their work.
1: Mm.
0: And yeah, what are they doing? Their work is to make sure, say, the place befit the artist, you know,
1: yeah,
0: level.
1: Yeah.
0: And also, I'm going to safety precautions. We be a good aquam. I say, I sure be, I was a baby, I was a day, I was a co. And he said, I'm going to me, and yes, I'm a day to the show. Artist, now we are back, because on one editor was say my show has been cancelled. And yet, team, and I say, there was no communique or press. On one editor, the Facebook. So yes, Anna, there are questions that I'm afraid because I say the team no or no na a manager or more and I saw money managing. No. And yes, sir, there will always be problems. And said the match, there's not been one or twice. It's
1: been consistent.
0: Has been up and going.
1: Mm.
0: Into Ayana Shatawale asem no to the be a nickeding.
1: Nickeding, nickeding. Binoska.
2: I'm telling you.
1: Abribiano consistently or cancel shows, yeah, cancel shows. As an artist, any baby a when you die, open say would you know? Who say it can have a tint on your name, or it can even dent your brand?
2: Okay, me da se baby, me che a sympathy for you na. Nani ameka ni se? Nye bibia na wo ye juma ye di timu ye. Sometimes you need a consultant.
1: Mm.
2: Say if the whole country Ghana, with all our ministers and DCEs and everybody, it get to a point. Na president make us so. We are consultant be. No, you say my child say, artist mpo hiya consultant, not back on, baby. Because mpenifobi baby say, I journey and I say nyansa ni ni pa baku trim. Inti shatawale say somebody calls you na no. It boils down to one point. He needs a consultant. Why do I say that? Because enye baku. Enye mienu na Shatawale event ya cancel na sometimes so be wadwin so make offer consultant metu aneka there be consultant be obetu ma ye adwuma just to leverage on the name. That's why you are artist, you are a brand. Into I am a consultant, I have even worked for Shatawale and made this successful and it was this and that and that and that, and no crapo is enough for the consultant. Into sometimes obey to me aka so okay, I'm going to do this, I need a consultant who is going to work for me for pro bono.
1: Yeah,
2: on jewelry or babe, yeah, then take some pictures, use that also as a leverage. Look about event management and yeah, one man show semina me ye artist nti ni ameka na ye final e sa na e be bedroom pempe so ye wo mi e be cancel show ba ko me ko bo show me ko dru ho ni sei ni sei 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
2: 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You need to
1: come. I didn't cry now. The negative news, be a cycle. Be a strategy.
2: Eh, madam, and I'm just saying, we are saying, Obiani Nia, Opese, ye can't was a man.
1: Obiani PR, wash your
2: shame. Aye, Obiani Nia, Ope. But, Mummy and Kai Hun say, show no cause on a cool year, and get better than what can was him. Say, cool year, say, and say, Omi, who say, me, who say. Landing, dear, you'll be crutch our picture, say, be no. Sure no, enko so. Na me say aden. O say time I dey share ye, yen have we have not allowed people to enter. Enko fo ne ba na eba. Nti me dey kwa me ko fie. Because I hear e beti me abey stampede. That way before. And sana time no kwa be so. O ye show, imagine ye ko bobo football stadium a. Ye two gate nim. Say sa time we enko fo beto ticket. There be it is a short match near 3 o'clock and a pa asas early at 7 a.m. ye buy ticket. Udru wa now ticket ye valid in kwado be wa obeshe mwa kwashim. Because ubeko stadium may be for nipa 30,000. Ubiya kum, ubiya pia bwantim a stampede in si babya. So how come? Ati as inter mature say strategy ya ti ha ye she. Me that's what I'm saying because I've analyzed the situations. Me hun ni eko. Ena mi hunia air consoso. Inti ni amekane se consultant no hia onkan entem. Ne ye mwano, nipa waha. We can help him. Se nye consultant no hia ne ye ni strategy nsusua, onko so nye, ye eche.
1: Ye
2: di eni eche. 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Ne mo meka se nye consultant no hia anase nye strategy nsuna air consoa. Mesre no, se Ghana, we love him. We love Shatawale. We love all his people around him. Sammy Flex, I have his number, my friend. Oh, yeah, dear. Now, no cry, a grand interview, me born a basso. So, na mo yen, it is good. Munkoso, munyesa, na mumwa, man, a brand, and calling him. Nan, a shaxi brand, a taxi app, and also, and calling him, sir. It is a mono, munya, omonka, me and ye, because he ain't to mean, say, yeah, ya Shatawale. Or you show back, I cancel, show me, no, I cancel, show me, and sap, I cancel, show night, I cancel, and then, yeah, bro, so.
1: Bro,
2: no, no, cancel, or you shut up first, and con cancel. You see where I'm coming from? Shut up, no, cancel, may ye shaggy, shut up first. 4 days to the event, crown, wait to me at your venue, Nika, Ebebasso. Ebebasso, pepe. Nani o here no see me birthday me yo me fie ah no say my dream me konko e no ha da bi say me invite e at na ya ya kesi o ma me nko Black Star Square e na ba so come ana me boa come inti sa other shows sa ye invite no manako na ye cancel no enko ye. It is not good for business, it is not good for his brand, and it's also not good for all of us. Our emotional and our physical presence in Ghana, it is weighing on us economically. Yeah, Chiesika. Chiesika come. Ebi kwa psychologically, mi kwa koshia sasha wale, mi kwa kuti yenye nyom, numa faka ebi duwa isi a cancel. Ebe po yari ya kwa. 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
1: And also, yes, I'm full through.
2: Did the people who bought tickets, have they been settled? What is the agreement on that? And to say, Koya Bakum, you know me and send it to Aswa. Yet, ha, yes, we don't wish him bad, but we wish him well. Thank you.
1: We don't wish him bad, we wish him well until dear Yetihanum, yes, dear, a bit caught so.

0: chatter, see, they can never break me and they will never. So what say? Young call your topic for frost. So now when him said now watch you or social media, Christiana Wunya or yes in the chenny ebabon tebe car say social media ni be your honoma as a saw mo banner crow or gana hanum. A bit is a TikTok or say so what she gana TikTok na and to kwa pa atem di de any sim hunu and echo so ewa honum. Ne sent in kebe yan campaign from fan kwa jinjimu. Na TikTok ne cra de when you free honum or cra. Sa sem you wanka sa wofi and so what jen won say. For a gentre ebra. For a gentre bra ebek and kind. Na mame ne me panel and sign in this asemi emu nkomo esan sese ye share dispensation na ye womu na social media nya dia ye betimi ye free ho no mo kra o join won say Lionel.
1: Yeah, I know there is something to me because we don't own social media. Our country anya Ghana dia and I say baby, although we they can have rights to put their proxies away o asese anya ye. I believe that social media is not a bad thing. Any other media is not a bad thing, but the use. So we can have a way to control. We can have a way to control. So the bear and call overboard. But I don't know why I had dreams. So now say most of the people I call myself no baby crying in Ghana. And if so, be we are

0: Nti me say we you know ye mo mo fans mo e chen omo mo ye bibi pa no omo amo ye adwuma pa no omo mo ni di atam omo sha manfo crying no we don't want those nti we cannot even blame them whilst we are fueling them what you say nti it's not the bad or the good social media ne dey ho it's up to you to use it to your benefit
1: sir Omo ye de papa ne kra no ye nhye dem po nhye omo
0: of course
1: eno ne ye betimi akase Ghana hanom no negative we say excel chen omo ye positive no
0: yeah eno no na dey me betche I think last week e ye model e wo PR system no mo press agency or ye the age fans say no mo friend no or ye the age fans into e ye strategy am for we say e ye effective e work pa because obi be shada kra ko se bia ko de depanim obi atem ye china ya mani bi o waje ni din wa ko bia yi obo nso ye advert wa be ye brand ambassador
1: Ghana TikTok so the sending is your hopa
0: exactly into if it is working na why is it on jai ye because it is working and said na maker no it has gotten to that form sebi the traditional media no kra is following suit first no ensemble wa ho adding part we a journalist abekan already so because you are bound by laws and then the practices you know mrebi edididimu into ensemble we kwa na adding so beka but say he obi beka ensemble ani kwa say okan already so ye nya ne he ye bebo nwum bi ani kwa say ye bonu radio so at a certain time ani kwa say ye bonu no the person will not be held accountable and say you know because of social media no crying you know ama amanfo e wo to me wo ho nti if say social media ye na wo no traditional media no anya bia ye ja ho you lose your relevance nti ama omo no wo to me the nti abey dey say you cannot stop them because okra no do match wo awo ka cho mzo unja and you have to follow suit and nti te say na kwere say wo de boni say wo ye papa mpo na I just wo de boni kaka ta wo oto said e be ya nti se bi o mu jimi kura je se o jimi kaka no wa chiro mu nyansa later sana akwa nti be ye den the only way I bet me ni say we all should come to a consensus na ye mpija kese no ehn in psychology e wo honum e I forgotten the actual model say my friend is saying in education that if akolaya dia you reward
2: okay motivation so
0: yeah
2: reinforcement
0: yes reinforcement
2: how to bring about discipline by looking at what we positive call need-based
0: reinforcement.
2: Positive reinforcement and need-based approach
1: yeah. Okay and see mommy Mr. Christian I wouldn't have some now kind of TikTok that was say a banning
2: oh watch an adrian Christian I wouldn't have an adrian me bomb is a man watch an adrian name originally I'm a baby so one ebi befa ebi mfa enna tu ye banen so anye ye na mo be betima ye bibi afa ho mame mfa wo ko Ghana ha kwa ye fa so aye niama Ghana ha kwa ye fa so aye niama e di kan e 1992 constitution article 21 or say everybody has the right for freedom of speech anambwa
0: yeah.
2: So we protect freedom of speech you say what is right where another person's right also begins right good no nti e kire se social media no say e ba ni insult dia then it is not your right say you have the right to insult people say we dey go for attempt sexual harassment in our course
0: yeah
2: because the moment I o me hu oba bia na count because of oyiyi ne hu ni adenti ni followers 500k na me say
1: sane ma we nyina count bi nti na o say e ba ni
2: e ba me ka ba be si asem so say you can't just go and band what I say band is saying it's an then you are their fundamental human right and so you are
1: come
2: who do you from unsem so what I say and see near the kind they say we don't have to control the platform Debbie we can't ban it say there's what we call algorithms on every social media platform I was buying koji operating system ebeye an intermediary between Ghana and then the host of the platform. Mm. And see any mobile phone be a be you should Ghana have an IP address already here.

0: business in Ghana. And they have to interface that. You need to interface now. I want you to control. Obia, be on say where you supposed to be a fan nudity. No, now for reacting nudity, nudity. No, near reduce. No,
1: no, my flag it.
0: Yeah, flag content.
2: No, they do.
0: What I say? No, and no flagging. No, eh, yeah, and for shena, yeah, I don't like it. Never, but a country itself. Saying that interface now, you bet me a block of content to be posted, but it will be a measure because people are not seeing it. Oh. It will not go. Madam Fubi Kachem said, China, oh, ha, na se oh, yeah, oh, content, sebia, oh, yeah, niama, na to say, oh, cassette, yeah, bana, oh, yeah, content will be a measure, will be posted 24/7, not even one view, never back.
1: So, my sense, I
0: know. My sense, I know, in a way. But when you are here, Crawford, here we be a straight near day. Chinese, when you are there, so many escape, they come to Africa. Then, now no case, if you will be sending me and I'm here, come once them, and they say, oh, Africa. No, I can't show, say. In Chinese, Casa say, be a Sabi, Casa me a black, and me a two minimum answer. Nay, what can the Chinese Casa? Because we won't see anything. No, I record no post to China.
1: Only
0: would dear grow. But now would do what I'm not going for. Yes, I know my yaji. And now blacks are more almost to Chinese Casa. I'm going here. No, I'm report to you. They were making huge money. I'm about Africa. They record on Kofu Bebre. Into which I'll say, so mine, you to me, this interface. I bet to me, a boy. Share. Oh, now post to Sisia Niaba, Maminka, we crank Niaba ne se on online, open so toad, dear. Oh, mehun t-shirt, we mehun babwa, we am if a besamito. Neni pana or ton, was send o link, say click this link. Na fire order. O click ya a WhatsApp hack account. Nia hack your account, and one no. But one so was sending, oh, it is me, Binoska, I'm at hospital, I'm dying, send 500 cedis.
1: Last week, I mean, yebi.
0: Yo, so inti our senipa, yebi be far home. Christian, I wouldn't watch an agree, but Mimi Susu say it is up to us as a state, not individuals. Individuals, your responsibility, I bear any say, who can also be your content to be named. There is a button. Who for social media be a video, no, but who said 3 dots be, who could an iPhone, no, Android, or 3 dots be, or what, and then the panel picture, so who click you, no, I click harassment, not good content. When you are your people, say the panel content in the record form, will be here consistently, but say if you need to you be taking the account off. Now, if your mind is reading that interface, you be to me a boy, because individually, you need to me monitor all platforms. Because LinkedIn, Snapchat, Instagram, Twitter, Facebook,
2: Thread.
0: any YouTube Reels, near ding na dosu. What I say, but when the holistic system the bar, a bit me aboa. Na ebisusu, use this platform as a form of negative feed for the government.
1: Yeah,
0: a negative feed. Share who could do your man penny item was why you bet you. Who could share obi. Say, Uko threaten will be say, may you say, was why a betchel. What I say, Nemo Messre, say, Ubia Fanny Hunjim, say, Niacoson, ya, yen, ya, yen, ya, pefe, say, and yet, man, you want to send me yen pipi, me yen pipi, and I send me yen this in Intina, Ubi, a BBC, and ye, Ubia said, yes, say, Ghana, near boy, a hobby. I'm telling you,
1: Lionel, or last word, yen banny, and I send my yen banny.
2: Yeah, quite, I believe, say. Yadi can I establish the fact and it's a nay idea and laws and working like that because so bad yeah they are among for most of me and your may or my information even your platform no cry emuwo asempa FM or TikTok amount for her a pay news a pay information any other one to bunny but we have to control the use said they're making if so be ye be and ya. Na etiamra, we should let the law work.
1: Okay.
2: We shouldn't be favoring Obi and Ase Bibisa. And Obi to say the Nase Binus Kekeng, we should report post be wahaya yeah because Sebim Rofono, although they have a system, say Utre Brofu be cry na ya dear, a ye demeaning, a ye insult, a ye bibia, they themselves will take it down. Ti omunti chi no, I was saying so yesha see. Na ye report mo mo se nkofo we yin se mi omo kan ide eye ade a se babro fu me ye say nti you should help take the account down and I think with that then we can all help but Kofua e no mokasa enso bebre enso enije saa sebe enyo ma de ekoso no hono anke omu nkodru ho se nka ade anko bia fro na opo na wa mo na like obo post wa mo na
1: ehye and that's how the algorithm works. The moment I'll be like,
2: because I'm for like share,
1: it tells the algorithm that it's a very it's, good
2: it's
1: content,
2: better
1: not
2: yeah
1: share.
2: Of course until you enter your can be
1: Lionel Osei a writer and publicist. Binoska a consultant, showbiz consultant, or a lecturer at the University of Education. A Asempa Showbiz Review, and a year debris. Now, my dream shall mother by you now. So, yenya, yentimi, and can kind amount is son, ye bring into Sabri, dear, ya cram, ye best sign a share.

0: All right, Asempa 94.7 FM, Ebraso. Say, you room now, your bomodi, Eddie Sports Avenue 1, April, and that memory area, and that a fever of September 2026. And time, no so on your boy room. Now, you have the 5 major leagues matches, I have so, and it said, you know, my etier, a won't go for Amai Subiano, Yereba, Abedown, a will feed you more. Shannon, so mommy said, oh, the winning etrium, oh, the 5 major leagues now, with him say, over the weekend matches, matches, no, a gusua, a coso, but a state, nano, fiada, and a starting ya Liverpool any IPSO Eddie Irim Elwa Bibia Ekoso Kama Enche. Na yeah join the feed no na ye de a live commentary about Abedown Vision Vision Agina Konoa. Yeah we say ye be rim ewohona ye de live commentary no about Abedown T baby Awobiano Mano and Asempa 94.7 FM. Then it's a someone ye a la tula meno transifri summary a copem se nunsia ebo crobia asante ewo fiha sanso ena edi moratin so ewoha nti yere na ye nine ho emra and Fanny and Trim Ewo Aye, Ne Aj Kreku, the second I got Pramasonian for commentary, you know, and now
1: 4.7 Sports.
2: Let me say, well, I say, boom, boom, boom, no, we're about to say, well.

0: All right, young yeah, or the four are joining us straight up, young call now on for comment, you know. And hello, do you to Menka?
1: Jenny Asamuala Tula, Meton Kappa.
0: Sir, baby, you're not a boy, dear.
1: Oh, Bibiani, Bibiani, them come
0: up. Okay, young quay.
1: Okay, Eddie Canada, BBS, and I'm going to be asked about the bus and 94.7 FM, the headquarters of Ghana Sports. I have an OBTA, and now we are going to be a our near JOK, the second sports complex. Ghana Premier League match day one, 2026-2027 season, and then Yasha. So, give for me, Biano Kra, and we have him. I'm going to go back on 18 FM, a vision of the Arabica Africa, the Kaya, I'm going to go back on. I play on the DD, Nasiru, I have some, in Yanya, 5 minutes. I know you are Sakono, so I'm a vision of the so far. I'm going to give an egg to swear across the India. Vision of the LED by one go to Zero Bonabedi, Young Apostles, Rasadabi, another Santa Rafi, ASLM, Yahoo Bless, like one of Tima Kapoko, two, then like two, I go to Shakofi, Fauf Rafi, Esenagbo, Rasul Match Commissioner, and Magatri Jacob. Woman, I share himself with your friend Timakoye, and to also live commentary. Bono, and my team, Papa, Minu Castello, Vision FC 1, Young Apostles 0. Wakuna, my team, Adiama, Young Apostles. Osha, March day 1, that was 7th December. December FM. On year 2025, I'm about game, say, I want him to say. I just Vision FC, I had to me up for a draw. That's what I'm saying. Jean Tua came to so, Bonabedi, Young Apostles, Seminar Channel. Goalkeeper, Gordon, I'm at the pay. And I'm a vision of two. Pia, I want to touch up so. On the point, I come out. Vision of two. Kunate. Wachamu, Bonabedi, vision. And I'll say, Ukopima. Rafia, Jafar, Eretia. Young Apostles, Captain Ramzi, Abubakar. I said, just in my age. Bonneka, Gordon, I'm at the pay. But Pia, I want to touch up so. Bonneka, vision of two. One of the corner, vision. How many are free? Vision. What can he say, come out? I tried to get the goalkeeper. I bet you can. Vision for the Yapri. Vision. I'll see. On the crap on our German set up. So, on the point of commanding the Papa, the Young Apostles in Machano. Young Apostles for the Emma Capana. So, we don't have to come back from the Cabaco. One of the vision of the vision for the crap on the subject. Victor Abdul Rahman. Victor is coming. We're coming out to run 15 or so. Young Apostles for you, but a quarter set up. So, And now, I'm going to vision of the four. I'm going to put frame in Sunny Passwork commentary position. I'm going to move Calamity Yellow Natural Machine Kama. I have a cross side, you know. Sounds like a young apostle, which is white, just somebody blue. And also that Tomati Kama. It's a Namu Cassadia near JSP could have second sports complex. We are Tama New Town and a now deep form of a Pima. They shot him Sunny Mabetima Koye, Adama, Ghana Football, Ghana Premier League, born in Club Victor. And my vision, we come as a chance for vision as to be goalkeeper. You get it to Benjamin. What about you want to take up so? And I'm a young apostles. They say, good things to me. I'm a pocket seminar. Maybe I have a mouth. Rose and I call vision as the young apostles. So from about draw two, vision, I winning one. Young apostles, I winning one. and so on. 21st December 2024. On your GPL, March Day 14. I had your young apostles that went to sports the jump. And the vision is number 1-1. Yes, was a vision for the club on the fourth at the center circle. Vision for the money, Barber, the young apostles. Vision, Asabatina, Victor, Babia Bonoso, a German center. So, Monica Vision, young apostle, but the money come up. Young apostle, but the Bono. On the 8th of May 2025, GPL Ghana PL in March Day 31. Our near JOKKU, the second sports complex, Tamahia, Vision at the Young Apostles, Action 2-0. Ama Young Apostles, Sentimental Kano, on the 7th December 2025. On the same match day one, proper, and I say round one. On the round one, match day one, Vision at the Young Apostles, Etnapon 0-0. Jan to us up on the Vision, Vision for the Pony Park, Vision at the, we come on every other chance. Vision has to be Rocky Abbas, the money of foul. A moment of vision has to be Bonnie of fire, a moment of vision has to be Benjamin Chun, Wakota Money Tetsu. The council on the 6th May 2026 year. I am at day 31 and I'm at day 30. I went to sports the jump. Young apostle at the vision has to be. Hey, Academy and Summer, vision has to be Timubako. Wapo Bonnie Tetsu, same point of it to my father. Young apostles, I'm in your prayer now, so many can see. Near man, pray for Mamma. I'm in your prayer, papa. Shall charge the Timacon to Animal. Ponyta, vision for the Ponypa, vision the Bessima Diviana, vision Asti. Woman, they come by the young apostles. Apostle for the Cabon Sabi. Woman, they cook up on her. Natasha Usha, Upia Perin. Abdul Ganiu Ali, born of the Vision of Simrantano, Vision Eric Cabon Sabi, born of the Lucasino, La Pran Majida, by Jamon Tetanzo, La Pran Eric Cabano, by Jamon Bonacoma, Amos Opoku, Opoku Edaman Labran, by Jamon Victor, Nasu born of the young apostles captain, Ron Zabubakari, born of quality, born of working my Betty Labran, Adama Vision of Vision, make sure they write about the Vision. Victor Bonisaya, Vision of the HMS Mo, Nasu Dabi, one of the young apostles in Rajana, young apostles for the Yapri, Woman Yapri, Papa, coming from the town, Woman Yapri, one of the young apostles, Abidi, I have Vision of the Vision of Mosopoku, I come with Tataso, Vision, one of him, no, Ravishano, and to a camera, so Victor, Adam of Vision of the Jamu Yabarakidama, Muhammad Ali, to my Jamu.
0: Brentford and Sunderland will be and Shaby 52 minutes played. Brighton and Leeds United 58 minutes played. Leeds A Lady Brighton and Kabako Muntimi and Tia Fulham. And so in the Crystal Palace 57 minutes played. 2-2 Ewoho. Man City Ashe Coventry Kabako Coventry Intimi and Tia. Frank Lampard is under pressure. 60 minutes played. Hull City and so any Aston Villa 4:30 and then also a better form Ewoho. Yeah, they update Kakre wo EP on Mao. In the Bundesliga, Bayer Leverkusen and Union Berlin, Bayern LED, Naya, Union Berlin, 90 minutes of Muntimi and Simu Adabraka, Borussia Mönchengladbach, and so any Eversberg and Sono, 3-3, Hoffenheim, 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and RB Leipzig, Werder Bremen LED, Kamiensa, Echo, and Tiano, so one. Sam Kakra and on the other side joining Odifo now on to us.
1: Woman, you pray, Matthias, say you want to take up so, born a commander, so that quartet, born a middle casino, born a car, I have vision of sea, Lapran and a commander, Jamadam Victor, Victor and come Victor Abdul Rahman. But Jamun Tata Sudan, come a muscle poku, small body, a muscle poku, a muscle poku, a muscle poku, a muscle poku. Vision, what a miss, Vision of the, oh, Ghana Premier League. We have match day one, 26-27, and September, Busumia, Sasa, Rosa Tosunum, at Sampana, 4.7 FM, Isra 104.5, Sasa 2106.3, and now Kokima Isu Regina, Nasa Fima, Wamu Jemse, Kamayan Kadebetimako, Pona Bedia Tonoma, Pona Menu Casino, Pona Kopiemu, our young apostles, Seminatana, Achamuja Bonati Kama, Strong Apostles, Abedic Vision. Vision was coming up for that also. Vision Bernard Senior Quartin, or Sebeko Gopari and Kanko Tro, while Pobana Turabi Kra, near Kyoko Kura Second Sports Complex, Safena Tiankabia, where Ghana Premier League, match the one, Afe Kani Ashasta, where Mata, yet your piano crack, yet your piano, and Tampaswa, Achana Kims, our Dono, and Submit Magos of Victor, where Piaman and Tetaso Victor, small boy. Victor Abdul Rahman, Odiakoye Babapa, Bonabadi Muhammad Alidu, but tell me that my Victor Bium, small boy danger, Victor, number two shattered, Akoni Jagro, Koroba, Okoroba, but tell me that Muhammad Alidu, Alidu Sidibana Korati, Alidu, former Lagos City player, a piano in Tetesu, and ourselves for Puma, Middle Casino, Rafia Jafawanamo, Vision FC, the home side one. Menu Castle Young Apostle Zero, supporters of Vision FC, Omania Break, Papa, Omsa Hase Padi, Yampe Luskra, Yampe Win, Born Eska, Menu Castle Vision FC, Gordon Ametepe, Koki Papia Boniakoma, Ayatu, La First Konati, Wajamu Tata Sudevana Komani Nifa, Born Eke Mosopoku, Mpokwe Ibora Dakote, one of the young apostles Seminator, Ayat Joseph Mazawet Mako, a born young apostle Blanche Padianamuye, Share. Again, Panamuye. My name's a pressure being a dumb so I don't know. Young apostles, Bwana, Omobono, and we are doing. I said, pressure being a dumb so far, so good, and not Akotai. Otifo is the name, Nessa, your humble sports commentator. A chance for young apostles of the American, young apostles of the Bonnie Kwana, Dabi Yamanakwain, young apostles, Gentile Yamanakwain. Gentlemen, I'm on a coin. A minute corner call, pony a corner kick. Yaman Fetia, Pobo Quafrosa, Vision FC. Yapodi, Vision FC. Young Apostles, Ada from a Kabako, goalkeeper. Nidiane Gordon, I'm at the Patrick Bonnie, say, come on, I'm a Vision FC. Ghana Premier League, match day one. And then Saturday, Ebi Muka Wedding. Every engagement, and I'm Luka said, the other them come up, Caswana Che, and no Kupima Caswana and Potamia, and no Kupima Caswana and Potama, and them say, and them papa, Caswana, yeah, Omajatum, Nasobietia, Sampana, you 4.7 FM, Atom 106.3 inch, 104.5, and then Madam Lydia, my Lydia, and then Grace Asantomunati, from which you come and Trinity and Ding. Pony a fidget, a Fiki Kiamon Pentia, a Yapubu Kwai from Sir Vision FC, and now Kupon Mr. George, with your command to the Din, Omu Tier, the Din, Born on outside, young apostles, Snake Dominic, with Piaman and Tech also, a chance of goalkeeper Gordon, but he won't see no problem at all. Ghana Premier League, Mate 1. Me at a Kirkwood a second sports complex, and I know you from other Pium Tama New Town, which Mr. Harrison in Famana Boy, Papa. So, do you follow that? If I'm on the family home, a corner Bassa, one of the garden, Adam of Vision FC, where Jamina Muhammad Ali, supporters in the bombers under my garden, I'm at the pit. We have crowned Pastor Passimona, Vision for Saturday cool, Vision FC, no. Vision FC 1, Young Apostles 0. Vision FC 1, Young Apostles 0. Ghana Premier League, match day and you one and another Sabia Costuno. Obiania Bree, Papa. Visionary Funer Bree, also young apostles. Almost so many Bree about Visionary Sia. Visionary 1999, and you have two mobile queen canon. You have first 11 strangers. 11 strangers, and the year 2000. Omitri Abayano, Vision FC, and Omitama Kay, ever say near Jacob with a second sports complex. Now we have capacity now. A 2,500. Now, sir, I'm here, Jim Papa. Now we have about 6 years. Omitama, so I'm a president, Michael Sackler, and I have about a founder, Nanka Sadia, on your job, Africa, who will promote Division 2, on your chairman, also Greater Crown. Division 2 league, you know, on a certain number, I found that our more. Young to a swear, so far, young credit to my car, born after the young apostles, apostles for Nassau, young apostles, Jimmy Prism, Alabaran, the first of the moment, the year 2007, May Division 3, Anna Usha, and a 17 grade graduate, nice, I'm with Jimmy so, and the year 2009. I'm qualified today. Kappa Division 2. I have vision in one summer. I'm a country. Born into a young apostle. But Pia Bonnet, that's the one I'm going to check out. Now, so Rafia Bonabay Sabono. Rafia Bonabay Sabono. It's a vision FC. I'm a back of some. And I'm in the mono. One with German SO. The year 2009. So I'm going to get qualified to the Great Akka Regional Football Association Division 2. The about 2012. Now zone 4, I'm gonna be a zone 4 champions back to back. I'm gonna try for more thing. I'm with me at the Sabian coaches. It's me to be PMO since 2009. Vision FC AO. I'm with Dominic so papa. 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Shot 104.5. With four of that, Lugus at him in California, temporarily with up. We, your friend, cooling break, and answer, hydration break. 2026 World Cup, and I had the BMO to USA, Mexico, and also Canada. Hydration break, and I had the only JOK with the second sports complex. I'm a young Monsieur Guillermo, Yabo. 25 minutes so far. Vision FC 1, Young Apostle 0. And we have Vision FC, Abraya Prince, Jodia Guillermo, Mundia, Vision FC. 2024, and I'm making BMO Ghana Premier League more for the first time. Oh, 2024. Now we are 2025, 2026 in I'm also 11th with 47 points, 12 win, 11 draw, and 11 lose. And I'm with me, I'm surviving a year relegation. I'm with the other folk, our home, as the other folk, a Karabako. Romani, Dreams of Sebo 2-2. I'm with the Ghost of Ashamo. Now it's a battle home from I'm here unbeaten 5 at near Jokeku, the sports complex. I'm winning 7 overall. Oh, yeah, I say. The division FC, I'm in your team, just on your team, I'm with that from Sa. You're about home ground, Fadia, I'm with you on my show. I'm just on my yard, you can I draw. You're about 26, 27 season, and then, and then 5th September, I'm a Sasha here, one of the football careers, the young apostles, and so good, so I can, and to be able to watch him also. What could my dream, papa, who be on your pre, so that's my dream, come on. Ubiania Bree, Papa, Vision FC 1, Young Apostle 0, Yaba Young Apostle 2002, and I'm so much in Bobokwe. I'm home guy, went to Sports Stadium, Bra Region. Now, Usha, Yaba the 15 from AFRO, Amo, Yomo Premier League, and that's a GPR Ghana Premier League, and I'm so much in the Papa, Yantu Asha, Porabidia Tournament. A freaky young moon fetia, a fishing of the young apostles, Papa Montete Bonabaco, a female point so, born up in the autonomy, why not club run the kids, my company, this young apostles, check. I said, Ponidia, move a bebwa, and come up for Ponin Sibabi Mammy. But they are born in Sinidia, the ninth normal crowd. Papa wants to ask Sibabi, go keep up for the number to pay. And not Johnny Bob, papa. Jean Cher Tibet Mako, Body Craft Fishing FC, Wajai Moon Tech Up So, Rapia Piamonoso, Rapia to foul and I'm a fishing FC, Muhammad Ali Ju. Onuna Kotamon Sabi, and I'm a fishing. Mino Cafe Abdu, Unate Pianama Coach, Robin Amatape, a German Tatasso, born at Sabi Abdu Cafe, born at Cup Vision FC, from Mitch Makona, Vision at the Born at Cup Vision, Nasso, Young Apostles, Amai Pona Trotting, a train, FIFA of 15, Yan 20, Young Apostles Seminar. Ghana Premier League match day one. Safina Otelin Kadi, Miki Adiano Akotai, Dudwana from a D4, your humble sports commentator, Bopo Nahine, Adaya Subabano, Namakoyano, say Kamakama said, Gentami Abopo Hine, Pona Bediaton, Young Apostles, Womane Krikapon Sabi, Young Apostles, were you born at Tetamso, Pona Bedi Fifth FM, Young Apostles, Ah Capito, now should have been wrapped like your father, my captain, your first Rams Abubaka, and my Young Apostles, I said, just number eight. Uhuna awaye ina wane sawa ne konwa tasani tiwa ono chanana so dema Young Apostles semna chano Ghana Premier League ena sabe guswa koso nene ya shasi o ena no G4 metufa abe pimo ase nene utimi sa impen fobi etameti pa pen fobi etameti pona kodi goalkeeper Gordina Metepe ene kabona sabi Missing his parents in India. On the Abit Magasan Metefe. Now so Pono, I bet us an Opadi Ametefe. Yan Shapon Abedin Vision. By Tamina McCordin. Pouring a crypt up on a Sabre. By Tabon in Tamso. Pona Kodi Ayamukasi. Pony Craft Vision FC. Vision for the Ponypa. Vision. On Betina Kona. Now Sutapi. Yako Chano Amaruka Jifao. Prayer on when Yako Adam Vision Ayana Siru. A house on the younger, I said, just number 80, Nanim 80, Nati 80. Nick Contessa, we shall come fast to the ship, Kunan on the acting, Bonacraft Vision of Simulator, Bonabedia to the craft to Kunati, I said, just number 12, the Mavishna, we're coming up to take Bonnet to him, wind up him, Young Apostles Simulator up him, I have a vision, wait when we up him, Bonabedi, Young Apostles, number 7 Shattered, Joseph Mensah. Joseph Mensah ne kabaro akana kama Joseph Mensah on met matoka Captain Ramsey where you born also or the born akote born abi labran fine echo Young Apostles on met makona Young Apostles on met mako Young Apostles now so that be Matthias van at the born akote born abi Victor ne kabaro jamu tatso or the born akoma emoso poku opoku piamaro fine echo Jacob Pian vision of international form Rafi first yellow card. Akko Jama, Young Apostles. Eti and Young Apostles. Iliasu Mumuni and your yellow card. Iliasu Mumuni when your yellow card. Okopian Farouk Mohamed. I said just number 19. Adam Vishna Okopian is your farm. Ama Rafi Adi yellow card. Ama Iliasu Mumuni. I said just number 24. I'm a Young Apostles, and I'm afraid when near day of the second sports complex. Part of my team, Papa. And now we shall support us now. Pia Prince and the team, Medim Kurama. For deep for me, jumping free. I'm a big time about the same time. That's goalkeeper. To Benjamin Achimano. Boba is set to him. Part of it, Marco. So far, 32 minutes in Yabo. Part of the goalkeeper, Godwin. We are playing against them, so we are going to come up to vision of vision for the common sabre. We are going to take the second. Born in Kaya, for the woman of Pierre, for the Wow, vision of the FBB, for the Kobin, for the Abrantiano. We are going to take the second command of Fils, for an echo, for the Kaya Abdu, after the common Kunati, or Pierre Kavan Sajjan Cinema 12, where Jim de Malabran, the captain of the side. But I'm with that so Adam Kunatium, born Sabia Kodasoka vision for the Kabano, Omar Sadiuran, vision for Bet Mako, vision, Faruk Mohameda, but I'm with that so, or the Bona Kunachi, or my Ibrahim Labi, Labi Nekama Sabre, Ibrahim Labi, but Piama Tetaso, ah, vision, Ewo, or Bet Makana, now Sudabi, Bona Sabri goalkeeper Gordon Ametapene Kama Sabre, Gordon in my vision of Swetamo. And then John was here, Kunati. What John was far to Nafils, Kunati. What time was a tablet in the champion? One of the top fishing FC. Vision for the club on the Sabi. La Brana Capito. La Brana Pian. A time with Tetaso. Bonnie Cla and Masopoku. Now Rafi. the light two. Osibonia outside. Osibonia outside. Yamon Fenta Vision FC. And now the Pimo Asa Eriano. A boy, papa. Eriano Paul. Eriano Yati. Bonnie Crayon Apostles. One with a from a Kabakwa. One with Timantia. Bonnie Crayon Apostles. Or Pierre Piamaroso, Young Apostles. By Damon Tatuso. Young Apostles, some make me up for. It's me a crano 1-2-1-2 no. And then we are in the mamo. I'm going to be come on in check. It's a channel fishing for the bottom. Bonnie Cray Kunati. Ah, and then we defend it papa. Kunati. We defend the men coming from the town. But I'm one of them, Muhammad Ali. And Ali, we're trying to say, come. Muhammad Ali, we're trying to say, come. I'm not come on the mission. But Pierre Piamaroso, Bonnie Cray Vision FC. I'll make my corner. Vision. Hey, whoa. We're coming out now to the B. And a corner key. FIFA Law 17, Ayachuma, Yemun Fetcha, Young Apostles, and then Vishnu City, Die Hard Sports, Die Hard Personal, Amutuji, Amutian Kasabebri. Now, before they came to Amuka, I said, Mr. Supporter, I said 2-0. Me interview Amu, and I'm going to say 2-0. Me name, sir, Tane Betima Bemwa, I'm say 2-0. Yere say Betima Bemwa, Bono Sabre Konaki, Yambo and Fetcha. Young Apostle, Bobo Tete, ah! Good server, good pop, Benjamin, two Benjamin. We are streaming Ayana, and we are Fola, Vishnu Supreme, Supreme, now we are doing Papa. My goodness, Faruk Mohammed, we are going for Sipi Mano, now we are going to Benjamin, so I keep on the two for them now, we are doing Papa. Hey, welcome to my team. Hey, this young apostles way, a chance for Vision FC, Victor, oh! No, Ravisha, no! Nanka, Victor, for penalty, now so, Ravisha, no, me na ma come call, supporters is here, radio. Ha, ha, ha, ha, ha, ha, ha, Vision FC supporters, Omida Musa, Gwomit, Bonnie Clark, young apostles, Obet Mako, young, Joseph Mensah, oh, Joseph Mensah. Bonnie Cookie. Bonnie and Cookie, Monster Reference, tell me your place. Honey, Victor, Cassassa, Massa, Mina, Mixa, Tiffany, Ultimate Champion, Dominga, Tame, Saman, De Penatia, Yona Becassa, Pinga Penati. So far, so good, near to Kekuda, second sports complex. And I know team from Abbe Piemo, a Ghana Premier League, Matewana, but team for so, Monka Sans support 24. Me and I'm playing a member, me Germany so Koswana support me. I'm proud of Koswana time. If you have a fine Koswana chat and parent 4.7 FM, Aswati Atom 106.3, and Shaw 104.5, Uko Pyoma the ICM region. I'm a fan of them set up. I'm coming from that town. And my team, papa. And my young apostles and every free. Where you at any kind of Ghana Premier League anymore? And then 5th September 2026, and then Saturday, Udikwak and Katama, the Begans and Memorinda, and then Bonnie at Temple Hood Up, Jack and Jack and Senator, Sansa, Young Apostles, Priyama Kweda from, Young Apostles, Priyama Kweda from, Ubiania Brave Papa, Young Apostles, Amun, this son of Samumrane, the first of the Apostles, the Winchy Apostles, Amuso, Wisha,
2: a simple.
1: Where I'm fast to the PMO, I want Ghana Premier League more. 24, I'm going to say Tachima Heroes, 4-3 on penalties after some of 1-1, 120 minutes. Our class 4 second, Suleiman Yaya Abuska, on the chair, reading corner. And also, I said, I'm going to be a moment to qualify today. GPL, I'm going to be Vision FC for you now. So far, so good. Jankai, Bonnet, Vishin, Nasudabi, MIT, Papa, Young Apostles, last season, 25, 26 season. Amu at our 13th position, 40 to 45 points. Which we said 10, Amu we need 10. How about draw 10? Elusu 14. Nasa, Wisha, Young Apostles, 17, America, Channel. Wakuni my team, papa. Wakuni my team, Vision FC 1, Young Apostles 0. Where your Freddy came? 38 minutes. And I saw fireball. Where your Freddy Kans, Bonnie Fowl, your Mofetia, and your young apostle seminar, to a possible intercept show. Born up for the team. Born in Craft Vision, Labaran, with Tabana City, Tabana Bekwana, Nasi, Born in Sayer. And now Usha, Sotopia, I get that. On own. I get any name to my cover chance for Vision and Sea. Dabi, young apostle, say you born in Craft, born in Craft Sabri, Born in Craft, and Nasiru Arsene. Asana Nasia Kibana for Rataji Found Rataji for the Mavishan FC. Maybe a foreign channel, a bit my who, and my young apostles, Anna. They say young apostles, Vishan FC. So much goes to do it here. Young apostles, I have two. My young apostles, it's my shamu, three. It's no, and that you can say so far, goes to do a son of it's my PMO. And so I want to go to do a sign of it to my PMO. Born in my team, young apostle Smith Matomoka, and I said, Vision of Sea. A bet me, Eddie Biakon, and I said, say, I need a baby. Now, somebody can say, baby, I will be out. So, what's in Kadia, where Ghana Premier League, Mate 1, and I saw a good circus one near JLK with a second sponsor at time. Go! Eyeko Pone di Platia Vision FC Satopia onu na bo fiki kno ana di Platia bo gi pa di di Benjamin Tum onu saba wa di ye meti ma ti bo wi dabbi dabbi Maikuna etno Satopia jesu na 31 on the way to me, your second goal. Answer them a vision and say, it's a two-zero normal canoe. Maybe I'm a business supporter to say, I never corner. And I'm something a goal, be a Sakawana. I'm in the cabinet with my chest so far. So I came to you, Robert, 40 minutes more. Vision and say, to the home side. I'm a smash to my young apostles, the way side, zero. One is a vision, and I young apostles. One will be a piano. So I'll say, vision. We have vision as supporters, and I'm here today. I'm going to say, work again. Born in Sabre, I'm going to say, born after the vision as say. I'm going to pray for myself. Vision for, I'm going to pray for my team and my goals. Vision as say, we have match day one. Near day, kick with a second sports complex. And I know you from my team, where you born in touch and so. Why in a car? Born after the young apostles. I'm going to pray for myself, young apostles. Now, so let me goalkeeper, Gordon. Maybe being that money. Nibi being that money, and then Utimus said, go give up for the number of things. Nibi Bibi and Sudan Dabane, Nibi Fanassana, one year papa, Monica Kunati, Wajamu Tatasso, Monaco Victor, Victor Pia, the Monaconati, Monica Hoy, Monica Satopia, Omo Pia Pamanaso, Victor Pia, a chance of vision, Nan Sudabi, 1 year train. Live commentary in a Sabre Gusakago, Tama Newtown, Tama Newtown, Narimsa Odipo, Venia, Mako Venice Bebre, Venice Yama Kobia, Obia from Assam, because Sana Adiana Chana Sabre Pani Abacano, Natio Famoso Mucena Matevi, the Piadi Demawase, Supporters No, Minyomwa, Anawase, Obia Atuoti, Odiojina Osojoti, I can came say Kamakama, Ama Bibiaso IFA. On it, young apostles, seminar, on make Mako, young apostles, now sort of from Rafaji Fadama, Iliasu Mumini, I suggest number 24, the from so far, young apostles, other from a Camionua, 8 young apostles, the Winchy boys, the apostle boys, and where team, Papa, how many a wolf on Ebo? Now, when you say, Vision as he, over your team, a bass footro, new team bass. Now you have Timbas and now many Remono Massa. I have Pekeke. Vision of Timbas, how many Remono? I have Pekeke. It's a number say, sir, the young new Timbas party and the Belusu party and say, Yankasa. I think Yankasa. It's a ghost in the Shadow Mosse. Bono, Ewa, young apostles from them. Wapia Bonaconati, Kamakama, Koswana T, live comment, you know, or some 4.7 FM. Miroka say, Ponabedi. Aya Ilyasu Mumuni, on no crab on Sabri, just number 24, but Jamu Tech up to the Barakoman in Nipa, Born Ekra, Matthias, Matasa Piawa, Kiri Ramu, Young Apostle Joseph Mensah, now Sako Joseph Mensah, Ama Rafia Kifau, Mons Ali Muhammad, or complaining Ali Muhammad from Lagos Cities, Minimini, Papa, Ali Muhammad, or need Joseph Amuamo. And then Joseph Amoa, Isaac Anima, Krobia Kumasi, Asante Roko, and Ali Dumuamed, and Sabe Pimo Business, he lasted him, no, it's never the Dentin, born in Sabra Mikasi, and we're children Adima, young apostles, Monsa Captain of the side, Ramzi Abubakar, and it Joseph Mesa, and it's Jabarachi, Refugee Simami and Unatoso, 2 minutes, and a refugee Atoso, the fourth refugee and Simami and Unatoso, the reported down a bit with them. Vishnu Sana, young apostles, Nipamian Sanet Jabonetti, Nipamian Sanet Jabonetti, Pony Betman, wrapped up on a bay. 1, 2, 3. Who say by the goalkeeper, Cordina Matape, Bona, Captain of Bob Ram Jabu Bacabano, Anka, Shot Woman, Kabe, who papa. Bonnie, a corner kick, Papa, the money, Tatasso, why the crap on a subway by the who, Cordina Matape, Wabat, you want to say, come on. What about you want to say, come on? Adam of Vision FC. Luka said, yeah. Neo Tay. Craig with a second sports press. Ghana P. Malik Mate 1. 2026. 2027. Yeah, Bomba Dinsa. You bring your players, quality players. You bring your Aya Nyama. Ama, your pictures. I want to honor stadium. I want to honor. Nyama Best Makwe Jamai. Etan. Vision FC. No. Go to bar. Tomb Benjamin. But if one of the boys is sitting, one of the next one more. Ah, mission, oh, mission. Oh, sir, more control, Ibrahim Labi. Just in our 5 crown fast control bottom. I want to put in a mayor for a cat. Rafia Gifau. And it's a vision, I see. And that little casino. Bibiadi them come. Oh, Bianya, bring papa. Opiania bring pop vision of the two. Master supporters say, yo, ho, ho. Now, ho, on India, minim, have some who young apostles. I'm a coach, you know, minim, or Korea, Tia. Then you have bring our line of summer. The brothers said, Yahweh, and Chaye. Yantua came to so bonny at San Palo, that Messan Samosa, Rafi, yellow card. And I come a coach, you know. Rafi, I'm a yellow card, Obonifita. Rafi, I'm a yellow card. Rafi Amani yellow card. Mike Unas, the Santa Rafi. What do you, I can't say in our Panavia, or Freddy Cano. Or the Freddy Cano Panavia, Vision FC, the home side too. Uko Pioma, Young Apostles, the away side. Zero into Vision FC 2, Young Apostles, zero in the first half. Nananketia, Wedia, Sabri Mousa Wanyati. So far, game like a so many things.
3: So far, so good. And then I'm young, say, I tell you, I tell you, Apopo, especially what the commission has seen. Looking at how they are almost in the Mubono, looking at the transition. So you have more build up some defense to the metal to attack. I granted him there, Ali Du, Usha, the metal number 29, Shetty Jesse. I granted him there, number 2, Jesse, and Rahman. No, quite Joe Watson. I granted him there, Konate. These guys are getting a lot of ground. I think these are the experienced guys. They are now enjoying the Ghana Premier League. And so far, so good. Let my captain say, the identification, the individual in Ghana Premier League, and the match, you know, so far, so good. Any supporter, any fan, be our PM, be our offer, be our at least, or better, many a dean back from the media, or the coffee fan said, one or two individuals, the first 45 minutes, 2 minutes at a time, you know, let me catch, and let the supporter, you let my captain say, I'm fine. Just in a mistake, what for ball? If they are coming at so far, so good, no. Ghana Premier League, let's embrace it. And I'm so much happy. Apart from being a journalist, I'm so much happy. I'm a fan. I'm a communication member. Am I a business team? You can do. Only for any other this is my vision. I share coming over here today.
1: Intro way. Answer and get your so far. Intro. You're the first to come up on the way.
0: Hello, Divo.
1: Yeah,
0: me tell Kapa. Yeah, best I have
1: okay,
0: Mr. Madam Sepa. Yeah, no, Divo, the second I go Pramaso, I will tell no vision, LED, come, you know, young apostles, Timmy, and Simuada Braka in the first half. Krobia.
4: Ala
0: akwaba
4: ni ya boko ala
0: unamu ya boko
4: anya mena dumara kwa
0: vision first come you know na vision ashe ya Ghana Premier League ni ya 2026-2027 league season.
4: Wow, ala yenchia ATFO and AWBO interesting. I mean, game ana koso ewa ni AJ Kreku the second sports complex Watema New Town, very difficult venue for every single visitor obekwako rahonmo, and for the past two seasons nyina no won make sa venue no a fortress e dia ma opponents and as visitors are bo mo ebebo eremu e honmo, and I think say e dia won aye won aye den aye ni ye, and today happens to be the first year they commence

0: regular season again. Vision, as we know, they are not in for the title. They are not in to achieve anything proper so far as our season is concerned. But rather, one more make sure, say, one more get in young and youthful, talented players. No more put one more together so that at the end of the day, one more benya. I mean, few of these players, you know, I won't be to me either. I transfer one more, I do one more call other clubs. Now, we're
1: the league, and so you're starting to say, I start here, no,
0: yeah, I start here, no,
1: when you joke with your home matches,
0: I be hydrating, and clearly, so share the recent teams are one more to me winning the premiership now. One match, say. Make you home no a fortress now win a lot of home games now kwa we now win one or two pair to me aboa am a win league so I think that and also ya de back one more a struggle to make it make a stay in the premiership no one more to mean correlation so na ya na ya one more home resource no ana eboa so vision yeah one of those clubs are in fact, one more home games are very difficult, say, one more ebe Lucy. But away, no, I an air dem, one more, but one more to me make sure, say, how are one more end to me and throw points away, a one more home venue, no, and no one to me abo woma for the past 2-3 seasons in here, one more to me a stay, a premiership, no, ever since I'm a boo, I'm from the Division 1, a baby remo, a wahano, one more year, I in ye. And this season, ope, one of the teams are. One more ton players, pa vision, I am one of them.
2: Okay.
0: One more ton kiki players, ye pa. I'm a one more echo. And still, so, one more find ways, one more sounds like the lower division, the Division 2, and also other teams, you know, including one more academy, you know, and I want to me introduce some of these young players. And I want to sounds like one more about augmented squad, you know, and I want to hear then echo when him. So I think that, yeah. The way of doing things, you know, and I want more ANEA making good signings in replacing one more, and on a one more ANEA and teams like Vision FC, you know, who could find these young, talented, and youthful players, and ready one more bar and check no more to me adapting them because one more and making sure someone made the young lads, you know, the opportunity and one more that room to also, I mean, function one more to me express one more the natural freedom. I'm a one more to me about they make them this opportunity to make mistakes and also recorrect one more mistakes at one more and only at this smaller teams in one more year. And I think that Vision has started on a very, very good note. First 45 minutes, scoring 2 goals against Young Apostles. You know, a very good start at the end. Heading into the second phase of the game. You know, one more bit to me and making sure either so we be back on and now so one to me. I'm maintaining now. One more to me, I register the first 3 points. Inside the season, yeah, the area, you know, and I think it's a very good signal. The other visitors of Mukwaku Rim was where they left off last season, you know, and one of my sons kick started this particular season in Yoma Eku Yediama. So I think that it's been a very good 45 minutes, especially for the home side Vision FC.
1: But I say, Krobia Asante, I don't know, Eddie.
3: Hello too.
1: Yeah, Ghana Premier League na starti.
3: Omo munim sa starti bi a starti.
1: Upe wa starti.
3: Ya starti. Ehe.
1: De upe hong kwa mo boni e bibia. On Adam Brands.
3: For seke ke nye easy. But ya omoso mun chamra TV zunye zunye fibi.
1: Ochina di beba TV. Ochina
3: has
1: the game.
3: But Vision FC se di enim no most of the times no. When ye team ya beka so babe challenge for the title. Wait, my name say mid table team or no the anya cra from the fifth position, never 10th position here in the bit me a hobby. But a team I will to me are selling the key players, none the first match at home. Wait to me as answering a year some replacements, woman, or they win in the first two. I mean, when you're 2 goals in just the first game at home, then he's trying to send impression be to other teams. And he say he's trying to make his home ground not a fortress. We don't know what is going to happen in the second half of the game because football is played in 90 minutes. In Tibiana, first 45 minutes, when you're 2 goals, no, right? But as to how I to me. I hold that 2 goals, no, and I say, obey to me. So,
1: first game, there, you will be a better choice.
3: Yeah,
1: so
3: say,
1: who do?
3: Say, no, no,
1: when say, first game, who be a league and all, wow, home.
3: Complacency sometimes, no, because when you have 2 goals early, into a better fellow, say, oh, I can get more goals surging forward. And honey, be a coach, because okay, let's play because you have 2 goals. And so, I'm better crowd, I'm better back, one better back, then we try to defend the other one after the barber.

0: Ka. But it's up to the coach Abia. Or per se, or boss some exciting football today. Fans no ma behe bo na ibi obetumi abo expansive football and you see bi o person alternate ri nko a now I try some one of few tactics because we are pre-season we are try say your person born born into better try so be implement into the game in how I be call in the second half we don't know whether young apostles so be call back akwa ko hwe how they made their mistakes in conceding those two goals early two goals no am back aba be silly and so no so be back aba be try say obenya goals and he will prevent more goals coming into his net into we don't know how these two teams are going to join in the second half, but first half, two goals for Vision FC. While making sure we're announcing the presence in the league,
1: okay.
0: Two goals, a home, a very, very important. But I'm hoping so be to me, I'll hold this out too, no, near the opponent.
1: Eddie Morat, I don't know, I see they play very beautiful and tactical in all departments, but their fortress was broken by Ozzy Boys last season. No. Yeah, where? Would you guess who is it?
2: Ozzy Oza.
1: Yeah, why? No.
2: Coach. Coaching Boomer.
1: Brentford, yeah, the 2 minutes at 1-1. Brentford 1, Sunderland 1, Brighton, and Sunday Leeds, about 1-1. And O'Connor, yeah, Fulham, Crystal Palace, O'Connor, yeah, 3-2 in favor of Crystal Palace. City, Asan She, Frank Lampard, Coventry City, Brendan Thomas Asante, Thomas Abrante, and Idini,
2: Calibri,
1: the team, no. And Nottingham Forest in Spurs is also able your goalless. Well, yeah. Where City and your Coventry City.
2: Ala match week 3 and you were more English Premiership, you know, and a lot of teams in so to me are starting on a very good note, and clearly Osha even teams now more to me are starting a one more grinding resource now. Still when you say one month to me hitting the grounds running proper. In terms of team shape, in terms of team chemistry, in terms of, players understanding on the field of play, depending on what department and as what positioning El Honomo from the defensive link-up play and also in the midfield through to the transitional play and also in the final third. The players up front, how I want to say, that understanding, that cohesiveness, teams in engineer. A lucky over this early stage of the season, you know, but one more try to grind the results, and a bit so finding it really difficult to say one more to me and start the season, you know, and so a year on a very good note. Manchester City, I am one of the teams upon their Pep Guardiola Baba Yato once and our corner, Obi Aye, their Enzo Maresca. Having showcased the hour up his sleeve. Yes.
1: Juma, if I had to honor, if he said a better ma Enzo, so waiting in a simple trim. You got a pepper, you know, a wow, a man's ass,
2: and yet can book it to us. I'm afraid it was hard. Would you near my best is your home? But you to a fool, my old rush is a one sana, or nine to me fitting to Pep Guardiola and the Cambuna wager. So I think it's a bad thing, but in other way, Enzo Maresca will be Enzo Maresca and I'll try to be Enzo Maresca. Now I hear the version of Enzo Maresca's Manchester City. And no, so yes. And in the first game, they struggled. It was a scrappy win. And I want Enyaya against AFC Bournemouth. It was a 3-2 victory. 2-1. Victory. I want Enyaya. And they suffered. One more Ebenya, the equalizer, after 80th minutes. And I want more day. In the additional minute, Womunya that needed goa a day victory in mind. So it was a scrappy one. Now, Womu call ahead in a very convincing victory. Ewa Womu second game. And then happens to be another game. And now Womu airball Ewa the Etihad Sports Stadium. And it was a game between a game between Coventry City.
1: Coventry for now, say me yada omo kakra.
2: A newly promoted side. Ano omo aba. And to know bia, she said, with the performance omo done against Bournemouth and also that victory, it was a convincing one, and the performance was, I mean, highly entertaining and enlightening one. I want to showcase it against Crystal Palace. Ano omo de babe remu. But and then so no. A scrappy performance, and your performance are oh, yeah, City fan now. Oh, what that Pep Guardiola version who with team one and they a bit take it time and so now one more rebe fino game when you game back one war at the Ad Sports Stadium. When you buy home, it was a game one clearly was share game now. You know, show Anna the citizens, you know, fans in a copy more on you know, one more trouble mobile and yeah, do say will be a day or will be answer Gunibosa as if say. Womu mumu na na womu yeden, womu eda form. But rather, womu mumu na na womu elidia, womu enya 3 points, you know. So clearly, performance, you know, wasn't convincing enough. But womu making sure, say, even in a difficult moment, difficult game, you know, womu find a way of grinding the 3 needed points, you know. And in the premiership, even in the league, Osha Chelsea had 3 points. Osha Coventry had 3 points. Oshé Liverpool at 3 points. Oshé Arsenal at 3 points. Samsung and Oshé Hull City. And the other teams you not know, numuni na at 3 points. Into we know at 3 points nuni here. And found the mana utumide peke 3 points nini na. But the performance on the day, and I think that na enche danye too convincing Edema Manchester City. Enzo Fernandez enyani debut. Ilimani Ndiaye enyani debut. And it was a very good game for both players. I want more and make you debut the my citizens in way because at the end of the day, victory aba. And I think say they will build upon that. And you to me, I Tottenham was spare it to me. I pick one first point of the season, having lost their first 2 games into the season. You know, they've been able to pick a point today. It were very difficult grounds. It were Forest. No actual do media one way to me aiding Eddie because not now for us here who last weekend Abra Womurimu or Anfield how they made I mean that game difficult for I mean Timo Efeno Liverpool and Sana Womo able to a woman to me they pick a point and for Tottenham was pair to go there and pick a point you know clearly to say woman so a yebibi and they need now woman here points we to build something upon, and I think the points will be to me. I said, if you more better, my new mate to me. Okay.
1: Quick one, Ipswich Town in Liverpool, Alexander Isak, AC former Liverpool, Liverpool 2, IPS 0.
2: In the English Premiership history, player on the board, Dimpano, Aya Brandt, Fernando Alexander Isak, £125 million until this season. Abraham Tefreno Enzo Fernandez from Chelsea to Manchester City. So it to me equally £125 million. Inti clearly, Osha last season, Abraham Tene to me and live up to the billing. With the amount of money, any the number of goals are now to me, I share them at Newcastle United. Any they are now one more so be to me, I'll be replicate it. I will Anfield, no, and go ye injuries in so I say in and no account be in this. Oh, I say, a brand new first stint with Liverpool, ube to me, a pardon or kakra because of injury, unyaya, and to me, I'm boama, went to me, I'm picking for my consistent and for my Liverpool. And where your season back one, why you fully fit enough, it to me, go through higher presses and aqua couple work up. The man national team so I to me I dey aba into be I expect say so you fully fit enough we a season e was all they announce no we a season e was all call for the Newcastle shirt no e dey eba na you hu dey obetumi dey abre Liverpool and I think that currently in 3 games we share 3 goals and mathematically every game be I wa go so far no we share what a goal e dey ama Liverpool. A very good for a striker of Alexander Isak. And I think say yeah, momentum builder, it brings that confidence and I will lose no back. And then be to me abwa ama enyome to me akuye. Samson Abradi Bakula be making a debut at my Liverpool and so el honomo. And I mean obe show ne glimpses said yeah yinim bakula no ni take ons any ni 1-on-1 anyhow swift and faster or yeah ni pace or okuta anyhow while taking on players or be mass glimpses no so going for a so fitting proper. I think that he will be a very good addition at Yama Liverpool in their final third. Cody Gakpo was, I mean, super. onu no assist all the two goals Ishaq share you know, and one of the I mean assist on Maya it was you see in exterior foot you can the exterior and a 19 one of the massa pass you know, and it was just super Kevin De Bruyne like pass another Emma Ishaq to me the shares are going so Bakola Ishaq coming back. Na any gapon so air the assist any goals at the air count. I think so want to me jelly proper Liverpool a bit to me a form to my pa and so as and so I then ifra man you may to me a queer dear mouth.
1: Yeah, we are I'm an no Eddie, you ever be didn't come because no one say Maruno Ampa na Revetis. Revetis.
2: On share one mother. On no more you know victory ne first thing with Real Madrid near honing you know victory.
1: No, you see coming back
2: and the coming back and
1: oh, okay. Expectation here.
2: Yeah. Ombe break it case be here.
1: Hello,
2: Divo.
1: Hello, Divo. Hello. Hello.
3: Hello.
1: Hello.
3: Hello.
1: Hello.
3: Hello.
1: Hello. Hello.
3: Hello.
1: Hello. Hello. Hello. Hello. Hello.
3: Hello.
1: Hello, Odifo.
3: Hello.
1: Odifo, what you can?
3: Hello.
1: Mr. Yansan for Odifo Mrebim. Eddie, my man,
0: City, quick one. And now, my man, City, no one thing. They are settling in. These are some pointers I want to make across. After no more settling in the league and the players are gelling together. Two, player quality, you know. Share City at the moment and the previous City are the you know, the player quality, you know. It may take you some time. But these players need to show what they have. Number two has to do with ball control and asset ball movement. This is a team that needs some more rotational football. Said you may move ball, you know, how they position themselves and things, you know. The ball movement is very slow when it comes to City. The fourth thing, Pep Guardiola are not wide runners. Said the Bayer will be invited the left and right back now by okay. Overlapping war.
1: Odi?
4: Yeah, Latula.
1: What's your name? Yanko. Meteunka, Yanko, Meteunka. Yeah, Odi, Meteunka, Yanko. Oh, David, any kind say. Yentio, Yanko.
3: Hello?
1: Yeah, what's your name, Kai, Yanko?
3: Okay, Allah, to Sabri, Mitchell, Kadia, and I say, you're saying, Eddie of Tatos Menano, to us, where am I, your chief, and now with Jas and Paragi 4, but some of them, we're Ghana Premier League match day, one, and then Air Cosui, Minuka Stadium, Vision FC, Elbow Femin, Sir Ben Kumso. I'm a middle casino. I be a young apostle. I'm so prepared, Mr. Sani Faso. First half, no, Sana Yenina Yenimo, a queer 2-0 in favor of Fishing FC, you know, and it also equipped Kremo. And so I am near Jay, Rekud, a second sports complex. I'm Sabonia Train, Yantu, and Pentia, I have Bubu Crescent, I have Fishing FC. What two born in Tech, I'm so born a bit in Uncle. Young apostles, Lansla the Amanakai. Young apostles for any upgrades on Matthew Tamokano. Takopia, Mission FC, Rihanna from Bernard Senior Quartin, also Rocky Sayan to a Gemino. So, born in my team, one of the young apostles, so many are blue, young apostles, number 12, Musa Mohamed. Wapri, it's me, and your foul, Adama, young apostles, and Melanchero. Mission FC 2, young apostles, 0. Say, I'm here, baby, say, when you say, Adia. Now, say, some of them start supporters and some of them will panel. Now, say, it's my Juma, and I say, I will cast them out every year for Papa. Bonnie, a free kick, Yamon Fetia, Vishen FC, Young Apostles, and a Chabonachi, Musa Mohamed, what Chabonachi, Ram Sete, now Sudabi, Rafia, you found it, Young Apostles, and Natana, a live commentary, and a Sabre Chago, and a Sampana, you found for 7 FM. And I'll copy my FEMA 103.3. The Biadi Dem Kama, Yan Shah Kebetimako, Utifuana So, Udasa Semenkano, Uko Greta Karajin, Eye Bubuasi, Okanshi, Agbogureshi, Kaneshi, Latabia Kwasi, Jaka Sisi Fuani Nina, Wama Nina J Live Commentino, Uko Vota Regina, Keta Angoroga, Suga Kope Peki Bato, Kope Japo, Kando, Jasa Mfwenta Hwa Dabala Katiabo, Babia, and I saw the Batu, live commenting now with you, now you be my way. You're born over the tournament. Woman, you're born for Vision FC. Vision for the born for Vision. Mission Farouk Mohamed Pia. Rakomani ni Pacha. Go ahead. Mission AC. Ekacha Bowie. Ye. Nasiru. Ahasa Nyanya. Anko Nyara Ted Kodiama. Asonia Farouk Mohamed Mom. My goodness, where you want to put them so. I'm still your humble sports commentator. Keep supporting. Hashtag never give up. And I'm going to Western Region. Attack up this year. Bogus Abbas, Univari Simpa. I'm going to PM Setapa. Now go to Central Region. Sakipkos. That's one of the important. But you say. Of Fanko, Aquile, Babia, Obia, Biomedicano, Rafi Salam, Yao Ples, Wapana Pay, and there, Odifo, Menquana, that's a Mate, a beginning in also, our Ganagina, Menquana, may you make Jokum, the Dinti, commenting on Menquana, Mabe Pimu, our near take Kaku, the second sports complex, Nessa, and Yabri, from a Pastor Jumano. If it's my and Jumano, it's my Kosuye, I'm a Ghana Football Association for my first But who wanted that also? It's a Ghana Football Association playing for Omungu Swang in Homo, Nomunya Jumano, Najuman and Kosuye Kama, Menoka Kasey, Vision FC for Nyafau, Vision for Nyafau, Yapori, Young Apostles, and a 2-0 Vision FC 2, Young Apostles 0, for your second half, and a Yapo, Fair Tosimino, born after the Young Apostles Victor. Obey you want to take vision of the goalkeeper Tom Benjamin. Now so rough Japan a pain. Japan Yamon Fentia. I have vision of the OPM setup. I met Ube Pimo near JK with a second sports competitor. The OB Shabo. So I said, yeah, please. I should assume it's a live comment, you know. Oh, wow. One more here comment, you know. No more Bemi. No more Shabano. Say any panel. Born in Crop, Minuka, the Young Apostles, Seminar, Young Apostles, where Pia wanted to tell us, where Jamuja Konachikama, why in a car, Rafam, Odafam, Vision of Sea, number 11, Shakat, Emoso Poku, Odafam, and Yan Chia to a 29 of Yera de Mami, Kakre Benito, Kakre Benito Shabraya Bra. Yeah. Free some of the people when you cannot do for me, Jabobo. And Kenya Sana Kabarista with the Boskapa. Now, so if you're planning Sanaman, you're doing for me, Yan to a square for a media tournament, Young Apostles, I'm going to play some of the media code. Now, so Vision has to support the side. 2-0 no Makan, and one of the Yachuma, and one of the Yachuma, Rafi Monsa, where you card, Rafi Salam, your press. We can't have a Victor. Number two, the man fishing FC. I'm on a yellow card. Victor, I'm a yellow card. Victor, Haji, Papa Pabono. Osnuka, Baby Adi. And now, Rafi, yellow card at a channel. So far, so Ghana, Premier League, match day one. Live comment on us, and final, you 4.7 after. 2-1-0-6.3. Southland, Shah, 1-0-4.5. And now, FIMA, 1-0-3.3. At Demo, it's in region. Uko, Demo, 30 months, 1. Greenness 98.1, and also Jem say, come on. I'm going to say, come on, for commenting on. I'm going to be answered to them, come on. Wakuna Mat say, papa. And now, no, sir, ref, you know. Why no one on a yellow card, you know? No, sir, call a young apostles, I'm a bench one more. So, some of the yellow card, what are you? I'm going to come out of it today. Born and cry, young apostles, in Russia. One more Pierre Piamano, Young Apostles. It's your own vision, Piano, Yellow Card, Viano. Lusa Sanko, Young Apostles, Bench Wanamo. Amasari, Yellow Card, Biasa Conamo, Bono Yakona Kick, Young Monfetia, Vision FC, Young Apostles. Amania Brip, Papa, Amu Pavin, Amu Padra, Emrenin Kamarabesa, Boba Titting. Vision, Medica Gacha, Omer winning one against Young Apostles. Young Apostles is a winning one against Omo. Vision FC, and I'm about to draw two. It's a deal that came out. I'm going to tell you that you're winning the next 2 weeks. Nani ama switch makoye jamano. Aye Ghana Premier League match day one. Aye 2026, 2027 season. Monster Young Boss to bring your foul. Boru 2-9. Baku, Mienu, Miensa. Anay, Enum, Esia. Kawaii, Jamas, let's not be seen as the Honor Bonnie Dan. Monster, Natam, you know, Jabonati. Aye Ramsey, Abubakar. Only a captain of my young apostles. 1-2-3. Ramsey, Abubakar. Bakonati, Ramsey. Papia, Monica, so, why the call? My goodness, Opia Banima Musa Mohammed Naso, Musa Timanduakam, I'm upon Estimatrasia, a live commentary in a Sabre Chaku, and 9.4 Tamati, Papa Motimidia Painfor, Womina Tamati Motif form of a German and so, and every way, DHA Kakuna Second Sports of the opening game, Anima Ghana Premier League 2006-2007. We bought a Texas, bought a check with him, Muhammad Ali to Bon Abedi, Vishina Sudabi. Babuana trust him upon your train. But what I say, live comment, you know, I'm your key commentator of the day. Why not call you bought a for Texas, but Pierre Bonin Tapaso, Bon Abedi, Young Apostles, Ali to Muhammad, what can it just circle run about? Yamanaka, but I'm a center circle, Ali to Muhammad, I want the idea. Oh, Debbie. On Isa Hussein, now so Isa Hussein at this year. I'm a refugee for my Isa Hussein, the my young apostles. Monster, Vishin Foy and Satire. Vishin Ayan Satire. Emma Sopoku Primo. Sasa Faruk Mohammed is Primo. Milo Casino. Emma Sopoku Primo. Faruk Mohammed is Primo. I'm a Namru Casino. Vishina say, I am Sam Yeno, number 20. Honor Yede, Benjamin Quarton, with him up at Kemenemo, Sam Samu Casino. And now Vishina Fires at Sam Yeno. Yankwa Kemeno So Sabri, near J. Kaku, the second sports conference, Vishina C2, Young Apostle Zero, where he born at Circle, why at it? We're Pierre Bonasson Takaso, your number one radio station in a country called Ghana, at Sampa 94.7 FM, and Hono Bietje, men coming from that town. Hono Bietje, born of the fishes, looking back, born in a metaphor, and you want a chance for young apostles, Nasabi, Hussein Mohammed, Hussein Abadjibono. Now, so, your man is coming up on your train, from a 2-1 in Takaso. Born in class, young apostles, woman in a break, young apostles, woman in a break for papa. I can't so much much ago, and bringing cabin of its matter. Why in a call, born in class, Vishina, oh Vishin, band, Bernard, Kenya, Quartin, or a born a quality, where you born in Texas, born and that Lucasi, Bernard, born up in fifth of them, why energy, and bring one a call, Vishina C2, and I'll go to my young apostles, Zero. Born a young apostles, Abedi Ramzi Abubakar, captain, for Piana Konati, for Jamu Jamaisa Nabila, Nabila next to our subway, for Jamu Sajama Musa Mohammed, Mohammed Pia, Nabila Vishma Konati Mohammed, Mohammed Musa, waiting now come upon us last year, Vision of C2, young apostles, Mino Castle Muntimissima Abraka, on Abedi Vision of C, Bernard Nasiaman. 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I'm American, the ultimate Samu Koskuno. I'm a Sadan 400 meters. It's you to some of them, but I'm a Bose Boko, Boko, Boko, Boko, Boko. And I'm gonna buy. I have Bernard, Pina Quatemo, one more channel. Sano will bet me at Sano. Now it's my two cameras. So far, Vision FC, one way Satayam Yenua, and that support the city, and that I am Matthew 1, and then I said, Kim Nasipa. Say a bit in Kukopadia and Campalia, you bet me a Jim Kurma, Nobby Bianco to Makoye, and so the man vision of sea, a woman and son, and so far so good, Pony at Temple Wood up. Menoka say, and so good, so gumbo, Priasno, Pony Cup, Young Apostles, Amu Pia Manoso, Amania Pray, Ponakuri, Young Apostles, Musa Mohammed, Bajamuja Kurachi, Monaco is South Yabila. Abila Piaman and Tatso, or Kaya Isa Hussein, Hussein Kamano, Isa Hussein Pian, Adama Musa Mohammed, Ayamun Tatso, Monica Young Apostle Semrachan, 1, 2, 3, Obet Mako, Samura Damu, out, somewhere. Oh, be back some way, following you not from now to Dabi, but yet, Bonnie Nambabi Gra. Where are my cash good time? Would you form a bubble, Sonny of Bajimiso, now send it. Ghana Premier League match day one. A 2026-2027, and then here piano on Tama New Town near J. Great Good Second Sports Complex, Bonabri, Benjamin Chum, goalkeeper of my young apostles, young apostle of Freeman South Ben Kumso, and as I'm in Sunny Fossil, commenting position up, and it comes in Sunny Fossil, the Akas Fossil, the Mankamit Magazine, I'm a Tietra International Conference Center, I'm a new matcher, Independent Square, South of Vigilancy, Midwest of a Tietra, Independent Square. I'm a Manimacha International Conference Center. So far, so good. Vision FC 2, Young Apostle 0, Ghana Premier League. A match day 1-26, 2027. I'm way a good fair toss in, you know. And I'm Sabia Koso, a Piamana Connecticut Kama, Wine Echo, one of the Young Apostle defenders, no? But I'm a goalkeeper, Benjamin Chum. What's in the box, Sebako, Babubono Setum, Born in Sabi, Atrasa Troin, Born in my team, Papa. And then supporters, you know, I'm gonna say that way, yeah, yeah, yeah, yeah. Vigilance supporters are minimum, no, and yeah, I'm with me, yeah, yeah, not just out to me, sir. Our breasts are still, no, yeah, they did not send there. I'm with Bowie, yeah, and shall I have Bobia from Amosa, Interma Temp Setting, and I'm with Monitor President, I'm with Monitor, I'm with Bian Setimako, but 2 months or so, then I'm squatting, my chairman, my brother, is out here. Hussein in the common, East Hussein, they're my young apostles, sir. Pian, they're connected to Mohammed Musa, Musa Pian, they're connected to my Isa Nabila, Nabila, they're my goalkeeper, Benjamin Tum, Benjamin Tum, they're Pian, but they're Texas, so, young apostles, almost some about Jim Kanakra, with Kamala City, so I can go to any player, the captain, Ramzi Abubakar, now should I be Ramzi Abubakar, Tinako, and Ghana P. Malik, Mate Wana, and now I'm a photo, so I'm a question of a tree. I'm a man for the fight, man. I can't say the guys make my content. It's an over human need a day to go to the second sports complex here. I had my 10 seconds support that I'm going to check him off. I'm going to say, and I'm going to check him off. Now, what team you are coming behind here, I'm going to say, I'm some game qua, and then you want him here. You can already check him off. There's so many live comments to listen to my tip for. I'm going to be answering to my content. So far, so good. Born your cookie. Jean-Marc Enfantia, young apostle, goalkeeper, God number 30. Aruna Kota Mone Sabri, Urim Satishin FC, Unomu Opre Abitisa, Aya, Adetia Soamu, and never copy my FC Summer Test, 1996. Nomu Mohamed Alimo, and never copy my Castle Folk, Naso Jamu Pia Samuana, and then Anamu Pia Bakwa, Asana Kumasi, Asana Toko, Unimo Papa Saya Sanja. Omuni has a book, a quantum of money affair, Sanja, Yimara Sanja, and Omunina Division FC, and I'm Romanim, I'm a new estimate, I've got Piamu over the Fukro, Emma, and there you send your new players almost so airport about Division FC, Borneo Foul Victor, and then on the top by Kimimimo, Victor, Raman, Born of the D, Division FC, or the Born of Kapil, Brian Kreko, Young Apostles. I'm making a go back corner. John Apostle the money part. John Apostle Simulator. Romany Cook up on the subway. I'm making a cup. John Apostle the Napoleon Sunday. John Apostles. Jason number 32. On the up to Kanyu. Ali went to Yanko. Born over the channel. Hey, Young Apostles. Number 4 Saturday. Isanya Bila. Which is also the day of Rodia. That's the uncle for Tiashi. And I'm supposed to say, hey, where the art day? Where the art day? Oh, Anima, that. We're Ghana Premier League match day one. And I saw the Eguswe Koso match between Vision FC and also Young Apostle Seminar Channel. why in a call between Ankasadi and Akote, do not have promoted for your humble sports commentator Bopo United, a tire Subabano, no Metima Koyimano, yes, you better so deep way. I didn't see a from Bopo United, I'm sorry, I'll be ready for Tame, then talk about Akodia Chano, Abetima Kona, Nasiru Nasudabi. 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Apostles, how many are brave for Papa, Wine and a Con. Young apostles, I'm gonna say Pippa Manaso, Issa Hussein, Wentinanko, Young Setokia, Setoka, the second ghost around, and the right Yamas of us. What a goal! Setokia, number 31. Satokia, Wabo Bridge, what a to go, Satokia. Wow, we shall go, Cabonasana, or Ryan Cabasmo, or Sagogi Papa, or Sama Pier, or Crosso Yuporo, or Chasa, Gonia, Papa, Vision of the Three, Young Apostle Zero, what a go, what a go. What a goal! What a goal! Satofia, I beni abrandiye. Wofiketa, Jangro Dape. Satofia, O Jernansiye. Papa, papa, papa, papa, papa. This is the three. Yantua gives to Rafa Pona Pay. Pona Kayon Apostle Semratera. Omo Pia Pia Bona. So, my goodness, what a girl of Premier League Matthew Wana. 2026, 2027 season. And then they are Safia. And they are still September. 2026, for deep voice, a humble sports commentator, me and the first commentator, make me appear Ghana Premier League now. Into sign, we have here another record. We have my goodness, not so goalkeeper, 40 number to pay. We're serving situation of another vision of him. Supporters, me now forming some of them. My goodness, Rafi Abubakar, captain, and my young apostles, Nanya pray, papa, papa, papa, papa. For the 1st July, I'm a country award after year, radio commentator of the year, Miss Timukati Sinusato, a Shannon Sanyama Betima Koyama this year, then Saponekra, I have Satokia Geno, Satokia Piaman and Tata Satan. Hi! Mike Nastadi, Rafisian to a Kevinoso, at Sampana 4.7 FM, at home 106.3, in Shaw 104.5. I had no beer team, the headquarters of Ghana Sports. I had no beer team, into Copiamo, Sakwa Pisia, Babia, Eastern Ridicopodia, I had no beer team, Bonacode, and a young apostle Simulatron, Womo Piavana Soto, and a 3-0 in favor of Fishing of Day, but Piavana Tempaso, Abet Mako. Ah, oh, what a game! What a match! Second half of the match, a match, small boy. And a Sabu Gusatim and Kano, me a small boy, me a buffa with your graph. Pay no neighbor, it's in pain for a mortality, in pain for a Gusan Tarnati. If you have a fine, 2026 money away, if you have a fine, so far, so good. I hydration break, your pain should be a minimum. It's in the cost of catching, sir, the Bibia will piano, a live commentary, and our Sugusatim and Kano, Milo Casino, Vision of Siaboho. I was in my new town, me and Jay Kreku, the second sports complex. I'm one second, Marco, me and Sam. The first goal scorer, Onuko Piamo Dia, Nelson Nasiru, Onuko Piamo, Nelson Hanson Yenge, Onuko first goal, answer my vision of him. And a second goal, answer Satofia, Onuko second goal, ultimately share my vision of him. And a second of freedom, Satofia, suggestion number 31, Wafenya, another goal. It's such a big quantum, it's my share. I had two goals. Only the first player to score brace in the year 2006, year 2007, Ghana Premier League with my second record. First player to score two goals in year 2006, 27 season. I know, and I'm saying, yeah, ma'am, I'm temporary for that. Your friends show the fear minimum. It is prayer singing now. I'm a Banumusio, Banumusio. I'm a coach, young Becassaram. I'm a son of Mokasa. Come on, come on, come on, come on. I'm going to say live commenting on. The BRD them say, come on, come on. And now support us, Lydia. Oh, so many are you. Oh, many are you. Mission for us, my talent. And I'm in there. Which is some of the people who say, I'm a son of my talent. Come on. And I'm going to support it. Young Apostle Fonso. And so I'm a PMOAC, represent what Gimroso, born over the Eternal, we are first of Sumino, Wapia Missionacy, Muhammad Ali, Wapia Nashifam, Rev Sabani Afal, Yako Chanama Rev Sajifal, Bonica Missionacy, Mission for the Boniba, Bonica Penal Quartin, Senior Quartin, Ah, Penal Quartin Pia, Bonica Missionacy. Eh, I was letting you miss something from so I bet you remain us. What was that? My goodness. Vision and see. I must start the game in the year. I must start the season in the year. I must start the season in the year, Papa Pan. I buy seven Bussom Mora, Bussom Tessa, and a man. I'm a confidence level to make my coffee, Papa Pan. For the young apostles, Samuel Adamu, Adam Piamadama Ramsey, Abubaka, where Samuel Kunati, and I'm looking at him. Joseph Mensamo, Abdul Kanimo, Omania Pre-Papa, Sanya Masbet Mafaye, Bonica, Sean Apostles, Bona Kodia Tonomo, Musa Muhammad, Vachamu Tapaso, Arabella Kawaisa, Nabila, Nabila Piamono, Ramasamara Demu, 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Ewo, I'm on board with me, pa. Jalini by three goes to zero. Missionary three, young apostle zero. Nipaba Kwasem, you know, Ono Uko Piomodia, Satofia, or suggesting number 31, Adam of Missionary, first of Sabako, second of Sabako, Bonnie Koyon Apostles, Wapia Wanda Bonacote, Rep Sabania Train. Reviment that fishing for Sayan Satay, and as young apostles, Sabayan Satam, you know, Satoka Primo, supporters in the bomb with San Mano, Aman Nasiru Asan Nanya Primo, Satoka Primo, Vishnasi, Aman Satam Yanum, Miru Casino, Atu Nasiru Sumaila. One of such my bemo, and I Rubin Quay, and a sabemo. Who copia monsoir, young apostle Susa, woman science such a miro. Number 32 with Primo. Number 32 to my young apostles with Primo. And now young apostles number 21st up to Kani Wali, one with Primo. Jan Twa Kemroso, Pony Crown, young apostles, Abemu Taya, 55 Jesse. Now, so on your short, I went to my way to my short, no, on your kids for Ajiman, wait to my call. So far, so good, no, sir, William Terro. I know I'm off a live comment to know, and I've sent 44% of the winners 90.1. Our 30 man, I'll say, oh, you for more fire, you for William Terro. In fact, I'm coming to the team of Funya, a chance for a young apostle, young apostle, now, Sudadi. Young apostles, I'm a captain in India, on your bad, Ramzi Abubaka, all for the papa, and also. Never name Queen Pamano, near Jake Kura, second sports conference, 44. It's a humble sports commentator. Most so many messages in papa. Hey, because I support 24, who follow me, who call TikTok, ayo G4TH, oko Facebook, oko G4, ayo media, naso G4 Kona TV, mwede mwun follow me, mwun follow me, na mwun sasa, mwun follow me sa, bibi ya 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Adam Fishing FC, Bonica, Young Apostle Simulator, Wamu Pia Monoso, Young Apostle Swan Yapri, Oma Jamu Tataso, ah, Ramzi Abubaka, only a captain, or the Bona Quantity, our eight of us, no, Che, Odia, Oda for my coming, sir, or my Yama Bona Copimo, Oina, Bracamo, Bona Bia Chano, Bona Kodi, Abduswana. Welcome in. 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Honorable Victor. Abdul Ramana. Suma Badinja. Victor. When I get to Suamu Gemna Noyano. Ani. You want to stand Jamu Gemna. And I hear Victor Ayano. Victor, when I come for the class, national see, we're coming to remote that so goalkeeper to Ghana Premier League match day one. I Ghana Premier League match day one. And I saw you as a good start to Minka. And I'm a silk copy more at Timana. A winner's 98.1. I'm a chassa. I'm a fan of life. Who copy more so for them in Potama? A FIMA 103.3. The Pianid them come up. 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I a train,
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3: Party a train, and I'm a say, Support Tobacco. Work on the earpiece, you know. I think we are so with some of the day and day. I know that they're sending FOMO. I know what you're about to say. Take over. I say, Bonnie, come in, check. I don't mean to comment, you know. I mean to comment, you know. Hey, my goodness. Oh, tip up for that to us. I'm following the 4.7 for no change in the day. Nah, it's maybe something. Maybe something. The entire one. What's the day? Bonnie, you know. Yan to ourselves, one of the tournament, Wakuna Mate, Papa, so far so good. So your humble sports commentator G4, and I saw you as a good start to me, Kamikian Mamma de Tome, and I remember Paddy Tome, Enoch Akotai, Abramino, 2017, and I'm not telling you to be. I am not Baku, I am Pasta, Baku, I am Pasta, your friend Eric of Fosu Jamina, Eric of Fosu Jamina, Ame, I am John Ahin, Omade or G4, Thomas or G4, Yama Oyano. A black in Chester, so it's my own for G4, and then I can't. You have to work G4 my net. Important for United Soma. I did not car for the young apostles, seminar, young apostles. I'm with Pierre Piamano, so I said, Uko Pima, normal castle, I'm with Storm Naso Castle, a universal church of Jesus, a honorable castle, apostle Abraham Obuje, Nima, and I'm the Dewe Atumi, and a Dino, a young Santana, a young Wadia, and my brother. Nami shomu ye pa. So far yan to aswe. Bona be get tournament. And then kupima Mr. Church. Onu e nyani pa. Ugo po nyani pa. Omu nyani biemo. Nyani pa po nyani biemo. Omu tiye di dinti live comment. Tune di dinti. And then sansa nana blame yeza. Nana blame yeza. Omu nyani biye live comment. And omu tiye di dinti me coming from that town. Born in a foul, Ron Jabubaka, captain, and my young apostle, Bobo, born a bit Mako, I did that to the book, why in a cup, one I could get a gentleman, a bit Makana, a piano Sabi, one of the Muhammad Ali, Ali Piamano, and I'm a big top to Ramana, ah, Daddy, a question and answer, Rafi said, Rafi, General Rafi, Master Wachifau, Eddie, my fish, Nafsi, so far, so good, live commentary and that, who said, Nem kwa fobe brena be pimo asia obia tata supporting team obia money tak team no obia hwese bibia betima kosan ahase dia asumje kwanto difo me ya comment na e asumje Akumapa, Ajinimpa, just a who be any animal say, the beard them say come up. I will near James Jacob, a second sports compressor. Support us now, I come for Tom, we papa, I'm going to check him from. But I'm going to post now, Sudabi. Now, Sudabi. Business 3, Young Apostle 0. Business 3, Megan and Chester, business supporters in the set. Only for that, I have a sit down with Asiamo. You better ask us, I need a sit down with Asiamo, Master Asiamo. A chance for business, or better talk of business. Oh. Vishnasi number 20 of them, which I am. Benjamin Quati on your task, like I was already here to be. Now, see, I want to kill some. We are so poor, me coming from the town, live commentary, and that them will be here at that place. This is Nina Alpha from the headquarters of Ghana Sports, Jan Tuaswe, born over the tournament, and now Dennis Asamola Tulamu. International Mamun United, Jamon Dente, Joa, Amun United, Jamon, Bernard, Padubo, Jamon, Abednego, Dr. Mamun United, Jamon, Jan to have a chance for Victor, Abdul Rahman, oh, not to that be Mr. Samuel, Quaradi Renchi, Director of Programs, Ojnet, Puppy, HSC, Dente, Chance now, Professor Ike, Wallace, Mun United, Erika, City Body, Papa Maestro, King Kani Jamon, people from United States, they link coming from that town. One call, one call for the tournament. Where you born in Texas, so such as the government Javanese, Omina, sports team, Omo boy, Jumapa, fireman, countryman, Zongo, Omina, Tetri, Sasa, maybe Samana, fire lady, Omina, Tetri, Amabi, Biasa, Kotamoti, for me, my true, and I'm a Smith, I'm a PM, I want to say, Alas Kobe Stone or Koman Clan, Switch, I pray, you know, one call for the tournament, one and a call. Born a young apostle, woman is a for a suffering, a Naba, Isa, Isa, Nabila, Nabila is a crab on the for a satellite, the Panaman goalkeeper, first two Benjamin, the crab on Sabri with Piaman and Tatasso, born a bit Macona, why is crab on Sabri, where you born a setting, a bit Sinaco, one after the Ajonoma, where Piaman is a born a crab, a Victor India, Namatuna, a Sanja, Aquasio Cotocono. My goodness. Oh, vision. I'm one in Sadiuno. I have vision and in Sadiuno. In Tommy in Sadiuno, Betima Bemana, 3-0, and one on Mekremo. An answer on the Sadi Bacano. An answer, young apostle Batisecano, Emre, and then come on a bit to my child, you for the Mijan Vinfisa. Born up in vision. Oh, Ruben Quay, Gano Bidiante. Wafashi. I'm a refugee for the man, Vision FC. Refugee for the man, Vision FC. A live commentary in Assembly of Chego. Born in Kra, Vision. Number 5, Shattered Ibrahim Labi. Watamu, Banakra, Aya, Vision. Ben Victor. Wapiana, my goalkeeper. The DRD, Gordon, I'm a tepe. Adama Labi. Labi, gentleman, come on here. Born here, train. Young 20, Vision FC. Born in Macona, the last summer, young apostle Vision Ocean 3-1. It's Vision, so I'm not just about 3-1 and now the other crowd, and many cabinet, now Sudapi, born Abedi, and that little Cassie, born in Musa Mohammed Nukama Sabri, or Piaman Tataso, born in Kavaya, young apostles, Abu Piamanasum, Abedi Minu Cassie, Ramzi Abubakar, Ibar Tetain, born in Betmako, young apostles, Ambet Mako, Apostle Seminator, or Banabi Vishna, Vision for the Kaman Sabri, Asabri Apostles, Omai Born in Tataso, Wainako, most of Vision for Science, Vision Quato Buama, I suggested my age to a bad given. Quite a Puama, I don't stop by Kimmerman. Or Tiana Kim, so I would want to submit to my Tuasso. Or Tiana so I would want to my Tuasso. And now we had a match, one of the first games ever, winning game by Kupaya for the whole Ghana. A Ghana P. Malik match, they won 2026, 2027, born of the tournament, and now Kopima, Nation Sassy, Calf Confederation Cup, Woman Sunday, Woman Zakono, born of Kama Safi, born of the tournament, born of Vision, Ibrahim Labi, right, Jamun Tapaso, born of the tournament, Vision, Bernard Senior Quartin. Ah, Quartin Monocote, Bonobia German, Wainaco, Bonobi, I am young apostle, Sonia Shotababa, young apostle Piabono, Etabosmo, young apostle, Afakumo, go keep up Gordon and Metapi. Wabatibano. My goodness. What a game. What a kind of Premier League match they won. 2026, 2027 season. And I saw the NHS. We have match here at Tianukra. We have match here at Munchai. We have Tian Roba. We have Tassan Shunkaya. Yeneko. A chance to be young apostles goalkeeper. Gordon Amatepe Abatibano. And I'm a fish in a day. Or the nine, I can come on up to Jamon and Tapaso. Or if you're in the past, Munina Munko, I do want to get us. Or the border commanding the Pabon and Crown. I have to not first Kunati, and come on something. But Jamon Tataso, ah, Yakov Yash from Ravi Sano and to a Jamaso, Bonnie Confessionate, but Jamon Tataso, Vision, Wama, Pajobama, Pajobama, or Ben Mutaya, Pajobama, where Piaman Tataso, Bonnie Confession, over the body bow, Vishino, and the right Jamasuna Slavi Amanakain. Yakov Piana, you found Ravi Sano. Yantua Kemnoso, we are Kana Pimalega, match day one, we are first possible, second half of the game, Vision FC 3, Young Apostle 0, Vision FC 3, Young Apostle 0, Suyane Bekonana, Bona Bidia Chanuma, 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What a game! What people want to vision us? Vision? No. Vision us is supporters. Vision us is supporters. How many are here? Papa. Your best reacting. Your best reaction or three money pay. Your best reaction is three months after one team. We are very happy. Ghana Premier League now. Yasiano Kra. Bore Kayan Apostles Nasabi, Kunate Piana Magotipa Gordina Matepi, Amatepi Epia, Arakoma Ayab Bernard Nekoma Sabi, Bernard Tinia Quartin, Bernard Nasu Kabana, Bona Kodia Chano, Wai Nako, Ibrahim Labi, Arama Mohamed Alidu Nekoma Sabi, Alidu Betimakona, the first player to score 2 goals, 2026-2027 season, Ono Aya. So you have a seven and a set of ya on which the number 31 with Pimo, Arima Vision FC, Yantua Swear, Bonnie Kratum Benjamin, Arima Young Apostles, where Piamani Tapos is Mohammed, Musa Diakonati, Odia Komani Nipa, Bonnie Kiliasum, Odia Mago Kipatum, Tum Benjamin, Piama Ramzi, Ramzi Abu Bakar, Arima Young Apostles, Emre Kwanaku, we have first hospital. Vision FC 3, Young Apostles 0, Bona Bidia Chanamo, Wainako, Musa Muhammad, Nasu, Wow, Bernard Sina Quartin, O Defende Papa, Bernard A Defende Papa, Adima Vision Associate, Jesse number 4, Bona Kwa, Young Apostles number 5, Ape Muntaye, All Mountain Personal Soul, and Shadam Kwee from Amo, Bona Kwee, Bro Castino, Bona Kwa, Young Apostles, Issa Nyambila, Ibani Tetaso, and Chance for Young Apostles, and Kunatino, Rafi, or if Sima Makuma Kwee Luna Toso, 9 minutes Lidia Nina Aso, Rafi Sima Luna Toso, 5 minutes at a time, 5 minutes, additional time. Yet it's Marco Enum. And I see Matosua, Bruno Casero, Vision of the Soul 3, John Apostles, Dawe Side 0. And I'm going to say, and I saw Metima Batikano. Yes, 23 minutes. Let me show 4 goals. Ebet Messi, Anna. Ebet Messi, Anna. Born here temporarily with that. Monster. Who could play Young Apostles play about quarter from? If you are in Japan, our near Kekuku, the second sports complex, Tama New Town, and then there you have a PMO, Young Apostles, Seattle Meshachana. Last season, we have a Benomudana, This is in the Sierra Conodia, and the best Sidiamo papa. Last season, I can catch the kitty. I got the Akamu Remo, our legation also. Yamet me jump up for Piapuamo. It's the end, sir. I came some Bapono. I thought some Yamabet Makoya Diamomo, because Ghana Primal, you know, I had there seems to be back on your legation. They are signing to cross so Abe Remo. Vision for I am such a monster Victor to Romano Primo. Your boss, seven mano. Your boss, seven Victor. Vision number two, Primo. Victor. After Romano.

0: Seke Cinema 4, by Piamo Tetson, and I come on in 55. On who they could come on shopping, on who could Piamodia, I Kingsford, Akima, Wetina, Young Apostle, so on a professional, woman they could come on shopping, now somebody to my touch yet, Young 12 Fifth Yam, I Young Apostle, same national. Wakunima team, Papa Park, Wakunima team, make coming for that down. Emre Kwane Kwa, Vision FC 3, Young Apostles, Minewa Kaseno, Woman Timothy Bako Kampuye, Born Abedia Tournament, Arima Young Apostles, Woman is Kabo Sabri, Samuel Ademu, Bajam Dama Nabila, Nabila Piaba 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Rafi Salam Yao Place. Rafi Salam Yao Place. One next up, if you demand for the Nina, Young Apostles, make my Tamakana. Maybe I read ya. Yajisa Ubamu, Mira Yesui. Maybe I read ya. Ajisa Ubamu. Young Apostles support the singing as soon. Woman nature, I do. Ah, that's our Nusidia Cosane. Woman in Amura, who ye papa, say, I couldn't say Yamamo, I feign on my selling nothing, and I'm a Timidin Chomakumako, Mia Sadia, Amiati, Bona Elko, our vision, Ruby Quay, Queen Yabole, Quay, Piadama, Mohammed Alidu, Alidu, and Amrukasi, Pajo Bama, Bama to Ruby, Ruby at Mako, Nabila, Piaman and Tetaso, Wayne Elko, Bonessa, oh, young apostle, Mohammed Alidu, Abaji, and my vision, by Jamina Bennett, but on the Pian. Oh, Bwama, and that's Ruben too, and Alidu Diakonati, Bonetra, Aya Ilabi, Ibrahim Labi to Bokifa God in Ametope, Ametope, Piaman Tataso, Arama Kunati, Kunati and Kaban Sabi, Ah, Kunati, you want a Tataso, Juan and Eko, Obet Makana, Bona the Gentleman, Rafia Chifal, Edita, Fishinasi, Vicious of Potasno, Amasha Koki. I want to say salam to Edia, Evinia, Agbena, and the Sunday Samamoka, Wakunama King, Papa, Monica, Young Apostles, Rams Abubaka, Captain, Wando Kaban Sabi, Rams Yana, Wakuye, Papa, Edia, Young Apostles, or just like Captain Ampa, Nansunyama, and Mkoye, and Famamo. Vision FC 3, Young Apostles 0, me and J. Kirkwood, the second sports open. The center of the Salam Yahoo Press. What are you against the number of the year? Vision FC 3, Young Apostles 0, and now Miss Saka supporters will be. Now, Papa, I'm saying, I know that's a bit more. I see, and I saw some part from the start of the game. I shall born a born of Kedu, but we cannot have one of you. That's all your commentary. No more comment about the Panadi for the rest of us so far. So far, no social game support. FIFA, what a matching by Young Apostles and us, a home team nanny and support the vision. You will. Now, Monsa, push up all the years. I shall have small chats and perfume. Then I will secret Nagasa. I said, I can party them. Omaniaje papa. Many are also when you are Kiwabe Pimasa Namu, which are big 90 and a bow in him. So far, so good. Then, corner, the whip him and a team back corner for supporting him.
1: Oh, well, actually, me a physical instructor at Asanska Football Club. Then they acquired the opening game of the Ghana Premier League, you know. Now, I was semi banner, me bashe, and a game, you know, almost starting off.

0: I am a bible for but the bar for fishing. The bar for fishing. That means so far no leg in the airborne, Omukan of Kutan Kola, and send me by saying Kolano Kutomono, Britain, Yumana, and surely the bar has to know vision is vision. The vision I want me to go, I'm going to come back to Dodowa.
1: But we are starting here, we did this one kick game, one money tag game, or who is that? So now Ghana, Mimalik, and as Ghana football, quality no ever hot, but yeah, this game, Oshano.
0: Quality, no, we have the quality in Ghana in terms of the players, you know. In terms of the players, in the your quality, you know, by your pitches, you know, in the problem. The pitches, in the problem. But if you are talking about the quality of the players, in the players, you know, superb.
1: Okay, man, I was saying, Udina Gasadin.
0: If I mean, Atu Emisa.
1: Yes, Atu Emisa, and I know so far, I'm also when you are Jodia Serena and Austria.
2: Oh, yeah, Diva! This is a new vision. Anti-Sada! New vision, Anti-Sada!
1: That's a new vision, Anti-Sada, Papa. Most of us want to check him to be Vision FC and also Young Apostles game.
3: No problem. Today is my first time I'm ever check Vision. They have a young player whereby they can do better. Now, I am there, they play well, honestly. They deserve to win. Thank you very much.
1: Now, nice, and also support us, maybe. Now, support us, now, perform some.
4: Hello, what you for? Hello, Difo. Hello, Difo. Odifo, baby, I would see any sopa and to gather information. Saka in an affamay. Now, you're funny, Jumaka. Imagine one come and see any so, but the Akano, a coach's reaction, yeah, you know. Mienya, I will fear any funny, Jumaka, and I say, Odifo, no, we are a corner, we nations, Vision FC, three. Young Apostles, Neil, say, we ball first game. Na ye ball me and Sansa, I know them, but you're not sure if you know, and find your man, Yagro. Said the OD, Eddie, SC, over the Ghana Premier League, you know. If I say, I'm far from that angle. If we are now, your barber here, young clubs are a coach in Africa. Mediama on Sunday, or bo, Menoka say, Nations, and so no, any FC Diara, and also Eguso, no, Naya, Eguso. Cosunti, Yabba, Nyabe, Carlos Grez, so you're retaining as the coach for the Black Stars. DAC.
5: Well, Allah, I think a very good exercise at the Neo J Sports Complex. Vision FC, a good start to the season, and a very good account now. One way to me will be a real season anymore. In fact, say with TA, I mean, the comments from supporters how mobile remo ho ebeshago case now what I was telling and said one more year one of the clubs in fact one more a transfer a lot of players you who one more last season and now one more represent one more because of say one more year a club one more nature a developer talent now one more turn one more a day to me a day to me a day a pisca babo boko ni mono ni juma one more day and clearly, a lot of young and youthful talented players. And I want to say that to me, I want to say that I want to make sure that I want to do a good season. And clearly, from the commentary, I want to say that any the commentaries from supporters, I want to go remove that. I want to say that the talent pool are currently a World Vision FC's disposal. And how these young players to me depict what they have up their sleeves for the team and also their natural and raw talent are one more than a one more than it and to be enthused about the performance of these individuals, these young talented footballers, and a dear one showcase you on the field of play and no na in the supporters in then can was him so a very good thing at the map version FC and young command one more as such and these young players. Within some few months, you really give me any other players or my combo to me put themselves together and the kind of football we to me about the Edithia Young Apostles, you know, etre. They also had the supporters behind them, and one more boy, and so one more comfortable yard, and so I to me a boy, and I think say a very good start now we to me. There wouldn't be any better way for these young players to gather momentum and confidence to face other NA competitors and I say other oppositions our league anymore than to register one more first victory, a convincing one, of course, scoring 3 goals. And of course, the scorers, and you know, the various attackers and the players now, Mashigo, no, a morale booster at the air, Maomo, Abra, Omo, a better travel, Aquacobo, second game, so Omo be to me at Akososa, na go sooner bedden, a beba. And we are an attacker now to me register our first goal, a be counter or new season, no, a boy ye. Wow, I'm out to me build the confidence that they come. And I think, sir, with this victory, San Yoma in able to me and Boa, Eddie Ama, and the Vision FC from the technical point, a Remo, or the playing body. No, I think I had able to me and Boa, and also the supporters. Their next home game, I think that one more in your opportunity, Anko, with the commentaries around, and Eddie, if you hold Bano, you would love to go and watch them. And even me, for instance. I mean, they were one more canoe. I would love to watch them in their next home game. Said the Bayer men, the talent pool. I've seen them on social media announcing these players and also this talent. Most of them have watched them over the various Division 1 games in the Ade. And I think that one more boy, very good gamer. You better how things will unfold for Vision FC. Abraya Shea season as in. Good win. Good performance from the technical point and the playing body too. I mean, boost our more confidence. Abra season, no idea. Ashasino.
4: Eddie?
6: Yeah, Latula. That was a very impressive win. For Vision. Very impressive. Yeah. Very, very impressive. Because once at first half, and I was saying, say, yeah, I'm to me a banner because I'm protected on goal line. I'm person be considering, you know. They will try and then play the back line. Say, they be protected. Say, Young Apostles, but to me about better Sam Kabat. Mobile norms and so they go back up a 3-0 at their home is impressive. When the mass supporters in energy, especially your mom yesterday, your mom share the game, you know, how they displayed on the day. If you look at how Mayo did for your interviews, and if you look at how joyful and happy,
4: wishing for preseason and for so about so their mom. So, uncle, you are some market. On preseason in a normal share, Pep Sports for no.
6: Oh, Ben's for the one, yeah, or more good facility. Almost very good facilities.
4: More facilities there.
6: Yeah. And I won't say
4: facilities, you know. Ni pa kono ye nangasa ai crowd wa boano ho. Wa invest wo ho pa.
5: Mi ko da ba wo mo ka ma se pa.
4: Ama Bensford nim ko kuti aba wo.
6: I saw their video and I was like, oh, this is very impressive. Inti no. So mu to me ko ye sa ahon boano ho no without any distractions ni I didn't say. It is now a show or more born or more born more. And also Vision FC, they have a vision on what they want. One said, my dick can't come here, meet table team, or mono. They are not there to come and impress anybody, say, Babi Winnie League and a Babi Falik. At the moment, you know, what he has to do is the model he has to continue like the Brighton model in England. So, better team players, you know, Mudu certain stage now, so more quality now, they can sell and cash in some money because your leg now says, can I be mono and shed on you enough into to meet it now, so we need to cast our some plan B, by 5 years plan, 10 years plan. Now to me, yes, can be better. You can improve on your facilities at where you are, and also try to challenge for the title because at that time, no. Now when you are an hour when we wire some investment, I feel about better. So winning in this particular game sends out an warning to other teams on about the Vision home. And going forward, no, said your master, and I'm hoping say on home ground by your fortress. Say, be a team you ban home. Now so moon to me, say no cry. Among making sure, say, we to make people some clean sheets at home, which a bebo home, they should find ways and means to do that. Although, yes, and as will be home, Nayana, Obebu Hunga cry because you're going to meet Vision at their home. And kudos for them for winning this particular game. I remember players and I say fans in Beko Stadium more because of what they've actually announced at their home grounds. Watch a three support an baby man who say, oh, I'm going to see my club going to score another goals against the second team or not so bad. And secondly, this is to a Vision for no. You see, this game is gone. I was here to me some excerpts be from some of their players on media or social media handles. No, they were no more announced players. or more true to players on our social media handles. My, you know, I'm sure say after the game they should get some highlights of the game. Be some exceptional players be on my yard, and these are ways and means because the whole game was not shown on TV or tonight they number on the show. So unyas those kind of clips now. A more bit about now it is a vision bubble. Yeah, bone baby DC, say be it has any bone pabinia. Or better, let's say let me go on their social media platform and see how the player performed. You get the nice clips of the player, you post it on your social media, you buy and you say, okay, this particular player was exceptional on the day. Said they are not so big to me, I bought players now. And I say, anybody who wants to watch the game or coffee, no, so I saw this particular player. So I'm happy. I want to go and see how he does when he's playing. No, no, so to me, I'll go. So all this, your man, keten. I'm sure, say, the football will go forward and it'll be interesting.
4: All right, Eddie Morat, I don't know, Asempa, 94.7 FM, Sports Avenue 1. And yeah, the no, no, me and son, you're joining OD for that one near J. Craig with the second, sports complex, commentary, you know, ever down nations, vision three, Bobo Quaddy, young apostles, Neil Menoka say, nations who game no first half a corner, a goalless, a war, Bamako, nations, and she be a FD kind of FC Diara. And so into me and should be a second half no a good so Koso and T and also one same kakra and no Yamia Dmochina how to vote any breakum Chelsea Kotoko a too far Akobi Chrome breakum I'm in the DBB United Nedi Echo Pim so into matches in the better to say Ghana Premier League, you know, and the Efrasia Ewa Yede Hun and Sem Mao FC Samates Ebo Karela United Baseke and the Shredu All Blacks Lions any Adriana Stars Bichem United any BBD Gold Stars Sport City and Ashanti Gold 04 and so Eddie Bepins with Dreams FC and Mediama and the Krobia Mini matches na the other fact of has DNA. Na Matthew, the Ghana Premier League, we are now
7: my Kotoko Kwawe.
4: Kotoko Kwawe to DBB United.
7: DBB United. Internet just one more call you.
4: Breakum, on the ball, Breakum.
7: Breakum.
4: Okay.
7: Okay. Has in Subofie.
4: Has a ball gone.
7: Ball gone. Has a first man, no one able.
4: Only Breakum Chelsea.
7: Breakum Chelsea. Oh, Zendia.
4: Ah, no, that's the same.
7: He has a breakum Chelsea so funny yeah she
4: Masa can't say me.
7: Oh now recent times she has a folk ni breakum one and
4: has a fortune.
7: Breakum one and coco dinner
4: say Medi has a fortune.
7: I think say Yebeba
4: has the upper board door and channel.
7: Yebeba African reps and
4: so Yebeba so
7: because me when he said no and he passing Premier League if we Eddie.
4: But yeah started free
7: and oh yeah yeah you know yes yeah Franco you name come up. Ala, Kotoko travel ako DBB United. Is it DBB ne wini uko zone 3 na? I think zone 3, zone 1B. Yeah. And a DBB wini ye. Zone 1B.
4: Se, zone 1A, zone 1B.
7: Zone 1B.
4: They have a body
7: na
4: side and
7: a wall. Na boy, yeah. Ewo. Accra Sports Stadium.
4: DBB a qualifier yeah. From zone 1.
7: Zone 1A, zone 1B. And as on 1A, Tamale City.
4: Yeah.
7: Tamale City, a free zone 1A, na homo bebo, yeah. Homo de.
4: But my phone number went to the Atanasi, yeah, but
7: yeah.
4: It is 0246 340679. Fatuo mame. Bread same say yeah Black Stars Hong Kong ABD say the Ghana Premier League say yeah Black Princesses and I say nations ne yeah media man come on yinano ube timi edi sa number we abajumedi ni so apart after the show Mr. O enya free beam 0246 340679 you be activated this number at the amount now the submission number Krobi Enko
7: yeah and I think DBB preparation many opportunity I shake a cry and also other signings I want so to me announce yeah social media platforms and so I think clearly they've also augmented your squad coming into the premiership because knowing say the materials I want you see yeah at the lower tier level no they would have to augment the squad with some level of experienced players and also with high quality, I won't be to me competing with the very best already. One more elbow premiership, you know, because of the premiership level. They've done so, and also the quality and our more war, because even today we share some of the top teams, you know, already they go in for this division one, division two players, you know, the extra old ones. Normally, we to me about the boy, or more talent, one more to me. I then affiliate in or the big teams, the big stage, you know, one to me about home or deno, no more do my baby remo. And I think, say, one to me, I yes, I deno, am I nay, one more to me augmented squad, and so one more year, a lot of signings, you know. Ewa womo a womo zone a division one other teams, you know, a womo any opportunity into me and qualify, you know, the middle table teams womo any man ye ya ura team ni mwa the team and performance na nsha dan ko ye, but certain individuals be a womo a womo performance no na ewo so womo individual quality no ewo no a womo to me yes ade na dia ba and ehoy ye, I mean venue a ebe very difficult for Asante Kotoko, and especially Usha Kotoko, I will break him. One more call on one, no more tired day at the Emma Musumbo to me and your resource. And I think that with this newly promoted side, they would love to, I mean, also start the season on a very good note. Yeah, against Asante Kotoko, there is nothing that would, I mean, motivate this group of players. Our more representing the BB, than say woman Kotoko and Babebo. And here you know, these players and teams, you know. So one Kotoko anahas ne babe boa already a motivation enough edemao unhia say be promise o anything by meeting Kotoko alone a motivation enough and also a another platform edemao as an individual our representing DBB United to also showcase our talent and their war to also entice Kotoko any other scout ababi PMU el honomwa womu ehwe nim say January transfer window enche no so be bie enti say oyede bibi player na ne wuda performance surunku edi editia Kotoko a oyé one of the players a Kotoko scout and so be to me take keen eye on you ever the various games a ubetumi eye den abo and eye another platform a marketing platform edema these players and I think that womu ye well motivated to showcase what they have against Asante Kotoko, and they will do that. But Kotoko comes on board with woman status and the standard as one of the best clubs in the country, and also with the materials available, our more presented on the day at the ATR DBB United, putting individual qualities on bear. I think that woman was adding on way apart there, DBB Edebeba, and then only idea. These players able to me a showcase. One more year motivated enough, having beaten one more rivals, a house of folk already. These players would love to continue with that motivation. I want to me a yano, and I think that, and also be to me a tre coach, you know, the first official game competitive for Babebo player be open your opportunity to start, you know. Would love to, I mean, showcase something. Said the be your own losing spot, you know, because so share Kotoko scored and only coach in our banwa player be be per se. So no opportunity to start here or be that performance idea and my coach, you know, any second thought going into another game. So I think that we will have, I don't know whether Obe maintain it and lad Ibrahim. And I say Adari will post in him and I go a Moroccan goalkeeper ya or no so muad or no so baby remuin and a bedemu. Do you be quako demu be I think that or no so be making sure so be to me a showcase baby a day maintain his position, you know. El tre honomo, you be how these players performance. Amzata one more man or captaincy opportunity, I mean deputy captain.
4: Yeah.
7: This is a player from Accra Lions, young guy. He scored
4: lad Ibrahim Hamza.
7: Yes, and our dear Kwaku Remu and Fekwa. Just second season now Kotoko na wunya captain
4: me tie supporters chairman so no was say Hamzata na ni hun yi no say say di as hun yi pa Hamzata na
7: hun yi wo games be mu
4: oh na no say boy
7: ya se ba football man
4: no mo crazy cap
7: o mo hun yi wo dem mu
4: hun yi na no
7: one exhibition match wo mo to mo bo ase the exhibition Sagumway, your friend, exhibition match.
4: Into which you mean final yesterday?
7: Well, yes, one more talk was about your player already. Watch it at the professional level. This is a player where we lead the Accra Lions consistently. ever the Ghanaian league. And the performance the anya dia obetu me doubt and the quality ni talent o kuta o hwe ni ceiling e ya dia e wasro if only so obetu me etumi maintain sa form no na wetu me wini I mean the coach's trust na wa bought to that level because we shouldn't forget that a certain Samba oni ababe sente standard dia to on oku the level of performance a Samba de buy no this is the moment for I mean the Ghanaian born center back so no subi to me I then actually and then Esiedu on the left side Patrick Esiedu last season or chair yeah one of the best left backs and here warm e will game ni mu on also to me a chair ni adia I'm expecting these players so to me actually bibi Agadas both on and off the field minimu say o play integral role at the Makotoko and games where your warm games are yeah, share the umbo to me dear ba on be a dear barbecue. Woman sign couple of other attackers said woman ba abe mu ababe remove foreignness near the so or tonight your first game one, you better share how they will fare after that triumph over Accra House of Folk. Ewa the democracy cup a womu to me and yeah, glorious, impressive Accra House of Folk. And so,
4: and then work on mega walk na banana. They are the awareness walk.
7: Okay, say the new era,
4: yes, the awareness walk ahead of the season.
7: Resetting agenda. Koso has to folk and Bibia Koso. In fact, the game of woman Kotoko boy and we who the quality of both teams in a display. And I'll be expecting Accra House of Folk say performance almost done a DDT Kotoko. If they are replicating that, they are beating Brekumu Chelsea with ease. If they are replicating that, they are beating Brekumu Chelsea. Or Chenada, or Legon Sports Stadium, but me knew how pitch no a bit to me I responded to one more play no because me share the way a couple elbow na o share tinkler who say one more chili bibi ka crabby say one more ya bro for ampana woman ya pitch a year correcta one more bit to me I then it developed these players and my one more to me is better very good football. Me name how the Legon City, the state of it today. But when we bought off for you, he says, I think that you're pinching.
4: They're going under the pressure. Hey! Pressure, they're going to park and they're not.
7: Say, Division 1 foot teams in so entire life, so you're going to go. Accra Lions. So, you're going to come. Couple with other teams are. We're going to have some venues. We're going to have a call. And we're going to have a minimum. Say, yen wie October Legon Subetum. Legon Subetum has a bear the probability has ye be wie first round ya na ni home games obo bi otuba anase ni ejin a high. Me kanwa ha has first round o wie o Legon. Obe kutuba anase. Oh yeah.
4: Ade.
7: Legon Subetum enche.
4: Pressure no.
7: Yeah, one betum enche. Enyo. Legon pitch in the crowd the currently the state of Babaya Rani Akrampo yes in you. Diamin who ye wo womo a yawom boy gaka for dia womko ye wo yes. Say say and shed on you we be to dia womko ye we sad bin a pitch and goose at dia a bad dia diama across of and I think that with the players imagine a brand ya womo dena be bonsui very young guy 18-19 year old boy or jibwa she said you kuta bo. Na pitch no into me and boy this young guy moon show the raw talent, the natural talent in him. Ni free one would be man so on bono pitch no into me boy these players. Into no ebe ye another disadvantage at the amount. But I think that has to focus on what it takes to beat Brekumu Chelsea. It's a career of Hussein no more back to Brekumu Chelsea. I won't be to me a masha a chill honor more. But we'll be expecting with John Entry no more ni experience away anymore. Shane Muso no need to be a Babekan has a folk anymore, a diaboa, say, with his experience, and you ma, Mohamed Hussein, Raphael and Ponsano in that middle, Sibinsone, Ali Mohamed, no more, any more, no more, partnering, I mean, Ransford Mensah on the right, one moon in a bet to me a year, Juma, no Benjamin Asare still in poster, one more the quality, one more to me maintain a lot of one starting 11 and last season, no more on a few ones been on the Ababe augmented, and you might be to me a queer dear mom. Adriana Stars,
4: go to Pando out of Lions.
7: Pando out of Lions. Last season, one more question. Okay, last season.
4: You know, start here.
7: starting in the first game, dear. First two games, three games in the crowd. No, you to say your preseason games be just that you're competitive.
4: Which I don't want.
7: Into no, you better said, you and one more near house, one more near Kotoko, because one more day, I mean, a traditional coach, a Samuel Boedu, and a Kwaku Remu El Honomo from Haas to Brekum Chelsea to Adriana. Into unknown in Bibia the Dabi Bian Shadan Koyafu friend from Mano, and so I was a Jumedi anymore. And I think that Womonsono were very good players with a couple of signings. Bia Womo Ye Sana extending the contract. No, you're one of the midfielders, and I has Kotoko near other teams, foreign clubs, and the idea to me,
4: man, pressure
7: on the bench to me, and honey idea Womo to me, maintain, you know, Oma Kwako sign one midfielder be Ababe Kano, me refinity in bar. Yes, fantastic midfielder.
4: Steven Amankuna.
7: And I think that when we remove Heart of Lions, and that in here, Heart of Lions, they struggled last season. But I think that Adriana were what it takes. They were Adriana, especially with Timuno, and the people around. What more your motivation already at the matimuno? And me when I say one way to me, I build some. I mean, come you be between them and also the playing body, Nika, and that serves as a motivation. Edema Adriana, it is a game they are not going to lose all the 3 points. The worst case scenario for them, say one more pick a point, Edia Quatina Doma comfortably awaiting one more second game and their first home game. I would be to me their register on 3 maximum points, so it's not going to be an easy game for the home side, the Kwando side, you know. And Adriana will leave
4: all right
7: with at least a point at the Akotoma.
4: But I say, Asante Eddie,
6: but I am interested in what Accra Sofok is going to do against Brekum Chelsea, because Democracy Cup, you know, they actually gave us a very beautiful football apart from say a pitch, you know, high in Accra. But we'll share how these two teams displayed on the day. Now I was looking at how House of Folk attacking between me across the damage Kakra, but looks like still now they are still putting things together in Tinimiku. So we'll share how Accra House of Folk eventually up together. But I'll share how our defensive structure and our midfield structure and Sifatia, they see they are still doing the work very well. They are still doing active work. Benjamin Asare, so when it's come to say, yeah, you ain't keep the post and so on. You saw how Kotoko was threatening the defense of Accra Sofok, and Benjamin Asare making those kind of saves. Into if you have such a keeper on, you have the confidence and to put confidence in the players as well, get into the attack. But attack now, person who how Accra Sofok will gel together and give us more goal, because last season they were lacking some goals. And you say the goals kakra come in one come here, sure say Bianca leg tight and commit to my challenge kakra, but now goals nature number. So that's what I'm looking at. Asante Kotoko, you know, I had doubts with Asante Kotoko, but that same game normal getting rid of non boy, this Democracy Cup non boy, you know, it's made me saw some quality within the players. We share the vice captain Cecilia Hamzata, how he is playing. We share Richard Boudou or no Kofi Kakra, near Hun Sebia, Obeye Rustic Kakra, no, how he played. Now we share how the attackers were. Some at striker no owa Kakra Mrefinidin. They had a striker or Wakakra
7: Kotoko.
6: Very fantastic. He runs and his moves very fantastic. Into an sure how the coach can also get something from him. But your pitches in the BR M boy, no need problem. I walk the pitches. The pitches near nines, a la two pitches near nines. Now say your bobo, now say camera, no be tall pitch in the Sunny players in the Sunna BBIFR. Other places now, I am say a year problems in I'm sure a link, but you talk about how beautiful our players are giving us in this particular league, the Ghana Premier League. So I'm looking at these two teams and I want to see how they perform, because these are the two biggest clubs you have. Media Mamma, so you're on the day to the show, say, who John Mombeji Legnias and so out to us. But I'm looking at how these people can, or these clubs, due to these two clubs, between me, Abba, Asamba, Betrain, who they are in the Ghana Premier League. So that's a little I'll talk about the Ghana Premier League.
4: But I say, the Ghana Premier League, young corner, will be brim her. Nations game near goalless. Second half will be and she be. I think second half we are ball almost bare 20 minutes. Still, I go be and my own money.
7: I think, sir, Nations FC currently at PMO, Division 1 awo mo ehwe die di wo mujuma ba sa wo hwe coach awo mo efa no a Chuba Aristica ne wo won Chuba Aristica ono wo
4: nations David David Drafko
7: Drafko Luka Rosic yes yes Chuba mo mu na we fi Adriana
4: se Chuba na fre Adriana
7: ha Luka Rosic jedi ese ono Ghana hanu mu no no so nim ha yie pa and I think that Karen Obaye we share how our mu year our preseason other preparatory games our mu boy e showcase here in a competitive game that was the Super Cup our money media me boy e water kwa it was a highly competitive game and two teams in it to me actually say one more I ready for the African campaign and Nations FC although one more lose this game no to the Ghanaian champions today but the performance on the day our showcase here no na it was raw. And we share what my own farmer, what my di two free Ghana ha ekoye. Look, na efekwa. E kame Dr. Kwame Che in the first stint abroad the quarter koko rim wo the quarter finals, wo the Confederation Cup no. How wa quarter ko? What my own farmer ne preparation niama wo odigu akwe mo no. Na efek. Enu biya na wa yedi ama nation sevsi a omoko. What my etumi a offloadi a lot of players, certain key players ha. Omo eboa womo no sa players no etumi agya womo hokko but omo augmented squad no with some experienced players as well and also some young lasa womo do omo aba be remu ntin na team a womo akwakofa I mean a player wa represent Black Stars da player wa body amakra has of Okewini League da eye in the person of Dennis Nkrumah Kosa no mo a in the dressing room obetumi aboa even though say when on starting game kra no a on him what it takes to play at this level and so El Honoma or Desadeno Ebeboa having represented the national team and also Accra House of Folk so ono eye one of the players are on Sebe to Miaboa Nations FC Ewasa Jumedi and Muyepa and they have a lot of I mean young players or Modisan Sodu Omwaba you can talk of a neighbor Nahine as the captain Sisu Lady team no and so El Honomo then Emmanuel Bedu and so Gusua eye available or was one more old Dijuma this Cameroonian Wayama our modern Iden Abba and also the Ivorian goalkeeper Luba Numunina Ewonum. So I think one more augmented squad, you know, with some experienced players and also foreign based players are one more do more Iden Abba Abekan and a new one more do more echo. So your players are in fact one more boy Africa da one more do more Abba because they have the financial, I mean. Capacity to lure these top players into no despite what we remove our division one they've been able to I mean sign foreign based players they've been able to augment the squad with some experienced players on which me are representing ama one more boy even the premiership proper and only to me about and when we use our African campaigns no a convince and entice sa players we awon to me akwaku showcase the awon mo enso ewo ewo the African domain ewo the global domain and only are there won to me the convince such players awon mo to me aba so I am so much I mean confidence say won mo kono enioma be to me akoye and currently having played the first half without conceding you know etre say so won to me maintain results ni say yeah won mo be to me akọ the next preliminary stage of the competition, I will move about now. Say comfortably, our Dr. Kwame Che Sports Complex.
4: Abrankese,
7: we move to me. Any the needed resource, we move to me. The idea, and they overcome the era, and they are coming. Our the next stage of the competition. And only idea, me and me expect at the M our Nations FC.
4: Quick on Mediama.
7: Mediama, every move. I mean, this is their third or fourth time a woman so represent Africa. And
4: this is the first time I'm on board.
7: Yes,
4: I'm a supporter. Said him.
7: And him, into a history. Anna, and you know, mediama a makey, a diama doma mine. And for the first time,
4: diama takwa mine.
7: Takwa yes. If you
4: smart, oh my.
7: David, we will be on the domain.
4: Yes,
7: yes. Bay 3 days in the meeting, even an opera, meeting Como, Domain Como Santi, and we meet him.
4: That's a war. That's a war.
6: Domain Flowers.
4: That's a war.
7: Uremo, Takwa. I mean, what my BBBA media ma or what the African experience and Osanso Eden a word that experience are they bought a well, I mean, the Ghanaian scene. And no, maybe I want my first time, one more call, yeah, one more first time as I want to me and you know, meaning said the second opportunity, Emma, but I'm cool, ye, and this time I almost answer remove you. Now, one thing, and he said. The key players are not here. Expect to say we do one more league in a year. Anka one more league in a year. No, some players in the bit to me as I'm so a mashup team. No, ye, at the Aqua Africa. No, same players and also no, a lot of them as I'm so a movie at the co. In Tanka, I expect to say Camaradini Bia, Wako Africa Nibida, Wabo, I represent Ghana, I'll share national team jersey, I born the left side of the Amma, the Black Stars of Ghana. Na wo expect san ka sa play away ene a media ma kw Africa yi anko gusu wo media ma anke ye Camaradini
4: e nkoti adrum ra
7: eno ani ahahan inti January Camaradini ko Salim Adams having represented that the Accra House of Folk winning league and also the national team Black Galaxies by the various national teams to the Black Stars proper anke o desire experience never to bear wo sa player no ene or represent or African club inter club competition anka o confidence ebe wo soro kaka ono so e den eko Fuzi Taylor Mayan a performance to remember in that media ma team last season. Fuzi Taylor e den eko but what they've done best in so say the recruitment awon mo ye no e players with experience e wo the local domain. And womu gusua ewo other players are womu ya available womu nya even an European experience. There is one amponsa womu akofanaba Georgia club no bo no ye frenu dira o sedan womu bo UEFA Conference League ansa no ba mediama inti playing in the Georgian league womu ebo European competition that alone sometimes unya sa European exposure. Finding yourself in this environment, say when your opportunity kura embo kura no, being part crampon of this group, no, eh adia eden, emma that exposure,
4: and
7: also abba be remubi, and echen so abba, woma a lot of yes, Ebenezer Adade, no more abba be remu, Kelvin Nkrumah. Egusua ewo hono mo
4: very very nice player.
7: Kelvin Nkrumah dia, onoso represent Black Stars kakra, and waba be remu. And currently, Kelvin Obin, and so available. Make sure you say Kelvin Obin be to me lead you attack in Edia Maomo. Then Emmanuel Ano from Nations FC, why you consistently consistent in the Premiership. One more kwakofa ono swaba. So in terms of one more augmentation, I think say one more for the very best of players in their position. And one more do one more to me about. I'm sure how they will fare against. Okay. I mean TP Mazembe, TP Mazembe, Obo TP Mazembe. My friend said, oh, Bo Ali, oh, Bo Kotoko, oh, Bo Haas, oh, Bo Zamalek. And only the status of what? TP Mazembe. But I need Nensu TP Mazembe.
4: And TP Mazembe.
7: And I said, I think playing Ewa Takwano, Yensha said, you know, my bit me on for the Black Stars. He said, you can't look at coaches in Wedu Manesa Nyoma. This is the time for Coach Ibrahim Tanko. You can, because what my Mpenifuachre and the various coaches in the local scene naturally say winning the Ghana League, you know, alone cry any enough umpose to say yen U20 cry yeah them out. Because winning the Ghana League in alone and chre how good are even a coach we are Ghana.
4: They are playing in Africa.
7: Yes.
4: Reaching a level it's, that you see say
7: yes.
4: Money zone. Or the year Pim so Champions League you cry and where yes. The final of the Champions yes. League.
7: Because this is a manager already, Yamano. Other national team.
4: Yeah, the account.
7: Inti, yeah, Ibrahim Tanko, your man other national team, Anko Siaga.
4: Yeah.
7: Your man, even Accra Lions, and so, but when you say, woman, they were woman, so you're woman, you're woman, it's a Tony, I didn't know, am I a hun ye, now, wakwa koje, Timwa, womu, a winning trophies. Wait to me, I hear what the local domain, way a leveler.
4: Yeah, expect much from them, or
7: obey to me, or no, so to me, they are better receiving.
4: Okay.
7: For the Black Stars job.
4: Mate.
7: No, I could hear you say, yadia. Some of us here, Black Stars
4: Eddie, can
8: I just want to see how they fare in the Champions League because we're home.
6: and they are going to invite a lot of supporters from home grounds.
4: Can promise you, Jinemu.
6: Yeah, me who saw the number no more years. Yes,
4: and I saw my own float in every.
6: Yeah, baby.
7: Hey, what more float?
4: What more float in
7: there? Ahead of the game.
4: Ahead of the game.
6: We are careful.
7: Yeah.
6: Ah, we
7: are not
6: Africa. Where Africa? You know?
7: When the stadium no in team one, when the stadium no u free across here, who can use this ya? Ni fancy no? Who can team a bim kumuswa? Wana wamo ye? Eyi amponcheng kwang nene. We muna mpanya.
4: Charlie,
7: how did you?
4: How did
7: the who can
6: deal?
7: Basically, wamo nambo ne di we say mining town.
6: Sini yeke bona yidi.
7: Wamo nambo ye di.
6: Oche bona wudidi. But I just want to see how they will fight against TP Mazembe, because this is a top giant when it comes to African football. Or me a team bia said the car sec money bokotoko those days now and almost one. But TP Mazembe, any TP Mazembe you name in those days. Almost perform kakra. So I'm just looking at how these people go together. And I'm looking at how media my best set here, because I mean Tanko Nogusu Honum, this is Africa. Let's see how he's going to use his experience and also bring out the best from the players from Kakuba against the team. So I just want to watch a beautiful football from this team Midiama, and also how the crowd is going to support the team. You know, maybe saying a man here interesting for the home grounds, you know, so fans and back out to the stadium, then they will come and support and you get your Sikaka crown and so their team. So basically I'm looking at how beautiful they will be.
4: Eddie, my man, farm free who you're retaining Carlos Queiroz as the Black Stars coach. Or the qualifiers. I mean, I qualified the AFCON. The GB crowd, you're young.
6: Charlie, but who find out that?
4: But when you move your Black Stars,
6: who find out? Or penalties. Both Charlie, the earlier check. We'll be okay. Be brilliant.
4: I should say, it's the best.
6: To say it's the best, it's not the best.
4: Why is it not
6: the best? The coach is not the best.
4: Why?
6: But what is available in Kwakufa? Because Carlos Queiroz, you know, Yehuno Juma. We know how he set up his team. Most of the times, you know, a defensive minded team, a coach. And Oshé teams in Sua coach them now because they were not having the quality from Saudi money. I think South Africa, you know, Egypt, sorry, from Egypt, you know. Because Egypt are not more quality in the crowd, but still now if your quality no more now it's not that he being the Ghana coach, you know, now he has the materials at his disposal. Ghana will players, we have a lot of players. The problem is as to team together, that's the problem. We have individual qualities when it comes to Ghana players. Individual qualities we have.
4: Ntia Juma Ben, our expert is.
6: Juma na me expert is. Say you nyawa wa befa no.
4: We are the only coach.
6: Say you announce the DNA. Say no the baby Juma na umboa.
4: Oh, or the no one anyway. Or they say nyi DNA no the Cobo World Cup.
6: Oh, see our ban World Cup no the name you also called try to bet me ayo. Say you nyawa DNA.
4: You are setting. No.
6: Me person me who an identity with the Black Stars.
4: Okay.
6: For so many years, we don't have an identity. We to have our own style of play. We be buying and say, "Bono funtun flam." We bow. And the assistant, and the player we have bow. Or it's not only who beam. We about only who beam.
4: Funtun flam.
6: Yeah, we can't say. Cause we come as I've forgotten the name they use for that. As we be a bobby. We banner. But I want us to set a pace there. This is how we want to play. This is our defenders. Those days who bought first 11 of the Black Stars, our kata we nukrabe bobia from goalkeeper to the attackers. To the extent say obent scrabble to me as players or by and then we cast a boss starter scrabble to me. Even the defense scrabble obeji unhundred say. So I want him to get us an identity. You bet me about expansive football. You bet me about total football because you have good midfielders. You bet me about counter-attacking football. You bet me about defensive football. It's up to the coach, say, Obe getting all these things together, finding the right players. Say, Owo star be a person or bar. On finding the right players for those roles. And now, Fini Babe, Matra McCoy, Oweyaba, only Shekrano, Yeko World Cup, no. He has seen some of the players that will use you who say these players can give him something. Yako World Cup going to me and bought expansive football because that is the World Cup. And when you can try that place, you just show what you have to do. But Siano, Obetumi Abetri, you saw the glimpses of some players. I also used to some players be on me who he answers off from. Leave them, let them go where they want to be. There are some players that they needed to start. Maybe because of what happened, you were basing on experience. Obiti said, Brandon Asante morning nano.
4: But qualifiers, no, so what do you mean, fan media grow?
6: Qualifiers, no, fan media grow. But so, be both friendlies, be an humble friendlies, be.
4: Oh, in September, yeah, you're both qualifiers.
6: Qualifies, yeah, qualifies. Say you know, say you be a bian your boy and you qualify go work up. But what boy work up? No, he has seen some players who you saw a bebuano. And you have no babekas or babes scouting. We saw defensive line and they were good. I don't know how come my first game yesterday do before from a boy, but we saw a solid defensive line.
4: So
6: we saw
4: you are expecting
6: better,
4: the best from
6: Karras. I'm expecting the best. Until Omaye Hunhawa, yeah, attacker. We know said this is our attacking pattern. Yeah, Kasi, yeah, attacker. This is how we go.
4: Okay.
6: Yeah, Kasi, about football, and this is how we want to play. And now, finish about the game. This is how we about Kasi. Upe, umpe,
4: maybe a coach. No,
6: yeah, in this year, we have to support him. Let us see what he wants to deliver. On my own, how our person was setting us in the start of play. Right. Simple.
4: Vincent, bear microphone, man.
6: Oh, come on, Anna.
4: Upon Boko.
6: Boko.
4: And then so what's an image here?
8: Bacho.
4: So what is there a far carriage career? So
8: my
4: now tea and send out to you.
8: And your media, but Penifone.
4: I don't know you there.
8: Okay, football na ye bo Ghana anum no. E ju aya na ha me pa. Ye wonya ma bi o nya ma petit petit things bi mo no ma e se coaches no mo che players no mo fa players no so nkasa se. E juma na wo ye no ye ma o man no dachi uni one man na wa jin di dia to o.
4: Ne o ma ben.
8: Ye o football no ye wo se dia po ball. Ye tie se ye nkosua ball e wo e fe nsen Morocco ni adade. And so, Shabola spin airball. Shabola, Yashe, we are here, can't step away. Yashe, Egypt. Egypt, Ashe, Argentina, 2-0. But Shabola, Messi, boy, yes, and then Omatua, we need 3-2. Omudiako. And today, I'm gonna hear you. Your materials, no, on a copy, pick it to be at the back of Amo. Your train is being in the city, a kita born in a man. And we may not make kind of yeah, to me, but say, you will feed no so much. I say,
4: there's a beauty of cannon from Mamma, no via Utino. No, who tell you, I say, yeah, yeah, said the bear, you eat me. Am I a guy's nabobo? Ye.
8: And your mayor guys met me above and say, for now, and you can say, I'm going for big pool. Yonko for small pool.
4: Say, there's 11 aside, 11 aside. The coaches do now more 11 aside.
6: There's small pools now.
8: So far, me, the main common training guard, and me, who be die.
4: Say, Chile, say, so far, the old kind of big pool, in the tremendous.
8: And say, coaches, no must players, no small pool. Nayam far defenders, no. Nayam far strikers, no, make feeders, no. Nayam yen surrounding, omu. But surround the best around domino, and yes, a young boy opening a bare short surround be not time on a time a one touch Ophelia, a so called park no run a brand, a bed journey, Nessa, a bio, inti, a be my football. One touch, need two touch, and a be bomb fast for now as a player who knew who line as no move in your communication, no one in the mumpa, inti any bobia, mema a win. On him say me kwa ha no only born out to mama na e di ko wow
4: the blasters communication ya juma
8: ofa akaka kra
4: ta
8: ah yaka
4: communication ya juma blasters
8: see dey omo di bob born dey mfa kra
4: enti nkra be na opeso dey ma carous grace
8: nkra na mini man say o ma place ni nti omo asin say e juma na omba be na nya say omo be juma say omo boto mo be juma ma o man no
4: okay
8: na at the end of the day no so omo din I bet me a Ghana man mu akopim tama nyambeba ana se maybe in koran mu omba ye chi omo anti omo kanu na maybe omo din be ne e be ira ba se egusu no mu ye juma 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Wow, into no moon just
4: as I somehow power.
8: Yeah, oh, me, how me? Me make me can't be as I say, me and me, Gina Crescia, obi Timmy age of a cat and say, oh, now we're cranny age, then no bet my. But me can't say, Uncle Pondino, answer, say, Gana for a far or money to for no more some bummy within some few months, beer. Now maybe I can't football one, make sure I say yes.
4: Gana for wow,
8: maybe. Yeah, see, call up, maybe it will be so. When they met me out, say, okay, mess once out. You're training a bobo, I mean, sure.
4: No, baby, I will open some bobo.
8: Offer, because
4: oh, watch him.
8: Offer.
4: Vincent, watch him. Crobia.
6: Vincent, 22 years.
4: Vincent,
6: 22 years. Oh,
4: 22
6: years.
4: Papa, we want to know 22 years.
6: Ah.
4: Bobo.
6: Crobia, 22 years.
8: No, no, no, no. Then ball.
6: Hey, ask Nani Chess will give my out.
9: That's yeah, but yeah, but what Takwani we are saying.
4: Grab a meeting of a crane and quail.
6: Allah, coach, you know, is he on your me coach, on your even one of me?
4: As a coach, you're fine, and you'll be a coach, and you'll be
6: a rabbit, because
4: if I'm a set, if you're a coach in your coach,
6: on your day, on your do man come by you. Be a panel.
4: On your day, dear,
6: see, I am on my serious beer, and you are a restructure and a football. Our be pow Carlos Cross down my papa be and you are all your football nation. Our person and the football a Diego. Yen yen deno a Diego.
8: Yes.
6: Whoa, yen deno yes, a war be I papa be mo. Yen yen deno from the scratch. You 17, 20 eba the senior side, you know. And your mind sees you so ye. It is a open coach. Oh, Baba Beshe. About my face lift, I believe it national team. Oh, Carlos, on your big cramp put that upon non coaching, you know, on your beam put that on your developer, on your team builder, on your beam put that. You see, but ODD CV were very, very important. A beauty CV, papa to war, and to obey the one, but baby, I yet do say no. Or my papa beer and you are or you serious about in the football. Ah, or did Sika Ebema Carlos Cruz say in the football aqua film and to say so no Carlos Cruz Embrana or Mupejum. Not even Italy. Send Germany. Or maybe any was Saudi Arabia even today won't do this. I am not denigrating the fact that he is one of the best coaches, especially when it comes to coaching national teams. It is not easy for, I mean, a manager. So they are mine a Boko World Cup makumaku enum to ni name. A huge achievement, Edemano. And the award achieve as a coach there will be and will be to me disputing equality in any way.
4: Coach Ben and Amo.
6: But baby Awababe do see, you know. He is not fit to lead the national
4: coach
6: team.
4: Coach Ben and Amo Pen.
6: Coaches will be brave, you know. Ah, you be to me, I then a go in for sack coaches in the be. Now, one more baby, you man, am I? So, what I say, and yet me near to pinpoint some monk of our way because yes, I dare make us young contempted Louis de la Fuente. You're ready.
4: No.
6: Ronald Koeman. Oh, God, yes, they be saying I'm a man. No,
4: listen.
6: That is why I've even promised. That is why I've even promised my mom, my mama say, "Nienti ame wa kra ha bi oho a me frɛ no na watwe na watwe ne say, me suya sɛ na me du America bi a wan ye na maintain nkan ye kra me yɛ okay."
4: 0246340679 abrante yo yadwe ni kruma na dwe
6: Ghana ye Ghana yo ma ya mu a
4: okay okay okay 0246340679 024-0246-340679 Hello. Hello.
10: Good evening.
4: Good evening.
10: Baba
4: Baba Kasafi. Baba Pukwasi yenti o.
10: Over. Dey be here. They say referee no. Omedibo ni Amadisia. Ye bol na efe na monfonso enya rejumot na kofye bol. The last week we ended up here before I become match, you know, na match mission about two more. Any money panko and kofye bol no.
11: Okay.
10: So much. And after the best said GFA. Last, I'm some more interview. Laffy for more, I'm some more chairman, so more.
11: No, referee's manager.
10: Money mo, sir. On the court, I could do a center of Abrano Niska. So I can quit laughing on what you and a lot of head could do center. I said, no, could be matter. I bet they want to make the match. And so, I'm so much.

0: Okay, okay, okay, okay. 0246340679 Hello. Hello.
1: Good evening.
0: Good evening.
1: Baba
0: Baba Kasafi. Baba Pukwasi, ain't you? Hello, good evening.
2: Hello, good evening.
0: Good evening, baby. How's everything?
2: I'm back off Alex. I'm not sure.
0: Alex, ain't you?
2: My money is my family. Papa,
0: Okay. That's it. Hello, good evening. Hello, good evening.
3: Good evening.
0: Bacho, good evening, baby. How can you free?
3: Chubi,
0: can you free?
3: Chubi,
0: can you free? Chubi, young queen. Hello, good evening.
4: Hello.
0: Hello, good evening.
4: Hello.
0: Asempani, Bodin, ain't you?
4: Hello, if I'm here, we can go to Asantimampo.
0: Asantimampo, ain't you?
4: 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You said, you say, if you have started Ghana Premier League, you're near Bianche. If you present Busa Pass, and you have League Benny and starting with Ghana. Yeah, nyabi ahe, mi pese mi busa. 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
0: Say hello, good evening.
5: Asa, good evening.
0: Mbacha Udini, baby, how can you free?
1: Ndidi Ahmed.

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1: Ahmed, who ain't you?
0: I'm not sure. And can you never go far? The first thing you know, that gun was here, clear was here, going to say, a man just go now.
1: Okay, I'm with your partner this season. Okay. Yeah, chatting my for you now. Hello, good evening. Hello, good evening. Hello, good evening.
2: Good evening.
1: Bacho, Dini, baby, how can I free?
2: I am a friend of the Don't go, Krum. 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
3: but your friend ya khalifa me fresh kotobabi
1: khalifa kotobabi enti o
3: I'm going to go to the first time. Because if you're a petrol chest or sabi, you're a new blaster. It's a woman, you're a criticizing.
1: Okay. But that's the last call. Hello, good evening.
4: A simple F.
1: Okay. My infala. Hello, last caller. Good evening.
5: Good evening, boss.
1: Bacho Bodina family.
5: I'm not doing the Isaac because that's a stinker.
1: Yeah, you.
5: But you have a possible player in team dinner and who bids you? What
1: I'm going to do? Who bids you? Is your captain for no?
5: Ma'am, but you have an answer in team
1: dinner. Oh, yeah, I start you with Tinity.
5: But you will ask.
1: Yen fa frefoni na NCA wa be frevia na wa kachiri ye di si na ya Vincent ye ko
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3: 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Se say ni nyina eko from because they are not having funding. 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
4: ushe bebi ayako bia diwa muka anese abain and collapse it more. I will for the Ishapa. So you're about time now. You are with for now. When to me, I'm far quite pa, Ubet to me, a share of Baufia. Unjansa, a bank one. I buy the Obet Yanis or this system, Bibu Aquemua, a bet to me, I'm Colana da Chetina Coso. Now, don't know, Najana, I will for no so. And now, what shall I call our Cosuqua? What are 8 hours? I was Aka in the 24 hours, and I call on the mammy, and then I will for an activity. It's a Jai Bibia say, a share by a share by me, Jai, I will for no so. Some car, ye be ye and your ma MY and Dutch and Ewa Yan Kola TCM. NT ye Kase, our form and a community, then Kwalani Fremono. They also have a key role to play. Come on, yeah, dear say, or hina wo chromo, let me have one ashamna, and my bet me say, or hina bet me a share a school da yeko and kwalako school from 8 to 5 and 8 to 4. And they say, I will for be adding kwalano kwa fum and omudom could di juma a bon kwalana hua then swa a don kwalano upon dimpo ebenya problem. It's when you know yeah, shared responsibility American say your community no traditional authority womo our floor even the clergy a soft one po and then the new one sorry mo.
1: We e yo me yi mra sri jenia wo jine mu ema kume waba tuwa mpesu ya santi mante mo. 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
5: A bay one, say Nimri Ghana, was one makola, and then Colina for Unja was sorry, then Colina say, in team meaning, and I jumped in Kuma to swim, you know, Misha Kosikon for a little ran. Minamin penny for high, Tinness may have bummed in penny for high, and I'm ready to win. Some of them quite, the parliament's way and brana, that's amendment to be over here. One year, the Sai and Wakola and Wakola and the Anhinia, a tenor colina, Pama for the school for Yenefi, a denominal colana for school. A Sasa the idea, and he was in penny for your chase, Yingina, your fancy Tim Catra. I teach a phone of she. Yes, teaching the actual. Into all Chelo idea, now was where you use your vision. But once you are above, and then also me and Makola, and the paper the abuse and me tea word, TBB, so say, Tana is a secret that the infelubia. The one thing you do try, you want to, oh, yeah, infelubia. That is very dangerous.
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0: 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As an cafo, quamming crumantia, one that got to your say, ye, I Welcome, son. 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Woman license naked a woman. A posse for Timicia woman. What can say? 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
7: Ba kun so hia me, na me se me lance na me wo, me fon so, en di sa dia me zu nche no hu se me obi, e se me try white me tin crack a black mini lances, o so no So on our Manette police station, or since I look to know, or no, Samran or Fanya Jumasa, or Behair Lances or Fonso. Now, I'm in the rank, and now, it's the idea of Bessie passing for any. And I'm saying, Menya Bonnet, say, I dear my bonny be dear, and I beg to say, and I miss me, you are from Swatcheno. No boo of giddy giddy any or but 2 years you see, Bemenfino, and now no I had obey or by G50 Ghana, and or G50 Ghana, and man, I'm didn't paquire. 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
0: You be an adjubua or dear. 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And we got answer no to Ben and Nipano, ma. Or no moon won't to mean Jeremy's here. Oh, to me, try and commit to me, actual baby. Me, that is no man. Me, shed I mean.
8: Police for no more that's why I do a license. No more that's why I do a much you are with the license. One and why I quina I call Amasaman. I have traffic light on mobile team or Jimmy license. It's your only concern or Jimmy license, eh, mommy. Did your moji? Oh, didn't I mean found to me trim now? Oh, dear, and there with the best share with him number one more. But they be all moji.
0: Hey, and why I ask and Kafobia, Okram and Kruman Chaho, and at what this idea, Elkama, Pussy for, can company for down to send me, we are one for Nancy from Namano or Sayano, a Pussy for Nubi, a Busso.
1: Frequency, I would say, Sammy was so no air 106.3 FM, Yanquan, when the DM Ensemo. Yako James, I and one crack, Rodrium Hayan, and Nedru James Sawa, no qua, and why would the no qua for me, pa? Can it to walk away and cross say a sumana, Bola, ya, sumasa. In Poku Mountains, no a BPM, our gem sour tessen, one idea, tuna mean to Utu Crampo and Yadia, ye ye. Na and Pepper Yaka said, your may man swafwa, ye know, send Crow Crumpun to some swore, Yera Mahama, Yaraganano Yana, Saminister, and Yadenokotuano. There was just yes, what boy, Juman Crofasi, as a parliamentary, Jumene Hanopa, over day. Send our talent is our talent, and send him more. You are timid and anti, Kwame Yawodua, Kwame Fini, Puntua, one some dear. 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
9: I want to see the president, I've called him, and the president has given directives that my good self, Minister for Local Government, Chieftaincy and Religious Affairs, my colleague, the Minister for Finance, my colleague who were expecting to come here, the Minister for Roads and Highways, and my colleague, the Minister for Defense, that the four of us should put together a plan for making sure that every single bit of that waste is conveyed out of that site. He doesn't want to see it there again. We have brought in the military command led by the CDS, who has assigned his engineering regiment to lead the operation.
1: Na enu eche no mahama yarega honorable esadi to jase ye human attitude ye mindset ne nye bedresse kama shem so na ne monte so nye ye ngura ya na chese so to a twa unu de akogu monte so ye chidi 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
9: Transformation does not require a massive miracle. It requires thousands of small daily actions. It begins when you decide not to drop that pure water appears on the ground from a trotter window. It begins when a shop owner takes responsibility for the pavement right in front of their store. It begins when we teach our children, just as you are doing here, that keeping Ghana clean is an act of faith and an act of patriotism.
1: We are your may man so for ya you know saying crocronic grassy and fun to swan quadano says sector minister Honorable Mahama Ayariga.
0: Now what's the second year about here?
1: A second ecumenical convention.
0: Yo,
10: The purpose of this lunch is to preserve heritage.
11: Savio Abrafo, any is in my mind for heritage, it was the foundation of your identity. So we shot it in a Vienna can be an accord to some crane hook. Nansena, the court court is some abaho. Asemba akwa ebetu aka no wan ya no na 20 years kra no mugusoka. 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
12: Mr. Omanpenyini say, omen eni yadeyi, emra nananom traditional. Empo ya fashion. 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Emra, if he says, oh, yeah, yeah, but what's the name, Amra? Thank you, yeah, tradition and edikai. But then, yeah, what die, yeah, there's some, they say, yeah, what Easter, say, yeah, Christopher, yeah, what Muslims, so, a day, a day, a day, a swarm, by tradition, a dab, pain, yeah, ye, a see what say, a day, a swarm, almost a month, and yeah, and find some. You need be, wait, just say, yeah, ye, ya, mamre, ni, amania, a day. Atu akwene. 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Medanase. Se wa organize sa program we. 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
1: Yeah, Mabu, one Sammy and Kanye, Juma, yeah, Padre. What were my gun and one crack regiment could be a NGO, yeah, what far to one was to say, Daddy Dano Bessagan and Mabu crying, it's true no one now. Well, that's when your son, Juma, be no way, yes, Kessie. Said you make way a Dini Africa Center for Entrepreneurship, one day, and youth empowerment. 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
13: 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mean take decisions unless any nyina asanso ababa to national and that's how come in one of your recommendations no here ka say parliament enhwe no introduce the regional entrepreneurship freedom act 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
13: Inflation, one of any money be a affected the capital of a Jumai for because so was car at the home there. Nase Saska, no me fancy say 100,000 cities. Nasa by Ochina, overcona say inflation in Yama, Yatutu near Mua. Saska, it gets me and then Ochina Saska, it means and soon the same thing, which means I was as copy more. It's inflation, one of any money be a I was say it's me, a buy it's me, a share. And based on all of this, no, the INSA, the recommendations are hold war about bond and so recommendations, no, air back 10.
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1: school for the year, a school for the year, and that is a crew. Asempa FM.

0: Yampo, sir, a quantum with them. 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And Oma Bibri, Nagana, this year, Nemu won't conform months. The old year when you betcha, and it's your rubber who.
1: You cry, you're at a year 20 inches. 3 days, yet to be here. Where are you grow?
0: Any tea, Bruchenko, Aqua Manqua, Akuntejo, Eddie Bro was Semper, 94.7 FM. So,
2: you dream in Danish, the Indian woman on it. You almost see a cracker. You almost will know. Yes, you are here. You need Nasia. Yeah, come on.
3: Remember, Debia, a bonusia, a permusia, a question of what you change your home, our approach, said the Akuhu, any diabet drufi, the Yahu, near her, the Ye, near the Abba, the Anyano, and you can say,
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4: 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Womu clan after program, no more after project.
0: Shannon, say a minute de bia 6 p.m. Bog and near Abrochin Komoni. 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

0: Yampo, sir, a quantum with them. 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
0: from? NNT, Tia Bruchenkomo, Akwekua Mankwa, Akuntejo, Eddie Bro Wasempa, 94.7 FM. So,
2: you remember that I say, you know, Muaman on me. You almost see a cracker. 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
3: Memory Debia, a bonusia, a permusia, a question of what you change your home, our approach, said the Akuhu, any diabu drufi, the Yahu, near her, the Ye, near the Abba, the Enyano, and you can say,
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6: 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Now said ye a nipper a poo crochet a year and penny for a poo crochet a year Nana and ma said ye no mercy corner, ne fe crackeke, ne fe keke, ne fe keke, while Monsher a jabbo said ye Ghana for mo ye money effet, Ghana for ye money effet. Aha, me men who no say a asante. Men who no say a ye asante man kwa. Me who say a Ghana. If you say nipa be bray, a titru be bray, me who omu wa, utu who say yes. Omu

ma unia. So I press mimi debia no unia notifications so swa and also was subscribe or a YouTube. So also soon social media networks ni na ye also. Right. Oh, yeah, Zoom no so me patcho. Me guess ni na ya mo mama camera no. And show my name na ye human name say well light no or down no or would be a kaho am I and ye baby didn't come afa and no mammy no ho. De kind a ye na what you mu ye na ye nim de see oh America memo. Say Ghana fogu America pa titrune say o 2-4 or say 2nd a ye asante my hene a ye or say 2nd. 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
1: I'm going to make
0: you a capa. Oh, I feel that I'm going to make capa.
2: Mr. Betuka. Amen.
0: You, Pia. No, no, no, chairman make a crack. Na ninti custom officer, so that's some okay. Mommy, ninti the custom officer, cop, airport, or okay.
3: I love the fact that you've been intentional with what you wear when you're out of Ghana.
4: Yes.
3: You're representing the continent.
4: Yeah, and also boosting the garment industry.
3: Your Excellency.
4: How are you?
3: Good to see you.
4: Good to see you again.
3: You've been in China for a few days now. Have you learned a few Chinese words?
4: Not yet.
3: Not yet?
4: Ni hao ma.
5: And they are beyond two. One individual can only carry two. One for yourself and maybe one for your wife. Beyond that, it amounts to commercial because all these phones are expensive. Look at iPhone, Samsung, the latest one, they are very expensive. And that is where we can get our revenue. Ama gives you one phone, Kofi gives you a draw, API, the 7Ds. All the 7Ds phones, they all give you phones. When you carry all those 7 phones and you arrive, it will be amount. Ama gives you one.
3: Your speech at the UN General Assembly was brilliant.
6: Madam President, the slave trade must be recognized as the greatest crime against humanity. As the African champion on reparations, Ghana intends to introduce a motion in this august body to that effect. More than 12.5 million Africans were forcibly taken against their will and transported to create...
0: Right. Nana, mimo akwa baby.
2: Yo,
0: Nana Udin, na me body, and I'm an awful form kakra. Apia Makasi, and
2: now I got that. Yeah, I couldn't have any one a good deal.
0: Menuan, a good deal. There's so a dinner boy, I'm a day.
2: Apia Ninase, up the whole Ghana. I could be any more, and Unquani, Kunya, Unya, be a
0: Jo, dedica, Pia Ninase, Acunano, Ehene. 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
2: 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Crop beer, no, but to say a Pigas in all, a bacupe. The whole Ghana. 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We don't go so hini, about the domini, she domini be bibia, but a Pigas in the whole Ghana, a bacupe. 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Or no, and a my rat, that's able to stable, that's able a yard of Nifidia, a cunya, or no chance say, ah, a high end yet so. Name was Samuel, no man can see me power or hope I could defend say I was so. a boss who on a whole year reading now, your mind can see. Then no harm in a pa. It depends on so a catcher. Then I adum. And then the bush in pay for say, who pay you be saying, remember, I said, oh, and now, Uncle Chino. 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
2: 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See, like I was sitting a bit, you know, but you're signing a corner.
0: No, yeah, I appear in a say, Hene, I say, oh, well, tough one, what yam my name. So soon, Nana, I feel I'm doing a call a muck at Tanka Kelbus. I say, would you come with Kelbus to say a year 500 million? $500 million.
2: I got that. Who would like to be big boy or day?
0: $500 million. Enna,
2: Bachani,
0: a day back, a bay invest war, a Ghana, Nemo, Ombesha, a Santimayansa, and Sana.
2: Here, right, that's what I was saying. Ombesha and the man first.
0: Adamaka, Ombesha, Santimayansa. Na, a fee, Omodumania, Western region.
2: Bachani,
0: a big car, Yasasha, another area, Yedebeko.
2: Bachani.
0: Sese, yen shwe asantime mwa kasano. 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
2: 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So what se, a bone in the old man guarantee no. So, Pesau by invested the air. If only to be as a Ghana. And it is a quay, I am going to say, oh, you know, the $500 million, no, but on my Ghana, no, by investment. Now, me, so be do so. Eh, the media be a baby piano. Say, say, a banner boil now to me, ya, a banner swab boil. If you're bad, the crowd, oh, my private investors, I'm going to do one on your music, and I'm going to be about my Ghana. I be baby, you ma, I may see any beer.
0: Right. Okay. 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
2: 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Ah my omo chi AP Africa.
0: Right.
2: I say, most of them are before Moody, but don't know yet before blacks.
0: Right.
2: Oh, my bone bray, yes, you can put in here. Almost over the Venetia Ghana. It be my investment. Oh, Ghana, see.
0: Right. So, said the AK, as a business, say, you know, government, Boko, government intervention, BRM.
2: Oh, Bira, DKK. 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
0: right
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2: 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everything was set education fan into at all and maybe my lawyers it were judges engineers seven you know yes and the four
0: it's necessary nana me trawa no na say akwasi de ya mo de ko ye no na nye se e ye show of na mo mo mo ko pay investors se de be ya on da be boaga
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7: Well, Mr. Nam, so from 1999 to down date, no, yenya engineers, umu, yenya doctors, umu, yenya so many qualified yeah. professionals, umu. 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
0: Yo, a year appear yassi, henny, and a yenny dear commono, Nana, NGK, Sana Mimi Freno.
7: Nana quite deep up for
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7: 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kan tan tan tan you wrote woman gun in Yina. You're a president of Kufu. Okay. You do better than watching. You wrote 2 4 and taking in a World Bank boss. Of course, said my, am I a day, sir? It moves a. I live on Kojibayano. Sikabi Kojibayano. Oh, sir. It in Bibio be Bian, Sabi, and your uncle Pemu, or Jimmy or my gun in Yina. Name Wakova say, the old put up an afino, or in Chisel Bibuntino, Mencia. And obviously, be a Cassena Abaco. Never mention so. Yeah, what I say, oh, Probes no fee, not the J. Education Fund. Fair of Fonati, Hill of Fonati. Eh? Hill of Fonati. She did my duo, but your cook of Fonatia, as an informed one, Guana, Debi, a man getting in a no Fonati. So then, Jessica, what they are poor, yet this is the Fonati. Oh, see, you're a conduit to be an anomaly to be an old two man getting in a name on a Santa Mancoa. 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Never five bomb wanted a cheat, then say, Sabi, and then Manti and Mabba be a bar, people got to share that to us. As I say, data a free, a cheap regional. No, if the camera is sitting, no, can't see, Sabi, that should be out of the enemy also. Being a nominal to Miss Summer, who may yes, I didn't hear any more. No more, Sabi, so promo him, and I didn't even call ya. Corner was a Miss Low, I will be a dose idea of Oceanway. I brought Brock Rago, the why? At the era, what is that? Ma ukuru mwenye ni sunko, nungu shunya di yewra eya ebwa na sante mano. 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
7: Apie jinasi.
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0: Okay.
8: Do you want here? Unina,
7: aha,
0: Unina, say,
7: Captain,
0: appear, who can't capture Pierre Pepper? Not in
7: Unasiaka home. Aha, appear,
0: and I'm the Unasiaka home. Now, Udino was in one cassa, a day.
7: Oh, my God,
0: Udino was in one cassa.
7: You, Pepper,
0: Nana, Yembra, a year, you say, what he say. GRE, yeah, papa, officer call, airport. Now, it seems, abuse, me sana mi huno, abuse, into the man, ABR, any intelligence. Yentie, dear, okay, enubiu. na obi antie de ye papa kai no na me me hunu ba bi se abuse but ba bi oso so a e bia se do si e kan no no e de bia ya ntina si ye ye ntie ya ye ye me pacho ye ntie de aye ye papa kai Jerry boss, your kind, ain't he? Okay, young Connie say, Nana? Yo, young papa, I think, say, audio, no, a do time on Bebo. Opa pot.
2: I don't mind, my two wants him.
0: So, what's he, you know, Yena, also Cafaho?
2: Oh, Betty and Woody, Sabby, a Miss Secretary. You see, if you be a mem sem a woman, what I say, I'm pa I want to say but every institution or by him for a sebi ubenya sebi or hene boni woman. Uba presenters who are sebi ubenya presenter boni boom. I saw for ubenya bibi bia munu. Sana kontu force rubenya or continue or ye continue boni. But what I say.
0: Yeah.
2: Now I wonder minin is say sebi nipa wanting to phones, boba phones ewo Ghana. Sebi, will be back with top phones. Sabi, ABA, four, sorbeton. Obibia, Codibia, Tomophobia, it's more than 50 or 100. What I say? Aha. It is a member to quine. Sabi, my own hini, my hand quaw ho. Do get a between your ho, dear or bomb me a yo. Nothing my home phone, Sabi, a kama. Now me talk for me and son, I said, Naba. Now see me make a duty. S. Okay. Abuta, about some years back, me to quine me back, me do airport. Duty free, my tongue, sir, said Ohina or Hina to quine. I'll be a month of a slamming to me hands, sir, with me fee. Abota, my tongue, sir, me do go to the airport. Oh, baby, you know, sir, two pair, everything I had, I can make a duty. And some are told you to free those, so Miss Yamu, Abota, what do my people was Arno, and Sandy Goo, a mutable suit, me and Sandy Nina, both from the papaye. Said another one, the papaye, no, they didn't mean to be. Well, now you run or boy, Juma, Ghana or my mono, Abota. Your taxing system no, is very poor.
0: Mm-hmm.
2: Very, very poor. In this era, of a quite be so much to make this come on my now. And your mobile phone, me and son, Sebi, met to quite made it bad, I'll be taxing me. No way. What is it? No more phones, no. So big the phones 10 years. On what means the phones 10? No more, if you average, if you back one, be see a 90 year. And I say, if you're a new one, dear. Sebi, no more, but say, I've got a phone, I've been a bush about it on how. On that, the what was set the parameter to say between 1 and 4 or 5. Like I say, after 2, no major duty. I got any power of my gun and my own billion of cities every day as well with tax. It's your rather horn of an initiative. Yes, I artisans free. Carpenter own their tax. Plumber own their tax. Electrician own their tax. Tyler own their tax. Now saying, tell me, you remember me. I got I do agree about me. Make almost 45,000 Ghana cities. On that tax, too. Or the now to me, and now to me, and now to me, I did 45,000 without tax. And apart from said, yes, you didn't see a accountant general. And I said, yes, you didn't see a general. Oh, my God, you know, we had you more. Oh, my God, you know, on that tax. And what next order, and you should say, Sabio, we artisan, Babe register. We are messing for you now, me register. Ah, for so many swan. A baby to be yes, can be on chain. Oh, now send me to be quite about to phone me, sir. Maybe I made a debacle. My hand quite debacle. Me raised the debacle. Was it a good food to make that bitter duty yet? If you say, and try ye. Oh,
0: right.
2: Now, put it
0: aha, they're okay, and I'm a baby, Busa be say. And you be a Cassano. And you be a Cassano. Ye wore a ye, ye wore hay. Ye nyina ye call online. Right, it's a network. BN one more bit my cousin said before you could turn on onto data and conquer search near AB. My search or may is a Uko other jurisdiction. Out to say, normal be say, I itemize your home who's a normal we say, would be found co country be more. And now, so would be found would be remoa a tax a and I say forbidden. By ye a day, Babusa. Obet major airport beside Nipa Bese at random. For Nipa Bese 10 out of 10 no. be a one in a bit of my catch or say, or name rules and regulations about traveling. Say, be a customs say, you know, okay, and I say revenue or more person with GG. Okay, be about duty free. Education, poor, ever honor. People don't understand that, you know. It's a more beer, him say, duty free, dear. And I'm say, sa free, there to us, so in the same platform saying, if I customs for buy, and no, dear. And explanation of the buyer, no, let us say, me busa, me come a share busa question, we say, since we travel a year now, customs or more forms be a failure, and you be a waffle plane, I mean, I'm all bidder.
7: Oh, I don't know.
0: Apart from immigration, Diana, no, the Maya is here, Jay, no. Waffle plane, I'm a airline, I check customs for paper, be a master failure. Declaration form.
7: I think about 20 years ago. No more years, I didn't know.
0: 20 years ago.
7: America, for say, America say, Kaudua, you must only say, only our president at you. America, Kaudua, America, say, yeah, Udu and Nano, your mouth forms have a filly, Sikas and Okra, CCC. But since I forms in Nano, only beam. And then, yeah, me, who say, or maybe a YBCA. So I say, but Mr. Mose, say, I'm going to send me call US. Let me talk for tenor. Me do you care? Or my major tax duty now? Well, the maybe why a tax abuse will trade duty or so.
0: What is the order? Maybe Musa. And so now, because I, you know, maybe Musa says, I forms Lucy Bear 20 years ago.
7: But the last time you be here is more than 20 years ago. Last
0: time, you know, now, oh, screen, you know, why her, who you? What the life?
7: But you, but you.
0: It's the part can say 20 years ago now, who's our forms now? Yeah, you know, say immigration so forms, no. Omo che ejai no. Omo to me my the whole Ghana and now say the whole world. Everyone who say sa forms, no. Omo yede. Omo ye free home. Nemo mo no. Eye digital no omo ko. Etu dru ho no ma. Omo scan your passport na. Omo who details anyway. Yati no say. Bet customs. Et be ya de omo who say me bag ya me be. Apart from one before scanner num who no money in a just a bit text says some number bureau ma as a bureau box or so. But send me Nana Mibuso, me Kaiser, the Kaiser, me name aunt, a free London ever. Domo can say, and tomorrow do say, you know, we a free. Do not catch you say, I show you who duty.
7: But
0: I say, he found a bit me reduce our duty in the we don't know. It's no yen system now. If I say yen che yen and abe for abe online, it's almost to me for normal being who near read you could read this. See, I no more. It just work as a personal effects. Better man who they do table any day you do table. Open so chair me say, share discretion from the office and all honor and the bin who's a do way a new and as a way a do table item. We are talking about. Apart from other company goods, you are talking about the bags that come in one medieval. And no matter those 23 kilos, no matter those are medieval.
7: Only the seminal candidate, a quam bisuno, Meneo my agent is a Sabio, won't you mean to quire on quire, I'll get a phone from 110 a day.
0: Agreed.
7: But average,
0: average,
7: you know, and I'm being San Bidier. Eh, Norma, so what do you do free? No, I told Sabbath, I mean, son, I feel say, Norma. Maybe I do duty free. Maybe I sign both for no to be a risk 40 bottles. Obedience, who say, and it doesn't make sense.
0: Yeah,
7: the boom, wrong. It's a home, the bigger credit, the pretty guitar, average. It's almost set the parameter. This is to say, ABR between 2 and 5. And where the brace are, and then where the commands are. Was before, and then we said, we are. Got a book of the phones, miss. I don't know. I don't want to tell phones, train networks.
0: Right.
7: The only thing that train networks are on one there. Nothing me took one of my top phones, me and son. Nothing me third one, me check duty there. Me please say, I hold your own show back here. Well, Nemo, I get the phone, so I'm Sabi. Yeah, the tax, the issue of my own. Sabi, I will tell you, you know, your tax system. Ghana 4, I want that, you pay tax to you. Me can't be, who can't be. Oh, but Sabi, Obia, this can be a film, be a, the same film, Utria, Japan, Tino. Or by no necessity, we didn't want to say, and never want to mean your money to change. I'm independent on channel. Name Ruben Flasby say, Obia, Tria, no betono. Enti akoba saa na se sabio wo ni mi se oton mobile phones. Adenti na mobile phones akoto dis ka be se obutu mu no. Sabi odi ebi edu asie. A won twa duty. E mo a.
0: Yeah. Na be pra dey have me, dey have me dey say. Dey have me dey say. Me call holidays a meba. Me am call holidays a meba no. Bit me ka se we could talk just about 5 or 6 phones to be and nutra metuka akoto e dey ba beton. Enye sika, that's the say.
7: That's it.
0: Right?
7: That's it.
0: Right? Uh-huh. And that you're no your business person, or so no, or Tony Bibra. And no one who say, we or your business, say, yeah, whatever. More than 10.
8: Much,
0: right?
8: Much,
0: it's at least much, 5, cry. Now, because it's 2. Mm-hmm. 2 dear. Baby, me, mammy, you know, 4, your family 4. Now, say, yeah, baby, me, to be a brem, me, ma. And then, crown, online, he said this all, you know, as I'm talking about brem, me, ma. And yeah, but say, yeah, okay. Mo ya me yaka se se me anya ma de me ma ba holidays na me ba no me mi kuta 2 kilos 23 kilos ba ma fa no me bia ma ma me ya djuma eti me ba me 23 kilos no kra no e no ma na gumu fa e ye nam ne ya me de 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
7: e da bit die o wo say enye say man die ntin no sabi e di imagine say akonta wo ba wa ji go fi me say laptop na adwon say ji me ba school ji laptop e do but then the day no wo ko ya o ngita bag wo ni ma fi ni o bag no e do betima gia man die nko a bia 10 laptops wo
0: dabi
7: e die ma che wo betu edu ti o so.
0: Ah, me chese. Send the pound to me. Na 10 laptops. They say 23 kilos. No kra. Unta di obeja no ho.
7: Eh, so who say oko ya? O de namane ko ye. One demand yes up in biya. And the 23 fi nimu. And the
0: 23 fi nimu. Na 10 laptops the other day. Who be sumami abe mami 10 laptops.
7: That be say kofi eba ama bako.
0: Let me. Manya di kofi di e. Nana. I know di e. So who di pakro. Nene so ono wakofa anwa tu ase mu.
7: Aha.
0: Me. Because you'll be the basket.
7: What's the one can say? And to me, yam and a give you nana. I want to make sure you say, yes, over Germany, dear, but a minimum.
0: Minimum, and I'm making
7: yes, who the laptop back could be. No more, yes, said you, who need you, maybe I get a minister, medical to you. One of my German for money, dear, that would be
0: poor. No, that'd be, and they say wrong.
7: Uh-huh.
0: And they're wrong, sir. Maybe Unamo Kodiji laptops best at 4, 5 in here, and then they send the Okra and Udra because are they. But the question itself, they say, oh, say, you were duty a year because I could read ya. You were your call visitor over, right? Uh-huh. Or say, okay, holidays are. After 1 year, and our exemption.
8: Machani.
0: Right? After 1 year, and our exemption. Machani. Me, no, I'm going for 1 year. Okay, some yeah. To passport to know, and I say, oh, why, you know, visa and a bachelor, how many days I could do ye? It's only park on who to move away or call holidays. And maybe I want to shopping a crowd in Befi. So if you come in for say, maybe I may talk 2 phones be make a maybe I mean, say, me read the assay or Toby Bremi, me mad the assay, Toby Bremi, top 4. But if a cut off, maybe a 5, and I can say 2 dear. 2 dear, there's all patches say, me and your man dear cry. What am I patching?
7: And I'm just saying, can you as someone walk on? Yes. Who bet back as a holidays? Sarah Snow, so busy a businessman who took one to say, or go find your mamba.
0: Go,
7: Moon, Ebia, Tinio, Obia, or the 10 boxes. I ate duty. Maybe a mobile phone's not a more deno. iPhone, anybody, iPhone 17. No, that's a 8, every phone in the
0: bag. I'm wrong. And I'm telling you, I am wrong to say, who the panel phones best 8 today? Me, Minji. But on the mission, a education, you know, who as a traveler, any customs for GRE for IAK. Me wouldn't force 80, my man. Now, me, dear, me, you could feel this way. But what did they make? Can I say? It's a point of you, and I see the Oaha.
7: I got that. The woman said, if I'm a show, force me, need this. Ebia, minimum, at least maximum, 5. Maximum, na two need it. It's much as I get a saying, I'm saying you, much I get a saying, the same of which is coming there yet, cause to you.
0: Yes, yeah,
7: they are playing you.
0: Aha. But I wouldn't say, Okra, Sebia Matias, see, I'm a call online. Now, my cra phone, every outside, everybody, and the other one, go to coin. It's only exemption, be a two, you have to pay. This is my line, I'm a person, me draw. So, I say, Okok, post office kwako yi DHL near in as if for now. And on the San Romano because of untu kwai. It too near exemption be a would you obey a duty? But me I'm a two kwine and may make qua banny dear. I have to do a lot of small shopping be and I'm neighbor. But I wouldn't say na we cry okay. Message I mean ya. Wouldn't say be brace so tough phone or outsider. Right? Receipt here the amount. What you are tax be also. Also, when you suit phone, now do airport, would be a joke, scan back. Because when you suit phone, and not, some of our times we go, auto from shop, now we will receipt near in it, a chess and pa. Auto, you know, when you suit the call, Kluma.
2: That's it.
0: That's a return. Yeah, the amount. But yeah, I'm saying education in the hunting, when you're at the dark, will be on print.
2: Company,
0: yeah. Nana Embra, a baggage, yeah, yeah, can. Oh, no, oh, off, plain, I might sell baggage, oh, traveler's bag, yeah, senator.
2: Oh, but so far, there will be anyone selling baggage. But the only time a car passes some tabby, my bags, me and Sano, will be a family back, or a cook, I don't want to be shared, but sell the bag, I say, party, it being said, I mean, they may share be the moon.
0: Right. Only say be blessing him say damage bag as I say airline it
2: here. I would say and man they don't be blue, but so say I say ignorance of the law is no excuse. Why? It's no one I say what you should say me to kwanya a day na do's and don'ts. What I say, say visit perfume, who go for perfume more than 100 mil, you bet you might get to at all. You see if I'm more than 100. So wouldn't you now go for 100 that you bet you at all. See, say almost say so bag now go to you know. Ube do not say dia. Sabenya la fona say no. Eye nipa no mujina airport wona omo dwe bags. No mo mo tutu ko na say.
0: Eh eh, but say na not jo eye handler. O the handler no who airline no na me di bag ne show sir.
2: And
0: it is a one protective bag na. As I speak with you. Ethiopia airline me no mujina the same year afi omo so omo yeso. Right.
2: Say na bag ne yira. Bag ne yira.
0: But when you say bag, you know, I say, oh, no, you have to report as an OP.
2: Oh, yes. Say, who say, when you speak out on the by and I say, bag, you know, maybe I'll be a sway, I want to know, I saw information that's for no. I got a report to say, when you're married by me, say, I say, yes, I'll be by. Oh, if you come by the name of Dwight Omo, what you're training in Antino, Elano, and some to me, a choker.
0: But when you said, baby, you said, I don't know.
2: I said,
0: and this sound for way some ras. Yes, you are DNA. And now Brutal Como said, I'm a candibiano. Yes, I say, yes, you are normal, be brave. I can't do four yen be brave, fair brutal be drew fear. Yes, see, and I'm moving to Ghana, mooning way, and I'm moving away. By yes, so cry to crana. You knew no more be brave. You move fine, you know my be brave. And an agent idea to me say, oh, no, sir, the damage bag in Okrano. As I say, o claim or report to no claim, sir, I don't know. Now, yes, I'm sure a year. O bag ama. Why checking in Bibia no about Bedu? Now Bedu airport. Ujina carousel no ho. Ubejina ho ama bags ni jina ko round ama fede. Uo wa nubi abe catch or say bags ni bia menti no brabe fele form. Ebi ayo da.
2: Ena me chose me ebi ayo da. Digo si the same bags me sa. Me yu me nui no. Me jina for more than 1 ma ebi bia. That say bag ni ba na ama. What's the amma? We call report to say the bag no amma. Nemono, me go do fino. The next day, 2 days time, and my friend say, not to say, Ubi, or say bag in the sentino, or family bag in Nakukumase. Show. Now, there ya, Musa Mota, Sabi, Ufia bags na ni as I say, to say, the one family be a more than one, Utimimu. Number five, we bag in a fine essay. A dinner was no one show, the one should be a, what do you want to do, Kumasa? No, why should I say tag in that one, anything you? Okay, fine. Palock on the sweat down. O Palock will kick it out. O Loco Palocqua, kick it out. Would you kill his name? It mean me, Palocono. Or yeah, it mean no buoyney. How?
7: Oh, it's a child, sir. Back in our warfare, no. First of all, who gives now, who gets back to me, sir? Who gives no, as a keyword of Abuso? At me, give me no. When what it means, she am not even saying back in our oil, you know, no boy knew. Now we go to airport, no, no, much them say back in our company or so for. Ah, nothing must have been in a cabinet room. So, sir. Because I didn't know, first of all, so much say, didn't go on piano, and you didn't. Palo kono swa gede tu ade mo no enya oki na de mu o nti enne man de bebre o ha se de ha dwene
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7: me de ba cho e bi ntumi but e bi tugo fo bebre especially fa sa e transit Ethiopia Airlines no ma mo ko direct na e taxi pa ba ye na e ha dwene especially about time for no say say be some do a ono fie buchie be the holidays ni menu a ni nyina o twen say be ba no ntade o be say obi kwopo wa de ntade e grandma and the taxi driver me mo dey personally no me e bin to be that
0: right e bin to da no na you know when him say o back so no so am na omo ma o fill form no say ade a chea and I said they say they be for sa ba no when him say say and so no they have to pay and when him say I think almost taking it like almost a fala. One thing they say, "O backs no be do." Now for what they now call fine. Where we almost no every contract. Then mom say, "Almost catch or say, airline edge backs no be oho." Oh, maybe I will free ban. Now be do. Kotoka no almost catch a call. Now abba bejia. They have to compensate you. Be brave, kwa. No ma kwa kwa bag no no ma say
9: bag no.
0: So it's an advice to Ghanaians. I'm with you, say airline, no. Or do be do, not to be catch or say fill a form way. Now box na ma or china and now say be throw box in the bar. No abba beji. Can who say one? What could that hotel are? Eso butia. Two who could that will feel crani a year. They have to pay something before you take your box.
9: Okay. That's it. That's what you
0: I'm saying this again. Me kill him, see. Omo de di mia so ma be o madam fun to omo de omo ye omo so bag ne. Ujira he ya ye de chef first say say we akwa kwaji because me ade chi ya me drew her na me de passport me ya ka ho. Na me de call for claim. Na no no. Most of the airlines na de kill him so be mo afford e ye hotel de will be bia receipt e ka wa bo ade chi no. O be je o bag no. Then they send you the money through your bank details. But Bibi to say Turkish airline there, they will give you cash at the counter. Oh, Master San, this month and I say there before we check. So we are all educating ourselves, say. So for airline, now we do now bags now ma.
9: Okay.
0: If I'm going to because one 1 kilo cra on memoir, obetria extra. 1 kilo crab plus on memoria extra. It's a ma, you have to pay. Yes. Maybe they say almost a case me could 88 euros. So I paid the 88 euros. Maybe do ya the wheels not abubu.
9: Okay.
0: So they have to pay.
9: Okay, I know. So no fan chat, so fancy no.
0: Me can ya say me gadgets are made very cold, yeah, almost no. It's over.
9: Over there, over.
0: Over there, over. I said, met you. Almost no. I know. It's me bag. I paid. It's no who has a bag in India.
9: I said, yeah, it's also
0: here. If you, you're ticketing. Ghana for a top ticket, pa to crime, where airport and you may almost see Kobani. Nana, another side of a. Be brave, top ticket without insurance, and that's why we're sad, you know.
7: Man, I akunta, no credit na upo ni insurance itu ya pa.
9: insurance to your air. I sound to her, and I will say, insurance, like a yepa.
0: Good.
9: Oh, aha. And to no memoje, Sabi, I prefer to be a meco, me to conquer Europe, no meet me insurance. Me share that insurance. No. But a good idea, say, Bibi Bianca.

0: Ticketing. And he said, so in case of any negligence on the part of the airplane, no, I will say, one more handle as a VIP.
1: Okay.
0: And the two, after all insurance will take it home. Now say, hey, dear, flight, no, BBT, one no, and your infant say, I'm a two. Near to take their mock up with one more among your insurance, no, you don't go with your mass hotel. This is what would the next special place do to
1: because who are priority all the time?
0: Who are priority will be the hour, but any negligence is a may my late and neck up. Mrs. Sabot to be a me baggy, not come to call, not have a man. Not come to Gramoso, it's a bad insurance.
1: Not me dasipa, no, no, no, me pitch the moose say Udru Airporta. Most of the people air couldn't talk our hole. So I say, and my insurance, yeah. my essay, it's your ma education say, not you, see, baby room. And now I'm able to also say, sir, my ticket, my cheap ticket, right? Sir, cheap ticket, yeah, no,
0: but I don't know. I'm going to call
1: my
0: phone, no, so kakra.
1: Remember, who 2 hours into the mommy, because I'm 2 hours, so mommy, never phone, dear, no, so. Jen share cheap ticket. What cook online? What check here? What who say return when you $700, €700, £700? So I take it, no, and no, any idea in your nana say you need in ya because
0: any idea in ya.
1: I didn't try
0: and any idea in ya.
1: I didn't try
0: because Usha Airlines now on more peak period. Say you be bring ya December a peak period, December, January a peak period. April, a peak period. August, July, August, a peak period. But in between, you know, we have my airline plan. Onya enipa. Yeah, flight to Munyama. There was a time we say flight to Dubai. We say name we daho. So I said, Nissan intino. I'm gonna transfer you Nissan here. My name is Diani Nyafu. Me take it. You know, said the me flight in Nibinyama. We met my operational. So throughout the intermittent maintenance. So I say, and no, take it to be a yatis to be a no, no. And so, the same value, the same higher price ticket, no. Meaning, I've got the same value.
1: We are sure. Maybe, what come when you know we are 500 euros. No, because I turn it there 700 euros. The same flight and I'm a coffer.
0: Yeah.
1: It could have the same value. So open ticket, open ticket, any also open ticket, the same flight that
0: may be open ticket. Send the panier say, be emergency, maybe a book return. You know, but twice I had to know there was a time if I kill him, maybe free Antwerp a Brussels airport. May the sad meaning flight be Air France and the call skipu. And I'm saying the free KLM free skipu about Ghana, which are 413.
1: Right.
0: 413. The same flight, you know, may the call, you know, one more airbano. A bit from the 600, 700, right. 800.
1: Right. Nana, don't tell me, Mr. Sakoshin. Nana, they tell me, Mr. Sakoshin, me per se, the petty nefa about women to America, sir. Because of one, Okwa could change the ticket to her, right? Okwa change your date near here. Because of ticket in our toy, you know, the price of it, you know. I'm going to say, because of a year, what do you call it? Sales a year, you know, you have to pay this.
0: Promotion.
1: Now, my yeah, because of who picky anything. It's a mommy can say when we are checking all this, we should also balance all you know, because maybe say,
2: I go to my memo.
1: No, no, bro.
2: If you go to ticket in New York, oh, try or my back to what said, yes, 500 euros.
1: Good.
2: I wouldn't even say, yeah, bagging can who was one who went down, uncle redeem, tell say, one, how like it's better to make that. A duke of fat, I be at 23 kilos, a good port, I would be a musica.
1: Thank you.
2: Or what was there? Only back, no back. What is it? But don't go with that.

0: Se utwa do online ya. 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
1: E be ma o se.
0: Why small utu su ye no? E se shutu ka soro.
1: Shutu.
0: Na so kwa na 500.
2: Good. That's it.
0: And I'm the one luggage.
2: Mhm.
0: And one handbag. Aka ho. Mhm. And I won pass auto two bags.
2: Mhm.
0: U be go go total no. Na enye fide wo tu su ye ni bi.
1: Me dase pa. Na na kwate wa be ka. Na na wa be ka sam ni pa. Tell me, let me see you sue ade na because all the ticket no. Ohu ni sa no wan hwe se. Or was just one bag and one hand luggage.
2: Yeah.
1: Ubo ho se. Na dwan so wanya cheap ticket.
2: Ebi kwa po ha mu ti pa checking bag o. Ebi kwa there's no checking bag. Only yes. Your hand luggage one. Yes.
1: That's it. And na two. Most of the times, you know, we call agents. No one so on Montomawa. Now we can say we seek a joint hand on much cheaper imawa. And also, some of my neighbor, we be pretty much drew. Skipo. Be an upper 6:30, no. Now the next connection flight, no. It's a we are best
0: three. Through clock, me be at me.
1: Be at you.
0: Yeah. There be any effort. On the KLM, no. Yeah, the Mediano. One more train, Friday, free America, one friend is a
1: Delta name, you know, I can't.
0: Delta, I'm trying Delta first. Emma, one more back. It's Delta Fono, Emma, be drew around 2 o'clock.
1: Let me, Nana, maybe, Nana, you know, Namiko, and you're from Europe, Eba Ghana, no. I'm talking about. Or free Europe, Papa Ghana, and return, no. Or free Accra, and then you do skip over. Or do skip over, I'm actually 5:30 now. Upon say, you were there called maybe a Frankfurt, and upon 8. You were there, circle Frankfurt, and upon 9. Right? You find a 7 uses every hour, maybe 2 hours.
0: Yeah.
1: But Uber Hill ticket, you know, my catcher said, there be Uber foot. Four. It will be to airport one will be at 6 hours. And so when you're connecting flight now, no I'm not starting the agents in echo. So I don't know. One man in one chat ticket, you know. Within 1 hour now and connecting uncle. Then referee said no also a cheap ticket. Because I and also no Emma and reduce away.
2: I'm gonna tell you the duty of ticket the auto ticket the man that you say. Start ticket to a neighbor for it and say over 10 hours.
1: Thank
2: waiting
1: you.
2: 5 hours. I don't know how to take it to the man. I was explaining to say, yes, take it in there for the name of your waiting time, you know, 2 hours or 3 or 5 hours. What I say?
0: Right. Yeah, I can tell.
1: And that's a pa. It's a tear for Nana Mabel. Mabel, a tear for some mutiny. Ye hear a normal bear me and son, and ya share Oko to ticket. I saw her say, agent, you know, Obe who timer. Obe connecting or flight. I could drew a be a crowd or coso. Se Ufri Ghana ha and a be a oko Germany, UK, and now say Holland, any European countries, and any country be an a returner. Eso who say connecting flighter, eso checking who say. Obe catch any pan and say, won't mean try airport or no more for more than 2 hours. But a number so can O price a chain range chain no. Or no kombua or quiet which and say from this time to this time no we are 455. We a 355. We a 255. No I could pick it 255 near you never so or first say you know so no one no cheap. But ref you say okay so open the cheap no or no so quite sad you know. Now I'm connecting time you know I'm prolong or ho. It's yeah near your man be brave. As a marker to agent, where agent with a mammy send me Musa's question. You see,
0: I contact your money. Your money say, yeah, and Tina, who's middle island patron online? Who's the moment every chat take it to Biano and that was enough print out about mail?
1: Yes,
0: a short time I'll be to for returning time would come be Biano all your way. Take it to be an agent with Tramo Biano or print him out, print out, you know. Be the answer also,
1: yes,
0: I away.
1: Yeah,
0: and the bill there is no airline. Ah, an operator or because of so, who would take it to Rucha and say the time's in it before?
1: That be done, Mimi, just say, Nipana
0: wo na tobo. Mistake ya na o mo tie ni se.
1: Aha.
0: O mo se ela. E no na bi kwa ku yi. E no abeko automatic. E pa try to assist.
1: Itio. Itio.
0: Automatic. Nemo. O fight no. And na ya first keep on example say. So why should take this one who number ni yi a? Obechinia this all the chere ya chere wo no na bia tam no ana se ka fo fight no
1: e bi na kwatin. I'm still on my say yenua ma no bebre just last week airport right and I akunta mo ka bi ma yen
0: this the next fight
1: so
0: we take to make me afu
1: o say o so said o kan no ya printing out amount.
0: Yeah.
1: It's all free agent now. No, catch yourself. Be me free agent, no. Be money did there. Also, I could check if she. Or catch him saying, Sikaye, 700. Okay? It is 700, no. Also, Oko. So, I'll catch online, no. The same to almost you so online, eh? It's about check yourself.
2: I got that.
1: Nana,
2: don't think it's another one you may.
1: Why,
2: I'm about to don't think it's a mamino. On the one you may. Tin you. My button pay cheap ticket, but let the customer beware. Say 700 euro na meto amano. Yeah, waiting time 8 hours. Let the customer know. Now yesterday the time I missed pay cheap ticket, you know. Say we do airport or we do skip. Now let 10-15 hours. Ah, now I go tell 15 hours. No one you may hear. Now my customer say you wait for 15 hours. Now me say yeah, and the menu will be a. Oh, you only pay. Now I go to pano. The auto tickets amano. Say be one man a mania mane who say. Waiting time, you know, more than 10 hours. What I say? It's a minute of the way.
1: Nana, Nina, and woman named, and said, okay, and woman named Sokan Hobby. A boy out to me say, black and white power, who did in a time, maybe, but a woman named Mone, Nadia, and I said, I don't for any nominal question until there's a second or Sokan Hobby.
2: Eh, but today, we'll be able to go and be out of Sabby, we'll be able to go and be a one ticket in online. Now, call office Kotopa, dear. Ticket office at Biabet or say, we fly and say, we check in and say, the brother say, you waiting time.
0: Let's say natural. We got plenty amount.
2: Yeah, upright, yes, upright amount. Aha, and then, Mr. Wa.
0: What was your problem?
1: Right. Okay.
2: Now, Bobby Cra. My problem, I'm going to say, ABA, Mr. Mitu Quine, ABA, 20th October. Monday, my watch is ticket, ABA, $700. Medimanto. And then next week, you know, Mekono, maybe I call $900. Why?
0: Yeah, reason then you say, oh, no, hey, you were marketers here, almost steady system. No,
1: yeah,
0: said the amount for 42 crying, amount for a year. Fit through who to cry, that's why weekdays here. That's no form, but and yet, if you cry, advance on a pa now, we crop, and then who said, fright, no, take it in here, be advanced $700 here. The same on a pa corner of the child, huh? Yes, okay, don't sabba.
1: Because they have the data. Nana, send me to say, let me say. Maybe strategy.
2: I don't know if so. Yes, the auto ticket in Tama, we're going to keep her. Are they? Auto in Tama, we're going to keep
0: her. The reason is, I'll send a car off season and on season. It is that off season, you know. Yeah, enough guys left. Because airlines now anticipate, you say, cyber crime, you can be 2-1-1. Make him say that he will be before for any year. So that time also be chatting El Bayano. Maybe crimes may not be Vicatra. I'm a promo seeker.
2: Kumasi to Accra. So we tried more than 1 month. Yeah. Which I think it's been more than 1 month. No. In and out, me and 3,060. Or if you could try the DNO, in Huano, 2,800.
1: Nana, my
0: Ghana Airline, idiot.
1: My memory will be. That'd be the old kind of. And your Ghana Airline, Unqua. Kalem, ABC, Minua Montemusa. But Mimi who say, Nana said, "Ope instanta airline." So then, Nana quite kind, you know. instant no board and a one way board is saying return.
0: Yeah, and
1: anywhere one way is more
0: one
1: than
0: one way boarding.
1: It's you know, so that kind of Uchan and Tema. I said, would you see car Breno in advance? It's you know,
0: yeah,
1: and the map problem, the banner say, most of the Ghanaians, you know, challenge, they say, wouldn't visa? Now, if you know, visa. Now, they are too quiet. Maybe a bit of the visa now, this week. But program now, okay, and answer, they are okay, no. I can't bear 1 week. It's a sano ticket, you know, okay, no, sudden, and aquatic, kind of. Obo say, we had dates now, what they call any date, I'd be banana. We have who she is, yes, or Tonisa. Nemo,
2: okay.
1: So, a bit to whom, and all young, all said, we are 2 days not at home, and watch a kimawa. Obet makwakunya, the cheapest from different airline. But I make us say, no, do beka kofa Afghanistan, one sand and doaba. Up 6 hours. Up 10 hours, yeah. Serbia, then work with Serbia, and work with the 4 hours or then doaba, then do but trotro. And Ubet menya be 500. But Nana Nina and say, and no cre Ghana ho, you know, me I may buy a big trap. Stuttgart, Amsterdam, Norway, France. This trip, no, me too Stuttgart, Ecosy, Amsterdam, me Connecticut, Norway, from Norway to Amsterdam, Norway, Amsterdam to France, me yano 165 euro.
0: And so convert to Ghana scheme. Nature ufri kumase ko akai ko kumase.
1: Banana.
0: Nature price.
1: No. But nipa mini ni free. Nipa mini ni free. Norway, Aqua France, no. And I'm saying that day now, no, Ocho, no, so the end, you know, Ocho, 250 euro.
0: And you are saying.
1: So what I say, it's, you know, if you have your timetable, now, Ocho, in the year, now, calculating, you know, to hold them out, but many ticket, you know, less. Now, for who, qua, no, but no, who time, you know, yeah, I'll be talking for. I feel, and I am,
0: don't catch you, same problem.
1: Don't know what Emra will phone, no, so now, person can be about GRA for the, you know.
0: Yeah, the Kakan and Pesemekan say, Sir M. Set Ghana near Penimubia position of a seat or mere your tenant. Not on Subekabi. Did I make a we? One more dear messages, no more check it. If I said KLM, a baby seat, it's about 300 and ever within that space of time, then I bet him that take care of me. Anima we know we mu. This omudu hano bisa se di elu mu. Di esma mehe. But bisa wo hano e jaiko. But some is serious indeed ya. Yeah. Your scanning machine. Na scanner no. Anima ni fe mua. Yo wabu a tio honu ma. Mu fun se. 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Anye di obi ya. Mu se there was a time. Me never pass through scanning. My befa. Mene when crow for Bisha and I didn't come up. You do have no more friend. Are there? I say, show bagging. That's why. I say, Shimu. And I'm the call monchain. Because I'm sitting there in a womb, Mushim. That's a climbing hooky, no. Wouldn't you say? Maybe a passo or Mohonwa, and I'm the same bagging on. And I'm the mom, Shimu. Come and I'm touching the dead moon room. What I'm sick, did this a moon yet, Mamma Hemilano? Wouldn't mean a moy, and I'm wanting any yaguma. Bruning yet, because I saw my money. The catch on the straight. Bruning yet, because I saw my money. Mutti has said, I'm going to have some more. Airport, Eddie Jessica, Mutta Kinyama, Eddie Abroad, my Ghana, Nancy Munim, the other form. Quite your chair as a science and fool, Moody. Before some bringing a friend, one wound into our friend. I think I'm going to go to the airport. I'm going airport. I'm going to go to the airport. I'm going to go to the airport. I'm going to go to the airport. I'm
1: going to go to the hold on there. Your scanner machine was how?
0: Yeah.
1: Right? It's, you know, if you don't know, you got to know. Bag neighbor. Yes, the old canal in Abruzzi because of they have a big area, and that's a big
0: land. A big screen,
1: they have a big land to operate, big room to operate. bag, you know, if
0: na hadi enia enia sase
1: no no no na tobo
0: na tobo
1: but the question is me skip or you pushing me bag I'm a talk any so the only I need say, ya boy, me this a memory room, right?
0: Yeah.
1: Okay. Yeah. Because I can imagine our bag name, but because of scan and pushing,
0: yeah,
1: I call different room. So yeah. I went there because of Dokuna, a share a unum, right?
0: Yeah. BBSO. Yeah. Say again.
1: Maybe BBSO. BBA,
0: yeah.
1: I form you, no, see, oh, mom, you see, oh, my, you know. Then they told me, say, this is the reason I'm afraid me. To almost check out the crow. Until send me more who say, Adriane. Almost, yeah, there's some way I'm who say, Adriane. Yeah, Hano. Yes, said, okay. Be a marquee bag in whom? I must confess to you today, say, it be a marquee bag in whom? Your marquee bag in whom are customs for my friends, say, Brahasi. It be two, just July, maybe, yeah. Right? Nippano.
0: Yeah.
1: Two bags now, almost this ague in a so may ban, no, Mr. or no call right side or officer, no honour. No, so be in the bag, or say, I don't know, be in the bag. So, this is where many custom officer and see my intelligence, a cage man, say mobile phones, a doors in here, send the panel. No mobile phones are a good sabag back, no, it's almost about 30. And sana
0: the mobile phone
1: never to open.
0: I dear woman for me, free say, yeah. A key and it's in Butum. Yaka and Tarred and Pabua. Mobile phone.
1: And I'm going
0: to be a son. I'm saying, yeah, I'm going to
1: go. And I mean, I'm not a CBSO. I wouldn't do a CBSO.
0: See, this is BSO. And I'm just almost say, who was scanning machine? It is almost here. Okay. Let me keep right as that. I'm 20 no man. It's me, dear Paso, I'm going to be tried by me.
1: So, Nana, what can I say?
0: I didn't make me shit. Me and family, you go. A proper bag room.
1: Nana, who can you say?
0: Because I know some may have any ama.
1: Maybe, who can you say? Your intelligence or the edge, my ABO bag, no BDS, fine. 2 years
2: now, David.
1: I could have a lot of
0: money for them.
1: Nana, who be so, Nabi, now be so, who be so check here. Now,
2: yeah, can
0: you scan or what? Yeah,
1: before scan our home of bringing yourself and send me, Nana, scan our home of there be a brunia semiaca, yea, any machines in our ha. And they catch us a beer, so who be so annoyed 2 minutes, no beer.
0: Only a selective.
1: Yes,
0: any more hours.
1: Nana, at random,
0: but sure, any more hours.
1: Nana, at random. Yeah, drive.
0: I need to buy the men of free. I pass it through custom one more and me.
1: Oh, any. I know they are going out with trouble for Yanas. I do a name on Toka. Yanomo could say,
0: Yamu, and Yaman or Mokano. They say one. They are telling us, Omen said Ghana, no, yeah, interdependent, extended families, assuming Sabia, name a quag with you.
1: Right.
0: May Banamede, M. Tuma, Bako, Ebreme,
1: right.
0: Midibi, Mammy, it's Mammy Fatima, Mammy, Mammy. This is what they are telling us.
1: No, and Tuma, there be, that's not Tuma already, you have a number of, and Tuma, Ultimideva, and an unim.
0: Okay, you come about phones. What system, no? And I'm sick of the if you can get me sick from my say, would you make an attempt to say, wow, why be a Swiss or Yam Pabua? Who's talking about the whole carter? I tell why. And now, who see dying, or be too dying. That's the independent club and think I trade this all inside police phone. Then, all outside, see up a police will be this out. Who people say, would you hear you make so to be TV? Vat, huh? Which is I don't know. You're the shilling in a empty, you don't want to know. Yeah, I'm on outside the Juma. Eja, unye wura de ofie ho ndia fie inside no ye adwuma. But gani ye just say me odim nyina ho, ene ebe chesi mobile phone. 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
3: Right.
0: Santo fu we no mo. A crab in the first of the year, and a two. One more yet, almost a treachery, you know. Yet you just animal. Mop a scanning machine, Libia Utia, or Papa, a co government was straight. Now, also, so abandon system, no one who said, oh, we might be celebrating the actually, Matria. It is secure passing through in the pan seminal, and Sammy Alamina, that's what we're doing, said, no. Secure passage through the person, a favor, yet many taxes. No mobile phone, Quadia, and Omon to Omaganum.
1: Mobile phone, Quadia, Omon to Omaganum. And Nuna,
0: make up your sooner say, Om what ye be ye batsia. One more baby jagina, Honum so mobile boy, and Omufri. What would you man say? A dinner, Minister of Interior. And this immigration officers, no, and a custom for no one more catches uncle from Wop a day.
3: Right.
0: What about the table who said you'll be paid?
1: Media, they're paying me car cry. A car park, Ompo. Car park, airport, car park. Who's security now?
0: The same you paid my uncle for.
1: Who's security now? War Honor, such a car park, one who said, Ubika, Yembe Brick, Ubika. 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
0: obegye waje and na one thing e wo ho no se o se se o ba airport o no se se sky land boarding e ti obu ho no mo a o ye mu ba mo ni e se ene aye si ntwo ya no load scale gu so
3: yeah
0: e ti obeduru ho no mo a se bi obenye bia dia fa car na bi bia ti sa no dia akro. And to send the panel by your son, where you are. One, I am very careful. Then the panel, oh, my main fat, me, I didn't send the cacao to me so. What do you say? I went out number. I tell you, maybe truly. Who are not confirmed also?
1: Where education to our brothers, somebody who do a porter, who do a porter. Now, person who knew me,
0: some of you say, if they are serious indeed, they are. Obian could be bad. Obian could be a bad. And your last year near my man with you. And then a Piaco airport man at the bay. Then you hook a train on all who gets it from no, and down on also to my custom for who. What's your heading meeting?
1: They're not quite in a somewhat so so kind of intimate. They're not quite a more bogus using a mudruha, more beflex. No, I'm more beflex. Oh, that's a way they want to be glad $5. What say?
0: We don't need them.
1: No,
0: because all the time I'm robbers here. I'm robbing, robbing, profiting, bringing. And so come on.
1: So Nana Tieniye, me say, most so bogus no. I brought you for. Mumu be bring. So be flex. Because Odu airport onu ma. Onu adi na diye be ko. The car park anywhere you know. No mobile. Oh okay. Mia kasa meba na tobo mia kasa madam fo meba mia madam fo
0: be si de be bi
1: o tie me meba madam fo wa send me
0: airplane num enye me na dia ba begu career no so mu yi mu ne ma na e ho no ne nipe na ya makata o sa ba custom fo no wa sa
1: na ti nana ena me cha wo say nana kwati asema me ka no nipa no wa ba ho no e ye force nana kwati me bu sa e ye force.
0: And that force, but the
1: way we say, you know, we never told us, and you obey it.
0: Still, I'm not force.
1: Nana, and you obey it. The question is often the same. Ye move a brace,
0: I did your brochet, I did green day.
1: What's it?
0: I'm going to call the people and ask them to pay a bag, you know. I'm already.
1: Nana,
0: the government, I'm going to change.
1: No, they are there. No, they are not there for who bag, you know. They are different jobs. Nana, tell me, there is airport security. I'm way inside the hall. Ohima tie ohima bedura opeso show ohima sem ohini bedura opeso show ohini sem Eti odru ho no mo a, ni refi no so no na food train. 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
0: E be sure yen panimfo no.
1: Nana, tie, o ana na ho de on pese obetie me. 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
0: Nana to we you are not so come no okwisi.
1: Nana who ana aso I don't know who tie the yeka no. Mo so so na sam yeka na mo mo pesa mbetie mu de na de ntra.
0: Na ma mo ma ma ha na ye de.
1: Na so so wan ko wan fa ma no. Na bi nana tie mi e. Mo so so mo dru ho a. Oh na say we me se me kan nipa na o tie mi. Nana tie mi. Nana o nipa na o tie mi. Nana tie nipa na o tie mi from US. Ono wa dru ha no mo na say obi ba na kwase masa it's okay. Yeah, yeah, yeah, you oh, I could tell where they say $5 be $5 the news can be. Hey, yeah, yeah, mindset here, the free Obano, right? I oh, that's how Ghana, the old man wants $1 cry, $5 cry, say, oh, my news can be. Oh, the call Ghana's. Yeah, mindset, you know, so can we be. Oh, free. Hey, a friend is saying, Belgium, Obano. Well, you know, Krabia, one could jaw quite. Oh, my crown could jaw quite. But who drew had the who pesa wo show say wo frabruche na aba etu trori no so to be chi wo kra se mu twa ya mu de me kwa ko hu ya maame
0: afi akonta yan ko tu fo so
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1: ha
0: mo fa so
1: wo kwa bi na me se bi dru Frankfurt me ba de se me ka se na trori no if any say bag, you know, a boo, it's you know, it's the same. Be picking, I'm picking, but it would do trolley soon as you change your way. Chair would do a credit card. Yes, it's be the Echo Bank card and a crochet moon and a team. Okay, the team and this are team again. I best at 29 cities. Trolley now, if I may find quite long distance, yo, me the pie. Abejina no ho no ma enkobio
0: ya kan so aye niema
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0: na bi de me kan so e ne me bu ho no ma se di polo ho de serious o.
1: Yeah.
0: Omo nyomu fro because me hunu dimedi omo die.
1: But I agree. And I agree with you, but Mr. Richard say mususu no mamu awo omo. Mamu awo omo ma. Yo, nana yan call who person call 240 dey be.
0: E pelu fo agba omo mama bi dinem. Otum fo dey no so kaka metimi aka nana so dey na senior education dem aye. Oh, say. Say nipa bia the force of the recognition e just so build who yie.
1: Yeah.
0: It is so the great atrocia. Ya nana nom. The essence of a Kwesidepano is to honor our ancestors.
1: Yeah.
0: Church as here.
1: Yeah.
0: Next thing, you are preserving your rich culture. It's your nana nana nana the team or honor. Now, the energy of the crown is or see, all strengthen community unity away from home. Now, that's more kind of no. Say, you ain't no more yet, you're back hitting. Now, I feel. 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Yeah, because you can't go on. Now, so, any party who could see a year, you know, you say, obesua wa bamre wa manne e no niema bi e wo ho no mo a obesua ni nyina aka ho enno ene e ton asante ko ba bia
1: yeah
0: it is all she yena other Africa countries no we shall see ape se wo ye nod no se wo ye ewe wo se wo ye gan wo osia wo no obisa wo se my brother where are you coming from where are you coming from? Or say I'm from Ghana. Or say, oh, let me say, a yaboko. Only in your kind, no, no, asaka. Let me say, a yaboko. No, no, I can't say, femini and sakiro. What does it mean? It means that your sisters no, and my year, Nico, your Cassano. Said your co French, ya. Omen, ek warm Cassano. Uko Germany, Omen, warm Cassano. Uko Holland, Omen, warm Cassano. Uba bedroom, Omen, warm Cassano. But yes, Antonio, she anywhere, Casawa, the Catches are the Fonte Brofu. Name on French in your walker of Fully Dear on the Abbey, said Mano. You know any idea, Epejas and all the time. Because we'll be Biaro Jin Hundiano on Trinidad and Trinidad.
1: Nana, me, okay, ma, or call Kroby Etwa Casri as a call Switzerland border, no so on. A branch any bar Ghana has a Germany or by Ghana has a YMCA and now or by no debeshia Ghana neighbor biwa. Then it's Jin Huntino or Cobot a Busia man ye, say Oshia or Baupes or Warreno. Wouldn't say German for any bar Ghana ha, a beye offers you one deano. Got so good, mina or my friend, my mea Busia Chiami, a brofano.
0: Okay.
1: Wouldn't say. 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
0: Yes.
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0: Kojo, yeah.
1: Right. 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
0: sa
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0: so ka fi oh
1: next week next week with the picture on the barber to ham obi ahwe bi
0: yeah
1: na okodru so so say the utility say Osia tree no, na yere so ati German no. I saw mo ti wa mo bo mo bra.
0: Enti se ohwa o ma bi ti se India. India fo se o mo change o mo culture o.
1: Dabi.
0: Ko India ni ehu se na o ni e. But ye de, asse se e ye di enti o. Ye fere. Ogu o kra ya ana ababa wa pa na o frantuma. Ade wani mie ya na. But other people so mo e cherish o mo culture.
1: But she said the more yard there. She said the she said a brochure for more yard there. May network in a hammer. Say more studio inside her until my network no. A can be ye. She said, but your money in a warrior or brochure who are out to be a kente. Any traditional cloth yarn or moon.
0: Papa, you know, the idea may want me. Yes, I said,
1: what to say?
0: That's some of football, so we don't know.
1: Ti uwe akosidaye ampa agrofunu utumi say they were anxious to see such a crowd at say omu say yes there's a culture somewhere way at the tourism now abeku santa na eka no ebe draw nipa bebre amoma ba be hwe exactly what is going on in Ghana ebe buapa
0: last say na me kwa sorry ne me fira na saman ya
1: yeah
0: ne me fira kinti ne ekoba fori and my Jimma Hinema. It's me pack a car, make on. Then depend you, me sham of you. Almost show me if you know more you are money. Almost show me no more even them sound. I say, I'm check, no, who said. Barcos almost over, say a deal, Jim Sam said, and Tom Winnie Miana. That's it for Africa. On bed on Benya be. Then I'm sick, some commit me to be a mom. Was a fact, say, na em se o study hu se amam for a freddy was near come for the india cafe in africa way no o se se o mu hu se no o me hu se at least sunsun bi wo yemu as mo kan no no
1: yeah
0: o se sunsun bi the glove no e portray some sort of spirit in us it's womanly de ho
1: o se ke je na ka say at a artwork o
0: touch as here
1: ma na ba ko no mu hu such a paint painting here no rough crown I who say rough no who no rough or just to share how that colors how that design is being it on who can tell we say why is it to my way you know so many colors and all this it's a true
0: it's my dad's boy Brazil a friend of Barbosa LCU who me smoke I say anything me choma no so one channel ha ne ma me birthday no de call Brazil o ba ya no ma me saw da from Antony nyo nyo bi pe bi enti se ye ye ni die ho na se de nana otumfo e tu sa na ma wo se no ne aso etimi identify ye ho as Ghanaians o ye northerner maybe e wo bi ano show smoke come on
1: yeah
0: o ye Santia ma ye hu ni se se na wo te identify ho as such na nkrofo no ma ni bre yen me me ba no me se me
1: colon o se colon because she a Muslim community that day be me share me dear a friend say omo jaribia yi omo so so share omo so share around the park no to say abroforo nyina eyes oneness ehu say ah na afe omo starting me go omo ma ware abroforo so so dey omo ere no buy but o to say others na are coming to ask them say dear na e course near then they start telling them about the culture say this is kotokoli people in Ghana and Togo, and omoye party in a park. Eyo mo wa wa. Say entire way free here, way free, way free. Then they be never show mo there.
0: Yeah, enti with the nana kokoye no America no. Meka say me bomu me pega me mu Edman nana uchufu. Na ne him for kau muniya no. Omo so disseminate this information from ma. Omo kofwa eyo diaspora and say. They should identify themselves as such. Say they are Africans. But so do you know? And ma empokra who may be a ufra santman on a no nimu. O nim so ye ganani, because ye has obeyed to Timbia. Ufri say ganani bakasa obakasan no on ye ganani. But what are no or dressing no a bad identify so near nini and my men conning thing.
1: Right. Thank you, Nana. Nana Quartin
0: and
1: Ewo, Benjo, na dana kwati so so ye community leader e ba amamre ni amane mu a o cheche Ghanaian community ewo ye Belgium the same time so no radio station ba ko ewo Germany ye Sunshine Radio o ne 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
0: uyi le fi din no
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0: you're fantastic Nana in the dad day
1: aha Nana that's what mute you want you who free mute you know aha Nana okay na chocho what mute you or You free him. Oh, okay. Nana Timika, Bintu Onka. Oh, say red debut or bosso. But red debut or bosso name echo a. And away they're freezy. That's what I'm here. What's our boss with you, Nana? What's our boss with you? Mi a mic no baby a mic no mi aso. Oh, Nana, okay. Then that make can I say Nana to me a yin who free more no abi who was a boss are ready to be free so. Nana chocho and I say nacho cho sani we can in craft we can nacho. Okay. So kind nacho cho.
2: But to be kind of brand.
1: Chocho, okay. Be that same production might be that said nacho cho. Now also I started building the gun people know I was landing. Said the bear almost so the traditional system no e be go akwa mra because as a last year go invite me but that time near short e ma gamanche e koy e no mo e koy festival bi but said the kan kakra kakra na emu bie ye ni say e be kakra mate say colon e for no from say Kotokoli for no ne, I am almost all Muslims, Muslim community. I try some so be bring a year or him pong or one off. Now, on a so, and no more Babet Trasse. It as I think it's about time to portray all this, say, ye mana, or my co diaspora, mom say, or may say, say, almost good landy. What about watch out 2 days of a call? But a honomote, ye nana cancel or mobile, and no more mumchi, and with tradition, no honom. Then I will come first. I can state so now to.
2: Oh, when you say a step in the right direction, a was a bill, a still refuse group moon in a chinya and an agra who eat up with Jesse. It's a yen so soon, an Indian, it is sabby, and a money deal will be the medical to lean in idea. So he says the era, the 2022 or Memphis, Kesiapa or May Memphis. It was very nice. Then no, be a bopper say, Sebby, I a quacuning in a before by your modier, and cram for bit my modier, a chim for bit my modier, as a nay who say a coach and yen tune trink. Yen building up. And I say, be a Sebby, and call out my woman Buccino, Omocasano, Tree Casano, Omutimi, and a cray, and there a mass to say, Yep, I don't call on you, no money, Gigana, who, and they bring your swan. 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So enti match I say ye pe say ye so e ko chemu ye no. Ye nwe no ma mu ye ti lafo ni simsus for me sema. Mu mo de aso medim asem so. E na won so no sabi. Aha, won so no sabi. Won mi say o wedding call ABI October and ten. Oh, wo so bi abra invitation more than 1 month. And 10 on your second dish in Anno, no promoter idea. And 10, 11 hours, no, with the choir, seems to be disappointed. Media bans, why is this no? So I depend on to me, Pamana, catch us so, and never go so. Oh, never try and be doing, I say, when I'm a man, Pamma. Now, if they check around crack up a crabbing Yako Pamka. Ready made all the others of having who seems to know what shadow check me. Oh, didn't you like a whoa, I bet Buama in your culture is not to me.
1: Yeah, suddenly on our kind is this time, Susano, technology in Tino, or no ma. Opes or Pamno, o measurement, obetimi ascend their brain in advance. Na material, no, na sebia, overturn or honor abadia, fine, and the beman delay kakra. But materials, and they say, Bibi, I told you, Ogana, contain a
2: mobile.
1: Yet told me, Yawa, it to bet my momato. Now, Oba, Nebia, O Cocon or the shower, Nebia, ye, Ebia, stitches kakra,
2: or Jenga Krebia.
1: Yeah, let's say, no, I'm not easy. I think, said, that would do. Since I feel now, Baba, who has staff for that time, and a genuine man, Mona Moody and the Palmer Day, Tia Mohenny say. This is a young chair, your bed 20 minutes be yet to be. Yeah, I say,
2: I go down. I know, guys, there's no big deal online. Big deal online. There have been OBIOTO.
1: I checked that before. That be can see the kitchen. Yo, yo, 0302211702 utimi frɛ na ososo wo bibi ka be 2-3 minutes bia yemre na aso ne ti bi sɛ si number no so bio 0302211702 obetimi afrɛ na ososo wa kyerɛ wa dwen na na na osu station ne de sɛ station a afa no wo dwaben no
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1: Big J.
2: Big J. B-I-G. 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Yes.
1: Yeah. It's a Big J online radio for your mama. Kwa ba ya chamu yina.
2: DJ Paparazzi. 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Kanka mwa boj mwa pa also.
1: You say, affiliate ba kwa yenya no. Memre da enemy me de biya.
2: Yeah, yeah, omefa. Yes.
1: And the environs ni yina. 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
4: 0302211
1: Yo, is it your
4: Mwakwaba? Major Mosom and Penny Four.
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5: oti watching ni
1: oh the old bogard oti next week e so ba studio
5: meba pa
1: mi no se te makwan wa but o beba by the way, it's you.
5: I said about my son, my friend, never.
1: You, it's you, T.
5: I can't let some kind of say, dear, I'm a funny friend saying, who are not me, because I'm maybe a criminal. I buy myself from everybody into the water, personally say, all for tax to be on two food be also. All with the abba, but at the bar, I can be a core, a tax better so. Mr. Barron is hiding the bar, I tax little phone sooner, call the year for so I'm on. Because of which I would see banana phone Sobia. Also, come on, beer. It's more than five. The books are for Dawson. In the phone of Kamaka say, as a young tata, from 10 going. Oh, 10 good 10 years ago. Living in the North as a forum, or a boy be a phone getting kissing kissing kissing. No. Okay, say, be a phone, a Dawson, you know. After two driving with tax there, and you're fine. Phone dear. Phone dear. Mount for phone at someone basa, and you're fine. From 10 going, you know, I shall box to Munus at your box by tongue. That for me came out. If you have phone club, anyway, charger. Both get for it, you know, that charger, no, about 20 days.
1: Oh, T, yeah, almost can I say, if you are a vampire and a crow, Bill said, for when the charger and the BBR come home. and yeah, you come up. But said the okay, no, do no, I say my limit to be at least 5. Yeah, at least 5 be there.
5: Let me tell you, because the bus is for 4 doors. In the 10 day, it's okay, 10 year, it's okay. But as a box is media, that's our tongue. Now, it's a box, nothing. As a small park, you be there. That's what I'm with this guy. And you're right. And you're right. Yeah, we'll be able to pass. I don't get to tell me to pass on Monday. If they're here, I'm far away. That's what the bad name in my buying. I'm going to get that. Then what?
1: Yo, yeah, that's it. I see you. I was so. I see you. I'm a quabba.
6: Oh, media nemeda edikan mi ti mu programi. Odo ayana meti madre ti nyade abati nadie. 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Ha se uti programi na de chiade wo mu pa. Ena mi ti mu no. Many a young opa, me sure say, as we know, could the beer, my force say, meet him, Timus may catch the answer say, I don't so beat him, so be to go into crying, I'd see a decassier, a woman, as will be a team, Timus, a cram in the bogum.
1: You, I said, you dash yourself so, so, Yamuakwaba, obey, in himself also be bother room be brave, you dash say, Sana, yea, 0302211702 with me a friend also watch the wagon. I your be a mreka crowe in him and son of my call, but beja phone also now or modi or more new December chat to Abba. Na send the air cano. Aha, eh, a semper 94.7. Most of Foucault Quama, I couldn't tell you. Memory de Bia, Bruchel Como, ye de Bremo, ye can't see the city. Ye see a deal room. 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
7: ndase metia ona matia ya brochi ofu a oni omo bonko mani obibia Because of one of the Wabanabia winning crater, so I do coffee in Puno, Ayana, Unini, and I was like, oh, wow, honestly, church, and you have been a okay. It didn't waste our program with the educator, and here so mostly I am Yena, Yetam, so see the corner, near Chedi, Shadi, and from a 2-4 and because at least Ghana need you on one in Yabakunka, or New Wayne County, say, in Kabum bet me up, and I saw Bay at the first we need in Kabum. I'm a brother, yes, she says, oh, I know how my at least I have some pain in my zoom. Not to be not here, no back, send me a win, you know. I have social media, and even an anonymous Madarma. Where I won't go, my son, call on Mama Baron Mumbadian. Because I'm companion to quite say nothing with Yamu Bagana. And now, Sukan Mabakot and social media, and I say, oh, by say, oh, the audio time be back between we through your message. That would have been a Saturday and share in trouble.
1: Ata yeda ase bebre ko su de ti o se wa ya de pa se o fe mu aba akwantu mu se me no aka no u be kwa kudu me se be kura me ko bebre bi akura no me jina train station na na me jina train station 1 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Sometimes you know I don't be bring kind of crap, but abroaching come or yeah, be cast the city. 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
0: I'm going to move.
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2: 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On chance, my da, na so I did in swing and be in feeding a memoir of the mining. Now you're checking a phone in a Wadaroma.
0: Now, Wadaroma, some are saying that a year
2: to pass you. I have a quantity, Mr.
0: Edo. But my baby, another quantity, 1 minute.
3: You. You better that na nanso so ase se nso aba be retie program na I dey kakra be se me kan say akunta do na o ka bi bi so bu ho no mo a o be frere no bo mo agina ho no mo a enu kasmo wo mu ni se abrukira 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be my nebia, my sister, and you may about the time. See, now I tell why I won't. It would to any man of Quanian Indiana.
4: Baby, that
3: it's Yamoso said, did you say, see, when you will be phone and friendly panel? Say, oh, I see my seeing ye. And there's a mamma offer taxi and never to say, no amount. That is somebody fear, no abba. The letter to me is so. Oh, go how old I didn't know I don't fear no. Me am a braba, my dear, tell me, see, only people any free. It's enough for yourself for more. And I'm so, Bramme won't machine the inbu has seen. Be afraid my bar, Makayo, or so, Brad, them had him be or ham the Massetian. So, such a person, I said to them, Omina, be good, will be out with the morning. Not what bar for such an answer bar for a second. Obia Petrata, Winnie Crata, my dear, what's the main thing? It is these are some of the things I am a nipper. I'm a tiny performer because very dangerous.
0: But Nana, Nana, I bet this uncle will be embracing because they make canoe. Obu a horn, my and yes, and the mirror, they call you my

0: Yes, say, oh, who be draw, baby, no, many have so, a bian, I do my meba. Benua can be a flight number two, a bian, you may be duchna. What do report to your channel? Hey, I feel friend on the phone a doom, old friend our own farm, only a, and only I can watch him, and you may be strong.
1: I won't say, we are somewhere with
0: women,
1: they be a was it in a and it was the money how I
0: you.
1: Oh,
0: Nana, you're for wish and this week. You're
1: called that
0: I sit in a man, Momugu or Moyeno, and Renas. Yo,
2: in
0: the Muina, Masiada, a yes, or him pong, a oko, Jabi memoir, a pianina, say Hene, and a Yatimetu tuning, a sin a conium say, or me new come more effa. Akwasidea, nana otu ufo, opimso, say to the second. Any gana mine, ekodi ye. Ya no musia santi mine, debi, one gana for, any ekodi, adekese no, ewo, USA. Na, the free mobile ene say, $500 million investment a, opre, edi aba gana, na, odi abebua, omae gana. We, enye luna, ye koji, a investors and a disease can or my promises on person on the back. Now, I'm going to share a new memoir has a number BB now, a memory and yet you may. I have some debt. The toss to be also so no, young papa, GRE, boss, SSO, a cob, a year airport, echo car, mobile phone was him. A chain to Tia Banning in Archer say on cassette two. Name Momono, don't do an hour day banner. Discretion of the officer and the better says, say, oh, your duty, and I say, on your duty. It is a woody panel. So could have more than five and our day bar. The better says, oh, your duty, no, obey. Then, mum, say, a idea, you who said it, phone the city, and the more than two, obey your duty. A dear, oh, on the TT one. Yet the tax and a chichiri crew. Duty, you are the Jijaka crack, the chichiri crew. You pursue, you electricity, you pay schools, you pay hospitals. Nina, no, a yenny and ye see a tutia near the sea, and yet will be botomska and all day, a bayon or two on Uniska. A yenny and a vegetable near the amma bayon, no, I heard so the I am my. It's yesterday, say, and yanom mufra conti mobile. It's a man dear and dear, may kind of make a view, she said, yen ya, my dear view. Woody Pacrono, when you're ready so bagana, and now this cannot bring the panel, no one could be been told. Yes, I dare say, a quanso a dear fair. And no, into the mind to talk to normal say deba. They say the air can say, me ba, me unqua, me 23 kilos on a deba. Me remember. They say, me, you may my mere film. You may prepare film. You may now for film. You may colleagues say, oh, have film. They say, Toffee, I'm a brim, and maybe you. Marty, me colleagues are moano. Chocolate, I may talk the brim, and maybe you. Deodorant, no, and maybe you.
3: Because you see, you are the better taxi, and to be quite you will mean an uncle to me bar, and no, I'm a normal medical and one of my side the other. Me bar, Namico, Macaco to me, but any credit, any day I beg your man, dear, but oh, dear, for compasso energy, Menji Jibi Bree, Emma Okomun Kubu, semi predias, and the panel only airport will be a quiet SS crack as a year to enjoy one a year coffee. 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

Baby, I will be a near mom, near sorry, and young coupon, and then we is answer was soon or wrong. Psalm 103, the verse number 1. David said, bless the Lord, oh my soul, and forget not all his benefit. What does it mean? Never forget the benefit of God. Never forget the benefit of God. Remember, we ran free when you're coupon. 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Do you want to switch? You're moving, Brennan, you're crying. I watch you with Sumi. Say, you're crying, and so you're moving as a man. And then, we're going to do more for Sunny. Now, set the command of what you want. And if you mom near Peja and young Cupon, it is Frobi, no, be soon Frobi. They are called Tum, I am one of them. Now, what's so dear yet, you know? Insurance, some the other when young Cupon, I can't for a bravo, Ababa, my mouth.

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0: Bless his holy name. Give him glory. 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Give him glory. Worship him. Worship him. Worship him. Worship him. He deserves to be praised. He deserves to be praised.
1: You deserve
0: to be praised.
1: I am that I am, the sovereign God.
0: Worship him.
1: The God who is more than enough.
0: He deserves to be praised.
1: We bless your holy name. We bless your holy name. We worship you.
0: He deserves to be praised. He deserves to be praised. There is none like him. Worship him tonight. Worship the King of Kings. In the name of Jesus Christ. Hallelujah.
1: Amen.
0: Tonight, what we are giving to you, arise and walk. Arise and walk. Acts chapter 14, the verse 8 and 9. Acts chapter 14, the verse 8 and 9. Arise and walk. Papa, what in a hill no more? And Nadia, sorry, and what to me more? Sorry, and what yes to them? The Bible says, at the mention of the name Jesus Christ, sickness will pass.

0: chapter 14, the verse number 8 and 9. Mm. And there sat a certain man.
1: And there sat a certain man.
0: At Lystra.
1: At Lystra.
0: Impotent in his feet.
1: Impotent.
0: In his feet.
1: In his feet.
0: Being a cripple.
1: Being a cripple.
0: From his mother's womb.
1: At you. Where the Yasabia Yawana no Benya Yadia was as he was so Babosa, a friend in Nayam no Yasa Yadiano, and yet the one Tianumun war into Weno, I will nipa a famuno, who nipan to me, Sani Yadia, just any obono. Continue.
0: Who never had walked?
1: Tio Onanti da.
0: Verse 9.
1: Ni tuno di wea, sister, what yam opeba, what china, why ye diober to me via, by yastel, anajay, so betian yamiasam, our fufro yamua, so betian yamiasam, sir, or asamway, or matida, ana, jay and no matin, nasa won fan sa trakaka, anajay michel bossa, asam no mutumi babora yafum what?
0: Amen.
1: Asam no one day, but my was sorry, every will no.
0: Yes.
1: Baby, I will be a sour hospital. Oh, young copong, asam one day. 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It's a moi moi and ya mutumino, and I'm say I'm funny serious into no, and to me, Jumama, and I do baby, I wabia, man, find ya, me, some trasaka, a bribia, but ting up ya, some no, who no, sir, a ya, some for fraud de mao, but fana some dada, always be an a bed, daddy, ma. One of the things that we must notice, and nothing that you value, a dear be a well sombo, and a bibi be a sombo maubiano, a dim faswo, and a brinipa. A dear be a de sombo, a dim maubiano, a dim faswo. Will be a hear me on YouTube, Facebook, TikTok, wherever, me bombire de mau, and na anajay, Sania yakai, nyamia sema ya de mau, or sodia yachi, sobajia de sa. 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
0: Amen.
1: Yo hear ba, yo hear chuma, yo hear promotion, yo perso twenty scuso, yo perso tuqua, yo hear yaresa, yo hear piano, so the fang ya mia semno, seriosa, and now ojiabi, a boyurao.
0: Amen.
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0: Amen.
1: Sir, a pam bimpone, da busianua, and I'm saying now a fang ya mia semni serious. And now, Jebby Bora.
0: Amen.
1: What be Tiamme Wopper contract? Why a deal bet to me beer? But the Ness of a Fanya, me as some sir, a Radia some bet to me, I was sorry. A cock of our contract at this one, and near by your hoddy amount. Dear, here I want to send you Jidia Kakra. Jumaria Woti and Kay, a Jericho worship hour. You have to preach the gospel, a year, you were a massama. Banyami Admo China, Yenya sorry because of ye 14 days program had run ye on a Yenya sorry and Nyami Admo China pe Bible believing church be a ye Kenya miasam di yesu mwandans ye nefa hunkoshim nebe yen shira edi ama. 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I will steal your hand, son of your free heart. 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Who's our share our Facebook? Who bet me to request? Who was a Bobby B. Humpire at a amount? Who bet me to request Abba? 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Anajay, yes, to Christo now. Well, who now would dinner channel? Anajay, baby, I will be a. Obeya hun sentire ne.
0: Amen.
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Monday Yeshiao Achimota Forest. Monday. Na Monday, last week Monday, no BBC and TN to me. Any more enchia, nyame adumwa, ne man, ne Tuesday, yanimu beshia, our Achimota for that was a Tuesday, because BBC and Tine Pasia ye, Monday ne eba Tuesday. Nti Tuesday station, Obano aye, station 25, aye Tuesday. Instead of Monday, no ye aba Tuesday, over to me aba station 25, yes, tate 9 a.m. I empire anwo day bra na yene womom empire na onyankopon a wobo wo no ha wo de webisade ebema ene enumre mechia mi ankasa me papa mi ami brother mi nua madam for apostle Alexandra. 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And no bet me a help. For whom I yes to Christo no or no, no bet me be a quam out. For whom I yes to na enche na yesu waba. 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
0: ye stream live ewo Facebook amen. 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
0: to kind of book of John chapter 3 the verse number 16 was a senior when Yakupon sit door a riasi in ye. Senior Yakupon was sit door a riasi in ye. There were a riasi me and our assassin close. We have two worlds on one earth. Nia yen yomi, nia yetimi, ah, and mere maker when yame assemble. Wait, yen friend say a riasi. Aha, wait, nia yen yomi, a assassin, a your planet earth. Ye kasi a riasia, a ye baby a to me be a dear, a governing influence of a place. And if I say a riasi, and ye a riasi me ever assassin so, and when I'm say, what do a riasi? Ye will riasi me ever assassin cross so. We have two worlds on one earth. Ye kasi a world, and ye a governing influence of a place.
1: Yes.
0: A ruling authority. Of a place. Baby a to me be a dear dear. 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Say to Jarafa, and Nia Utiano, on the do so, and Nia Utiano, one no Nahinium and our
1: yes.
0: New Yasin our, and Tio Eriasimian, our Asasukoso, and when Yamia when you reassay, baby, I want to do so,
1: yes,
0: and I say times we want to reassay, baby, I want to do so, and when I'm saying, send you a see a do a reassin,
1: yes,
0: and to one no few. One when we are no, at yes, we are so full no. And at what catches what do womu or domu, it is so yummy, and when we are say, that's what do a rasso from there, and you're not say time we are no, and when I'm still, one more omu womb, what do at the moment,
1: yes.
0: Send you also do a reassin here. When I'm in Donald, and dead do a reassin for me,
1: yes.
0: One a young. 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
1: Yes.
0: Tutu ni yetu si anaki wo do do do. Ah, konfo. Yetu si me make control abi say wo do.
1: Yes.
0: Wo do.
1: Yes.
0: Sen was to do say we asini.
1: Yes.
0: Na what did ne doba krope eduma yen.
1: Yes.
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0: 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When ya and quad ye? When ya and quad ye be,
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0: 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Ye you on touch no one na yesu efre wo
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1: Hey.
0: Yesu nkoa.
1: Yes.
0: Ene yedi ya woto ne so.
1: Yes.
0: Yesu nkoa. Ene nkwaje.
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0: Yesu nkoa. Ena ene da so. Eweni mu.
1: Yes.
0: The Bible say Adano ye che Paul ene Silas ko tu efiasi. The book of Acts chapter 16. Acts chapter 16 from verse 30 no. Acts 16. 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
4: Yes.
0: Papa Kwame Osu. 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
0: 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84 84 83 57 57 And I do also to me
1: amen
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1: 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Amen.
3: Amen.
0: Amen. And the comfort, Namishrao. Namishrao, so your points are no afraid. Now, you need come more. Why? Namishrao. Hello.
3: Hello.
0: Hello.
3: Good evening.
0: Mipacho, good evening. 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
3: Ah, your friend me at time see Mansun Aboso.
0: Mansun Aboso.
3: So for your coupon show.
0: Amen. Amen. Unshra unsu.
3: Ah, so for you man so I the on kan ho.
0: Amen.
3: Dey be a top of for so when you on kan ho.
0: Amen.
3: Amen. 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
0: Na mi shrawo so for atanya mi shrawo.
3: Na kopo unshrawo.
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0: 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Amen. Amen. Amen.
3: 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Abra mi bani na kopo bo fo ni me tata.
0: Amen. Amen. Amen. Amen. Oso fu ima.
4: Ejaja.
0: 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Ese bom bompa ye mano. Na Eurade and can hona on fine medru. Asum Jim.
4: Pajamon Paya Mosafata.
0: Jesus.
4: Papa, your bomb pire and that day. Eddie Jay in here at Taddy Shawan, sir.
0: Jesus.
4: Baby Bello will be a raps. Rather for Basakas and Catan.
0: Jesus.
4: A radi kakaino. Nachinebra. No Makaya, who sent an Yahano. No Makaya, who need to me. Odova yes, Christodimuti. Amen.
0: Amen. Amen. We shall be a jar, a radi
3: come.
0: 0240 84 84 83 83 57 57 0240 84 84 83 57 57 a Esther
5: Also, Patrick, my soul, some person, my mammy, me and my mother, be me, dama, me, Chemi, who say, me, giant, that time, and me anymore, Miss Drum, one kind one by one, Drum,
0: Matty, Matty, Matty, Mama, you have a bomb pie, Mamma, Nanya, make

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1: Everybody, you're too much.
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1: The empire was a day a corner.
0: Jesus.
1: Everybody, own to me and in home.
0: Yes.
1: So, I want to for a team team.
0: Yes.
1: And then you may join your tour.
0: Yay.
1: The empire bonds are also for the attitude and answer.
2: Yes.
1: Now, why in ye?
2: Jesus.
1: Everybody, page us on so.
0: Yes.
1: Now, you're a corner bonny finish. So, now, pay found your man. Oh, yes, you Christ to the minty.
0: Amen.
3: Amen.
2: Amen. And just, I'm so young, my young Cassa with you. Your point, friend, I am Cassa. Why?
4: That's
2: a riding count. Hello.
5: Hello.
2: Hello, Daddy. Good evening.
5: Good evening.
2: Daddy Pacho, your frozen now can say free.
5: My friend Emmanuel Desmond.
2: Emmanuel.
5: Desmond, yeah.
2: Emmanuel Desmond, okay. Okay.
5: Amasamai.
2: Amasamai. Okay. Okay. Daddy Pacho, my interview. Okay. Okay. Okay. Okay, okay. Also, Fima, your papa, Emmanuel Desmond said, Nejuma Sem. I am Papa, Bompire Man.
0: I told me, Mompire Man. Papa, a bompire giant bray, muddy shower and sound. To me, bear a son, a juman, and yet you just two sell to me.
2: Amen.
0: A radical no,
2: Jesus.
0: I'm a juman yet dead.
2: Yes,
0: then you're in the mouse and inch. Papa, you're in the shower and sound.
2: Yes,
0: one who buying.
2: Yes.
0: Na bu kwa ma no na Yesu Kristo di muti. Amen.
2: Amen. Amen. Papa nyami shira bibre. Mishira.
5: That.
2: Yes, that's. Hello. Hello. Hello. Hello. Hello.
6: Hello.
2: Hello.
6: Hello. Good evening.
2: Good evening. Odo. Mama Pacho, your friend was saying, now because free here.
6: Yes, from me, because I feel like I'm dead.
2: John Te.
6: In
2: Sawem. Okay, okay, okay. Mama, meaning Kumo.
6: Pacho, I'm you Kunafu. I'm calling some of you Kunafu.
2: Who you Kunafu? Okay, okay. Okay. Mati mama, mati mama. Papa, your mama say Owen Sawem na you kuna fu and kwa den su gunisu or two and dien su in kuyi. 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Radin Faustin and Geno.
1: A radin young pong, your bomb pie a jawa from the bow and
0: you Jesus.
1: Wow, ye a kuna fu kunu. Now we see a ja.
0: Yes.
1: A radi and now oba a jan twa. Oh yeah, juman ensu and kuyi.
0: Yes.
1: The empire was o di difo bi o di dine juma. Ma a day a rewarne or say abanaso.
0: Yes.
1: Empire bon say Papa who did the man.
0: Yay.
1: Oh yes to Christ with him.
0: Jesus.
1: Everybody kaino. Oh yes to Christ with him. Amen.
0: Amen.
2: Amen. Amen. Mama Yamishra bibri. Amishra. Amen.
0: Amen.
2: Amen.
6: Amen.
2: Amen. Yati mama. Yati mama. Riding car. Yabako swakayo. 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Hello. Hello.
5: Hello.
2: Hello. Good evening.
5: Good evening, sir.
2: Daddy, Pacho, your friend say now, cause free.
5: I'm Pacho. Your friend is Brakufi.
2: Brakufi.
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2: 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Ye brano asso, ye kwe ube to me afraying. Ewo number na su 0240 0240 84 84 83 87 57 0240 0240 84 84 83 87 57. Ya wade bia yishiemu ewo Achimota Forest.
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0: We shall
1: show
0: Amen. Amen.
1: There's some of one by my for.
0: Okay.
1: Some be a quiet man, no mamma of it, ma'am.
0: Amen. Also, for your papa say, we empire. 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
2: A running on point bomb page ever passion, sir.
3: Jesus.
2: A radosa, unsumption and moony page, or bridge mammy and Fabian.
3: Yes.
2: Awurade wadwane atoa
0: wo.
2: The Bible says Jana Jumasham so sa.
3: Yes.
2: Awurade bie kwa ma na Juma.
3: Amen.
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3: Yes.
2: Ewo Yesu Kristo mo jene nti. Amen.
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3: Amen.
0: Papa Yada was say,
2: Amen.
0: And numer so ewe yesu denimo.
2: Yes.
0: Ye ja woman yina sha won sa ye de tie fo nyina ma. 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
3: amen
0: na mi shira bye
3: bye.

0: Hallelujah.
1: Amen.
0: Praise the name of the Lord.
1: Hallelujah.
0: We are together again. When we were young, we said just praising the Lord. We are together again, just praising the Lord. We said last week that heaven's greatest needs for the evangelization of the world
2: is one, FM.
0: A preacher. Number two, a person like Christ, an authentic Christian. And number three, the only servants of God. See, what needs to be done for the evangelization of the world has been done. On the cross, Jesus died for all. But this arrangement has to be told. Now, heaven needs a preacher. Someone who will tell of the redemption story. And one of the ways to hasten the coming of Christ is to preach the gospel. Because Matthew 24:14. And this gospel of the kingdom will be preached in the whole world as a testimony to all nations, and then
1: and
0: this gospel of the kingdom, a particular good news of the kingdom,
1: a
0: good news about the fact that Christ died for all. He was raised for our redemption. This gospel of the kingdom will be preached by human beings, by people who are born again in not part of the world but the whole world. That is the extent of the mandate as a testimony to all nations, to all peoples, and then the end will come. So when we are not preaching this gospel, we will be delaying the end of time. Heaven has designed that the gospel of Christ is the power of God unto salvation. Now, heaven has designed that the gospel of Christ is the power of God that saves mankind and brings true transformation. So until the gospel gets to people and nations, they will continue to dwell in darkness. Unfortunately, the gospel is not like pollen grains. That travels on the wings of the wind. It must be carried from person to person. Now, from village to village. Now, from town to town. The gospel must be carried from nation to nation. From continent to continent. Until the whole world is filled with the knowledge of the glory of God. Now, as the waters cover the sea, the gospel must be carried. For us to do, we don't have to shut our mouth.
2: Otherwise, people will not know of the redemption story. And therefore, they will not turn to Christ. Let us go tell it on the mountain. Over the hills and everywhere. Not just that Christ is born, that Jesus saves. Village to village. Town to town. Continent to continent. Now Mark chapter 1. Now in verse 35, Jesus had gone to pray. And early morning, Simon Peter and the rest were looking for him. They knew where he would be found. Because they know that usually he will wake up in the late early morning and go and pray. So verse 36 reads, Simon and his companions went to look for him.
3: Simon, anyone who can who no etiro.
4: Asempa FM.
2: To look for him as if he was lost. I think what the key rendering is better. They went to where they knew he would be found. And when they found him, they exclaimed, "Everyone is looking for
3: you."
2: He is the answer for the world today. The solution to the world's problem, to my problem, to your problem, is in Christ.
3: We are how and me how no. So I know any Christ.
2: Everyone needs him. But let's listen to Jesus. Verse 38. Jesus replied,
3: Jesus say one say,
2: "Let us go somewhere else. To the nearby villages. So I can preach there also." That is why I have come. Let us go to the nearby villages. I have preached here. But I need to preach other places too.
3: What
2: they have to hear me.
3: If you say, so what,
2: let us go to the nearby villages. So I can preach. Giving us the impression that he has preached at where Peter wants him to go on preaching.
3: And no, baby,
2: that is why I came. Now, if that is why he came, those of us following him, we cannot stay at one place. The gospel must be carried. Now, to the next person. To the next town. To the next city. To the knowledge of God fills the whole earth as the waters cover the sea. Verse 39 says, so he traveled out of Galilee. Galileans have heard enough. Now the gospel must be preached as evidence. Once he has preached in Galilee, it is okay. Whether you receive it or not comes your problem. But he must move on so that everyone will hear. Everyone must have the opportunity to hear the gospel at least once. Until we rise and preach the gospel, we are not releasing the power of God over nations and over people.
3: Now,
2: if we don't, darkness will cover the earth. Take darkness over the people. But brothers and sisters, God can change a nation in a day. All heaven needs is a preacher. All heaven needs is the one who will go for the Elohim. Every country has a shadow story. Now that masquerades as normal.
3: Na abrabo ekosu omu anhwe ebe ya ose sa na oman na abrabo ti.
2: And many a times it creates a sense of hopelessness.
3: Na sa abrabo eto de bi enye ntina ema nipa abamu obukura.
2: Like when we are talking about corruption in Ghana, it's as if it, how can we cure it?
3: She said ya ya ka ka ta sechan ni prayer wo man mu anhwe ebe ya ose we ya be dan so ano.
2: Na galam say in Ghana is how can we solve this?
3: Then ya ya ka galam say once me anhwe obe ka say we ya be dan si ano kan.
2: Casting doubt on the prospects of the evangelization of the world.
3: Na eno e ma asempa ya kan wi ase ni anhwe ya na ya be mu e ya bu o ka say we ya ntumi anye wie.
2: But change is indeed possible.
3: Dan so ensachira ye ebetumi abawo.
2: Through the gospel and the power of the Holy Spirit.
3: Ne na masempa no ene nkunkun tumi ahoden so.
2: Sometimes people feel that chiefs cannot change.
3: I thought that nipa dwene say ahemfumpo wontumi ensachira.
2: And so when we are talking about chieftaincy ministry, some people want to close their ears to that. If you have been saved, who told you that a chief cannot be saved?
3: And you say, "Consume adwuma ye ye dia ma him for any adishia wan hwe binu pese wo si won so say wo wanyan kwaje a when e ka kire o say ofofron tumi nyan kwaje
2: because of the black stool rest too. What is the power of these tools against the gospel?
3: It's an ebo tuntum any nkonwa tuntum ne no ma tete sa hwe asempa no otumi o.
2: Now if we don't preach to them, we leave them to be servants of black stools.
3: Na wo ye
2: if Nebuchadnezzar,
3: say Nebuchadnezzar,
2: will change his mind.
3: Oh, to me, such an
2: there is no chief or king in this world that God cannot touch.
3: Onyamin to me fani san kano.
2: I want you to rearrange your mind.
3: Pese wunya aguni mo fufu.
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2: There is a 17th century chief, and there is the 21st century chief. They don't even think about black stools. They are talking about developments. Small boy Daniel, he mesmerized Nebuchadnezzar.
3: Yeah, abrante kwa Daniel oma Nebuchadnezzar hu dwiri no
2: because of the greatness of his God.
3: Nam onu ni nyankopon ne kesi.
2: Who says we can't take nations for God?
3: Ines ye ntumi mfa man emawurade.
2: All heaven needs is a preacher.
3: Nia osuru hia ye osempa kene.
2: Who proclaim the gospel to the dying world?
3: Ah obo asempa no dewuru ade akire wiase a ewo.
2: The dying world. I think that
3: it is said
2: we heaven needs a certain person.
3: Osuru hia oni person kubi.
2: Maybe a certain heaven made person.
3: Ah, aso no a onyame an wa nyuno no.
2: With a burden for the glory of God.
3: Ah, owo onu nyankopo anu onyam no ho adeso.
2: See, we go to church.
3: Ye kwa sori o.
2: But not many have this burden.
3: Nanso ye nyinyi mu nyina ne wosa adeso.
2: But as you hear the sound of my voice.
3: So I watch me ne.
2: May this burden come upon your life
3: so
2: that you can be a factor that God can use to bring redemption
3: to the world.
2: Brothers and sisters, God can change a nation in a day.
3: Now
2: just think of the ancient city of Nineveh. Now it was a sin city. Renowned for oppression. Corruption.
3: Any
2: adulterous devotion. Nineveh had a reputation for violence and brutality.
3: Na Nineveh wa abrabo no eye abrabo a eye tutrasem abrabo boni a ehu pa.
2: Now Esau's story was very strong and loud and frightening.
3: Na bribiemu no wo boni ni wedin a no ma efri mu ba na manfo adwendwene no ehu ne tu akoma.
2: Any time that you read about Nineveh in the Bible, it's talking, then the Bible is depicting a nation that was full of vice. But proud to its fall, Nineveh, however, was the largest urban city in the world.
3: Now, so answer na sa ne boni ebe from di wono no ye krokesia wiase nyina buno.
2: A chief city.
3: Na eyukura.
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2: In the already brutal and wicked Assyrian Empire.
3: Na ewa Assyrian Empire and I say mantam kesi na ne boni aye mumano.
2: See, they were wicked and they gloried in wickedness. Now, when they catch their prisoners or captives, they will not just kill you. That one, they feel that it is too cheap, because by the time you open your eyes, you are dead already.
3: So what you need to you won't need to be a and yes, we'll be cool on keke debi. What do you better know? No, no.
2: That is better than what you better know. It's when it's your better know. Hey, Raddy. What's up, bro? See, when they caught their prisoners, they will carefully remove their noses and some of them their ears. They meme them for life. Sometimes they skin them. So they take the foreskin out.
3: I thought that was said that why nipano ni ridia nankasa a free one
2: and left them to walk on the sun.
3: Now why in area no with Janipano manantia we are keteso.
2: Like the Mesopotamian civilization.
3: Send me a Mesopotamia for what bow on brand.
2: Their culture was very, very immoral.
3: And
2: generally terrifying.
3: Now bravo no eh.
2: Yeah, sometimes you hear young people when they are talking about today's world, you see, these days, our world is not like, they want to tell us that their world is more complex. What is complex about this? Go and ask these Nineveh people. What they were doing, we don't even do a quarter of them. Temple or court prostitution was normal.
3: Ahono na adwama mbo ya shede si diamond no awoye numu ankasa no eno no na yade a onum se nsuo.
2: Now it was part of the worship of their gods.
3: Eh osuma wode sum wo nyame no.
2: Child sacrifices.
3: Na what the mofra bwa for
2: the I mean infanticide.
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3: Okum mofra e de bwa for the
2: were acceptable practices in the temple.
3: Na e yade a won agia tum e wo won ankasa won sia den a wo sum wo nyame wo.
2: It was to Nineveh, Jonah was sent.
3: Nanso eye saa kruye who say and when Yankupon suma Jonah say onko.
2: Now maybe one day when we get to heaven and we meet Jonah, we have to ask.
3: Ebi a debi e do sran mem ni ehunu Jonah. E bebu san say danfo.
2: Why did you run away?
3: Adinti pa na Jonah. Udane.
2: He has to tell us.
3: Eso otimi chire mi.
2: Because sometimes I think that if I were in Nineveh, I were Jonah, I will not just run away, I will fly away. Wicked people.
3: And
2: the Father God says, your wickedness has ascended to me, Jonah said, ha. Then finish them.
3: Now, wow, Yankopon can't say one never near could do a minium no, and can mini Jonah make us say, ah, and you're ready, we will cry.
2: Now, probably you was also afraid to enter Nineveh. So the Bible said the word of God came to Jonah, son of Amittai. Look at how God described this wicked city.
3: Great city.
2: You know why he's saying great? Because of the habitation. Because of the number of people. It was a large city. And his heart bled for that city.
3: Na e yokuro kesiye noma ye mumma na onyankopon yam sisi no e de makuro no.
2: Because its wickedness has come up before me.
3: If it's an nibone afraba bedumanim.
2: But Jonah ran away from the Lord and headed to Tarshish.
3: Ana Jonah sorry say odwane ewurade enim akotas.
2: Ran away from the Lord.
3: Odwane afurade enim.
2: How is that possible?
3: We better naba.
2: He went down to Joppa, where he found a ship bound for that port. After paying the fare, he went aboard and sailed for Tarsus to flee from the Lord.
3: ana osane ko yopa na okonhunu esembia ekọ tasis na otua kakọ musa odwane ewurade enim
2: akọ tasis theology was wrong
3: na osha said you sin nim nyame no asen na
2: how can you run away from the Lord to where
3: onyame odwane nanim ehe na wo kro
2: Psalm 139. 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
2: And I'll take some few verses.
3: Now, so
2: I'll take from verse 3 to 7. Now, this is the psalmist saying. You discern my going out and my lying down. You are familiar with all my ways. So when you say I'm running away, God is so familiar with your ways.
3: So what you share me nantie and minemu na wuni makweny na mu ye.
2: Now before a word is on my tongue, you, Lord, know it completely.
3: Na simbiara in nimi teche maso jise de weurade wunim nini na
2: like this right.
3: Na in yumun num no medi ju.
2: You hem me in behind is this way, eh? And before. Now, if you hem somebody, it's like hamburger, behind and before. But this one, and you lay your hand upon me. God knows that human beings are smart. If you hem him here and there, maybe they will jump. So he just put his hand on your, if you, because you can't go down, the earth is also another layer.
3: And you try to say, what can me ask mechi and my name? Now what do you want sir at Thomas?
2: So when you say you are running away from God, you are hemmed in.
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2: Such knowledge is too wonderful for me, too lofty for me to attain. And let's read verse 7 together. Where can I go from your spirit? Where can I flee from your presence?
3: Nowhere.
2: God is spirit.
3: You
2: can't possibly confine him to a place. So somehow Jonah was running away. And God sent the wind to fetch him. Before he lifted his head, there was a signboard there. Welcome to Nineveh. In this familiar story.
3: Now,
2: the focus is usually on Jonah's miraculous encounter with the fish. At least from Sunday school. That is what they taught us, how Jonah was swallowed those days by a whale. Now we are not sure whether it was a whale, so the Bible says big fish.
3: But
2: the primary focus, the real story, is about the repentance and the restoration of this sin city.
3: Nineveh.
2: That is a real story. It was a new kind of story. A new scale of redemption. That the whole city can turn to God. Now, this is a revelation of God's love for a people. And for broken cities and nations everywhere in the world. But this great redemption almost didn't happen. If Jonah stayed away from preaching to Nineveh, it almost didn't happen. Now your neighbor is dying and going to hell.
3: Now,
2: Ezekiel says that his blood will be required of you.
3: Ezekiel said, "Wey, ubebi sani moja everywhere."
4: Asempa FM.
2: You never spoke the word.
3: See,
2: the primary theme in Jonah is that God's compassion is boundless. Don't write anyone off. His compassion is available to any unbelieving person. Yet, who is willing to go and tell them about this boundless love of God? Heaven is still crying. Whom shall I send? And who will go for us? Whom shall I send? Who will go for us? Now the book of Jonah ends with this question.
3: Now Jonah humano osha okenkaya ewie no e de sase mi sei ne wie.
2: Jonah chapter 4 verse 11.
3: Jonah tina enyimu dubako.
2: Jonah 4 verse 11. And should I not have concern for this great city of Nineveh, in which there are more than 120,000 people who cannot tell their right from their left, and know so many animals, even the animals in Nineveh. God was concerned about them.
3: Na media Ninive krokesia nipa bebro opeha edionu awonim nifa ani benkum ne afiemu api nso ewo mu de rinya meya ana.
2: So when they were removing those and we're calling them wicked, God says that they can't determine their left from their right. They are
3: blinded.
2: Shall I not have pity on Nineveh?
3: So, mommy, hunu Nineveh mobo ana.
2: If he had pity on Nineveh, he will have mercy on anyone, anywhere, any day.
3: So nyamene yam se se no mani ni we no hunu wo mmobo a obetumi aye dia mani panyina e wo me anyina.
2: But brothers and sisters,
3: and so adofo no,
2: God has not lost his power to save.
3: Nyame tumi odije nkwa no ensan yo.
2: But as the church goes, so goes the world.
3: Senia asori no ebo ne bra no sa na wi ase ko.
2: When the church rises, God will rise with her.
3: Sa sori no sori a nyame be sori ni mu.
2: The salvation of nations is dependent on the attitude
3: of the
2: relative to the divine mandate of preaching the gospel. See, to preach is to lift Jesus up. And when we lift him up, he has promised to draw all men. To draw all men does not mean everyone. But it means it doesn't matter their background or how steep a person is in sin. Their color and their stature won't matter. Once we lift him,
3: he
2: is able to draw all men. All heaven needs is a preacher to lift Jesus up. But you see, we don't have to rush to win a whole city like Jonah and Nineveh. Once person at a time. Be patient. But don't stop talking about Christ. Philip was enjoying a great crusade. But the Spirit of God prompted him to go and meet just one person. Need a salvation.
3: Now,
2: I don't know whether when we wake up in the morning, we have this thought that God can direct us to someone. So we tend to pay attention to the Spirit.
3: Now,
2: if we start paying attention to the Spirit, God will by all means direct you to somebody.
3: I'd
2: gone to church.
3: Sorry.
2: And then this is my pastor.
3: Nah, me sofui.
2: I looked at his face. He had just joined us in our area. He was drinking water.
3: Then
2: the Spirit of God moved
3: me.
2: And I went to
3: na me call ni nche
0: pastor
3: say sofo
0: are you all right
3: boko dia
0: I suspect you are sick
3: me think kan say o yare
0: na so all right I'm fit
4: asempa fm
3: I'm fit me ho so on dem pa
0: I said okay
3: I'm see you mate
0: you have to go for a check
3: I said oh shit na yeah few show
0: so all right
3: so penny
0: I'm fit so don't worry now we'll finish this program in 2 days time so once we finish you go for a checkup
3: so the adwuma dia ye be ye na nupe ye be wi enti ye wi a kọ na doctor
0: and then bring me the results
3: na fan ye be free mo aba no
0: I want to know what is going
3: on me hunu dia kọ so ni pedua ni mu
0: he came back after 3 days
3: be ye na nsa and o san by
0: shiver
3: na o pupu say ya
0: his kidney I feel
3: o se onu ankasa ase na sabo ya
0: na he didn't know
3: no onim
0: we had to carry him to India
3: na ese eso anu kra de no ko India
0: not to today
3: na betu ne
0: I'm sure if you take God the next person he will call God is myself
3: me jiri se uyi nyame si nche ya obeka se me ani na be de akire
0: I didn't know about this one and two and how the doctors are managing the wife's
3: illness. And I'm
0: not a pharmacist.
3: Na menso menye duefo.
4: Asempa FM.
0: Pastor. The medicine your wife is taking. I don't know any medicine. I said, why don't you go for a second opinion and check?
3: We are suffering for flu. Me can't actually say a draw. We are no mono. I say me flu to ye. Caught na a draw for no share draw ni ye na one share papa no manu.
0: Came back in the evening.
3: And you read and was stand by.
0: The doctor said that is wrong medication.
3: Me kwa no doctor and say a draw ni a dey manu no and ye draw papa.
0: Wrong medication. Your wife would die if. She continues to be.
3: Na doctor no ka say, "Hey, a draw we o yire ko so no mu a, wan hwa, obekwa kwatwire Abraham kuku."
0: He had to change the drug immediately and within some few weeks the woman was recovering very fast.
3: Yes, so was say draw no intentem na nche and ye hu say fe mami na hoden asase
0: e be. We talk about the preacher.
3: Yeah, ka osempa kania.
0: I'm just talking about somebody who is calling everybody to the stadium. We are not talking about the Bonkies and the Billy Grahams. We are talking about the Andrews. Somebody who will call people's attention to Christ.
3: And yet, one out will share nipa don't say asempa kafo, nipa bebre, ewo mia bebre, debi. Ye can't only
4: asempa FM.
3: Will be to me, a Kenya, me asem Andrews, no, a chin nipa makoma.
0: So Philip joined this chariot.
3: And to Philippo.
0: Do you understand what you are reading?
3: And then
0: the Ethiopian eunuch said, how can I? Unless somebody explains to me.
3: And Ethiopian eunuch said, I just will be tremendous.
0: Now when he did,
3: oh, yes, I know.
0: This man allowed himself to be baptized. And now he joined them in worshiping God. Truly.
3: Dan fui beji yesu diya mo ma hu kwa mo bo ne soup. Be kanya min krofo no ha. Efe o ni wong kansa.
0: Romans 10 from 13 to 14 says.
3: Yen temi shwe Roman 4 ma no. Ti du enyimu du miensa.
0: For whoever shall call upon the name of the Lord shall be saved.
3: No bibiara obe bwe ura di ding no. Obe jenon kwa.
0: That is very simple.
3: We eti akura.
0: That is very clear. And that is straightforward. But how then shall they call on him in whom they have not believed? And how shall they believe in him of whom they have not heard? And how shall they hear without a preacher?
3: FM.
4: How
0: then shall they call on him in whom they have not believed? Now, if you have to believe, you have to hear.
3: So, to me, I just
0: and then he said, how can they hear without a preacher?
3: And what was say a bear dang and now a bear dang?
0: Now,
2: Heaven needs a preacher. Heaven needs a preacher. Maybe you cannot preach to the older folks. You can just tell a story to the children around your vicinity. May you be a preacher. May you be a preacher. So people will hear and believe.
3: And
2: then they will call upon the name of the Lord. And they will be saved. See, brothers and sisters, this is the simple mandate. Sometimes I wonder why we go to church and we preach very sophisticated messages. The thing is simple. This is the
4: Asempa FM.
2: I want to beg you to rise to your feet if you can. Let us pray that God make me a preacher, a preacher of the gospel. Make me a preacher. Oh Lord, make me a preacher. Lord, make me a preacher. I was going to preach somewhere. We were boys. It's around 14 years. We have been sent 2 by 2. With tracts. You have taught us how to distribute the tracts and share the word of God. But somehow the first person I handed my tracts to, he just looked at it, he turned the paper left, right, center. And then in my face, he just threw it somewhere. I was a small boy. I didn't know that human beings.
4: A simple FM.
2: So I ran, chased the paper, and picked it up. I was looking at this person's face. He's back to he entered into some bank.
3: Assembly and one more, you know, Michelin, and it took a quiz, or you didn't pen him.
2: I was still standing.
3: Not my dead, you know.
2: The next person I handed over the tract.
3: Only your toss me, you know, me declare, no man.
2: He did better than the first.
3: No, dear, now say, oh, Papa,
2: he didn't like it.
3: No, ped, yeah.
2: He gave it back to me.
3: That's what, dear, not my dear, mommy.
2: And I've picked it. So I'm not going to win anything. The next person I met was a big elderly man. I greeted him as I want to talk, discuss about Jesus. Now he was smoking. But somehow he looked at my face like that.
3: And
2: then he killed the cigarette. The fire. Then give me some.
3: And if I no no and my crunch
2: to get him about crying.
3: I'm in big
4: a simple FM.
2: Then I realized that he was weeping.
3: And I mean who is that down for no also tiniso.
2: I felt I should lead him to accept Christ.
3: Let me say ah I hate yet memo de man fire yesu.
2: Then he lifted up his
3: and no ma.
2: And he accepted Jesus.
3: And we fire Jesus.
2: And he says that I used to stay with this pastor.
3: And all me say, ah, na me ne sofo ineti.
2: I wish you can help me go back with the pastor. And at that tender age, this man is going to tell me his problems.
3: Na oje se di amia koko ana papa peni tin tin gramu I oba be kani hawa chremi o.
2: I listened to him. I prayed with him.
3: Itiye no boko. Na me ne no bompa.
2: I spoke to 3 people.
3: Two
2: snapped the message. But one gave me joy and heaven joy.
3: See,
2: let's keep talking about Christ. Doesn't matter. They may not all receive your word. But God needs a preacher. Many years hence, when I become a pastor, I met an old man.
3: He said,
2: I've heard that you are
4: Asempa FM.
3: And all kinds of matters of work, rocket where you.
2: I thought of coming to see you.
3: I mean, who's Minyasanka? Me pepper in my
2: bed. But we have met in Accra.
3: Now, so yes, yeah, I won't cry.
2: I have no idea who that man is.
3: So, because I know me, said, Winnipa Croye.
2: And then this man said, I'm the one you preach to.
3: And what can't you say? Ah, mean, how can you say, I'm
2: saying, you that was 1984.
3: Now, where you are, a fair, a pim, a how cool are you watching? I
2: around 1990 something.
3: Now, so, no, you know, you're in free. You're
2: about 10 years. Says, I went back to the past.
3: No, I said, me course of one in Chambio.
2: And today I'm helping him in his work.
3: Thank you
2: for preaching to me.
3: Right, this is our so kind
2: back home.
3: That was it. So, what did me be?
2: I was glad.
3: Ah, now me come at
2: when you want me get to heaven.
3: That's it. You draw strong in me.
2: Surprised at the friends you're preaching. Has brought to the kingdom.
3: And
2: such people are going to welcome you home. They are going to be your testimony before Christ. Oh, God needs preachers. God needs preachers. Shall we lift up our hands now? Then let us pray that God
3: make
2: me a preacher.
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2: Say, Lord, I will. Lord,

0: Heaven is waiting for you. Shall we pray in the name of Jesus?
1: Heaven is a preacher. Lift up your voice. Oh Lord, make me a preacher. Let's cry to the Lord. Lord, make me a preacher. Help me to preach your word.

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Oh Lord, let us make it a priority that every day of our lives to go will be days that

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Lord, and spread the word. Oh Lord, make us preachers. Make us preachers.

0: In the name of Jesus.
1: Beloved, our Father has taught us tonight
0: that
1: all that God wants to do about the gospel, he has done it. But the gospel must be carried. It must be carried by men. And until we carry it and share it, those who need to hear will not hear. And it is when we lift up Jesus by our preaching of the gospel that he will draw men unto himself. So heaven is looking for this scarce commodity called

0: preacher through and through, Lord. 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In the impediment, oh Lord.
1: Asempa FM.
0: Father, make me a preacher. I need to.

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Even from tonight, O God, whoever I be to God, may I show the gospel. May I lift up Jesus. May I

0: We've been told tonight that but for Jonah's final touch in Nineveh,
1: say Jonah anko pue Nineveh anko kansa mpano anchirewona,
0: that sin city
1: will
0: remain a sin city up to today. It means there are

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0: gospel of salvation, Jesus, and the gospel of your kingdom.
1: Amen.
0: I want to thank you that you are grooming us to become persons who look like Christ.
2: Amen.
0: Authentic Christians.
2: Castle.
0: We want to thank you that you, O God, are grooming us to become unleashed believers.
3: Asempa FM.
0: Willing to go the extra mile.
2: Amen.
0: So today we pray,
2: amen,
0: that unleash us in the power of your spirit.
1: Amen.
0: That we will go out there and preach the gospel.
1: Yes, sir.
0: Unleash us by the power of your spirit. That we shall go and preach about the finished work of Christ on the cross of Calvary. That you will unleash us in the power of the Spirit to go and preach that gospel that brings salvation unto all men.
2: Yes.
0: That you will unleash us in the power of your Spirit to go and preach that gospel that can transform every life. Lord, we pray that we will do this with the understanding that this is why you came onto the earth.
1: Yes.
0: That we will do this with the understanding that this is the mandate you have given unto your church.
1: Mm.
0: That we will go

0: Oh Lord, our God, we pray, oh God, that we will respond to this heavenly call.
1: Yes.
0: That we will go out there and preach, oh God, of the good news that can transform life. May we not Asempa run away FM. From this responsibility. May we not, oh God, stay idle when we watch others die and go into the hellfire. We pray, oh God, that we will rise up to our calling. And that we, oh God, will be able to march out in the power of your spirit to declare your salvation to the many who are perishing. And as we preach in the power of the spirit, we pray, oh God, trusting that everyone who will call on the name of the Lord shall be saved. Draw men unto yourself, oh God, and may it be, oh God, that the power in your word, once it is preached, will surely transform life. We want to thank you for the life of your servant, the chairman. Thank you for how you are using him to nurture and equip and empower us, oh God, even for this divine assignment you have given unto us. We pray that we will not be listeners only to deceive ourselves, but that we will be challenged and motivated. That in the power of the word, we will move out there and preach the gospel.
1: Amen.
0: And all shall come to your saving knowledge.
1: Yes,
0: in Jesus' mighty name we are praying. Amen.